Anyone overcome by heat should be moved to a cool and shaded location. Heat stroke is an emergency. Call 911. The ultraviolet index forecast for July 28th is 11, or extreme. The current time is 7:02 p.m. Central Daylight Time. 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The following reports of weather temperature and wind were made at 7 p.m. DFW Airport, mostly sunny, 98, dew point 61, relative humidity 29%, wind south at 15, pressure 29.81 inches and falling. Dallas Love Field, mostly sunny, 99, heat index 101, south at 10, gusting to 18. Fort Worth Meacham, sunny, 97, south at 14, gusting to 22. Arlington, sunny, 98, heat index 101, south at 15, gusting to 21. McKinney, sunny, 95, heat index 99, southeast at 12. Denton, sunny, 99, heat index 101, south at 15. Elsewhere around the region, Wichita Falls, sunny, 101, heat index 100, southwest at 15. Abilene, sunny, 98, heat index 100, south at 12, gusting to 21. Waco, sunny, 96, heat index 102, south at 13. Tyler, sunny, 95, south at 9. Once again at 7 p.m., DFW Airport, mostly sunny, 98, south at 15. The following reports of weather temperature and wind were made at 7 p.m. DFW Airport, mostly sunny, 98, dew point 61, relative humidity 29%, wind south at 15, pressure 29.81 inches and falling. Dallas Love Field, mostly sunny, 99, heat index 101, south at 10, gusting to 18. Fort Worth Meacham, sunny, 97, south at 14, gusting to 22. Arlington, sunny, 98, heat index 101, south at 15, gusting to 21. McKinney, sunny, 95, heat index 99, southeast at 12. Denton, sunny, 99, heat index 101, south at 15. Elsewhere around the region, Wichita Falls, sunny, 101, heat index 100, southwest at 15. Abilene, sunny, 98, heat index 100, south at 12, gusting to 21. Waco, sunny, 96, heat index 102, south at 13. Tyler, sunny, 95, south at 9. Once again at 7 p.m., DFW Airport, mostly sunny, 98, south at 15. Now let's check on your local forecast for the Dallas-Fort Worth Metroplex. Heat advisory in effect until 8 p.m. Tuesday, tonight, clear. Lows around 80. South winds 5 to 10 miles an hour. Tuesday, sunny, hot with highs around 102. South winds 5 to 10 miles an hour. Heat index values up to 109 in the afternoon. Tuesday night, mostly clear. Lows around 80. South winds 5 to 10 miles an hour. And now the extended forecast. Wednesday, sunny, hot with highs around 101. South winds 5 to 10 miles an hour. Heat index values up to 109 in the afternoon. Wednesday night, mostly clear. Lows in the lower 80s. South winds 5 to 10 miles an hour. Thursday, sunny, hot with highs around 100. Heat index values up to 110 in the afternoon. Thursday night, mostly clear in the evening, then becoming partly cloudy. Lows in the lower 80s. Friday, mostly sunny. Hot with highs 100 to 105. Heat index values up to 115 in the afternoon. Friday night, mostly clear. Lows in the lower 80s. Saturday, sunny, hot with highs around 100. Heat index values up to 110 in the afternoon. Saturday night, mostly clear.
a 20% chance of showers after midnight. Lows in the upper 70s. Sunday, sunny, hot with highs in the upper 90s. Heat index values up to 105. Sunday night, clear. Lows in the upper 70s. Monday, sunny, hot with highs in the upper 90s. Heat index values up to 110 in the afternoon. The forecast key messages for North and Central Texas. A heat advisory has been extended through 8 p.m. tomorrow for most of North Texas and Eastern Central Texas, where heat index readings could reach up to 109. Hot and rain-free weather will persist through the week with little relief in sight, and additional heat advisories or possibly extreme heat warnings may be needed. The spotter information statement for North and Central Texas. Spotter activation is not expected at this time. The ultraviolet index forecast for July 28th is 11, or extreme. The current time is 7:08 p.m. Central Daylight Time. 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Serving the Dallas-Fort Worth listening area. The following reports of weather temperature and wind were made at 7 p.m. DFW Airport, mostly sunny, 98, dew point 61, relative humidity 29%, wind south at 15, pressure 29.81 inches and falling. Dallas Love Field, mostly sunny, 99, heat index 101, south at 10, gusting to 18. Fort Worth Meacham, sunny, 97, south at 14, gusting to 22. Arlington, sunny, 98, heat index 101, south at 15, gusting to 21. McKinney, sunny, 95, heat index 99, southeast at 12. Denton, sunny, 99, heat index 101, south at 15. Elsewhere around the region, Wichita Falls, sunny, 101, heat index 100, southwest at 15. Abilene, sunny, 98, heat index 100, south at 12, gusting to 21. Waco, sunny, 96, heat index 102, south at 13. Tyler, sunny, 95, south at 9. Once again at 7 p.m., DFW Airport, mostly sunny, 98, south at 15. Now let's check on your local forecast for the Dallas-Fort Worth Metroplex. Heat advisory in effect until 8 p.m. Tuesday, tonight, clear. Lows around 80. South winds 5 to 10 miles an hour. Tuesday, sunny, hot with highs around 102. South winds 5 to 10 miles an hour. Heat index values up to 109 in the afternoon. Tuesday night, mostly clear. Lows around 80. South winds 5 to 10 miles an hour. And now the extended forecast. Wednesday, sunny, hot with highs around 101. South winds 5 to 10 miles an hour. Heat index values up to 109 in the afternoon. Wednesday night, mostly clear. Lows in the lower 80s. South winds 5 to 10 miles an hour. Thursday, sunny, hot with highs around 100. Heat index values up to 110 in the afternoon. Thursday night, mostly clear in the evening, then becoming partly cloudy. Lows in the lower 80s. Friday, mostly sunny. Hot with highs 100 to 105. Heat index values up to 115 in the afternoon. Friday night, mostly clear. Lows in the lower 80s. Saturday, sunny, hot with highs around 100. Heat index values up to 110 in the afternoon. Saturday night, mostly clear. A 20% chance of showers after midnight. Lows in the upper 70s. Sunday, sunny, hot with highs in the upper 90s. Heat index values up to 105. Sunday night, clear. Lows in the upper 70s. Monday, sunny, hot with highs in the upper 90s. Heat index values up to 110 in the afternoon. The forecast key messages for North and Central Texas.
A heat advisory has been extended through 8 p.m. tomorrow for most of North Texas and eastern central Texas, where heat index

readings could reach up to 109. Hot and rain-free weather will persist through the week with little relief in sight. And additional heat advisories or possibly extreme heat warnings may be needed. The spotter information statement for North and Central Texas. Spotter activation is not expected at this time. The ultraviolet index forecast for July 28th is 11, or extreme. The current time is 7:12 p.m. Central Daylight Time. 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Serving the Dallas-Fort Worth listening area. The following reports of weather temperature and wind were made at 7 p.m. DFW Airport, mostly sunny, 98, dew point 61, relative humidity 29%, wind south at 15, pressure 29.81 inches and falling. Dallas Love Field, mostly sunny, 99, heat index 101, south at 10, gusting to 18. Fort Worth Meacham, sunny, 97, south at 14, gusting to 22. Arlington, sunny, 98, heat index 101, south at 15, gusting to 21. McKinney, sunny, 95, heat index 99, southeast at 12. Denton, sunny, 99, heat index 101, south at 15. Elsewhere around the region, Wichita Falls, sunny, 101, heat index 100, southwest at 15. Abilene, sunny, 98, heat index 100, south at 12, gusting to 21. Waco, sunny, 96, heat index 102, south at 13. Tyler, sunny, 95, south at 9. Once again at 7 p.m., DFW Airport, mostly sunny, 98, south at 15. Now let's check on your local forecast for the Dallas-Fort Worth Metroplex. Heat advisory in effect until 8 p.m. Tuesday, tonight, clear. Lows around 80. South winds 5 to 10 miles an hour. Tuesday, sunny, hot with highs around 102. South winds 5 to 10 miles an hour. Heat index values up to 109 in the afternoon. Tuesday night, mostly clear. Lows around 80. South winds 5 to 10 miles an hour. And now the extended forecast. Wednesday, sunny, hot with highs around 101. South winds 5 to 10 miles an hour. Heat index values up to 109 in the afternoon. Wednesday night, mostly clear. Lows in the lower 80s. South winds 5 to 10 miles an hour. Thursday, sunny, hot with highs around 100. Heat index values up to 110 in the afternoon. Thursday night, mostly clear in the evening, then becoming partly cloudy. Lows in the lower 80s. Friday, mostly sunny. Hot with highs 100 to 105. Heat index values up to 115 in the afternoon. Friday night, mostly clear. Lows in the lower 80s. Saturday, sunny, hot with highs around 100. Heat index values up to 110 in the afternoon. Saturday night, mostly clear. A 20% chance of showers after midnight. Lows in the upper 70s. Sunday, sunny, hot with highs in the upper 90s. Heat index values up to 105. Sunday night, clear. Lows in the upper 70s. Monday, sunny, hot with highs in the upper 90s. Heat index values up to 110 in the afternoon. The forecast key messages for North and Central Texas. A heat advisory has been extended through 8 p.m. tomorrow for most of North Texas and Eastern Central Texas, where heat index readings could reach up to 109. Hot and rain-free weather will persist through the week with little relief in sight, and additional heat advisories or possibly extreme heat warnings may be needed. The spotter information statement for North and Central Texas. Spotter activation is not expected at this time. The ultraviolet index forecast for July 28th is 11, or extreme. The current time is 7:16 p.m. Central Daylight Time. 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

gusting to 21. Waco, sunny, 96, heat index 102, south at 13. Tyler, sunny, 95, south at 9. Once again at 7 p.m., DFW Airport, mostly sunny, 98, south at 15. Now let's check on your local forecast for the Dallas-Fort Worth Metroplex. Heat advisory in effect until 8 p.m. Tuesday, tonight, clear. Lows around 80. South winds 5 to 10 miles an hour. Tuesday, sunny, hot with highs around 102. South winds 5 to 10 miles an hour. Heat index values up to 109 in the afternoon. Tuesday night, mostly clear. Lows around 80. South winds 5 to 10 miles an hour. And now the extended forecast. Wednesday, sunny, hot with highs around 101. South winds 5 to 10 miles an hour. Heat index values up to 109 in the afternoon. Wednesday night, mostly clear. Lows in the lower 80s. South winds 5 to 10 miles an hour. Thursday, sunny, hot with highs around 100. Heat index values up to 110 in the afternoon. Thursday night, mostly clear in the evening, then becoming partly cloudy. Lows in the lower 80s. Friday, mostly sunny. Hot with highs 100 to 105. Heat index values up to 115 in the afternoon. Friday night, mostly clear. Lows in the lower 80s. Saturday, sunny, hot with highs around 100. Heat index values up to 110 in the afternoon. Saturday night, mostly clear. A 20% chance of showers after midnight. Lows in the upper 70s. Sunday, sunny, hot with highs in the upper 90s. Heat index values up to 105. Sunday night, clear. Lows in the upper 70s. Monday, sunny, hot with highs in the upper 90s. Heat index values up to 110 in the afternoon. The forecast key messages for North and Central Texas. A heat advisory has been extended through 8 p.m. tomorrow for most of North Texas and Eastern Central Texas, where heat index readings could reach up to 109. Hot and rain-free weather will persist through the week with little relief in sight, and additional heat advisories or possibly extreme heat warnings may be needed. The spotter information statement for North and Central Texas. Spotter activation is not expected at this time. Heat advisory now in effect until 8 p.m. Central Daylight Time Tuesday. Heat index values up to 109 degrees. The areas affected include portions of North Texas and Eastern Central Texas. The hazardous weather conditions are expected from until 8 p.m. Central Daylight Time Tuesday. Impacts: hot temperatures and high humidity will increase the risk for heat-related illnesses to occur, particularly for those working or participating in outdoor activities. Drink plenty of fluids, stay in an air-conditioned room, stay out of the sun, and check up on relatives and neighbors. Young children and pets should never be left unattended in vehicles under any circumstances. Take extra precautions if you work or spend time outside. When possible, reschedule strenuous activities to early morning or evening. Know the signs and symptoms of heat exhaustion and heat stroke. Wear lightweight and loose-fitting clothing when possible. To reduce risk during outdoor work, the Occupational Safety and Health Administration recommends scheduling frequent rest breaks in shaded or air-conditioned environments. Anyone overcome by heat should be moved to a cool and shaded location. Heat stroke is an emergency. Call 911. The ultraviolet index forecast for July 28th is 11, or extreme. The current time is 7:31 p.m. Central Daylight Time. 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The following reports of weather temperature and wind were made at 7 p.m. DFW Airport, mostly sunny, 98, dew point 61, relative humidity 29%, wind south at 15, pressure 29.81 inches and falling. Dallas Love Field, mostly sunny, 99.

98, south at 15. Now let's check on your local forecast for the Dallas-Fort Worth Metroplex. Heat advisory in effect until 8 p.m. Tuesday. Tonight, clear. Lows around 80. South winds 5 to 10 miles an hour. Tuesday, sunny, hot with highs around 102. South winds 5 to 10 miles an hour. Heat index values up to 109 in the afternoon. Tuesday night, mostly clear. Lows around 80. South winds 5 to 10 miles an hour. And now the extended forecast. Wednesday, sunny, hot with highs around 101. South winds 5 to 10 miles an hour. Heat index values up to 109 in the afternoon. Wednesday night, mostly clear. Lows in the lower 80s. South winds 5 to 10 miles an hour. Thursday, sunny, hot with highs around 100. Heat index values up to 110 in the afternoon. Thursday night, mostly clear in the evening, then becoming partly cloudy. Lows in the lower 80s. Friday, mostly sunny. Hot with highs 100 to 105. Heat index values up to 115 in the afternoon. Friday night, mostly clear. Lows in the lower 80s. Saturday, sunny, hot with highs around 100. Heat index values up to 110 in the afternoon. Saturday night, mostly clear. A 20% chance of showers after midnight. Lows in the upper 70s. Sunday, sunny, hot with highs in the upper 90s. Heat index values up to 105. Sunday night, clear. Lows in the upper 70s. Monday, sunny, hot with highs in the upper 90s. Heat index values up to 110 in the afternoon. The forecast key messages for North and Central Texas. A heat advisory has been extended through 8 p.m. tomorrow for most of North Texas and Eastern Central Texas, where heat index readings could reach up to 109. Hot and rain-free weather will persist through the week with little relief in sight, and additional heat advisories or possibly extreme heat warnings may be needed. The spotter information statement for North and Central Texas. Spotter activation is not expected at this time. The Dallas-Fort Worth climate summary for this evening, as of 7 p.m., July 27, 2026. Today's high temperature was 100 degrees and the low 80 degrees. No precipitation fell today, which leaves the monthly total at 1.36 inches. The total precipitation for the year still stands at 22.61 inches. The normal high temperature for tomorrow is 97 degrees, and the normal low is 77. The record high for tomorrow is 105, which last occurred in 1995, and the record low is 66, which occurred in 1994. Sunset tonight is at 8:30 p.m. Sunrise tomorrow is at 6:39 a.m. The ultraviolet index forecast for July 28th is 11, or extreme. The current time is 7:36 p.m. Central Daylight Time. 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The following reports of weather temperature and wind were made at 7 p.m. DFW Airport, mostly sunny, 98, dew point 61, relative humidity 29%, wind south at 15, pressure 29.81 inches and falling. Dallas Love Field, mostly sunny, 99, heat index 101, south at 10, gusting to 18. Fort Worth Meacham, sunny, 97, south at 14, gusting to 22. Arlington, sunny, 98, heat index 101, south at 15, gusting to 21. McKinney, sunny, 95, heat index 99, southeast at 12. Denton, sunny, 99, heat index 101, south at 15. Elsewhere around the region, Wichita Falls, sunny, 101, heat index 100, southwest at 15. Abilene, sunny, 98, heat index 100, south at 12, gusting to 21. Waco, sunny, 96, heat index 100.

2, south at 13. Tyler, sunny, 95, south at 9. Once again at 7 p.m., DFW Airport, mostly sunny, 98, south at 15. Now let's check on your local forecast for the Dallas-Fort Worth Metroplex. Heat advisory in effect until 8 p.m. Tuesday, tonight, clear. Lows around 80. South winds 5 to 10 miles an hour. Tuesday, sunny, hot with highs around 102. South winds 5 to 10 miles an hour. Heat index values up to 109 in the afternoon. Tuesday night, mostly clear. Lows around 80. South winds 5 to 10 miles an hour. And now the extended forecast. Wednesday, sunny, hot with highs around 101. South winds 5 to 10 miles an hour. Heat index values up to 109 in the afternoon. Wednesday night, mostly clear. Lows in the lower 80s. South winds 5 to 10 miles an hour. Thursday, sunny, hot with highs around 100. Heat index values up to 110 in the afternoon. Thursday night, mostly clear in the evening, then becoming partly cloudy. Lows in the lower 80s. Friday, mostly sunny. Hot with highs 100 to 105. Heat index values up to 115 in the afternoon. Friday night, mostly clear. Lows in the lower 80s. Saturday, sunny, hot with highs around 100. Heat index values up to 110 in the afternoon. Saturday night, mostly clear. A 20% chance of showers after midnight. Lows in the upper 70s. Sunday, sunny, hot with highs in the upper 90s. Heat index values up to 105. Sunday night, clear. Lows in the upper 70s. Monday, sunny, hot with highs in the upper 90s. Heat index values up to 110 in the afternoon. The forecast key messages for North and Central Texas. A heat advisory has been extended through 8 p.m. tomorrow for most of North Texas and Eastern Central Texas, where heat index readings could reach up to 109. Hot and rain-free weather will persist through the week with little relief in sight, and additional heat advisories or possibly extreme heat warnings may be needed. The spotter information statement for North and Central Texas. Spotter activation is not expected at this time. The Dallas-Fort Worth climate summary for this evening, as of 7 p.m., July 27, 2026. Today's high temperature was 100 degrees and the low 80 degrees. No precipitation fell today, which leaves the monthly total at 1.36 inches. The total precipitation for the year still stands at 22.61 inches. The normal high temperature for tomorrow is 97 degrees, and the normal low is 77. The record high for tomorrow is 105, which last occurred in 1995, and the record low is 66, which occurred in 1994. Sunset tonight is at 8:30 p.m. Sunrise tomorrow is at 6:39 a.m. The ultraviolet index forecast for July 28th is 11, or extreme. The current time is 7:41 p.m. Central Daylight Time. 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The following reports of weather temperature and wind were made at 7 p.m. DFW Airport, mostly sunny, 98, dew point 61, relative humidity 29%, wind south at 15, pressure 29.81 inches and falling. Dallas Love Field, mostly sunny, 99, heat index 101, south at 10, gusting to 18. Fort Worth Meacham, sunny, 97, south at 14, gusting to 22. Arlington, sunny, 98, heat index 101, south at 15, gusting to 21. McKinney, sunny, 95, heat index 99, southeast at 12. Denton, sunny, 99, heat index 101, south at 15. Elsewhere around the region, Wichita Falls, sunny, 101, heat index 100, southwest at 15,

Abilene, sunny, 98, heat index 100, south at 12, gusting to 21. Waco, sunny, 96, heat index 102, south at 13. Tyler, sunny, 95, south at 9. Once again at 7 p.m., DFW Airport, mostly sunny, 98, south at 15. Now let's check on your local forecast for the Dallas-Fort Worth Metroplex. Heat advisory in effect until 8 p.m. Tuesday, tonight, clear. Lows around 80. South winds 5 to 10 miles an hour. Tuesday, sunny, hot with highs around 102. South winds 5 to 10 miles an hour. Heat index values up to 109 in the afternoon. Tuesday night, mostly clear. Lows around 80. South winds 5 to 10 miles an hour. And now the extended forecast. Wednesday, sunny, hot with highs around 101. South winds 5 to 10 miles an hour. Heat index values up to 109 in the afternoon. Wednesday night, mostly clear. Lows in the lower 80s. South winds 5 to 10 miles an hour. Thursday, sunny, hot with highs around 100. Heat index values up to 110 in the afternoon. Thursday night, mostly clear in the evening, then becoming partly cloudy. Lows in the lower 80s. Friday, mostly sunny. Hot with highs 100 to 105. Heat index values up to 115 in the afternoon. Friday night, mostly clear. Lows in the lower 80s. Saturday, sunny, hot with highs around 100. Heat index values up to 110 in the afternoon. Saturday night, mostly clear. A 20% chance of showers after midnight. Lows in the upper 70s. Sunday, sunny, hot with highs in the upper 90s. Heat index values up to 105. Sunday night, clear. Lows in the upper 70s. Monday, sunny, hot with highs in the upper 90s. Heat index values up to 110 in the afternoon. The forecast key messages for North and Central Texas. A heat advisory has been extended through 8 p.m. tomorrow for most of North Texas and Eastern Central Texas, where heat index readings could reach up to 109. Hot and rain-free weather will persist through the week with little relief in sight, and additional heat advisories or possibly extreme heat warnings may be needed. The spotter information statement for North and Central Texas. Spotter activation is not expected at this time. The Dallas-Fort Worth climate summary for this evening, as of 7 p.m., July 27, 2026. Today's high temperature was 100 degrees and the low 80 degrees. No precipitation fell today, which leaves the monthly total at 1.36 inches. The total precipitation for the year still stands at 22.61 inches. The normal high temperature for tomorrow is 97 degrees, and the normal low is 77. The record high for tomorrow is 105, which last occurred in 1995, and the record low is 66, which occurred in 1994. Sunset tonight is at 8:30 p.m. Sunrise tomorrow is at 6:39 a.m. The ultraviolet index forecast for July 28th is 11, or extreme. The current time is 7:47 p.m. Central Daylight Time. 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The following reports of weather temperature and wind were made at 7 p.m. DFW Airport, mostly sunny, 98, dew point 61, relative humidity 29%, wind south at 15, pressure 29.81 inches and falling. Dallas Love Field, mostly sunny, 99, heat index 101, south at 10, gusting to 18. Fort Worth Meacham, sunny, 97, south at 14, gusting to 22. Arlington, sunny, 98, heat index 101, south at 15, gusting to 21. McKinney, sunny, 95, heat index 99, southeast at 12. Denton, sunny, 99, heat index 100.

1, south at 15. Elsewhere around the region, Wichita Falls, sunny, 101, heat index 100, southwest at 15. Abilene, sunny, 98, heat index 100, south at 12, gusting to 21. Waco, sunny, 96, heat index 102, south at 13. Tyler, sunny, 95, south at 9. Once again at 7 p.m., DFW Airport, mostly sunny, 98, south at 15. Now let's check on your local forecast for the Dallas-Fort Worth Metroplex. Heat advisory in effect until 8 p.m. Tuesday, tonight, clear. Lows around 80. South winds 5 to 10 miles an hour. Tuesday, sunny, hot with highs around 102. South winds 5 to 10 miles an hour. Heat index values up to 109 in the afternoon. Tuesday night, mostly clear. Lows around 80. South winds 5 to 10 miles an hour. And now the extended forecast. Wednesday, sunny, hot with highs around 101. South winds 5 to 10 miles an hour. Heat index values up to 109 in the afternoon. Wednesday night, mostly clear. Lows in the lower 80s. South winds 5 to 10 miles an hour. Thursday, sunny, hot with highs around 100. Heat index values up to 110 in the afternoon. Thursday night, mostly clear in the evening, then becoming partly cloudy. Lows in the lower 80s. Friday, mostly sunny. Hot with highs 100 to 105. Heat index values up to 115 in the afternoon. Friday night, mostly clear. Lows in the lower 80s. Saturday, sunny, hot with highs around 100. Heat index values up to 110 in the afternoon. Saturday night, mostly clear. A 20% chance of showers after midnight. Lows in the upper 70s. Sunday, sunny, hot with highs in the upper 90s. Heat index values up to 105. Sunday night, clear. Lows in the upper 70s. Monday, sunny, hot with highs in the upper 90s. Heat index values up to 110 in the afternoon. The forecast key messages for North and Central Texas. A heat advisory has been extended through 8 p.m. tomorrow for most of North Texas and Eastern Central Texas, where heat index readings could reach up to 109. Hot and rain-free weather will persist through the week with little relief in sight, and additional heat advisories or possibly extreme heat warnings may be needed. The spotter information statement for North and Central Texas. Spotter activation is not expected at this time. The Dallas-Fort Worth climate summary for this evening, as of 7 p.m., July 27, 2026. Today's high temperature was 100 degrees and the low 80 degrees. No precipitation fell today, which leaves the monthly total at 1.36 inches. The total precipitation for the year still stands at 22.61 inches. The normal high temperature for tomorrow is 97 degrees, and the normal low is 77. The record high for tomorrow is 105, which last occurred in 1995, and the record low is 66, which occurred in 1994. Sunset tonight is at 8:30 p.m. Sunrise tomorrow is at 6:39 a.m. The ultraviolet index forecast for July 28th is 11, or extreme. The current time is 7:52 p.m. Central Daylight Time. 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The following reports of weather temperature and wind were made at 7 p.m. DFW Airport, mostly sunny, 98, dew point 61, relative humidity 29%, wind south at 15, pressure 29.81 inches and falling. Dallas Love Field, mostly sunny, 99, heat index 101, south at 10, gusting to 18. Fort Worth Meacham, sunny, 97, south at 14, gusting to 22.
Arlington, sunny, 98, heat index 101, south at 15, gusting to 21. McKinney, sunny, 95, heat index 99, southeast at 12. Denton, sunny, 99, heat index 101, south at 15. Elsewhere around the region, Wichita Falls, sunny, 101, heat index 100, southwest at 15. Abilene, sunny, 98, heat index 100, south at 12, gusting to 21. Waco, sunny, 96, heat index 102, south at 13. Tyler, sunny, 95, south at 9. Once again at 7 p.m., DFW Airport, mostly sunny, 98, south at 15. Now let's check on your local forecast for the Dallas-Fort Worth Metroplex. Heat advisory in effect until 8 p.m. Tuesday, tonight, clear. Lows around 80. South winds 5 to 10 miles an hour. Tuesday, sunny, hot with highs around 102. South winds 5 to 10 miles an hour. Heat index values up to 109 in the afternoon. Tuesday night, mostly clear. Lows around 80. South winds 5 to 10 miles an hour. And now the extended forecast. Wednesday, sunny, hot with highs around 101. South winds 5 to 10 miles an hour. Heat index values up to 109 in the afternoon. Wednesday night, mostly clear. Lows in the lower 80s. South winds 5 to 10 miles an hour. Thursday, sunny, hot with highs around 100. Heat index values up to 110 in the afternoon. Thursday night, mostly clear in the evening, then becoming partly cloudy. Lows in the lower 80s. Friday, mostly sunny. Hot with highs 100 to 105. Heat index values up to 115 in the afternoon. Friday night, mostly clear. Lows in the lower 80s. Saturday, sunny, hot with highs around 100. Heat index values up to 110 in the afternoon. Saturday night, mostly clear. A 20% chance of showers after midnight. Lows in the upper 70s. Sunday, sunny, hot with highs in the upper 90s. Heat index values up to 105. Sunday night, clear. Lows in the upper 70s. Monday, sunny, hot with highs in the upper 90s. Heat index values up to 110 in the afternoon. The forecast key messages for North and Central Texas. A heat advisory has been extended through 8 p.m. tomorrow for most of North Texas and Eastern Central Texas, where heat index readings could reach up to 109. Hot and rain-free weather will persist through the week with little relief in sight, and additional heat advisories or possibly extreme heat warnings may be needed. The spotter information statement for North and Central Texas. Spotter activation is not expected at this time. The Dallas-Fort Worth climate summary for this evening, as of 7 p.m., July 27, 2026. Today's high temperature was 100 degrees and the low 80 degrees. No precipitation fell today, which leaves the monthly total at 1.36 inches. The total precipitation for the year still stands at 22.61 inches. The normal high temperature for tomorrow is 97 degrees, and the normal low is 77. The record high for tomorrow is 105, which last occurred in 1995, and the record low is 66, which occurred in 1994. Sunset tonight is at 8:30 p.m. Sunrise tomorrow is at 6:39 a.m. The ultraviolet index forecast for July 28th is 11, or extreme. The current time is 7:57 p.m. Central Daylight Time. 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The following reports of weather temperature and wind were made at 7 p.m. DFW Airport, mostly sunny, 98, dew point 61, relative humidity 29%, wind south at 15, pressure 29.81 inches and falling. Dallas Love Field,
mostly sunny, 99, heat index 101, south at 10, gusting to 18. Fort Worth, Meacham, sunny.

97, south at 14, gusting to 22. Arlington, sunny, 98, heat index 101, south at 15, gusting to 21. McKinney, sunny, 95, heat index 99, southeast at 12. Denton, sunny, 99, heat index 101, south at 15. Elsewhere around the region, Wichita Falls, sunny, 101, heat index 100, southwest at 15. Abilene, sunny, 98, heat index 100, south at 12, gusting to 21. Waco, sunny, 96, heat index 102, south at 13. Tyler, sunny, 95, south at 9. Once again at 7 p.m., DFW Airport, mostly sunny, 98, south at 15. Now let's check on your local forecast for the Dallas-Fort Worth Metroplex. Heat advisory in effect until 8 p.m. Tuesday, tonight, clear. Lows around 80. South winds 5 to 10 miles an hour. Tuesday, sunny, hot with highs around 102. South winds 5 to 10 miles an hour. Heat index values up to 109 in the afternoon. Tuesday night, mostly clear. Lows around 80. South winds 5 to 10 miles an hour. And now the extended forecast. Wednesday, sunny, hot with highs around 101. South winds 5 to 10 miles an hour. Heat index values up to 109 in the afternoon. Wednesday night, mostly clear. Lows in the lower 80s. South winds 5 to 10 miles an hour. Thursday, sunny, hot with highs around 100. Heat index values up to 110 in the afternoon. Thursday night, mostly clear in the evening, then becoming partly cloudy. Lows in the lower 80s. Friday, mostly sunny. Hot with highs 100 to 105. Heat index values up to 115 in the afternoon. Friday night, mostly clear. Lows in the lower 80s. Saturday, sunny, hot with highs around 100. Heat index values up to 110 in the afternoon. Saturday night, mostly clear. A 20% chance of showers after midnight. Lows in the upper 70s. Sunday, sunny, hot with highs in the upper 90s. Heat index values up to 105. Sunday night, clear. Lows in the upper 70s. Monday, sunny, hot with highs in the upper 90s. Heat index values up to 110 in the afternoon. Heat advisory now in effect until 8 p.m. Central Daylight Time Tuesday. Heat index values up to 109 degrees. The areas affected include portions of North Texas and Eastern Central Texas. The hazardous weather conditions are expected from until 8 p.m. Central Daylight Time Tuesday. Impacts, hot temperatures and high humidity will increase the risk for heat-related illnesses to occur, particularly for those working or participating in outdoor activities. Drink plenty of fluids, stay in an air-conditioned room, stay out of the sun, and check up on relatives and neighbors. Young children and pets should never be left unattended in vehicles under any circumstances. Take extra precautions if you work or spend time outside. When possible, reschedule strenuous activities to early morning or evening. Know the signs and symptoms of heat exhaustion and heat stroke. Wear lightweight and loose-fitting clothing when possible. To reduce risk during outdoor work, the Occupational Safety and Health Administration recommends scheduling frequent rest breaks in shaded or air-conditioned environments. Anyone overcome by heat should be moved to a cool and shaded location. Heat stroke is an emergency. Call 911. The Dallas-Fort Worth Climate Summary for this evening, as of 7 p.m., July 27, 2026. Today's high temperature was 100 degrees and the low 80 degrees. No precipitation fell today, which leaves the monthly total at 1.36 inches. The total precipitation for the year still stands at 22.61 inches. The normal high temperature for tomorrow is 97 degrees, and the normal low is 77. The record high for tomorrow is 105, which last occurred in 1995, and the record low is 66, which occurred in 1994.

Sunset tonight is at 8:30 p.m. Sunrise tomorrow is at 6:39 a.m. The ultraviolet index forecast for July 28th is 11, or extreme. The current time is 8:03 p.m. Central Daylight Time. 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The following reports of weather temperature and wind were made at 8 p.m. DFW Airport, clear, 96, dew point 63, relative humidity 33%, wind south at 15, pressure 29.81 inches and steady. Dallas Love Field, clear, 97, south at 12, gusting to 20. Fort Worth Meacham, clear, 95, south at 14. Arlington, clear, 96, south at 7. McKinney, clear, 93, southeast at 12. Denton, clear, 96, south at 10. Elsewhere around the region, Wichita Falls, clear, 98, southwest at 12. Abilene, clear, 96, southeast at 14. Waco, clear, 93, heat index 100, south at 12. Tyler, clear, 91, south at 7. Once again at 8 p.m., DFW Airport, clear, 96, south at 15. The following reports of weather temperature and wind were made at 8 p.m. DFW Airport, clear, 96, dew point 63, relative humidity 33%, wind south at 15, pressure 29.81 inches and steady. Dallas Love Field, clear, 97, south at 12, gusting to 20. Fort Worth Meacham, clear, 95, south at 14. Arlington, clear, 96, south at 7. McKinney, clear, 93, southeast at 12. Denton, clear, 96, south at 10. Elsewhere around the region, Wichita Falls, clear, 98, southwest at 12. Abilene, clear, 96, southeast at 14. Waco, clear, 93, heat index 100, south at 12. Tyler, clear, 91, south at 7. Once again at 8 p.m., DFW Airport, clear, 96, south at 15. Now let's check on your local forecast for the Dallas-Fort Worth Metroplex. Heat advisory in effect until 8 p.m. Tuesday, tonight, clear. Lows around 80. South winds 5 to 10 miles an hour. Tuesday, sunny, hot with highs around 102. South winds 5 to 10 miles an hour. Heat index values up to 109 in the afternoon. Tuesday night, mostly clear. Lows around 80. South winds 5 to 10 miles an hour. And now the extended forecast. Wednesday, sunny, hot with highs around 101. South winds 5 to 10 miles an hour. Heat index values up to 109 in the afternoon. Wednesday night, mostly clear. Lows in the lower 80s. South winds 5 to 10 miles an hour. Thursday, sunny, hot with highs around 100. Heat index values up to 110 in the afternoon. Thursday night, mostly clear in the evening, then becoming partly cloudy. Lows in the lower 80s. Friday, mostly sunny. Hot with highs 100 to 105. Heat index values up to 115 in the afternoon. Friday night, mostly clear. Lows in the lower 80s. Saturday, sunny, hot with highs around 100. Heat index values up to 110 in the afternoon. Saturday night, mostly clear. A 20% chance of showers after midnight. Lows in the upper 70s. Sunday, sunny, hot with highs in the upper 90s. Heat index values up to 105. Sunday night, clear. Lows in the upper 70s. Monday, sunny, hot with highs in the upper 90s. Heat index values up to 110 in the afternoon. The forecast key messages for North and Central Texas. A heat advisory has been extended through 8 p.m. tomorrow for most of North Texas and Eastern

Central Texas, where heat index readings could reach up to 109. Hot and rain-free weather will persist through the week with little relief in sight. And additional heat advisories or possibly extreme heat warnings may be needed. The spotter information statement for North and Central Texas. Spotter activation is not expected at this time. The Dallas-Fort Worth climate summary for this evening, as of 7 p.m., July 27, 2026. Today's high temperature was 100 degrees and the low 80 degrees. No precipitation fell today, which leaves the monthly total at 1.36 inches. The total precipitation for the year still stands at 22.61 inches. The normal high temperature for tomorrow is 97 degrees, and the normal low is 77. The record high for tomorrow is 105, which last occurred in 1995, and the record low is 66, which occurred in 1994. Sunset tonight is at 8:30 p.m. Sunrise tomorrow is at 6:39 a.m. The ultraviolet index forecast for July 28th is 11, or extreme. The current time is 8:09 p.m. Central Daylight Time. 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The following reports of weather temperature and wind were made at 8 p.m. DFW Airport, clear, 96, dew point 63, relative humidity 33%, wind south at 15, pressure 29.81 inches and steady. Dallas Love Field, clear, 97, south at 12, gusting to 20. Fort Worth Meacham, clear, 95, south at 14. Arlington, clear, 96, south at 7. McKinney, clear, 93, southeast at 12. Denton, clear, 96, south at 10. Elsewhere around the region, Wichita Falls, clear, 98, southwest at 12. Abilene, clear, 96, southeast at 14. Waco, clear, 93, heat index 100, south at 12. Tyler, clear, 91, south at 7. Once again at 8 p.m., DFW Airport, clear, 96, south at 15. Now let's check on your local forecast for the Dallas-Fort Worth Metroplex. Heat advisory in effect until 8 p.m. Tuesday, tonight, clear. Lows around 80. South winds 5 to 10 miles an hour. Tuesday, sunny, hot with highs around 102. South winds 5 to 10 miles an hour. Heat index values up to 109 in the afternoon. Tuesday night, mostly clear. Lows around 80. South winds 5 to 10 miles an hour. And now the extended forecast. Wednesday, sunny, hot with highs around 101. South winds 5 to 10 miles an hour. Heat index values up to 109 in the afternoon. Wednesday night, mostly clear. Lows in the lower 80s. South winds 5 to 10 miles an hour. Thursday, sunny, hot with highs around 100. Heat index values up to 110 in the afternoon. Thursday night, mostly clear in the evening, then becoming partly cloudy. Lows in the lower 80s. Friday, mostly sunny. Hot with highs 100 to 105. Heat index values up to 115 in the afternoon. Friday night, mostly clear. Lows in the lower 80s. Saturday, sunny, hot with highs around 100. Heat index values up to 110 in the afternoon. Saturday night, mostly clear. A 20% chance of showers after midnight. Lows in the upper 70s. Sunday, sunny, hot with highs in the upper 90s. Heat index values up to 105. Sunday night, clear. Lows in the upper 70s. Monday, sunny, hot with highs in the upper 90s. Heat index values up to 110 in the afternoon. The forecast key messages for North and Central Texas. A heat advisory has been extended through 8 p.m. tomorrow for most of North Texas and Eastern Central Texas, where heat index readings could reach up to 109. Hot and rain-free weather.

will persist through the week with little relief in sight, and additional heat advisories or possibly extreme heat warnings may be needed. The spotter information statement for North and Central Texas. Spotter activation is not expected at this time. The Dallas-Fort Worth climate summary for this evening, as of 7 p.m., July 27, 2026. Today's high temperature was 100 degrees and the low 80 degrees. No precipitation fell today, which leaves the monthly total at 1.36 inches. The total precipitation for the year still stands at 22.61 inches. The normal high temperature for tomorrow is 97 degrees, and the normal low is 77. The record high for tomorrow is 105, which last occurred in 1995, and the record low is 66, which occurred in 1994. Sunset tonight is at 8:30 p.m. Sunrise tomorrow is at 6:39 a.m. The ultraviolet index forecast for July 28th is 11, or extreme. The current time is 8:14 p.m. Central Daylight Time. 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The following reports of weather temperature and wind were made at 8 p.m. DFW Airport, clear, 96, dew point 63, relative humidity 33%, wind south at 15, pressure 29.81 inches and steady. Dallas Love Field, clear, 97, south at 12, gusting to 20. Fort Worth Meacham, clear, 95, south at 14. Arlington, clear, 96, south at 7. McKinney, clear, 93, southeast at 12. Denton, clear, 96, south at 10. Elsewhere around the region, Wichita Falls, clear, 98, southwest at 12. Abilene, clear, 96, southeast at 14. Waco, clear, 93, heat index 100, south at 12. Tyler, clear, 91, south at 7. Once again at 8 p.m., DFW Airport, clear, 96, south at 15. Now let's check on your local forecast for the Dallas-Fort Worth Metroplex. Heat advisory in effect until 8 p.m. Tuesday, tonight, clear. Lows around 80. South winds 5 to 10 miles an hour. Tuesday, sunny, hot with highs around 102. South winds 5 to 10 miles an hour. Heat index values up to 109 in the afternoon. Tuesday night, mostly clear. Lows around 80. South winds 5 to 10 miles an hour. And now the extended forecast. Wednesday, sunny, hot with highs around 101. South winds 5 to 10 miles an hour. Heat index values up to 109 in the afternoon. Wednesday night, mostly clear. Lows in the lower 80s. South winds 5 to 10 miles an hour. Thursday, sunny, hot with highs around 100. Heat index values up to 110 in the afternoon. Thursday night, mostly clear in the evening, then becoming partly cloudy. Lows in the lower 80s. Friday, mostly sunny. Hot with highs 100 to 105. Heat index values up to 115 in the afternoon. Friday night, mostly clear. Lows in the lower 80s. Saturday, sunny, hot with highs around 100. Heat index values up to 110 in the afternoon. Saturday night, mostly clear. A 20% chance of showers after midnight. Lows in the upper 70s. Sunday, sunny, hot with highs in the upper 90s. Heat index values up to 105. Sunday night, clear. Lows in the upper 70s. Monday, sunny, hot with highs in the upper 90s. Heat index values up to 110 in the afternoon. The forecast key messages for North and Central Texas. A heat advisory has been extended through 8 p.m. tomorrow for most of North Texas and Eastern Central Texas, where heat index readings could reach up to 109. Hot and rain-free weather will persist through the week with little relief in sight, and additional heat advisories or possibly extreme

Fort Worth climate summary for this evening as of 7 p.m., July 27th, 2026. Today's high temperature was 100 degrees and the low 80 degrees. No precipitation fell today, which leaves the monthly total at 1.36 inches. The total precipitation for the year still stands at 22.61 inches. The normal high temperature for tomorrow is 97 degrees, and the normal low is 77. The record high for tomorrow is 105, which last occurred in 1995, and the record low is 66, which occurred in 1994. Sunset tonight is at 8:30 p.m. Sunrise tomorrow is at 6:39 a.m. The ultraviolet index forecast for July 28th is 11, or extreme. The current time is 8:28 p.m. Central Daylight Time. 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The following reports of weather temperature and wind were made at 8 p.m. DFW Airport, clear, 96, dew point 63, relative humidity 33%, wind south at 15, pressure 29.81 inches and steady. Dallas Love Field, clear, 97, south at 12, gusting to 20. Fort Worth Meacham, clear, 95, south at 14. Arlington, clear, 96, south at 7. McKinney, clear, 93, southeast at 12. Denton, clear, 96, south at 10. Elsewhere around the region, Wichita Falls, clear, 98, southwest at 12. Abilene, clear, 96, southeast at 14. Waco, clear, 93, heat index 100, south at 12. Tyler, clear, 91, south at 7. Once again at 8 p.m., DFW Airport, clear, 96, south at 15. Heat advisory now in effect until 8 p.m. Central Daylight Time Tuesday. Heat index values up to 109 degrees. The areas affected include portions of North Texas and Eastern Central Texas. The hazardous weather conditions are expected from until 8 p.m. Central Daylight Time Tuesday. Impacts, hot temperatures and high humidity will increase the risk for heat-related illnesses to occur, particularly for those working or participating in outdoor activities. Drink plenty of fluids, stay in an air-conditioned room, stay out of the sun, and check up on relatives and neighbors. Young children and pets should never be left unattended in vehicles under any circumstances. Take extra precautions if you work or spend time outside. 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Know the signs and symptoms of heat exhaustion and heat stroke. Wear lightweight and loose-fitting clothing when possible. To reduce risk during outdoor work, the Occupational Safety and Health Administration recommends scheduling frequent rest breaks in shaded or air-conditioned environments. Anyone overcome by heat should be moved to a cool and shaded location. Heat stroke is an emergency. Call 911. Now let's check on your local forecast for the Dallas-Fort Worth Metroplex. Heat advisory in effect until 8 p.m. Tuesday, tonight, clear. Lows around 80. South winds 5 to 10 miles an hour. Tuesday, sunny, hot with highs around 102. South winds 5 to 10 miles an hour. Heat index values up to 109 in the afternoon. Tuesday night, mostly clear. Lows around 80. South winds 5 to 10 miles an hour. And now the extended forecast. Wednesday, sunny, hot with highs around 101. South winds 5 to 10 miles an hour. Heat index values up to 109 in the afternoon. Wednesday night, mostly clear. Lows in the lower 80s. South winds 5 to 10 miles an hour. Thursday, sunny, hot with highs around 100. Heat index values up to 110 in the afternoon. Thursday night, mostly clear in the evening, then becoming partly cloudy. Lows in the lower 80s. Friday, mostly sunny. Hot with highs 100 to 105. Heat index values up to 115 in the afternoon. Friday night, mostly

values up to 110 in the afternoon. The forecast key messages for North and Central Texas. A heat advisory has been extended through 8 p.m. tomorrow for most of North Texas and Eastern Central Texas, where heat index readings could reach up to 109. Hot and rain-free weather will persist through the week with little relief in sight, and additional heat advisories or possibly extreme heat warnings may be needed. The spotter information statement for North and Central Texas. Spotter activation is not expected at this time. The Dallas-Fort Worth climate summary for this evening, as of 7 p.m., July 27, 2026. Today's high temperature was 100 degrees and the low 80 degrees. No precipitation fell today, which leaves the monthly total at 1.36 inches. The total precipitation for the year still stands at 22.61 inches. The normal high temperature for tomorrow is 97 degrees, and the normal low is 77. The record high for tomorrow is 105, which last occurred in 1995, and the record low is 66, which occurred in 1994. Sunset tonight is at 8:30 p.m. Sunrise tomorrow is at 6:39 a.m. The ultraviolet index forecast for July 28th is 11, or extreme. The current time is 8:35 p.m. Central Daylight Time. 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The following reports of weather temperature and wind were made at 8 p.m. DFW Airport, clear, 96, dew point 63, relative humidity 33%, wind south at 15, pressure 29.81 inches and steady. Dallas Love Field, clear, 97, south at 12, gusting to 20. Fort Worth Meacham, clear, 95, south at 14. Arlington, clear, 96, south at 7. McKinney, clear, 93, southeast at 12. Denton, clear, 96, south at 10. Elsewhere around the region, Wichita Falls, clear, 98, southwest at 12. Abilene, clear, 96, southeast at 14. Waco, clear, 93, heat index 100, south at 12. Tyler, clear, 91, south at 7. Once again at 8 p.m., DFW Airport, clear, 96, south at 15. Now let's check on your local forecast for the Dallas-Fort Worth Metroplex. Heat advisory in effect until 8 p.m. Tuesday, tonight, clear. Lows around 80. South winds 5 to 10 miles an hour. Tuesday, sunny, hot with highs around 102. South winds 5 to 10 miles an hour. Heat index values up to 109 in the afternoon. Tuesday night, mostly clear. Lows around 80. South winds 5 to 10 miles an hour. And now the extended forecast. Wednesday, sunny, hot with highs around 101. South winds 5 to 10 miles an hour. Heat index values up to 109 in the afternoon. Wednesday night, mostly clear. Lows in the lower 80s. South winds 5 to 10 miles an hour. Thursday, sunny, hot with highs around 100. Heat index values up to 110 in the afternoon. Thursday night, mostly clear in the evening, then becoming partly cloudy. Lows in the lower 80s. Friday, mostly sunny. Hot with highs 100 to 105. Heat index values up to 115 in the afternoon. Friday night, mostly clear. Lows in the lower 80s. Saturday, sunny, hot with highs around 100. Heat index values up to 110 in the afternoon. Saturday night, mostly clear. A 20% chance of showers after midnight. Lows in the upper 70s. Sunday, sunny, hot with highs in the upper 90s. Heat index values up to 105. Sunday night, clear. Lows in the upper 70s. Monday, sunny, hot with highs in the upper 90s. Heat index values up to 110 in the afternoon. The forecast key messages for

A heat advisory has been extended through 8 p.m. tomorrow for most of North Texas and eastern central Texas, where heat index readings could reach up to 109. Hot and rain-free weather will persist through the week with little relief in sight. And additional heat advisories or possibly extreme heat warnings may be needed. The spotter information statement for North and Central Texas. Spotter activation is not expected at this time. The Dallas-Fort Worth climate summary for this evening, as of 7 p.m., July 27, 2026. Today's high temperature was 100 degrees and the low 80 degrees. No precipitation fell today, which leaves the monthly total at 1.36 inches. The total precipitation for the year still stands at 22.61 inches. The normal high temperature for tomorrow is 97 degrees, and the normal low is 77. The record high for tomorrow is 105, which last occurred in 1995, and the record low is 66, which occurred in 1994. Sunset tonight is at 8:30 p.m. Sunrise tomorrow is at 6:39 a.m. The ultraviolet index forecast for July 28th is 11, or extreme. The current time is 8:40 p.m. Central Daylight Time. 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The following reports of weather temperature and wind were made at 8 p.m. DFW Airport, clear, 96, dew point 63, relative humidity 33%, wind south at 15, pressure 29.81 inches and steady. Dallas Love Field, clear, 97, south at 12, gusting to 20. Fort Worth Meacham, clear, 95, south at 14. Arlington, clear, 96, south at 7. McKinney, clear, 93, southeast at 12. Denton, clear, 96, south at 10. Elsewhere around the region, Wichita Falls, clear, 98, southwest at 12. Abilene, clear, 96, southeast at 14. Waco, clear, 93, heat index 100, south at 12. Tyler, clear, 91, south at 7. Once again at 8 p.m., DFW Airport, clear, 96, south at 15. Now let's check on your local forecast for the Dallas-Fort Worth Metroplex. Heat advisory in effect until 8 p.m. Tuesday, tonight, clear. Lows around 80. South winds 5 to 10 miles an hour. Tuesday, sunny, hot with highs around 102. South winds 5 to 10 miles an hour. Heat index values up to 109 in the afternoon. Tuesday night, mostly clear. Lows around 80. South winds 5 to 10 miles an hour. And now the extended forecast. Wednesday, sunny, hot with highs around 101. South winds 5 to 10 miles an hour. Heat index values up to 109 in the afternoon. Wednesday night, mostly clear. Lows in the lower 80s. South winds 5 to 10 miles an hour. Thursday, sunny, hot with highs around 100. Heat index values up to 110 in the afternoon. Thursday night, mostly clear in the evening, then becoming partly cloudy. Lows in the lower 80s. Friday, mostly sunny. Hot with highs 100 to 105. Heat index values up to 115 in the afternoon. Friday night, mostly clear. Lows in the lower 80s. Saturday, sunny, hot with highs around 100. Heat index values up to 110 in the afternoon. Saturday night, mostly clear. A 20% chance of showers after midnight. Lows in the upper 70s. Sunday, sunny, hot with highs in the upper 90s. Heat index values up to 105. Sunday night, clear. Lows in the upper 70s. Monday, sunny, hot with highs in the upper 90s. Heat index values up to 110 in the afternoon. The forecast key messages for North and Central Texas. A heat advisory has been extended through 8 p.m. tomorrow for most

North Texas and Eastern Central Texas, where heat index readings could reach up to 109. Hot and rain-free weather will persist through the week with little relief in sight. And additional heat advisories or possibly extreme heat warnings may be needed. The spotter information statement for North and Central Texas. Spotter activation is not expected at this time. The Dallas-Fort Worth climate summary for this evening, as of 7 p.m., July 27, 2026. Today's high temperature was 100 degrees and the low 80 degrees. No precipitation fell today, which leaves the monthly total at 1.36 inches. The total precipitation for the year still stands at 22.61 inches. The normal high temperature for tomorrow is 97 degrees, and the normal low is 77. The record high for tomorrow is 105, which last occurred in 1995, and the record low is 66, which occurred in 1994. Sunset tonight is at 8:30 p.m. Sunrise tomorrow is at 6:39 a.m. The ultraviolet index forecast for July 28th is 11, or extreme. The current time is 8:45 p.m. Central Daylight Time. 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The following reports of weather temperature and wind were made at 8 p.m. DFW Airport, clear, 96, dew point 63, relative humidity 33%, wind south at 15, pressure 29.81 inches and steady. Dallas Love Field, clear, 97, south at 12, gusting to 20. Fort Worth Meacham, clear, 95, south at 14. Arlington, clear, 96, south at 7. McKinney, clear, 93, southeast at 12. Denton, clear, 96, south at 10. Elsewhere around the region, Wichita Falls, clear, 98, southwest at 12. Abilene, clear, 96, southeast at 14. Waco, clear, 93, heat index 100, south at 12. Tyler, clear, 91, south at 7. Once again at 8 p.m., DFW Airport, clear, 96, south at 15. Now let's check on your local forecast for the Dallas-Fort Worth Metroplex. Heat advisory in effect until 8 p.m. Tuesday, tonight, clear. Lows around 80. South winds 5 to 10 miles an hour. Tuesday, sunny, hot with highs around 102. South winds 5 to 10 miles an hour. Heat index values up to 109 in the afternoon. Tuesday night, mostly clear. Lows around 80. South winds 5 to 10 miles an hour. And now the extended forecast. Wednesday, sunny, hot with highs around 101. South winds 5 to 10 miles an hour. Heat index values up to 109 in the afternoon. Wednesday night, mostly clear. Lows in the lower 80s. South winds 5 to 10 miles an hour. Thursday, sunny, hot with highs around 100. Heat index values up to 110 in the afternoon. Thursday night, mostly clear in the evening, then becoming partly cloudy. Lows in the lower 80s. Friday, mostly sunny. Hot with highs 100 to 105. Heat index values up to 115 in the afternoon. Friday night, mostly clear. Lows in the lower 80s. Saturday, sunny, hot with highs around 100. Heat index values up to 110 in the afternoon. Saturday night, mostly clear. A 20% chance of showers after midnight. Lows in the upper 70s. Sunday, sunny, hot with highs in the upper 90s. Heat index values up to 105. Sunday night, clear. Lows in the upper 70s. Monday, sunny, hot with highs in the upper 90s. Heat index values up to 110 in the afternoon. The forecast key messages for North and Central Texas. A heat advisory has been extended through 8 p.m. tomorrow for most of North Texas and Eastern Central Texas, where heat index readings could reach up to 109.

hot and rain-free weather will persist through the week with little relief in sight. And additional heat advisories or possibly extreme heat warnings may be needed. The spotter information statement for North and Central Texas. Spotter activation is not expected at this time. The Dallas-Fort Worth climate summary for this evening, as of 7 p.m., July 27, 2026. Today's high temperature was 100 degrees and the low 80 degrees. No precipitation fell today, which leaves the monthly total at 1.36 inches. The total precipitation for the year still stands at 22.61 inches. The normal high temperature for tomorrow is 97 degrees, and the normal low is 77. The record high for tomorrow is 105, which last occurred in 1995, and the record low is 66, which occurred in 1994. Sunset tonight is at 8:30 p.m. Sunrise tomorrow is at 6:39 a.m. The ultraviolet index forecast for July 28th is 11, or extreme. The current time is 8:49 p.m. Central Daylight Time. 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The following reports of weather temperature and wind were made at 8 p.m. DFW Airport, clear, 96, dew point 63, relative humidity 33%, wind south at 15, pressure 29.81 inches and steady. Dallas Love Field, clear, 97, south at 12, gusting to 20. Fort Worth Meacham, clear, 95, south at 14. Arlington, clear, 96, south at 7. McKinney, clear, 93, southeast at 12. Denton, clear, 96, south at 10. Elsewhere around the region, Wichita Falls, clear, 98, southwest at 12. Abilene, clear, 96, southeast at 14. Waco, clear, 93, heat index 100, south at 12. Tyler, clear, 91, south at 7. Once again at 8 p.m., DFW Airport, clear, 96, south at 15. Now let's check on your local forecast for the Dallas-Fort Worth Metroplex. Heat advisory in effect until 8 p.m. Tuesday, tonight, clear. Lows around 80. South winds 5 to 10 miles an hour. Tuesday, sunny, hot with highs around 102. South winds 5 to 10 miles an hour. Heat index values up to 109 in the afternoon. Tuesday night, mostly clear. Lows around 80. South winds 5 to 10 miles an hour. And now the extended forecast. Wednesday, sunny, hot with highs around 101. South winds 5 to 10 miles an hour. Heat index values up to 109 in the afternoon. Wednesday night, mostly clear. Lows in the lower 80s. South winds 5 to 10 miles an hour. Thursday, sunny, hot with highs around 100. Heat index values up to 110 in the afternoon. Thursday night, mostly clear in the evening, then becoming partly cloudy. Lows in the lower 80s. Friday, mostly sunny. Hot with highs 100 to 105. Heat index values up to 115 in the afternoon. Friday night, mostly clear. Lows in the lower 80s. Saturday, sunny, hot with highs around 100. Heat index values up to 110 in the afternoon. Saturday night, mostly clear. A 20% chance of showers after midnight. Lows in the upper 70s. Sunday, sunny, hot with highs in the upper 90s. Heat index values up to 105. Sunday night, clear. Lows in the upper 70s. Monday, sunny, hot with highs in the upper 90s. Heat index values up to 110 in the afternoon. The forecast key messages for North and Central Texas. A heat advisory has been extended through 8 p.m. tomorrow for most of North Texas and Eastern Central Texas, where heat index readings could reach up to 109. Hot and rain-free weather will persist through the week with little relief in sight, and additional heat

heat advisories or possibly extreme heat warnings may be needed. The spotter information statement for North and Central Texas. Spotter activation is not expected at this time. The Dallas-Fort Worth climate summary for this evening, as of 7 p.m., July 27, 2026. Today's high temperature was 100 degrees and the low 80 degrees. No precipitation fell today, which leaves the monthly total at 1.36 inches. The total precipitation for the year still stands at 22.61 inches. The normal high temperature for tomorrow is 97 degrees, and the normal low is 77. The record high for tomorrow is 105, which last occurred in 1995, and the record low is 66, which occurred in 1994. Sunset tonight is at 8:30 p.m. Sunrise tomorrow is at 6:39 a.m. The ultraviolet index forecast for July 28th is 11, or extreme. The current time is 8:54 p.m. Central Daylight Time. 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The following reports of weather temperature and wind were made at 8 p.m. DFW Airport, clear, 96, dew point 63, relative humidity 33%, wind south at 15, pressure 29.81 inches and steady. Dallas Love Field, clear, 97, south at 12, gusting to 20. Fort Worth Meacham, clear, 95, south at 14. Arlington, clear, 96, south at 7. McKinney, clear, 93, southeast at 12. Denton, clear, 96, south at 10. Elsewhere around the region, Wichita Falls, clear, 98, southwest at 12. Abilene, clear, 96, southeast at 14. Waco, clear, 93, heat index 100, south at 12. Tyler, clear, 91, south at 7. Once again at 8 p.m., DFW Airport, clear, 96, south at 15. Now let's check on your local forecast for the Dallas-Fort Worth Metroplex. Heat advisory in effect until 8 p.m. Tuesday, tonight, clear. Lows around 80. South winds 5 to 10 miles an hour. Tuesday, sunny, hot with highs around 102. South winds 5 to 10 miles an hour. Heat index values up to 109 in the afternoon. Tuesday night, mostly clear. Lows around 80. South winds 5 to 10 miles an hour. And now the extended forecast. Wednesday, sunny, hot with highs around 101. South winds 5 to 10 miles an hour. Heat index values up to 109 in the afternoon. Wednesday night, mostly clear. Lows in the lower 80s. South winds 5 to 10 miles an hour. Thursday, sunny, hot with highs around 100. Heat index values up to 110 in the afternoon. Thursday night, mostly clear in the evening, then becoming partly cloudy. Lows in the lower 80s. Friday, mostly sunny. Hot with highs 100 to 105. Heat index values up to 115 in the afternoon. Friday night, mostly clear. Lows in the lower 80s. Saturday, sunny, hot with highs around 100. Heat index values up to 110 in the afternoon. Saturday night, mostly clear. A 20% chance of showers after midnight. Lows in the upper 70s. Sunday, sunny, hot with highs in the upper 90s. Heat index values up to 105. Sunday night, clear. Lows in the upper 70s. Monday, sunny, hot with highs in the upper 90s. Heat index values up to 110 in the afternoon. The forecast key messages for North and Central Texas. A heat advisory has been extended through 8 p.m. tomorrow for most of North Texas and Eastern Central Texas, where heat index readings could reach up to 109. Hot and rain-free weather will persist through the week with little relief in sight, and additional heat advisories or possibly extreme heat warnings may be needed. The spotter information

statement for North and Central Texas. Spotter activation is not expected at this time. The Dallas-Fort Worth climate summary for this evening, as of 7 p.m., July 27, 2026. Today's high temperature was 100 degrees and the low 80 degrees. No precipitation fell today, which leaves the monthly total at 1.36 inches. The total precipitation for the year still stands at 22.61 inches. The normal high temperature for tomorrow is 97 degrees, and the normal low is 77. The record high for tomorrow is 105, which last occurred in 1995, and the record low is 66, which occurred in 1994. Sunset tonight is at 8:30 p.m. Sunrise tomorrow is at 6:39 a.m. The ultraviolet index forecast for July 28th is 11, or extreme. The current time is 8:59 p.m. Central Daylight Time. 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Serving the Dallas-Fort Worth listening area. Heat advisory now in effect until 8 p.m. Central Daylight Time Tuesday. Heat index values up to 109 degrees. The areas affected include portions of North Texas and Eastern Central Texas. The hazardous weather conditions are expected from until 8 p.m. Central Daylight Time Tuesday. Impacts, hot temperatures and high humidity will increase the risk for heat-related illnesses to occur, particularly for those working or participating in outdoor activities. Drink plenty of fluids, stay in an air-conditioned room, stay out of the sun, and check up on relatives and neighbors. Young children and pets should never be left unattended in vehicles under any circumstances. Take extra precautions if you work or spend time outside. When possible, reschedule strenuous activities to early morning or evening. Know the signs and symptoms of heat exhaustion and heat stroke. Wear lightweight and loose-fitting clothing when possible. To reduce risk during outdoor work, the Occupational Safety and Health Administration recommends scheduling frequent rest breaks in shaded or air-conditioned environments. Anyone overcome by heat should be moved to a cool and shaded location. Heat stroke is an emergency. Call 911. The following reports of weather temperature and wind were made at 8 p.m. DFW Airport, clear, 96, dew point 63, relative humidity 33%, wind south at 15, pressure 29.81 inches and steady. Dallas Love Field, clear, 97, south at 12, gusting to 20. Fort Worth Meacham, clear, 95, south at 14. Arlington, clear, 96, south at 7. McKinney, clear, 93, southeast at 12. Denton, clear, 96, south at 10. Elsewhere around the region, Wichita Falls, clear, 98, southwest at 12. Abilene, clear, 96, southeast at 14. Waco, clear, 93, heat index 100, south at 12. Tyler, clear, 91, south at 7. Once again at 8 p.m., DFW Airport, clear, 96, south at 15. The Dallas-Fort Worth climate summary for this evening, as of 7 p.m., July 27, 2026. Today's high temperature was 100 degrees and the low 80 degrees. No precipitation fell today, which leaves the monthly total at 1.36 inches. The total precipitation for the year still stands at 22.61 inches. The normal high temperature for tomorrow is 97 degrees, and the normal low is 77. The record high for tomorrow is 105, which last occurred in 1995, and the record low is 66, which occurred in 1994. Sunset tonight is at 8:30 p.m. Sunrise tomorrow is at 6:39 a.m. The ultraviolet index forecast for July 28th is 11, or extreme. The current time is 9:03 p.m. Central Daylight Time. 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The following reports of weather temperature and wind were made at 9 p.m. DFW.

W Airport, partly cloudy, 93, dew point 64, relative humidity 38%, wind south at 13, pressure 29.81 inches and steady. Dallas Love Field, clear, 95, south at 10. Fort Worth Meacham, clear, 92, southeast at 12, gusting to 23. Arlington, clear, 91, southeast at 7. McKinney, clear, 90, south at 9. Denton, clear, 91, south at 8. Elsewhere around the region, Wichita Falls, clear, 92, southwest at 10. Abilene, clear, 91, southeast at 10. Waco, clear, 91, south at 12. Tyler, clear, 87, south at 6. Once again at 9 p.m., DFW Airport, partly cloudy, 93, south at 13. The following reports of weather temperature and wind were made at 9 p.m. DFW Airport, partly cloudy, 93, dew point 64, relative humidity 38%, wind south at 13, pressure 29.81 inches and steady. Dallas Love Field, clear, 95, south at 10. Fort Worth Meacham, clear, 92, southeast at 12, gusting to 23. Arlington, clear, 91, southeast at 7. McKinney, clear, 90, south at 9. Denton, clear, 91, south at 8. Elsewhere around the region, Wichita Falls, clear, 92, southwest at 10. Abilene, clear, 91, southeast at 10. Waco, clear, 91, south at 12. Tyler, clear, 87, south at 6. Once again at 9 p.m., DFW Airport, partly cloudy, 93, south at 13. Now let's check on your local forecast for the Dallas-Fort Worth Metroplex. Heat advisory in effect until 8 p.m. Tuesday, tonight, clear. Lows around 80. South winds 5 to 10 miles an hour. Tuesday, sunny, hot with highs around 102. South winds 5 to 10 miles an hour. Heat index values up to 109 in the afternoon. Tuesday night, mostly clear. Lows around 80. South winds 5 to 10 miles an hour. And now the extended forecast. Wednesday, sunny, hot with highs around 101. South winds 5 to 10 miles an hour. Heat index values up to 109 in the afternoon. Wednesday night, mostly clear. Lows in the lower 80s. South winds 5 to 10 miles an hour. Thursday, sunny, hot with highs around 100. Heat index values up to 110 in the afternoon. Thursday night, mostly clear in the evening, then becoming partly cloudy. Lows in the lower 80s. Friday, mostly sunny. Hot with highs 100 to 105. Heat index values up to 115 in the afternoon. Friday night, mostly clear. Lows in the lower 80s. Saturday, sunny, hot with highs around 100. Heat index values up to 110 in the afternoon. Saturday night, mostly clear. A 20% chance of showers after midnight. Lows in the upper 70s. Sunday, sunny, hot with highs in the upper 90s. Heat index values up to 105. Sunday night, clear. Lows in the upper 70s. Monday, sunny, hot with highs in the upper 90s. Heat index values up to 110 in the afternoon. The forecast key messages for North and Central Texas. A heat advisory has been extended through 8 p.m. tomorrow for most of North Texas and Eastern Central Texas, where heat index readings could reach up to 109. Hot and rain-free weather will persist through the week with little relief in sight, and additional heat advisories or possibly extreme heat warnings may be needed. The spotter information statement for North and Central Texas. Spotter activation is not expected at this time. The Dallas-Fort Worth climate summary for this evening, as of 7 p.m., July 27, 2026. Today's high temperature was 100 degrees and the low 80 degrees. No precipitation fell today, which leaves the monthly total at 1.

The total precipitation for the year still stands at 22.61 inches. The normal high temperature for tomorrow is 97 degrees, and the normal low is 77. The record high for tomorrow is 105, which last occurred in 1995, and the record low is 66, which occurred in 1994. Sunset tonight is at 8:30 p.m. Sunrise tomorrow is at 6:39 a.m. The ultraviolet index forecast for July 28th is 11, or extreme. The current time is 9:09 p.m. Central Daylight Time. 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The following reports of weather temperature and wind were made at 9 p.m. DFW Airport, partly cloudy, 93, dew point 64, relative humidity 38%, wind south at 13, pressure 29.81 inches and steady. Dallas Love Field, clear, 95, south at 10. Fort Worth Meacham, clear, 92, southeast at 12, gusting to 23. Arlington, clear, 91, southeast at 7. McKinney, clear, 90, south at 9. Denton, clear, 91, south at 8. Elsewhere around the region, Wichita Falls, clear, 92, southwest at 10. Abilene, clear, 91, southeast at 10. Waco, clear, 91, south at 12. Tyler, clear, 87, south at 6. Once again at 9 p.m., DFW Airport, partly cloudy, 93, south at 13. Now let's check on your local forecast for the Dallas-Fort Worth Metroplex. Heat advisory in effect until 8 p.m. Tuesday, tonight, clear. Lows around 80. South winds 5 to 10 miles an hour. Tuesday, sunny, hot with highs around 102. South winds 5 to 10 miles an hour. Heat index values up to 109 in the afternoon. Tuesday night, mostly clear. Lows around 80. South winds 5 to 10 miles an hour. And now the extended forecast. Wednesday, sunny, hot with highs around 101. South winds 5 to 10 miles an hour. Heat index values up to 109 in the afternoon. Wednesday night, mostly clear. Lows in the lower 80s. South winds 5 to 10 miles an hour. Thursday, sunny, hot with highs around 100. Heat index values up to 110 in the afternoon. Thursday night, mostly clear in the evening, then becoming partly cloudy. Lows in the lower 80s. Friday, mostly sunny. Hot with highs 100 to 105. Heat index values up to 115 in the afternoon. Friday night, mostly clear. Lows in the lower 80s. Saturday, sunny, hot with highs around 100. Heat index values up to 110 in the afternoon. Saturday night, mostly clear. A 20% chance of showers after midnight. Lows in the upper 70s. Sunday, sunny, hot with highs in the upper 90s. Heat index values up to 105. Sunday night, clear. Lows in the upper 70s. Monday, sunny, hot with highs in the upper 90s. Heat index values up to 110 in the afternoon. The forecast key messages for North and Central Texas. A heat advisory has been extended through 8 p.m. tomorrow for most of North Texas and Eastern Central Texas, where heat index readings could reach up to 109. Hot and rain-free weather will persist through the week with little relief in sight, and additional heat advisories or possibly extreme heat warnings may be needed. The spotter information statement for North and Central Texas. Spotter activation is not expected at this time. The Dallas-Fort Worth climate summary for this evening, as of 7 p.m., July 27, 2026. Today's high temperature was 100 degrees and the low 80 degrees. No precipitation fell today, which leaves the monthly total at 1.36 inches. The total precipitation for the year still stands at 22.61 inches.

The normal high temperature for tomorrow is 97 degrees, and the normal low is 77. The record high for tomorrow is 105, which last occurred in 1995, and the record low is 66, which occurred in 1994. Sunset tonight is at 8:30 p.m. Sunrise tomorrow is at 6:39 a.m. The ultraviolet index forecast for July 28th is 11, or extreme. The current time is 9:14 p.m. Central Daylight Time. 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The following reports of weather temperature and wind were made at 9 p.m. DFW Airport, partly cloudy, 93, dew point 64, relative humidity 38%, wind south at 13, pressure 29.81 inches and steady. Dallas Love Field, clear, 95, south at 10. Fort Worth Meacham, clear, 92, southeast at 12, gusting to 23. Arlington, clear, 91, southeast at 7. McKinney, clear, 90, south at 9. Denton, clear, 91, south at 8. Elsewhere around the region, Wichita Falls, clear, 92, southwest at 10. Abilene, clear, 91, southeast at 10. Waco, clear, 91, south at 12. Tyler, clear, 87, south at 6. Once again at 9 p.m., DFW Airport, partly cloudy, 93, south at 13. Now let's check on your local forecast for the Dallas-Fort Worth Metroplex. Heat advisory in effect until 8 p.m. Tuesday, tonight, clear. Lows around 80. South winds 5 to 10 miles an hour. Tuesday, sunny, hot with highs around 102. South winds 5 to 10 miles an hour. Heat index values up to 109 in the afternoon. Tuesday night, mostly clear. Lows around 80. South winds 5 to 10 miles an hour. And now the extended forecast. Wednesday, sunny, hot with highs around 101. South winds 5 to 10 miles an hour. Heat index values up to 109 in the afternoon. Wednesday night, mostly clear. Lows in the lower 80s. South winds 5 to 10 miles an hour. Thursday, sunny, hot with highs around 100. Heat index values up to 110 in the afternoon. Thursday night, mostly clear in the evening, then becoming partly cloudy. Lows in the lower 80s. Friday, mostly sunny. Hot with highs 100 to 105. Heat index values up to 115 in the afternoon. Friday night, mostly clear. Lows in the lower 80s. Saturday, sunny, hot with highs around 100. Heat index values up to 110 in the afternoon. Saturday night, mostly clear. A 20% chance of showers after midnight. Lows in the upper 70s. Sunday, sunny, hot with highs in the upper 90s. Heat index values up to 105. Sunday night, clear. Lows in the upper 70s. Monday, sunny, hot with highs in the upper 90s. Heat index values up to 110 in the afternoon. The forecast key messages for North and Central Texas. A heat advisory has been extended through 8 p.m. tomorrow for most of North Texas and Eastern Central Texas, where heat index readings could reach up to 109. Hot and rain-free weather will persist through the week with little relief in sight, and additional heat advisories or possibly extreme heat warnings may be needed. The spotter information statement for North and Central Texas. Spotter activation is not expected at this time. The Dallas-Fort Worth climate summary for this evening, as of 7 p.m., July 27, 2026. Today's high temperature was 100 degrees and the low 80 degrees. No precipitation fell today, which leaves the monthly total at 1.36 inches. The total precipitation for the year still stands at 22.61 inches. The normal high temperature for tomorrow is 97 degrees, and the normal low is 77,

Sunrise tomorrow is at 6:39 a.m. The ultraviolet index forecast for July 28th is 11, or extreme. The current time is 9:28 p.m. Central Daylight Time. 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The following reports of weather temperature and wind were made at 9 p.m. DFW Airport, partly cloudy, 93, dew point 64, relative humidity 38%, wind south at 13, pressure 29.81 inches and steady. Dallas Love Field, clear, 95, south at 10. Fort Worth Meacham, clear, 92, southeast at 12, gusting to 23. Arlington, clear, 91, southeast at 7. McKinney, clear, 90, south at 9. Denton, clear, 91, south at 8. Elsewhere around the region, Wichita Falls, clear, 92, southwest at 10. Abilene, clear, 91, southeast at 10. Waco, clear, 91, south at 12. Tyler, clear, 87, south at 6. Once again at 9 p.m., DFW Airport, partly cloudy, 93, south at 13. Heat advisory now in effect until 8 p.m. Central Daylight Time Tuesday. Heat index values up to 109 degrees. The areas affected include portions of North Texas and Eastern Central Texas. The hazardous weather conditions are expected from until 8 p.m. Central Daylight Time Tuesday. Impacts, hot temperatures and high humidity will increase the risk for heat-related illnesses to occur, particularly for those working or participating in outdoor activities. Drink plenty of fluids, stay in an air-conditioned room, stay out of the sun, and check up on relatives and neighbors. Young children and pets should never be left unattended in vehicles under any circumstances. Take extra precautions if you work or spend time outside. 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Know the signs and symptoms of heat exhaustion and heat stroke. Wear lightweight and loose-fitting clothing when possible. To reduce risk during outdoor work, the Occupational Safety and Health Administration recommends scheduling frequent rest breaks in shaded or air-conditioned environments. Anyone overcome by heat should be moved to a cool and shaded location. Heat stroke is an emergency. Call 911. Now let's check on your local forecast for the Dallas-Fort Worth Metroplex. Heat advisory in effect until 8 p.m. Tuesday, tonight, clear. Lows around 80. South winds 5 to 10 miles an hour. Tuesday, sunny, hot with highs around 102. South winds 5 to 10 miles an hour. Heat index values up to 109 in the afternoon. Tuesday night, mostly clear. Lows around 80. South winds 5 to 10 miles an hour. And now the extended forecast. Wednesday, sunny, hot with highs around 101. South winds 5 to 10 miles an hour. Heat index values up to 109 in the afternoon. Wednesday night, mostly clear. Lows in the lower 80s. South winds 5 to 10 miles an hour. Thursday, sunny, hot with highs around 100. Heat index values up to 110 in the afternoon. Thursday night, mostly clear in the evening, then becoming partly cloudy. Lows in the lower 80s. Friday, mostly sunny. Hot with highs 100 to 105. Heat index values up to 115 in the afternoon. Friday night, mostly clear. Lows in the lower 80s. Saturday, sunny, hot with highs around 100. Heat index values up to 110 in the afternoon. Saturday night, mostly clear. 80s. Saturday, sunny, hot with highs around 100. Heat index values up to 110 in the afternoon. Saturday night, mostly clear. A 20% chance of showers after midnight. Lows in the upper 70s. Sunday, sunny, hot with highs in the upper 90s. Heat index values up to 105. Sunday night, clear,

Today's high temperature was 100 degrees and the low 80 degrees. No precipitation fell today, which leaves the monthly total at 1.36 inches. The total precipitation for the year still stands at 22.61 inches. The normal high temperature for tomorrow is 97 degrees, and the normal low is 77. The record high for tomorrow is 105, which last occurred in 1995, and the record low is 66, which occurred in 1994. Sunset tonight is at 8:30 p.m. Sunrise tomorrow is at 6:39 a.m. The ultraviolet index forecast for July 28th is 11, or extreme. The current time is 9:35 p.m. Central Daylight Time. 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Serving the Dallas-Fort Worth listening area. The following reports of weather temperature and wind were made at 9 p.m. DFW Airport, partly cloudy, 93, dew point 64, relative humidity 38%, wind south at 13, pressure 29.81 inches and steady. Dallas Love Field, clear, 95, south at 10. Fort Worth Meacham, clear, 92, southeast at 12, gusting to 23. Arlington, clear, 91, southeast at 7. McKinney, clear, 90, south at 9. Denton, clear, 91, south at 8. Elsewhere around the region, Wichita Falls, clear, 92, southwest at 10. Abilene, clear, 91, southeast at 10. Waco, clear, 91, south at 12. Tyler, clear, 87, south at 6. Once again at 9 p.m., DFW Airport, partly cloudy, 93, south at 13. Now let's check on your local forecast for the Dallas-Fort Worth Metroplex. Heat advisory in effect until 8 p.m. Tuesday, tonight, clear. Lows around 80. South winds 5 to 10 miles an hour. Tuesday, sunny, hot with highs around 102. South winds 5 to 10 miles an hour. Heat index values up to 109 in the afternoon. Tuesday night, mostly clear. Lows around 80. South winds 5 to 10 miles an hour. And now the extended forecast. Wednesday, sunny, hot with highs around 101. South winds 5 to 10 miles an hour. Heat index values up to 109 in the afternoon. Wednesday night, mostly clear. Lows in the lower 80s. South winds 5 to 10 miles an hour. Thursday, sunny, hot with highs around 100. Heat index values up to 110 in the afternoon. Thursday night, mostly clear in the evening, then becoming partly cloudy. Lows in the lower 80s. Friday, mostly sunny. Hot with highs 100 to 105. Heat index values up to 115 in the afternoon. Friday night, mostly clear. Lows in the lower 80s. Saturday, sunny, hot with highs around 100. Heat index values up to 110 in the afternoon. Saturday night, mostly clear. A 20% chance of showers after midnight. Lows in the upper 70s. Sunday, sunny, hot with highs in the upper 90s. Heat index values up to 105. Sunday night, clear. Lows in the upper 70s. Monday, sunny, hot with highs in the upper 90s. Heat index values up to 110 in the afternoon. The forecast key messages for North and Central Texas. A heat advisory has been extended through 8 p.m. tomorrow for most of North Texas and Eastern Central Texas, where heat index readings could reach up to 109. Hot and rain-free weather will persist through the week with little relief in sight, and additional heat advisories or possibly extreme heat warnings may be needed. The spotter information statement for North and Central Texas. Spotter activation is not expected at this time. The Dallas-Fort Worth climate summary for this evening, as of 7 p.m., July 27, 2026. Today's high temperature was 100 degrees and the low 80 degrees. No precipitation fell today.

which leaves the monthly total at 1.36 inches. The total precipitation for the year still stands at 22.61 inches. The normal high temperature for tomorrow is 97 degrees, and the normal low is 77. The record high for tomorrow is 105, which last occurred in 1995, and the record low is 66, which occurred in 1994. Sunset tonight is at 8:30 p.m. Sunrise tomorrow is at 6:39 a.m. The ultraviolet index forecast for July 28th is 11, or extreme. The current time is 9:40 p.m. Central Daylight Time. 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The following reports of weather temperature and wind were made at 9 p.m. DFW Airport, partly cloudy, 93, dew point 64, relative humidity 38%, wind south at 13, pressure 29.81 inches and steady. Dallas Love Field, clear, 95, south at 10. Fort Worth Meacham, clear, 92, southeast at 12, gusting to 23. Arlington, clear, 91, southeast at 7. McKinney, clear, 90, south at 9. Denton, clear, 91, south at 8. Elsewhere around the region, Wichita Falls, clear, 92, southwest at 10. Abilene, clear, 91, southeast at 10. Waco, clear, 91, south at 12. Tyler, clear, 87, south at 6. Once again at 9 p.m., DFW Airport, partly cloudy, 93, south at 13. Now let's check on your local forecast for the Dallas-Fort Worth Metroplex. Heat advisory in effect until 8 p.m. Tuesday, tonight, clear. Lows around 80. South winds 5 to 10 miles an hour. Tuesday, sunny, hot with highs around 102. South winds 5 to 10 miles an hour. Heat index values up to 109 in the afternoon. Tuesday night, mostly clear. Lows around 80. South winds 5 to 10 miles an hour. And now the extended forecast. Wednesday, sunny, hot with highs around 101. South winds 5 to 10 miles an hour. Heat index values up to 109 in the afternoon. Wednesday night, mostly clear. Lows in the lower 80s. South winds 5 to 10 miles an hour. Thursday, sunny, hot with highs around 100. Heat index values up to 110 in the afternoon. Thursday night, mostly clear in the evening, then becoming partly cloudy. Lows in the lower 80s. Friday, mostly sunny. Hot with highs 100 to 105. Heat index values up to 115 in the afternoon. Friday night, mostly clear. Lows in the lower 80s. Saturday, sunny, hot with highs around 100. Heat index values up to 110 in the afternoon. Saturday night, mostly clear. A 20% chance of showers after midnight. Lows in the upper 70s. Sunday, sunny, hot with highs in the upper 90s. Heat index values up to 105. Sunday night, clear. Lows in the upper 70s. Monday, sunny, hot with highs in the upper 90s. Heat index values up to 110 in the afternoon. The forecast key messages for North and Central Texas. A heat advisory has been extended through 8 p.m. tomorrow for most of North Texas and Eastern Central Texas, where heat index readings could reach up to 109. Hot and rain-free weather will persist through the week with little relief in sight, and additional heat advisories or possibly extreme heat warnings may be needed. The spotter information statement for North and Central Texas. Spotter activation is not expected at this time. The Dallas-Fort Worth climate summary for this evening, as of 7 p.m., July 27, 2026. Today's high temperature was 100 degrees and the low 80 degrees. No precipitation fell today, which leaves the monthly total at 1.36 inches. The total precipitation for the year still stands

22.61 inches. The normal high temperature for tomorrow is 97 degrees, and the normal low is 77. The record high for tomorrow is 105, which last occurred in 1995, and the record low is 66, which occurred in 1994. Sunset tonight is at 8:30 p.m. Sunrise tomorrow is at 6:39 a.m. The ultraviolet index forecast for July 28th is 11, or extreme. The current time is 9:44 p.m. Central Daylight Time. 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The following reports of weather temperature and wind were made at 9 p.m. DFW Airport, partly cloudy, 93, dew point 64, relative humidity 38%, wind south at 13, pressure 29.81 inches and steady. Dallas Love Field, clear, 95, south at 10. Fort Worth Meacham, clear, 92, southeast at 12, gusting to 23. Arlington, clear, 91, southeast at 7. McKinney, clear, 90, south at 9. Denton, clear, 91, south at 8. Elsewhere around the region, Wichita Falls, clear, 92, southwest at 10. Abilene, clear, 91, southeast at 10. Waco, clear, 91, south at 12. Tyler, clear, 87, south at 6. Once again at 9 p.m., DFW Airport, partly cloudy, 93, south at 13. Now let's check on your local forecast for the Dallas-Fort Worth Metroplex. Heat advisory in effect until 8 p.m. Tuesday, tonight, clear. Lows around 80. South winds 5 to 10 miles an hour. Tuesday, sunny, hot with highs around 102. South winds 5 to 10 miles an hour. Heat index values up to 109 in the afternoon. Tuesday night, mostly clear. Lows around 80. South winds 5 to 10 miles an hour. And now the extended forecast. Wednesday, sunny, hot with highs around 101. South winds 5 to 10 miles an hour. Heat index values up to 109 in the afternoon. Wednesday night, mostly clear. Lows in the lower 80s. South winds 5 to 10 miles an hour. Thursday, sunny, hot with highs around 100. Heat index values up to 110 in the afternoon. Thursday night, mostly clear in the evening, then becoming partly cloudy. Lows in the lower 80s. Friday, mostly sunny. Hot with highs 100 to 105. Heat index values up to 115 in the afternoon. Friday night, mostly clear. Lows in the lower 80s. Saturday, sunny, hot with highs around 100. Heat index values up to 110 in the afternoon. Saturday night, mostly clear. A 20% chance of showers after midnight. Lows in the upper 70s. Sunday, sunny, hot with highs in the upper 90s. Heat index values up to 105. Sunday night, clear. Lows in the upper 70s. Monday, sunny, hot with highs in the upper 90s. Heat index values up to 110 in the afternoon. The forecast key messages for North and Central Texas. A heat advisory has been extended through 8 p.m. tomorrow for most of North Texas and Eastern Central Texas, where heat index readings could reach up to 109. Hot and rain-free weather will persist through the week with little relief in sight, and additional heat advisories or possibly extreme heat warnings may be needed. The spotter information statement for North and Central Texas. Spotter activation is not expected at this time. The Dallas-Fort Worth climate summary for this evening, as of 7 p.m., July 27, 2026. Today's high temperature was 100 degrees and the low 80 degrees. No precipitation fell today, which leaves the monthly total at 1.36 inches. The total precipitation for the year still stands at 22.61 inches. The normal high temperature for tomorrow is 97 degrees.

the normal low is 77. The record high for tomorrow is 105, which last occurred in 1995, and the record low is 66, which occurred in 1994. Sunset tonight is at 8:30 p.m. Sunrise tomorrow is at 6:39 a.m. The ultraviolet index forecast for July 28th is 11, or extreme. The current time is 9:49 p.m. Central Daylight Time. 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The following reports of weather temperature and wind were made at 9 p.m. DFW Airport, partly cloudy, 93, dew point 64, relative humidity 38%, wind south at 13, pressure 29.81 inches and steady. Dallas Love Field, clear, 95, south at 10. Fort Worth Meacham, clear, 92, southeast at 12, gusting to 23. Arlington, clear, 91, southeast at 7. McKinney, clear, 90, south at 9. Denton, clear, 91, south at 8. Elsewhere around the region, Wichita Falls, clear, 92, southwest at 10. Abilene, clear, 91, southeast at 10. Waco, clear, 91, south at 12. Tyler, clear, 87, south at 6. Once again at 9 p.m., DFW Airport, partly cloudy, 93, south at 13. Now let's check on your local forecast for the Dallas-Fort Worth Metroplex. Heat advisory in effect until 8 p.m. Tuesday, tonight, clear. Lows around 80. South winds 5 to 10 miles an hour. Tuesday, sunny, hot with highs around 102. South winds 5 to 10 miles an hour. Heat index values up to 109 in the afternoon. Tuesday night, mostly clear. Lows around 80. South winds 5 to 10 miles an hour. And now the extended forecast. Wednesday, sunny, hot with highs around 101. South winds 5 to 10 miles an hour. Heat index values up to 109 in the afternoon. Wednesday night, mostly clear. Lows in the lower 80s. South winds 5 to 10 miles an hour. Thursday, sunny, hot with highs around 100. Heat index values up to 110 in the afternoon. Thursday night, mostly clear in the evening, then becoming partly cloudy. Lows in the lower 80s. Friday, mostly sunny. Hot with highs 100 to 105. Heat index values up to 115 in the afternoon. Friday night, mostly clear. Lows in the lower 80s. Saturday, sunny, hot with highs around 100. Heat index values up to 110 in the afternoon. Saturday night, mostly clear. A 20% chance of showers after midnight. Lows in the upper 70s. Sunday, sunny, hot with highs in the upper 90s. Heat index values up to 105. Sunday night, clear. Lows in the upper 70s. Monday, sunny, hot with highs in the upper 90s. Heat index values up to 110 in the afternoon. The forecast key messages for North and Central Texas. A heat advisory has been extended through 8 p.m. tomorrow for most of North Texas and Eastern Central Texas, where heat index readings could reach up to 109. Hot and rain-free weather will persist through the week with little relief in sight, and additional heat advisories or possibly extreme heat warnings may be needed. The spotter information statement for North and Central Texas. Spotter activation is not expected at this time. The Dallas-Fort Worth climate summary for this evening, as of 7 p.m., July 27, 2026. Today's high temperature was 100 degrees and the low 80 degrees. No precipitation fell today, which leaves the monthly total at 1.36 inches. The total precipitation for the year still stands at 22.61 inches. The normal high temperature for tomorrow is 97 degrees, and the normal low is 77. The record high for tomorrow is 105, which last occurred.

occurred in 1995, and the record low is 66, which occurred in 1994. Sunset tonight is at 8:30 p.m. Sunrise tomorrow is at 6:39 a.m. The ultraviolet index forecast for July 28th is 11, or extreme. The current time is 9:54 p.m. Central Daylight Time. 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The following reports of weather temperature and wind were made at 9 p.m. DFW Airport, partly cloudy, 93, dew point 64, relative humidity 38%, wind south at 13, pressure 29.81 inches and steady. Dallas Love Field, clear, 95, south at 10. Fort Worth Meacham, clear, 92, southeast at 12, gusting to 23. Arlington, clear, 91, southeast at 7. McKinney, clear, 90, south at 9. Denton, clear, 91, south at 8. Elsewhere around the region, Wichita Falls, clear, 92, southwest at 10. Abilene, clear, 91, southeast at 10. Waco, clear, 91, south at 12. Tyler, clear, 87, south at 6. Once again at 9 p.m., DFW Airport, partly cloudy, 93, south at 13. Now let's check on your local forecast for the Dallas-Fort Worth Metroplex. Heat advisory in effect until 8 p.m. Tuesday, tonight, clear. Lows around 80. South winds 5 to 10 miles an hour. Tuesday, sunny, hot with highs around 102. South winds 5 to 10 miles an hour. Heat index values up to 109 in the afternoon. Tuesday night, mostly clear. Lows around 80. South winds 5 to 10 miles an hour. And now the extended forecast. Wednesday, sunny, hot with highs around 101. South winds 5 to 10 miles an hour. Heat index values up to 109 in the afternoon. Wednesday night, mostly clear. Lows in the lower 80s. South winds 5 to 10 miles an hour. Thursday, sunny, hot with highs around 100. Heat index values up to 110 in the afternoon. Thursday night, mostly clear in the evening, then becoming partly cloudy. Lows in the lower 80s. Friday, mostly sunny. Hot with highs 100 to 105. Heat index values up to 115 in the afternoon. Friday night, mostly clear. Lows in the lower 80s. Saturday, sunny, hot with highs around 100. Heat index values up to 110 in the afternoon. Saturday night, mostly clear. A 20% chance of showers after midnight. Lows in the upper 70s. Sunday, sunny, hot with highs in the upper 90s. Heat index values up to 105. Sunday night, clear. Lows in the upper 70s. Monday, sunny, hot with highs in the upper 90s. Heat index values up to 110 in the afternoon. The forecast key messages for North and Central Texas. A heat advisory has been extended through 8 p.m. tomorrow for most of North Texas and Eastern Central Texas, where heat index readings could reach up to 109. Hot and rain-free weather will persist through the week with little relief in sight, and additional heat advisories or possibly extreme heat warnings may be needed. The spotter information statement for North and Central Texas. Spotter activation is not expected at this time. The Dallas-Fort Worth climate summary for this evening, as of 7 p.m., July 27, 2026. Today's high temperature was 100 degrees and the low 80 degrees. No precipitation fell today, which leaves the monthly total at 1.36 inches. The total precipitation for the year still stands at 22.61 inches. The normal high temperature for tomorrow is 97 degrees, and the normal low is 77. The record high for tomorrow is 105, which last occurred in 1995, and the record low is 66, which occurred in 1994.

Sunset tonight is at 8:30 p.m. Sunrise tomorrow is at 6:39 a.m. The ultraviolet index forecast for July 28th is 11, or extreme. The current time is 9:59 p.m. Central Daylight Time. 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The following reports of weather temperature and wind were made at 9 p.m. DFW Airport, partly cloudy, 93, dew point 64, relative humidity 38%, wind south at 13, pressure 29.81 inches and steady. Dallas Love Field, clear, 95, south at 10. Fort Worth Meacham, clear, 92, southeast at 12, gusting to 23. Arlington, clear, 91, southeast at 7. McKinney, clear, 90, south at 9. Denton, clear, 91, south at 8. Elsewhere around the region, Wichita Falls, clear, 92, southwest at 10. Abilene, clear, 91, southeast at 10. Waco, clear, 91, south at 12. Tyler, clear, 87, south at 6. Once again at 9 p.m., DFW Airport, partly cloudy, 93, south at 13. Heat advisory now in effect until 8 p.m. Central Daylight Time Tuesday. Heat index values up to 109 degrees. The areas affected include portions of North Texas and Eastern Central Texas. The hazardous weather conditions are expected from until 8 p.m. Central Daylight Time Tuesday. Impacts, hot temperatures and high humidity will increase the risk for heat-related illnesses to occur, particularly for those working or participating in outdoor activities. Drink plenty of fluids, stay in an air-conditioned room, stay out of the sun, and check up on relatives and neighbors. Young children and pets should never be left unattended in vehicles under any circumstances. Take extra precautions if you work or spend time outside. When possible, reschedule strenuous activities to early morning or evening. Know the signs and symptoms of heat exhaustion and heat stroke. Wear lightweight and loose-fitting clothing when possible. To reduce risk during outdoor work, the Occupational Safety and Health Administration recommends scheduling frequent rest breaks in shaded or air-conditioned environments. Anyone overcome by heat should be moved to a cool and shaded location. Heat stroke is an emergency. Call 911. The ultraviolet index forecast for July 28th is 11, or extreme. The current time is 10:02 p.m. Central Daylight Time. 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The following reports of weather temperature and wind were made at 10 p.m. DFW Airport, clear, 92, dew point 65, relative humidity 40%, wind south at 10, pressure 29.82 inches and rising. Dallas Love Field, clear, 93, south at 10. Fort Worth Meacham, clear, 91, south at 12. At Arlington, 89, dew point 67, relative humidity 47%, wind southeast at 6, pressure 29.84 inches and rising. McKinney, clear, 88, south at 9. Denton, clear, 89, south at 8. Elsewhere around the region, Wichita Falls, clear, 86, south at 9. Abilene, clear, 89, southeast at 12. Waco, clear, 89, southeast at 12. Tyler, clear, 83, south at 6. Once again at 10 p.m., DFW Airport, clear, 92, south at 10. Now let's check on your local forecast for the Dallas-Fort Worth Metroplex. Heat advisory in effect until 8 p.m. Tuesday, tonight, clear. Lows around 80. South winds 5 to 10 miles an hour. Tuesday, sunny, hot with highs around 102. South winds 5 to 10 miles an hour. Heat index values up to 109 in the afternoon. Tuesday night, mostly clear. Lows around 80.

south winds 5 to 10 miles an hour. And now the extended forecast. Wednesday, sunny, hot with highs around 101. South winds 5 to 10 miles an hour. Heat index values up to 109 in the afternoon. Wednesday night, mostly clear. Lows in the lower 80s. South winds 5 to 10 miles an hour. Thursday, sunny, hot with highs around 100. Heat index values up to 110 in the afternoon. Thursday night, mostly clear in the evening, then becoming partly cloudy. Lows in the lower 80s. Friday, mostly sunny. Hot with highs 100 to 105. Heat index values up to 115 in the afternoon. Friday night, mostly clear. Lows in the lower 80s. Saturday, sunny, hot with highs around 100. Heat index values up to 110 in the afternoon. Saturday night, mostly clear. A 20% chance of showers after midnight. Lows in the upper 70s. Sunday, sunny, hot with highs in the upper 90s. Heat index values up to 105. Sunday night, clear. Lows in the upper 70s. Monday, sunny, hot with highs in the upper 90s. Heat index values up to 110 in the afternoon. The forecast key messages for North and Central Texas. A heat advisory has been extended through 8 p.m. tomorrow for most of North Texas and Eastern Central Texas, where heat index readings could reach up to 109. Hot and rain-free weather will persist through the week with little relief in sight, and additional heat advisories or possibly extreme heat warnings may be needed. The spotter information statement for North and Central Texas. Spotter activation is not expected at this time. The ultraviolet index forecast for July 28th is 11, or extreme. The current time is 10:06 p.m. Central Daylight Time. 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The following reports of weather temperature and wind were made at 10 p.m. DFW Airport, clear, 92, dew point 65, relative humidity 40%, wind south at 10, pressure 29.82 inches and rising. Dallas Love Field, clear, 93, south at 10. Fort Worth Meacham, clear, 91, south at 12. At Arlington, 89, dew point 67, relative humidity 47%, wind southeast at 6, pressure 29.84 inches and rising. McKinney, clear, 88, south at 9. Denton, clear, 89, south at 8. Elsewhere around the region, Wichita Falls, clear, 86, south at 9. Abilene, clear, 89, southeast at 12. Waco, clear, 89, southeast at 12. Tyler, clear, 83, south at 6. Once again at 10 p.m., DFW Airport, clear, 92, south at 10. Now let's check on your local forecast for the Dallas-Fort Worth Metroplex. Heat advisory in effect until 8 p.m. Tuesday, tonight, clear. Lows around 80. South winds 5 to 10 miles an hour. Tuesday, sunny, hot with highs around 102. South winds 5 to 10 miles an hour. Heat index values up to 109 in the afternoon. Tuesday night, mostly clear. Lows around 80. South winds 5 to 10 miles an hour. And now the extended forecast. Wednesday, sunny, hot with highs around 101. South winds 5 to 10 miles an hour. Heat index values up to 109 in the afternoon. Wednesday night, mostly clear. Lows in the lower 80s. South winds 5 to 10 miles an hour. Thursday, sunny, hot with highs around 100. Heat index values up to 110 in the afternoon. Thursday night, mostly clear in the evening, then becoming partly cloudy. Lows in the lower 80s. Friday, mostly sunny. Hot with highs 100 to 105. Heat index values up to 115 in the afternoon.

Friday night, mostly clear. Lows in the lower 80s. Saturday, sunny, hot with highs around 100. Heat index values up to 110 in the afternoon. Saturday night, mostly clear. A 20% chance of showers after midnight. Lows in the upper 70s. Sunday, sunny, hot with highs in the upper 90s. Heat index values up to 105. Sunday night, clear. Lows in the upper 70s. Monday, sunny, hot with highs in the upper 90s. Heat index values up to 110 in the afternoon. The forecast key messages for North and Central Texas. A heat advisory has been extended through 8 p.m. tomorrow for most of North Texas and Eastern Central Texas, where heat index readings could reach up to 109. Hot and rain-free weather will persist through the week with little relief in sight, and additional heat advisories or possibly extreme heat warnings may be needed. The spotter information statement for North and Central Texas. Spotter activation is not expected at this time. The ultraviolet index forecast for July 28th is 11, or extreme. The current time is 10:10 p.m. Central Daylight Time. 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The following reports of weather temperature and wind were made at 10 p.m. DFW Airport, clear, 92, dew point 65, relative humidity 40%, wind south at 10, pressure 29.82 inches and rising. Dallas Love Field, clear, 93, south at 10. Fort Worth Meacham, clear, 91, south at 12. At Arlington, 89, dew point 67, relative humidity 47%, wind southeast at 6, pressure 29.84 inches and rising. McKinney, clear, 88, south at 9. Denton, clear, 89, south at 8. Elsewhere around the region, Wichita Falls, clear, 86, south at 9. Abilene, clear, 89, southeast at 12. Waco, clear, 89, southeast at 12. Tyler, clear, 83, south at 6. Once again at 10 p.m., DFW Airport, clear, 92, south at 10. Now let's check on your local forecast for the Dallas-Fort Worth Metroplex. Heat advisory in effect until 8 p.m. Tuesday, tonight, clear. Lows around 80. South winds 5 to 10 miles an hour. Tuesday, sunny, hot with highs around 102. South winds 5 to 10 miles an hour. Heat index values up to 109 in the afternoon. Tuesday night, mostly clear. Lows around 80. South winds 5 to 10 miles an hour. And now the extended forecast. Wednesday, sunny, hot with highs around 101. South winds 5 to 10 miles an hour. Heat index values up to 109 in the afternoon. Wednesday night, mostly clear. Lows in the lower 80s. South winds 5 to 10 miles an hour. Thursday, sunny, hot with highs around 100. Heat index values up to 110 in the afternoon. Thursday night, mostly clear in the evening, then becoming partly cloudy. Lows in the lower 80s. Friday, mostly sunny. Hot with highs 100 to 105. Heat index values up to 115 in the afternoon. Friday night, mostly clear. Lows in the lower 80s. Saturday, sunny, hot with highs around 100. Heat index values up to 110 in the afternoon. Saturday night, mostly clear. A 20% chance of showers after midnight. Lows in the upper 70s. Sunday, sunny, hot with highs in the upper 90s. Heat index values up to 105. Sunday night, clear. Lows in the upper 70s. Monday, sunny, hot with highs in the upper 90s. Heat index values up to 110 in the afternoon. The forecast key messages for North and Central Texas. A heat advisory has been extended through 8 p.m. tomorrow for most of North Texas.

eastern central Texas, where heat index readings could reach up to 109. Hot and rain-free weather will persist through the week with little relief in sight. And additional heat advisories or possibly extreme heat warnings may be needed. The spotter information statement for north and central Texas. Spotter activation is not expected at this time. The ultraviolet index forecast for July 28th is 11, or extreme. The current time is 10:14 p.m. Central Daylight Time. 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The following reports of weather temperature and wind were made at 10 p.m. DFW Airport, clear, 92, dew point 65, relative humidity 40%, wind south at 10, pressure 29.82 inches and rising. Dallas Love Field, clear, 93, south at 10. Fort Worth Meacham, clear, 91, south at 12. At Arlington, 89, dew point 67, relative humidity 47%, wind southeast at 6, pressure 29.84 inches and rising. McKinney, clear, 88, south at 9. Denton, clear, 89, south at 8. Elsewhere around the region, Wichita Falls, clear, 86, south at 9. Abilene, clear, 89, southeast at 12. Waco, clear, 89, southeast at 12. Tyler, clear, 83, south at 6. Once again at 10 p.m., DFW Airport, clear, 92, south at 10. Now let's check on your local forecast for the Dallas-Fort Worth Metroplex. Heat advisory in effect until 8 p.m. Tuesday, tonight, clear. Lows around 80. South winds 5 to 10 miles an hour. Tuesday, sunny, hot with highs around 102. South winds 5 to 10 miles an hour. Heat index values up to 109 in the afternoon. Tuesday night, mostly clear. Lows around 80. South winds 5 to 10 miles an hour. And now the extended forecast. Wednesday, sunny, hot with highs around 101. South winds 5 to 10 miles an hour. Heat index values up to 109 in the afternoon. Wednesday night, mostly clear. Lows in the lower 80s. South winds 5 to 10 miles an hour. Thursday, sunny, hot with highs around 100. Heat index values up to 110 in the afternoon. Thursday night, mostly clear in the evening, then becoming partly cloudy. Lows in the lower 80s. Friday, mostly sunny. Hot with highs 100 to 105. Heat index values up to 115 in the afternoon. Friday night, mostly clear. Lows in the lower 80s. Saturday, sunny, hot with highs around 100. Heat index values up to 110 in the afternoon. Saturday night, mostly clear. A 20% chance of showers after midnight. Lows in the upper 70s. Sunday, sunny, hot with highs in the upper 90s. Heat index values up to 105. Sunday night, clear. Lows in the upper 70s. Monday, sunny, hot with highs in the upper 90s. Heat index values up to 110 in the afternoon. The forecast key messages for North and Central Texas. A heat advisory has been extended through 8 p.m. tomorrow for most of North Texas and Eastern Central Texas, where heat index readings could reach up to 109. Hot and rain-free weather will persist through the week with little relief in sight, and additional heat advisories or possibly extreme heat warnings may be needed. The spotter information statement for North and Central Texas. Spotter activation is not expected at this time. The ultraviolet index forecast for July 28th is 11, or extreme. The current time is 10:19 p.m. Central Daylight Time. 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The following reports of weather temperature and wind were made at 10 p.m.

Wednesday, sunny, hot with highs around 101. South winds 5 to 10 miles an hour. Heat index values up to 109 in the afternoon. Wednesday night, mostly clear. Lows in the lower 80s. South winds 5 to 10 miles an hour. Thursday, sunny, hot with highs around 100. Heat index values up to 110 in the afternoon. Thursday night, mostly clear in the evening, then becoming partly cloudy. Lows in the lower 80s. Friday, mostly sunny. Hot with highs 100 to 105. Heat index values up to 115 in the afternoon. Friday night, mostly clear. Lows in the lower 80s. Saturday, sunny, hot with highs around 100. Heat index values up to 110 in the afternoon. Saturday night, mostly clear. A 20% chance of showers after midnight. Lows in the upper 70s. Sunday, sunny, hot with highs in the upper 90s. Heat index values up to 105. Sunday night, clear. Lows in the upper 70s. Monday, sunny, hot with highs in the upper 90s. Heat index values up to 110 in the afternoon. Heat advisory now in effect until 8 p.m. Central Daylight Time Tuesday. Heat index values up to 109 degrees. The areas affected include portions of North Texas and Eastern Central Texas. The hazardous weather conditions are expected from until 8 p.m. Central Daylight Time Tuesday. Impacts: hot temperatures and high humidity will increase the risk for heat-related illnesses to occur, particularly for those working or participating in outdoor activities. 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Young children and pets should never be left unattended in vehicles under any circumstances. Take extra precautions if you work or spend time outside. 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To reduce risk during outdoor work, the Occupational Safety and Health Administration recommends scheduling frequent rest breaks in shaded or air-conditioned environments. Anyone overcome by heat should be moved to a cool and shaded location. Heat stroke is an emergency. 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The forecast key messages for North and Central Texas. A heat advisory has been extended through 8 p.m. tomorrow for most of North Texas and Eastern Central Texas, where heat index readings could reach up to 109. Hot and rain-free weather will persist through the week with little relief in sight, and additional heat advisories or possibly extreme heat warnings may be needed. The spotter information statement for North and Central Texas. Spotter activation is not expected at this time. The ultraviolet index forecast for July 28th is 11, or extreme. The current time is 10:32 p.m. Central Daylight Time. 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The following reports of weather temperature and wind were made at 10 p.m. DFW Airport, clear, 92, dew point 65. The following reports of weather temperature and wind were made at 10 p.m. DFW Airport, clear, 92, dew point 65, relative humidity 40%, wind south at 10, pressure 29.82 inches and rising. Dallas Love Field, clear, 93, south at 10. Fort Worth Meacham, clear, 91, south at 12. At Arlington, 89, dew point 67, relative humidity 47%, wind southeast at 6, pressure 29.84 inches and rising. McKinney, clear, 88, south at 9. Denton, clear, 89, south at 8. Elsewhere around the region, Wichita Falls, clear, 86, south at 9. Abilene, clear, 89, southeast at 12. Waco, clear, 89, southeast at 12. Tyler, clear, 83, south at 6. Once again at 10 p.m., DFW Airport, clear, 92, south at 10.

lows in the lower 80s. South winds 5 to 10 miles an hour. Thursday, sunny, hot with highs around 100. Heat index values up to 110 in the afternoon. Thursday night, mostly clear in the evening, then becoming partly cloudy. Lows in the lower 80s. Friday, mostly sunny. Hot with highs 100 to 105. Heat index values up to 115 in the afternoon. Friday night, mostly clear. Lows in the lower 80s. Saturday, sunny, hot with highs around 100. Heat index values up to 110 in the afternoon. Saturday night, mostly clear. A 20% chance of showers after midnight. Lows in the upper 70s. Sunday, sunny, hot with highs in the upper 90s. Heat index values up to 105. Sunday night, clear. Lows in the upper 70s. Monday, sunny, hot with highs in the upper 90s. Heat index values up to 110 in the afternoon. The forecast key messages for North and Central Texas. A heat advisory has been extended through 8 p.m. tomorrow for most of North Texas and Eastern Central Texas, where heat index readings could reach up to 109. Hot and rain-free weather will persist through the week with little relief in sight, and additional heat advisories or possibly extreme heat warnings may be needed. The spotter information statement for North and Central Texas. Spotter activation is not expected at this time. The ultraviolet index forecast for July 28th is 11, or extreme. The current time is 10:36 p.m. Central Daylight Time. 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The following reports of weather temperature and wind were made at 10 p.m. DFW Airport, clear, 92, dew point 65, relative humidity 40%, wind south at 10, pressure 29.82 inches and rising. Dallas Love Field, clear, 93, south at 10. Fort Worth Meacham, clear, 91, south at 12. At Arlington, 89, dew point 67, relative humidity 47%, wind southeast at 6, pressure 29.84 inches and rising. McKinney, clear, 88, south at 9. Denton, clear, 89, south at 8. Elsewhere around the region, Wichita Falls, clear, 86, south at 9. Abilene, clear, 89, southeast at 12. Waco, clear, 89, southeast at 12. Tyler, clear, 83, south at 6. Once again at 10 p.m., DFW Airport, clear, 92, south at 10. Now let's check on your local forecast for the Dallas-Fort Worth Metroplex. Heat advisory in effect until 8 p.m. Tuesday, tonight, clear. Lows around 80. South winds 5 to 10 miles an hour. Tuesday, sunny, hot with highs around 102. South winds 5 to 10 miles an hour. Heat index values up to 109 in the afternoon. Tuesday night, mostly clear. Lows around 80. South winds 5 to 10 miles an hour. And now the extended forecast. Wednesday, sunny, hot with highs around 101. South winds 5 to 10 miles an hour. Heat index values up to 109 in the afternoon. Wednesday night, mostly clear. Lows in the lower 80s. South winds 5 to 10 miles an hour. Thursday, sunny, hot with highs around 100. Heat index values up to 110 in the afternoon. Thursday night, mostly clear in the evening, then becoming partly cloudy. Lows in the lower 80s. Friday, mostly sunny. Hot with highs 100 to 105. Heat index values up to 115 in the afternoon. Friday night, mostly clear. Lows in the lower 80s. Saturday, sunny, hot with highs around 100. Heat index values up to 110 in the afternoon. Saturday night, mostly clear. A 20% chance of showers after midnight.

lows in the upper 70s. Sunday, sunny, hot with highs in the upper 90s. Heat index values up to 105. Sunday night, clear. Lows in the upper 70s. Monday, sunny, hot with highs in the upper 90s. Heat index values up to 110 in the afternoon. The forecast key messages for North and Central Texas. A heat advisory has been extended through 8 p.m. tomorrow for most of North Texas and Eastern Central Texas, where heat index readings could reach up to 109. Hot and rain-free weather will persist through the week with little relief in sight, and additional heat advisories or possibly extreme heat warnings may be needed. The spotter information statement for North and Central Texas. Spotter activation is not expected at this time. The ultraviolet index forecast for July 28th is 11, or extreme. The current time is 10:41 p.m. Central Daylight Time. 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The following reports of weather temperature and wind were made at 10 p.m. DFW Airport, clear, 92, dew point 65, relative humidity 40%, wind south at 10, pressure 29.82 inches and rising. Dallas Love Field, clear, 93, south at 10. Fort Worth Meacham, clear, 91, south at 12. At Arlington, 89, dew point 67, relative humidity 47%, wind southeast at 6, pressure 29.84 inches and rising. McKinney, clear, 88, south at 9. Denton, clear, 89, south at 8. Elsewhere around the region, Wichita Falls, clear, 86, south at 9. Abilene, clear, 89, southeast at 12. Waco, clear, 89, southeast at 12. Tyler, clear, 83, south at 6. Once again at 10 p.m., DFW Airport, clear, 92, south at 10. Now let's check on your local forecast for the Dallas-Fort Worth Metroplex. Heat advisory in effect until 8 p.m. Tuesday, tonight, clear. Lows around 80. South winds 5 to 10 miles an hour. Tuesday, sunny, hot with highs around 102. South winds 5 to 10 miles an hour. Heat index values up to 109 in the afternoon. Tuesday night, mostly clear. Lows around 80. South winds 5 to 10 miles an hour. And now the extended forecast. Wednesday, sunny, hot with highs around 101. South winds 5 to 10 miles an hour. Heat index values up to 109 in the afternoon. Wednesday night, mostly clear. Lows in the lower 80s. South winds 5 to 10 miles an hour. Thursday, sunny, hot with highs around 100. Heat index values up to 110 in the afternoon. Thursday night, mostly clear in the evening, then becoming partly cloudy. Lows in the lower 80s. Friday, mostly sunny. Hot with highs 100 to 105. Heat index values up to 115 in the afternoon. Friday night, mostly clear. Lows in the lower 80s. Saturday, sunny, hot with highs around 100. Heat index values up to 110 in the afternoon. Saturday night, mostly clear. A 20% chance of showers after midnight. Lows in the upper 70s. Sunday, sunny, hot with highs in the upper 90s. Heat index values up to 105. Sunday night, clear. Lows in the upper 70s. Monday, sunny, hot with highs in the upper 90s. Heat index values up to 110 in the afternoon. The forecast key messages for North and Central Texas. A heat advisory has been extended through 8 p.m. tomorrow for most of North Texas and Eastern Central Texas, where heat index readings could reach up to 109. Hot and rain-free weather will persist through the week with little relief in sight, and additional heat advisories or possibly extreme heat warnings may be needed. The spotter information statement for North and Central Texas.

Their activation is not expected at this time. The ultraviolet index forecast for July 28th is 11, or extreme. The current time is 10:45 p.m. Central Daylight Time. 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The following reports of weather temperature and wind were made at 10 p.m. DFW Airport, clear, 92, dew point 65, relative humidity 40%, wind south at 10, pressure 29.82 inches and rising. Dallas Love Field, clear, 93, south at 10. Fort Worth Meacham, clear, 91, south at 12. At Arlington, 89, dew point 67, relative humidity 47%, wind southeast at 6, pressure 29.84 inches and rising. McKinney, clear, 88, south at 9. Denton, clear, 89, south at 8. Elsewhere around the region, Wichita Falls, clear, 86, south at 9. Abilene, clear, 89, southeast at 12. Waco, clear, 89, southeast at 12. Tyler, clear, 83, south at 6. Once again at 10 p.m., DFW Airport, clear, 92, south at 10. Now let's check on your local forecast for the Dallas-Fort Worth Metroplex. Heat advisory in effect until 8 p.m. Tuesday, tonight, clear. Lows around 80. South winds 5 to 10 miles an hour. Tuesday, sunny, hot with highs around 102. South winds 5 to 10 miles an hour. Heat index values up to 109 in the afternoon. Tuesday night, mostly clear. Lows around 80. South winds 5 to 10 miles an hour. And now the extended forecast. Wednesday, sunny, hot with highs around 101. South winds 5 to 10 miles an hour. Heat index values up to 109 in the afternoon. Wednesday night, mostly clear. Lows in the lower 80s. South winds 5 to 10 miles an hour. Thursday, sunny, hot with highs around 100. Heat index values up to 110 in the afternoon. Thursday night, mostly clear in the evening, then becoming partly cloudy. Lows in the lower 80s. Friday, mostly sunny. Hot with highs 100 to 105. Heat index values up to 115 in the afternoon. Friday night, mostly clear. Lows in the lower 80s. Saturday, sunny, hot with highs around 100. Heat index values up to 110 in the afternoon. Saturday night, mostly clear. A 20% chance of showers after midnight. Lows in the upper 70s. Sunday, sunny, hot with highs in the upper 90s. Heat index values up to 105. Sunday night, clear. Lows in the upper 70s. Monday, sunny, hot with highs in the upper 90s. Heat index values up to 110 in the afternoon. The forecast key messages for North and Central Texas. A heat advisory has been extended through 8 p.m. tomorrow for most of North Texas and Eastern Central Texas, where heat index readings could reach up to 109. Hot and rain-free weather will persist through the week with little relief in sight, and additional heat advisories or possibly extreme heat warnings may be needed. The spotter information statement for North and Central Texas. Spotter activation is not expected at this time. The ultraviolet index forecast for July 28th is 11, or extreme. The current time is 10:49 p.m. Central Daylight Time. 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The following reports of weather temperature and wind were made at 10 p.m. DFW Airport, clear, 92, dew point 65, relative humidity 40%, wind south at 10, pressure 29.82 inches and rising. Dallas Love Field, clear, 93, south at 10. Fort Worth Meacham, clear, 91,

South at 12. At Arlington, 89, dew point 67, relative humidity 47%, wind southeast at 6, pressure 29.84 inches and rising. McKinney, clear, 88, south at 9. Denton, clear, 89, south at 8. Elsewhere around the region, Wichita Falls, clear, 86, south at 9. Abilene, clear, 89, southeast at 12. Waco, clear, 89, southeast at 12. Tyler, clear, 83, south at 6. Once again at 10 p.m., DFW Airport, clear, 92, south at 10. Now let's check on your local forecast for the Dallas-Fort Worth Metroplex. Heat advisory in effect until 8 p.m. Tuesday, tonight, clear. Lows around 80. South winds 5 to 10 miles an hour. Tuesday, sunny, hot with highs around 102. South winds 5 to 10 miles an hour. Heat index values up to 109 in the afternoon. Tuesday night, mostly clear. Lows around 80. South winds 5 to 10 miles an hour. And now the extended forecast. Wednesday, sunny, hot with highs around 101. South winds 5 to 10 miles an hour. Heat index values up to 109 in the afternoon. Wednesday night, mostly clear. Lows in the lower 80s. South winds 5 to 10 miles an hour. Thursday, sunny, hot with highs around 100. Heat index values up to 110 in the afternoon. Thursday night, mostly clear in the evening, then becoming partly cloudy. Lows in the lower 80s. Friday, mostly sunny. Hot with highs 100 to 105. Heat index values up to 115 in the afternoon. Friday night, mostly clear. Lows in the lower 80s. Saturday, sunny, hot with highs around 100. Heat index values up to 110 in the afternoon. Saturday night, mostly clear. A 20% chance of showers after midnight. Lows in the upper 70s. Sunday, sunny, hot with highs in the upper 90s. Heat index values up to 105. Sunday night, clear. Lows in the upper 70s. Monday, sunny, hot with highs in the upper 90s. Heat index values up to 110 in the afternoon. The forecast key messages for North and Central Texas. A heat advisory has been extended through 8 p.m. tomorrow for most of North Texas and Eastern Central Texas, where heat index readings could reach up to 109. Hot and rain-free weather will persist through the week with little relief in sight, and additional heat advisories or possibly extreme heat warnings may be needed. The spotter information statement for North and Central Texas. Spotter activation is not expected at this time. The ultraviolet index forecast for July 28th is 11, or extreme. The current time is 10:53 p.m. Central Daylight Time. 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The following reports of weather temperature and wind were made at 10 p.m. DFW Airport, clear, 92, dew point 65, relative humidity 40%, wind south at 10, pressure 29.82 inches and rising. Dallas Love Field, clear, 93, south at 10. Fort Worth Meacham, clear, 91, south at 12. At Arlington, 89, dew point 67, relative humidity 47%, wind southeast at 6, pressure 29.84 inches and rising. McKinney, clear, 88, south at 9. Denton, clear, 89, south at 8. Elsewhere around the region, Wichita Falls, clear, 86, south at 9. Abilene, clear, 89, southeast at 12. Waco, clear, 89, southeast at 12. Tyler, clear, 83, south at 6. Once again at 10 p.m., DFW Airport, clear, 92, south at 10. Now let's check on your local forecast for the Dallas-Fort Worth Metroplex. Heat advisory.

be in effect until 8 p.m. Tuesday, tonight, clear. Lows around 80. South winds 5 to 10 miles an hour. Tuesday, sunny, hot with highs around 102. South winds 5 to 10 miles an hour. Heat index values up to 109 in the afternoon. Tuesday night, mostly clear. Lows around 80. South winds 5 to 10 miles an hour. And now the extended forecast. Wednesday, sunny, hot with highs around 101. South winds 5 to 10 miles an hour. Heat index values up to 109 in the afternoon. Wednesday night, mostly clear. Lows in the lower 80s. South winds 5 to 10 miles an hour. Thursday, sunny, hot with highs around 100. Heat index values up to 110 in the afternoon. Thursday night, mostly clear in the evening, then becoming partly cloudy. Lows in the lower 80s. Friday, mostly sunny. Hot with highs 100 to 105. Heat index values up to 115 in the afternoon. Friday night, mostly clear. Lows in the lower 80s. Saturday, sunny, hot with highs around 100. Heat index values up to 110 in the afternoon. Saturday night, mostly clear. A 20% chance of showers after midnight. Lows in the upper 70s. Sunday, sunny, hot with highs in the upper 90s. Heat index values up to 105. Sunday night, clear. Lows in the upper 70s. Monday, sunny, hot with highs in the upper 90s. Heat index values up to 110 in the afternoon. The forecast key messages for North and Central Texas. A heat advisory has been extended through 8 p.m. tomorrow for most of North Texas and Eastern Central Texas, where heat index readings could reach up to 109. Hot and rain-free weather will persist through the week with little relief in sight, and additional heat advisories or possibly extreme heat warnings may be needed. The spotter information statement for North and Central Texas. Spotter activation is not expected at this time. The ultraviolet index forecast for July 28th is 11, or extreme. The current time is 10:57 p.m. Central Daylight Time. 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The following reports of weather temperature and wind were made at 10 p.m. DFW Airport, clear, 92, dew point 65, relative humidity 40%, wind south at 10, pressure 29.82 inches and rising. Dallas Love Field, clear, 93, south at 10. Fort Worth Meacham, clear, 91, south at 12. At Arlington, 89, dew point 67, relative humidity 47%, wind southeast at 6, pressure 29.84 inches and rising. McKinney, clear, 88, south at 9. Denton, clear, 89, south at 8. Elsewhere around the region, Wichita Falls, clear, 86, south at 9. Abilene, clear, 89, southeast at 12. Waco, clear, 89, southeast at 12. Tyler, clear, 83, south at 6. Once again at 10 p.m., DFW Airport, clear, 92, south at 10. Now let's check on your local forecast for the Dallas-Fort Worth Metroplex. Heat advisory in effect until 8 p.m. Tuesday, tonight, clear. Lows around 80. South winds 5 to 10 miles an hour. Tuesday, sunny, hot with highs around 102. South winds 5 to 10 miles an hour. Heat index values up to 109 in the afternoon. Tuesday night, mostly clear. Lows around 80. South winds 5 to 10 miles an hour. And now the extended forecast. Wednesday, sunny, hot with highs around 101. South winds 5 to 10 miles an hour. Heat index values up to 109 in the afternoon. Wednesday night, mostly clear. Lows in the lower 80s. South winds 5 to 10 miles an hour.

Thursday, sunny, hot with highs around 100. Heat index values up to 110 in the afternoon. Thursday night, mostly clear in the evening, then becoming partly cloudy. Lows in the lower 80s. Friday, mostly sunny. Hot with highs 100 to 105. Heat index values up to 115 in the afternoon. Friday night, mostly clear. Lows in the lower 80s. Saturday, sunny, hot with highs around 100. Heat index values up to 110 in the afternoon. Saturday night, mostly clear. A 20% chance of showers after midnight. Lows in the upper 70s. Sunday, sunny, hot with highs in the upper 90s. Heat index values up to 105. Sunday night, clear. Lows in the upper 70s. Monday, sunny, hot with highs in the upper 90s. Heat index values up to 110 in the afternoon. Heat advisory now in effect until 8 p.m. Central Daylight Time Tuesday. Heat index values up to 109 degrees. The areas affected include portions of North Texas and Eastern Central Texas. The hazardous weather conditions are expected from until 8 p.m. Central Daylight Time Tuesday. Impacts: hot temperatures and high humidity will increase the risk for heat-related illnesses to occur, particularly for those working or participating in outdoor activities. Drink plenty of fluids, stay in an air-conditioned room, stay out of the sun, and check up on relatives and neighbors. Young children and pets should never be left unattended in vehicles under any circumstances. Take extra precautions if you work or spend time outside. When possible, reschedule strenuous activities to early morning or evening. Know the signs and symptoms of heat exhaustion and heat stroke. Wear lightweight and loose-fitting clothing when possible. To reduce risk during outdoor work, the Occupational Safety and Health Administration recommends scheduling frequent rest breaks in shaded or air-conditioned environments. Anyone overcome by heat should be moved to a cool and shaded location. Heat stroke is an emergency. Call 911. The ultraviolet index forecast for July 28th is 11, or extreme. The current time is 11:02 p.m. Central Daylight Time. 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The following reports of weather temperature and wind were made at 11 p.m. DFW Airport, clear, 89, dew point 66, relative humidity 46%, wind south at 10, pressure 29.84 inches and rising. Dallas Love Field, clear, 91, south at 12. Fort Worth Meacham, clear, 89, southeast at 12. Arlington, clear, 88, southeast at 8. McKinney, clear, 87, south at 8. Denton, clear, 87, southeast at 6. Elsewhere around the region, Wichita Falls, clear, 84, south at 9. Abilene, clear, 86, south at 10. Waco, clear, 88, south at 13. Tyler, clear, 82, south at 7. Once again at 11 p.m., DFW Airport, clear, 89, south at 10. The following reports of weather temperature and wind were made at 11 p.m. DFW Airport, clear, 89, dew point 66, relative humidity 46%, wind south at 10, pressure 29.84 inches and rising. Dallas Love Field, clear, 91, south at 12. Fort Worth Meacham, clear, 89, southeast at 12. Arlington, clear, 88, southeast at 8. McKinney, clear, 87, south at 8. Denton, clear, 87, southeast at 6. Elsewhere around the region, Wichita Falls, clear, 84, south at 9. Abilene, clear, 86, south at 10. Waco, clear, 88, south at 13. Tyler, clear, 82, south at 7. Once again at 11 p.m., DFW Airport, clear, 89, south at 10. Now let's check on your local forecast for the Dallas

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Heat advisory in effect until 8 p.m. Tuesday. Tonight, clear. Lows around 80. South winds 5 to 10 miles an hour. Tuesday, sunny, hot with highs around 102. South winds 5 to 10 miles an hour. Heat index values up to 109 in the afternoon. Tuesday night, mostly clear. Lows around 80. South winds 5 to 10 miles an hour. And now the extended forecast. Wednesday, sunny, hot with highs around 101. South winds 5 to 10 miles an hour. Heat index values up to 109 in the afternoon. Wednesday night, mostly clear. Lows in the lower 80s. South winds 5 to 10 miles an hour. Thursday, sunny, hot with highs around 100. Heat index values up to 110 in the afternoon. Thursday night, mostly clear in the evening, then becoming partly cloudy. Lows in the lower 80s. Friday, mostly sunny. Hot with highs 100 to 105. Heat index values up to 115 in the afternoon. Friday night, mostly clear. Lows in the lower 80s. Saturday, sunny, hot with highs around 100. Heat index values up to 110 in the afternoon. Saturday night, mostly clear. A 20% chance of showers after midnight. Lows in the upper 70s. Sunday, sunny, hot with highs in the upper 90s. Heat index values up to 105. Sunday night, clear. Lows in the upper 70s. Monday, sunny, hot with highs in the upper 90s. Heat index values up to 110 in the afternoon. The forecast key messages for North and Central Texas. A heat advisory has been extended through 8 p.m. tomorrow for most of North Texas and Eastern Central Texas, where heat index readings could reach up to 109. Hot and rain-free weather will persist through the week with little relief in sight, and additional heat advisories or possibly extreme heat warnings may be needed. The spotter information statement for North and Central Texas. Spotter activation is not expected at this time. The ultraviolet index forecast for July 28th is 11, or extreme. The current time is 11:07 p.m. Central Daylight Time. 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The following reports of weather temperature and wind were made at 11 p.m. DFW Airport, clear, 89, dew point 66, relative humidity 46%, wind south at 10, pressure 29.84 inches and rising. Dallas Love Field, clear, 91, south at 12. Fort Worth Meacham, clear, 89, southeast at 12. Arlington, clear, 88, southeast at 8. McKinney, clear, 87, south at 8. Denton, clear, 87, southeast at 6. Elsewhere around the region, Wichita Falls, clear, 84, south at 9. Abilene, clear, 86, south at 10. Waco, clear, 88, south at 13. Tyler, clear, 82, south at 7. Once again at 11 p.m., DFW Airport, clear, 89, south at 10. Now let's check on your local forecast for the Dallas-Fort Worth Metroplex. Heat advisory in effect until 8 p.m. Tuesday, tonight, clear. Lows around 80. South winds 5 to 10 miles an hour. Tuesday, sunny, hot with highs around 102. South winds 5 to 10 miles an hour. Heat index values up to 109 in the afternoon. Tuesday night, mostly clear. Lows around 80. South winds 5 to 10 miles an hour. And now the extended forecast. Wednesday, sunny, hot with highs around 101. South winds 5 to 10 miles an hour. Heat index values up to 109 in the afternoon. Wednesday night, mostly clear. Lows in the lower 80s. South winds 5 to 10 miles an hour. Thursday, sunny, hot with highs around 100.

heat index values up to 110 in the afternoon. Thursday night, mostly clear in the evening, then becoming partly cloudy. Lows in the lower 80s. Friday, mostly sunny. Hot with highs 100 to 105. Heat index values up to 115 in the afternoon. Friday night, mostly clear. Lows in the lower 80s. Saturday, sunny, hot with highs around 100. Heat index values up to 110 in the afternoon. Saturday night, mostly clear. A 20% chance of showers after midnight. Lows in the upper 70s. Sunday, sunny, hot with highs in the upper 90s. Heat index values up to 105. Sunday night, clear. Lows in the upper 70s. Monday, sunny, hot with highs in the upper 90s. Heat index values up to 110 in the afternoon. The forecast key messages for North and Central Texas. A heat advisory has been extended through 8 p.m. tomorrow for most of North Texas and Eastern Central Texas, where heat index readings could reach up to 109. Hot and rain-free weather will persist through the week with little relief in sight, and additional heat advisories or possibly extreme heat warnings may be needed. The spotter information statement for North and Central Texas. Spotter activation is not expected at this time. The ultraviolet index forecast for July 28th is 11, or extreme. The current time is 11:11 p.m. Central Daylight Time. 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The following reports of weather temperature and wind were made at 11 p.m. DFW Airport, clear, 89, dew point 66, relative humidity 46%, wind south at 10, pressure 29.84 inches and rising. Dallas Love Field, clear, 91, south at 12. Fort Worth Meacham, clear, 89, southeast at 12. Arlington, clear, 88, southeast at 8. McKinney, clear, 87, south at 8. Denton, clear, 87, southeast at 6. Elsewhere around the region, Wichita Falls, clear, 84, south at 9. Abilene, clear, 86, south at 10. Waco, clear, 88, south at 13. Tyler, clear, 82, south at 7. Once again at 11 p.m., DFW Airport, clear, 89, south at 10. Now let's check on your local forecast for the Dallas-Fort Worth Metroplex. Heat advisory in effect until 8 p.m. Tuesday, tonight, clear. Lows around 80. South winds 5 to 10 miles an hour. Tuesday, sunny, hot with highs around 102. South winds 5 to 10 miles an hour. Heat index values up to 109 in the afternoon. Tuesday night, mostly clear. Lows around 80. South winds 5 to 10 miles an hour. And now the extended forecast. Wednesday, sunny, hot with highs around 101. South winds 5 to 10 miles an hour. Heat index values up to 109 in the afternoon. Wednesday night, mostly clear. Lows in the lower 80s. South winds 5 to 10 miles an hour. Thursday, sunny, hot with highs around 100. Heat index values up to 110 in the afternoon. Thursday night, mostly clear in the evening, then becoming partly cloudy. Lows in the lower 80s. Friday, mostly sunny. Hot with highs 100 to 105. Heat index values up to 115 in the afternoon. Friday night, mostly clear. Lows in the lower 80s. Saturday, sunny, hot with highs around 100. Heat index values up to 110 in the afternoon. Saturday night, mostly clear. A 20% chance of showers after midnight. Lows in the upper 70s. Sunday, sunny, hot with highs in the upper 90s. Heat index values up to 105. Sunday night, clear. Lows in the upper 70s. Monday,

Sunny, hot with highs in the upper 90s. Heat index values up to 110 in the afternoon. The forecast key messages for North and Central Texas. A heat advisory has been extended through 8 p.m. tomorrow for most of North Texas and Eastern Central Texas, where heat index readings could reach up to 109. Hot and rain-free weather will persist through the week with little relief in sight, and additional heat advisories or possibly extreme heat warnings may be needed. The spotter information statement for North and Central Texas. Spotter activation is not expected at this time. The ultraviolet index forecast for July 28th is 11, or extreme. The current time is 11:15 p.m. Central Daylight Time. 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The following reports of weather temperature and wind were made at 11 p.m. DFW Airport, clear, 89, dew point 66, relative humidity 46%, wind south at 10, pressure 29.84 inches and rising. Dallas Love Field, clear, 91, south at 12. Fort Worth Meacham, clear, 89, southeast at 12. Arlington, clear, 88, southeast at 8. McKinney, clear, 87, south at 8. Denton, clear, 87, southeast at 6. Elsewhere around the region, Wichita Falls, clear, 84, south at 9. Abilene, clear, 86, south at 10. Waco, clear, 88, south at 13. Tyler, clear, 82, south at 7. Once again at 11 p.m., DFW Airport, clear, 89, south at 10. Now let's check on your local forecast for the Dallas-Fort Worth Metroplex. Heat advisory in effect until 8 p.m. Tuesday, tonight, clear. Lows around 80. South winds 5 to 10 miles an hour. Tuesday, sunny, hot with highs around 102. South winds 5 to 10 miles an hour. Heat index values up to 109 in the afternoon. Tuesday night, mostly clear. Lows around 80. South winds 5 to 10 miles an hour. And now the extended forecast. Wednesday, sunny, hot with highs around 101. South winds 5 to 10 miles an hour. Heat index values up to 109 in the afternoon. Wednesday night, mostly clear. Lows in the lower 80s. South winds 5 to 10 miles an hour. Thursday, sunny, hot with highs around 100. Heat index values up to 110 in the afternoon. Thursday night, mostly clear in the evening, then becoming partly cloudy. Lows in the lower 80s. Friday, mostly sunny. Hot with highs 100 to 105. Heat index values up to 115 in the afternoon. Friday night, mostly clear. Lows in the lower 80s. Saturday, sunny, hot with highs around 100. Heat index values up to 110 in the afternoon. Saturday night, mostly clear. A 20% chance of showers after midnight. Lows in the upper 70s. Sunday, sunny, hot with highs in the upper 90s. Heat index values up to 105. Sunday night, clear. Lows in the upper 70s. Monday, sunny, hot with highs in the upper 90s. Heat index values up to 110 in the afternoon. The forecast key messages for North and Central Texas. A heat advisory has been extended through 8 p.m. tomorrow for most of North Texas and Eastern Central Texas, where heat index readings could reach up to 109. Hot and rain-free weather will persist through the week with little relief in sight, and additional heat advisories or possibly extreme heat warnings may be needed. The spotter information statement for North and Central Texas. Spotter activation is not expected at this time. The ultraviolet index forecast for July 28th is 11, or extreme. The current time is 11:19 p.m. Central Daylight Time. 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

heat index values up to 109 in the afternoon. Wednesday night, mostly clear. Lows in the lower 80s. South winds 5 to 10 miles an hour. Thursday, sunny, hot with highs around 100. Heat index values up to 110 in the afternoon. Thursday night, mostly clear in the evening, then becoming partly cloudy. Lows in the lower 80s. Friday, mostly sunny. Hot with highs 100 to 105. Heat index values up to 115 in the afternoon. Friday night, mostly clear. Lows in the lower 80s. Saturday, sunny, hot with highs around 100. Heat index values up to 110 in the afternoon. Saturday night, mostly clear. A 20% chance of showers after midnight. Lows in the upper 70s. Sunday, sunny, hot with highs in the upper 90s. Heat index values up to 105. Sunday night, clear. Lows in the upper 70s. Monday, sunny, hot with highs in the upper 90s. Heat index values up to 110 in the afternoon. Heat advisory now in effect until 8 p.m. Central Daylight Time Tuesday. Heat index values up to 109 degrees. The areas affected include portions of North Texas and Eastern Central Texas. The hazardous weather conditions are expected from until 8 p.m. Central Daylight Time Tuesday. Impacts: hot temperatures and high humidity will increase the risk for heat-related illnesses to occur, particularly for those working or participating in outdoor activities. Drink plenty of fluids, stay in an air-conditioned room, stay out of the sun, and check up on relatives and neighbors. Young children and pets should never be left unattended in vehicles under any circumstances. Take extra precautions if you work or spend time outside. When possible, reschedule strenuous activities to early morning or evening. Know the signs and symptoms of heat exhaustion and heat stroke. Wear lightweight and loose-fitting clothing when possible. To reduce risk during outdoor work, the Occupational Safety and Health Administration recommends scheduling frequent rest breaks in shaded or air-conditioned environments. Anyone overcome by heat should be moved to a cool and shaded location. Heat stroke is an emergency. Call 911. The forecast key messages for North and Central Texas. A heat advisory has been extended through 8 p.m. tomorrow for most of North Texas and Eastern Central Texas, where heat index readings could reach up to 109. Hot and rain-free weather will persist through the week with little relief in sight, and additional heat advisories or possibly extreme heat warnings may be needed. The spotter information statement for North and Central Texas. Spotter activation is not expected at this time. The ultraviolet index forecast for July. The spotter information statement for North and Central Texas. Spotter activation is not expected at this time. The ultraviolet index forecast for July 28th is 11, or extreme. The current time is 11:33 p.m. Central Daylight Time. 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The following reports of weather temperature and wind were made at 11 p.m. DFW Airport, clear, 89, dew point 66, relative humidity 46%, wind south at 10, pressure 29.84 inches and rising. Dallas Love Field, clear, 91, south at 12. Fort Worth Meacham, clear, 89, southeast at 12. Arlington, clear, 88, southeast at 8. McKinney, clear, 87, south at 8. Denton, clear, 87, southeast at 6. Elsewhere around the region, Wichita Falls, clear, 84, south at 9. Abilene, clear, 86, south at 10. Waco, clear, 88, south at 13. Tyler, clear, 82, south at 7. Once again at 11 p.m., DFW Airport, clear, 89, south at 10. Now let's check on your local forecast for the Dallas-Fort Worth Metroplex. Heat advisory in effect until 8 p.m. Tuesday, tonight, clear,

Values up to 110 in the afternoon. Thursday night, mostly clear in the evening, then becoming partly cloudy. Lows in the lower 80s. Friday, mostly sunny. Hot with highs 100 to 105. Heat index values up to 115 in the afternoon. Friday night, mostly clear. Lows in the lower 80s. Saturday, sunny, hot with highs around 100. Heat index values up to 110 in the afternoon. Saturday night, mostly clear. A 20% chance of showers after midnight. Lows in the upper 70s. Sunday, sunny, hot with highs in the upper 90s. Heat index values up to 105. Sunday night, clear. Lows in the upper 70s. Monday, sunny, hot with highs in the upper 90s. Heat index values up to 110 in the afternoon. The forecast key messages for North and Central Texas. A heat advisory has been extended through 8 p.m. tomorrow for most of North Texas and Eastern Central Texas, where heat index readings could reach up to 109. Hot and rain-free weather will persist through the week with little relief in sight, and additional heat advisories or possibly extreme heat warnings may be needed. The spotter information statement for North and Central Texas. Spotter activation is not expected at this time. The ultraviolet index forecast for July 28th is 11, or extreme. The current time is 11:37 p.m. Central Daylight Time. 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The following reports of weather temperature and wind were made at 11 p.m. DFW Airport, clear, 89, dew point 66, relative humidity 46%, wind south at 10, pressure 29.84 inches and rising. Dallas Love Field, clear, 91, south at 12. Fort Worth Meacham, clear, 89, southeast at 12. Arlington, clear, 88, southeast at 8. McKinney, clear, 87, south at 8. Denton, clear, 87, southeast at 6. Elsewhere around the region, Wichita Falls, clear, 84, south at 9. Abilene, clear, 86, south at 10. Waco, clear, 88, south at 13. Tyler, clear, 82, south at 7. Once again at 11 p.m., DFW Airport, clear, 89, south at 10. Now let's check on your local forecast for the Dallas-Fort Worth Metroplex. Heat advisory in effect until 8 p.m. Tuesday, tonight, clear. Lows around 80. South winds 5 to 10 miles an hour. Tuesday, sunny, hot with highs around 102. South winds 5 to 10 miles an hour. Heat index values up to 109 in the afternoon. Tuesday night, mostly clear. Lows around 80. South winds 5 to 10 miles an hour. And now the extended forecast. Wednesday, sunny, hot with highs around 101. South winds 5 to 10 miles an hour. Heat index values up to 109 in the afternoon. Wednesday night, mostly clear. Lows in the lower 80s. South winds 5 to 10 miles an hour. Thursday, sunny, hot with highs around 100. Heat index values up to 110 in the afternoon. Thursday night, mostly clear in the evening, then becoming partly cloudy. Lows in the lower 80s. Friday, mostly sunny. Hot with highs 100 to 105. Heat index values up to 115 in the afternoon. Friday night, mostly clear. Lows in the lower 80s. Saturday, sunny, hot with highs around 100. Heat index values up to 110 in the afternoon. Saturday night, mostly clear. A 20% chance of showers after midnight. Lows in the upper 70s. Sunday, sunny, hot with highs in the upper 90s. Heat index values up to 105. Sunday night, clear. Lows in the upper 70s. Monday, sunny, hot with highs in the upper 70s.

90s. Heat index values up to 110 in the afternoon. The forecast key messages for North and Central Texas. A heat advisory has been extended through 8 p.m. tomorrow for most of North Texas and Eastern Central Texas, where heat index readings could reach up to 109. Hot and rain-free weather will persist through the week with little relief in sight, and additional heat advisories or possibly extreme heat warnings may be needed. The spotter information statement for North and Central Texas. Spotter activation is not expected at this time. The ultraviolet index forecast for July 28th is 11, or extreme. The current time is 11:41 p.m. Central Daylight Time. 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The following reports of weather temperature and wind were made at 11 p.m. DFW Airport, clear, 89, dew point 66, relative humidity 46%, wind south at 10, pressure 29.84 inches and rising. Dallas Love Field, clear, 91, south at 12. Fort Worth Meacham, clear, 89, southeast at 12. Arlington, clear, 88, southeast at 8. McKinney, clear, 87, south at 8. Denton, clear, 87, southeast at 6. Elsewhere around the region, Wichita Falls, clear, 84, south at 9. Abilene, clear, 86, south at 10. Waco, clear, 88, south at 13. Tyler, clear, 82, south at 7. Once again at 11 p.m., DFW Airport, clear, 89, south at 10. Now let's check on your local forecast for the Dallas-Fort Worth Metroplex. Heat advisory in effect until 8 p.m. Tuesday, tonight, clear. Lows around 80. South winds 5 to 10 miles an hour. Tuesday, sunny, hot with highs around 102. South winds 5 to 10 miles an hour. Heat index values up to 109 in the afternoon. Tuesday night, mostly clear. Lows around 80. South winds 5 to 10 miles an hour. And now the extended forecast. Wednesday, sunny, hot with highs around 101. South winds 5 to 10 miles an hour. Heat index values up to 109 in the afternoon. Wednesday night, mostly clear. Lows in the lower 80s. South winds 5 to 10 miles an hour. Thursday, sunny, hot with highs around 100. Heat index values up to 110 in the afternoon. Thursday night, mostly clear in the evening, then becoming partly cloudy. Lows in the lower 80s. Friday, mostly sunny. Hot with highs 100 to 105. Heat index values up to 115 in the afternoon. Friday night, mostly clear. Lows in the lower 80s. Saturday, sunny, hot with highs around 100. Heat index values up to 110 in the afternoon. Saturday night, mostly clear. A 20% chance of showers after midnight. Lows in the upper 70s. Sunday, sunny, hot with highs in the upper 90s. Heat index values up to 105. Sunday night, clear. Lows in the upper 70s. Monday, sunny, hot with highs in the upper 90s. Heat index values up to 110 in the afternoon. The forecast key messages for North and Central Texas. A heat advisory has been extended through 8 p.m. tomorrow for most of North Texas and Eastern Central Texas, where heat index readings could reach up to 109. Hot and rain-free weather will persist through the week with little relief in sight, and additional heat advisories or possibly extreme heat warnings may be needed. The spotter information statement for North and Central Texas. Spotter activation is not expected at this time. The ultraviolet index forecast for July 28th is 11, or extreme. The current time is 11:45 p.m. Central Daylight Time. 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

serving the Dallas-Fort Worth listening area. The following reports of weather, temperature, and wind were made at 11 p.m. DFW Airport, clear, 89, dew point 66, relative humidity 46%, wind south at 10, pressure 29.84 inches and rising. Dallas Love Field, clear, 91, south at 12. Fort Worth Meacham, clear, 89, southeast at 12. Arlington, clear, 88, southeast at 8. McKinney, clear, 87, south at 8. Denton, clear, 87, southeast at 6. Elsewhere around the region, Wichita Falls, clear, 84, south at 9. Abilene, clear, 86, south at 10. Waco, clear, 88, south at 13. Tyler, clear, 82, south at 7. Once again at 11 p.m., DFW Airport, clear, 89, south at 10. Now let's check on your local forecast for the Dallas-Fort Worth Metroplex. Heat advisory in effect until 8 p.m. Tuesday, tonight, clear. Lows around 80. South winds 5 to 10 miles an hour. Tuesday, sunny, hot with highs around 102. South winds 5 to 10 miles an hour. Heat index values up to 109 in the afternoon. Tuesday night, mostly clear. Lows around 80. South winds 5 to 10 miles an hour. And now the extended forecast. Wednesday, sunny, hot with highs around 101. South winds 5 to 10 miles an hour. Heat index values up to 109 in the afternoon. Wednesday night, mostly clear. Lows in the lower 80s. South winds 5 to 10 miles an hour. Thursday, sunny, hot with highs around 100. Heat index values up to 110 in the afternoon. Thursday night, mostly clear in the evening, then becoming partly cloudy. Lows in the lower 80s. Friday, mostly sunny. Hot with highs 100 to 105. Heat index values up to 115 in the afternoon. Friday night, mostly clear. Lows in the lower 80s. Saturday, sunny, hot with highs around 100. Heat index values up to 110 in the afternoon. Saturday night, mostly clear. A 20% chance of showers after midnight. Lows in the upper 70s. Sunday, sunny, hot with highs in the upper 90s. Heat index values up to 105. Sunday night, clear. Lows in the upper 70s. Monday, sunny, hot with highs in the upper 90s. Heat index values up to 110 in the afternoon. The forecast key messages for North and Central Texas. A heat advisory has been extended through 8 p.m. tomorrow for most of North Texas and Eastern Central Texas, where heat index readings could reach up to 109. Hot and rain-free weather will persist through the week with little relief in sight, and additional heat advisories or possibly extreme heat warnings may be needed. The spotter information statement for North and Central Texas. Spotter activation is not expected at this time. The ultraviolet index forecast for July 28th is 11, or extreme. The current time is 11:49 p.m. Central Daylight Time. 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The following reports of weather, temperature, and wind were made at 11 p.m. DFW Airport, clear, 89, dew point 66, relative humidity 46%, wind south at 10, pressure 29.84 inches and rising. Dallas Love Field, clear, 91, south at 12. Fort Worth Meacham, clear, 89, southeast at 12. Arlington, clear, 88, southeast at 8. McKinney, clear, 87, south at 8. Denton, clear, 87, southeast at 6. Elsewhere around the region, Wichita Falls, clear, 84, south at 9. Abilene, clear, 86, south at 10. Waco, clear, 88, south at 13.

Sunday, sunny, hot with highs in the upper 90s. Heat index values up to 105. Sunday night, clear. Lows in the upper 70s. Monday, sunny, hot with highs in the upper 90s. Heat index values up to 110 in the afternoon. Heat advisory now in effect until 8 p.m. Central Daylight Time Tuesday. Heat index values up to 109 degrees. The areas affected include portions of North Texas and Eastern Central Texas. The hazardous weather conditions are expected from until 8 p.m. Central Daylight Time Tuesday. Impacts: hot temperatures and high humidity will increase the risk for heat-related illnesses to occur, particularly for those working or participating in outdoor activities. Drink plenty of fluids, stay in an air-conditioned room, stay out of the sun, and check up on relatives and neighbors. Young children and pets should never be left unattended in vehicles under any circumstances. Take extra precautions if you work or spend time outside. 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Know the signs and symptoms of heat exhaustion and heat stroke. Wear lightweight and loose-fitting clothing when possible. To reduce risk during outdoor work, the Occupational Safety and Health Administration recommends scheduling frequent rest breaks in shaded or air-conditioned environments. Anyone overcome by heat should be moved to a cool and shaded location. Heat stroke is an emergency. Call 911. The ultraviolet index forecast for July 28th is 11, or extreme. The current time is 12:02 a.m. Central Daylight Time. 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The following reports of weather temperature and wind were made at midnight. DFW Airport, clear, 88, dew point 67, relative humidity 49%, wind south at 13, pressure 29.85 inches and rising. Dallas Love Field, clear, 89, south at 10. Fort Worth Meacham, clear, 88, south at 15. Arlington, clear, 88, southeast at 10. McKinney, clear, 85, south at 8. Denton, clear, 83, south at 7. Elsewhere around the region, Wichita Falls, clear, 80, south at 8. Abilene, clear, 85, south at 9. Waco, clear, 85, south at 13. Tyler, clear, 83, south at 7. Once again at midnight, DFW Airport, clear, 88, south at 13. The following reports of weather temperature and wind were made at midnight. DFW Airport, clear, 88, dew point 67, relative humidity 49%, wind south at 13, pressure 29.85 inches and rising. Dallas Love Field, clear, 89, south at 10. Fort Worth Meacham, clear, 88, south at 15. Arlington, clear, 88, southeast at 10. McKinney, clear, 85, south at 8. Denton, clear, 83, south at 7. Elsewhere around the region, Wichita Falls, clear, 80, south at 8. Abilene, clear, 85, south at 9. Waco, clear, 85, south at 13. Tyler, clear, 83, south at 7. Once again at midnight, DFW Airport, clear, 88, south at 13. Now let's check on your local forecast for the Dallas-Fort Worth Metroplex. Heat advisory in effect until 8 p.m. Tuesday, tonight, clear. Lows around 80. South winds 5 to 10 miles an hour. Tuesday, sunny, hot with highs around 102. South winds 5 to 10 miles an hour. Heat index values up to 109 in the afternoon. Tuesday night, mostly clear. Lows around 80. South winds 5 to 10 miles an hour. And now the extended forecast. Wednesday, sunny, hot with highs around 101. South winds 5 to 10 miles an hour. Heat index values up to 109 in the afternoon. Wednesday night, mostly clear.

lows in the lower 80s. South winds 5 to 10 miles an hour. Thursday, sunny, hot with highs around 100. Heat index values up to 110 in the afternoon. Thursday night, mostly clear in the evening, then becoming partly cloudy. Lows in the lower 80s. Friday, mostly sunny. Hot with highs 100 to 105. Heat index values up to 115 in the afternoon. Friday night, mostly clear. Lows in the lower 80s. Saturday, sunny, hot with highs around 100. Heat index values up to 110 in the afternoon. Saturday night, mostly clear. A 20% chance of showers after midnight. Lows in the upper 70s. Sunday, sunny, hot with highs in the upper 90s. Heat index values up to 105. Sunday night, clear. Lows in the upper 70s. Monday, sunny, hot with highs in the upper 90s. Heat index values up to 110 in the afternoon. The forecast key messages for North and Central Texas. A heat advisory has been extended through 8 p.m. tomorrow for most of North Texas and Eastern Central Texas, where heat index readings could reach up to 109. Hot and rain-free weather will persist through the week with little relief in sight, and additional heat advisories or possibly extreme heat warnings may be needed. The spotter information statement for North and Central Texas. Spotter activation is not expected at this time. The ultraviolet index forecast for July 28th is 11, or extreme. The current time is 12:07 a.m. Central Daylight Time. 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Serving the Dallas-Fort Worth listening area. The following reports of weather temperature and wind were made at midnight. DFW Airport, clear, 88, dew point 67, relative humidity 49%, wind south at 13, pressure 29.85 inches and rising. Dallas Love Field, clear, 89, south at 10. Fort Worth Meacham, clear, 88, south at 15. Arlington, clear, 88, southeast at 10. McKinney, clear, 85, south at 8. Denton, clear, 83, south at 7. Elsewhere around the region, Wichita Falls, clear, 80, south at 8. Abilene, clear, 85, south at 9. Waco, clear, 85, south at 13. Tyler, clear, 83, south at 7. Once again at midnight, DFW Airport, clear, 88, south at 13. Now let's check on your local forecast for the Dallas-Fort Worth Metroplex. Heat advisory in effect until 8 p.m. Tuesday, tonight, clear. Lows around 80. South winds 5 to 10 miles an hour. Tuesday, sunny, hot with highs around 102. South winds 5 to 10 miles an hour. Heat index values up to 109 in the afternoon. Tuesday night, mostly clear. Lows around 80. South winds 5 to 10 miles an hour. And now the extended forecast. Wednesday, sunny, hot with highs around 101. South winds 5 to 10 miles an hour. Heat index values up to 109 in the afternoon. Wednesday night, mostly clear. Lows in the lower 80s. South winds 5 to 10 miles an hour. Thursday, sunny, hot with highs around 100. Heat index values up to 110 in the afternoon. Thursday night, mostly clear in the evening, then becoming partly cloudy. Lows in the lower 80s. Friday, mostly sunny. Hot with highs 100 to 105. Heat index values up to 115 in the afternoon. Friday night, mostly clear. Lows in the lower 80s. Saturday, sunny, hot with highs around 100. Heat index values up to 110 in the afternoon. Saturday night, mostly clear. A 20% chance of showers after midnight. Lows in the upper 70s. Sunday, sunny, hot with highs in the upper 90s. Heat index

values up to 105. Sunday night, clear. Lows in the upper 70s. Monday, sunny, hot with highs in the upper 90s. Heat index values up to 110 in the afternoon. The forecast key messages for North and Central Texas. A heat advisory has been extended through 8 p.m. tomorrow for most of North Texas and Eastern Central Texas, where heat index readings could reach up to 109. Hot and rain-free weather will persist through the week with little relief in sight, and additional heat advisories or possibly extreme heat warnings may be needed. The spotter information statement for North and Central Texas. Spotter activation is not expected at this time. The ultraviolet index forecast for July 28th is 11, or extreme. The current time is 12:11 a.m. Central Daylight Time. 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The following reports of weather temperature and wind were made at midnight. DFW Airport, clear, 88, dew point 67, relative humidity 49%, wind south at 13, pressure 29.85 inches and rising. Dallas Love Field, clear, 89, south at 10. Fort Worth Meacham, clear, 88, south at 15. Arlington, clear, 88, southeast at 10. McKinney, clear, 85, south at 8. Denton, clear, 83, south at 7. Elsewhere around the region, Wichita Falls, clear, 80, south at 8. Abilene, clear, 85, south at 9. Waco, clear, 85, south at 13. Tyler, clear, 83, south at 7. Once again at midnight, DFW Airport, clear, 88, south at 13. Now let's check on your local forecast for the Dallas-Fort Worth Metroplex. Heat advisory in effect until 8 p.m. Tuesday, tonight, clear. Lows around 80. South winds 5 to 10 miles an hour. Tuesday, sunny, hot with highs around 102. South winds 5 to 10 miles an hour. Heat index values up to 109 in the afternoon. Tuesday night, mostly clear. Lows around 80. South winds 5 to 10 miles an hour. And now the extended forecast. Wednesday, sunny, hot with highs around 101. South winds 5 to 10 miles an hour. Heat index values up to 109 in the afternoon. Wednesday night, mostly clear. Lows in the lower 80s. South winds 5 to 10 miles an hour. Thursday, sunny, hot with highs around 100. Heat index values up to 110 in the afternoon. Thursday night, mostly clear in the evening, then becoming partly cloudy. Lows in the lower 80s. Friday, mostly sunny. Hot with highs 100 to 105. Heat index values up to 115 in the afternoon. Friday night, mostly clear. Lows in the lower 80s. Saturday, sunny, hot with highs around 100. Heat index values up to 110 in the afternoon. Saturday night, mostly clear. A 20% chance of showers after midnight. Lows in the upper 70s. Sunday, sunny, hot with highs in the upper 90s. Heat index values up to 105. Sunday night, clear. Lows in the upper 70s. Monday, sunny, hot with highs in the upper 90s. Heat index values up to 110 in the afternoon. The forecast key messages for North and Central Texas. A heat advisory has been extended through 8 p.m. tomorrow for most of North Texas and Eastern Central Texas, where heat index readings could reach up to 109. Hot and rain-free weather will persist through the week with little relief in sight, and additional heat advisories or possibly extreme heat warnings may be needed. The spotter information statement for North and Central Texas. Spotter activation is not expected at this time. The ultraviolet index forecast for July 28th is 11, or extreme. The current time is 12:15 a.m. Central Daylight.

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The following reports of weather temperature and wind were made at midnight. DFW Airport, clear, 88, dew point 67, relative humidity 49%, wind south at 13, pressure 29.85 inches and rising. Dallas Love Field, clear, 89, south at 10. Fort Worth Meacham, clear, 88, south at 15. Arlington, clear, 88, southeast at 10. McKinney, clear, 85, south at 8. Denton, clear, 83, south at 7. Elsewhere around the region, Wichita Falls, clear, 80, south at 8. Abilene, clear, 85, south at 9. Waco, clear, 85, south at 13. Tyler, clear, 83, south at 7. Once again at midnight, DFW Airport, clear, 88, south at 13. Now let's check on your local forecast for the Dallas-Fort Worth Metroplex. Heat advisory in effect until 8 p.m. Tuesday, tonight, clear. Lows around 80. South winds 5 to 10 miles an hour. Tuesday, sunny, hot with highs around 102. South winds 5 to 10 miles an hour. Heat index values up to 109 in the afternoon. Tuesday night, mostly clear. Lows around 80. South winds 5 to 10 miles an hour. And now the extended forecast. Wednesday, sunny, hot with highs around 101. South winds 5 to 10 miles an hour. Heat index values up to 109 in the afternoon. Wednesday night, mostly clear. Lows in the lower 80s. South winds 5 to 10 miles an hour. Thursday, sunny, hot with highs around 100. Heat index values up to 110 in the afternoon. Thursday night, mostly clear in the evening, then becoming partly cloudy. Lows in the lower 80s. Friday, mostly sunny. Hot with highs 100 to 105. Heat index values up to 115 in the afternoon. Friday night, mostly clear. Lows in the lower 80s. Saturday, sunny, hot with highs around 100. Heat index values up to 110 in the afternoon. Saturday night, mostly clear. A 20% chance of showers after midnight. Lows in the upper 70s. Sunday, sunny, hot with highs in the upper 90s. Heat index values up to 105. Sunday night, clear. Lows in the upper 70s. Monday, sunny, hot with highs in the upper 90s. Heat index values up to 110 in the afternoon. The forecast key messages for North and Central Texas. A heat advisory has been extended through 8 p.m. tomorrow for most of North Texas and Eastern Central Texas, where heat index readings could reach up to 109. Hot and rain-free weather will persist through the week with little relief in sight, and additional heat advisories or possibly extreme heat warnings may be needed. The spotter information statement for North and Central Texas. Spotter activation is not expected at this time. The ultraviolet index forecast for July 28th is 11, or extreme. The current time is 12:19 a.m. Central Daylight Time. 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Serving the Dallas-Fort Worth listening area. The following reports of weather temperature and wind were made at midnight. DFW Airport, clear, 88, dew point 67, relative humidity 49%, wind south at 13, pressure 29.85 inches and rising. Dallas Love Field, clear, 89, south at 10. Fort Worth Meacham, clear, 88, south at 15. Arlington, clear, 88, southeast at 10. McKinney, clear, 85, south at 8. Denton, clear, 83, south at 7. Elsewhere around the region, Wichita Falls, clear, 80, south at 8. Abilene, clear,

a 20% chance of showers after midnight. Lows in the upper 70s. Sunday, sunny, hot with highs in the upper 90s. Heat index values up to 105. Sunday night, clear. Lows in the upper 70s. Monday, sunny, hot with highs in the upper 90s. Heat index values up to 110 in the afternoon. Heat advisory now in effect until 8 p.m. Central Daylight Time Tuesday. Heat index values up to 109 degrees. The areas affected include portions of North Texas and Eastern Central Texas. The hazardous weather conditions are expected from until 8 p.m. Central Daylight Time Tuesday. Impacts: hot temperatures and high humidity will increase the risk for heat-related illnesses to occur, particularly for those working or participating in outdoor activities. Drink plenty of fluids, stay in an air-conditioned room, stay out of the sun, and check up on relatives and neighbors. Young children and pets should never be left unattended in vehicles under any circumstances. Take extra precautions if you work or spend time outside. 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Know the signs and symptoms of heat exhaustion and heat stroke. Wear lightweight and loose-fitting clothing when possible. To reduce risk during outdoor work, the Occupational Safety and Health Administration recommends scheduling frequent rest breaks in shaded or air-conditioned environments. Anyone overcome by heat should be moved to a cool and shaded location. Heat stroke is an emergency. Call 911. The forecast key messages for North and Central Texas. A heat advisory has been extended through 8 p.m. tomorrow for most of North Texas and Eastern Central Texas, where heat index readings could reach up to 109. Hot and rain-free weather will persist through the week with little relief in sight, and additional heat advisories or possibly extreme heat warnings may be needed. The spotter information statement for North and Central Texas. Spotter activation is not expected at this time. The ultraviolet index forecast for July 28th is 11, or extreme. The current time is 12:33 a.m. Central Daylight Time. 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Serving the Dallas-Fort Worth listening area. The following reports of weather temperature and wind were made at midnight. DFW Airport, clear, 88, dew point 67, relative humidity 49%, wind south at 13, pressure 29.85 inches and rising. Dallas Love Field, clear, 89, south at 10. Fort Worth Meacham, clear, 88, south at 15. Arlington, clear, 88, southeast at 10. McKinney, clear, 85, south at 8. Denton, clear, 83, south at 7. Elsewhere around the region, Wichita Falls, clear, 80, south at 8. Abilene, clear, 85, south at 9. Waco, clear, 85, south at 13. Tyler, clear, 83, south at 7. Once again at midnight, DFW Airport, clear, 88, south at 13. Now let's check on your local forecast for the Dallas-Fort Worth Metroplex. Heat advisory in effect until 8 p.m. Tuesday, tonight, clear. Lows around 80. South winds 5 to 10 miles an hour. Tuesday, sunny, hot with highs around 102. South winds 5 to 10 miles an hour. Heat index values up to 109 in the afternoon. Tuesday night, mostly clear. Lows around 80. South winds 5 to 10 miles an hour. And now the extended forecast. Wednesday, sunny, hot with highs around 101. South winds 5 to 10 miles an hour. Heat index values up to 109 in the afternoon. Wednesday night, mostly clear. Lows in the lower 80s. South winds 5 to 10 miles an hour. Thursday, sunny, hot with highs around 100. Heat index values up to 110 in the afternoon. Thursday night.

clear. Lows in the upper 70s. Monday, sunny, hot with highs in the upper 90s. Heat index values up to 110 in the afternoon. The forecast key messages for North and Central Texas. A heat advisory has been extended through 8 p.m. tomorrow for most of North Texas and Eastern Central Texas, where heat index readings could reach up to 109. Hot and rain-free weather will persist through the week with little relief in sight, and additional heat advisories or possibly extreme heat warnings may be needed. The spotter information statement for North and Central Texas. Spotter activation is not expected at this time. The ultraviolet index forecast for July 28th is 11, or extreme. The current time is 12:37 a.m. Central Daylight Time. 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The following reports of weather temperature and wind were made at midnight. DFW Airport, clear, 88, dew point 67, relative humidity 49%, wind south at 13, pressure 29.85 inches and rising. Dallas Love Field, clear, 89, south at 10. Fort Worth Meacham, clear, 88, south at 15. Arlington, clear, 88, southeast at 10. McKinney, clear, 85, south at 8. Denton, clear, 83, south at 7. Elsewhere around the region, Wichita Falls, clear, 80, south at 8. Abilene, clear, 85, south at 9. Waco, clear, 85, south at 13. Tyler, clear, 83, south at 7. Once again at midnight, DFW Airport, clear, 88, south at 13. Now let's check on your local forecast for the Dallas-Fort Worth Metroplex. Heat advisory in effect until 8 p.m. Tuesday, tonight, clear. Lows around 80. South winds 5 to 10 miles an hour. Tuesday, sunny, hot with highs around 102. South winds 5 to 10 miles an hour. Heat index values up to 109 in the afternoon. Tuesday night, mostly clear. Lows around 80. South winds 5 to 10 miles an hour. And now the extended forecast. Wednesday, sunny, hot with highs around 101. South winds 5 to 10 miles an hour. Heat index values up to 109 in the afternoon. Wednesday night, mostly clear. Lows in the lower 80s. South winds 5 to 10 miles an hour. Thursday, sunny, hot with highs around 100. Heat index values up to 110 in the afternoon. Thursday night, mostly clear in the evening, then becoming partly cloudy. Lows in the lower 80s. Friday, mostly sunny. Hot with highs 100 to 105. Heat index values up to 115 in the afternoon. Friday night, mostly clear. Lows in the lower 80s. Saturday, sunny, hot with highs around 100. Heat index values up to 110 in the afternoon. Saturday night, mostly clear. A 20% chance of showers after midnight. Lows in the upper 70s. Sunday, sunny, hot with highs in the upper 90s. Heat index values up to 105. Sunday night, clear. Lows in the upper 70s. Monday, sunny, hot with highs in the upper 90s. Heat index values up to 110 in the afternoon. The forecast key messages for North and Central Texas. A heat advisory has been extended through 8 p.m. tomorrow for most of North Texas and Eastern Central Texas, where heat index readings could reach up to 109. Hot and rain-free weather will persist through the week with little relief in sight, and additional heat advisories or possibly extreme heat warnings may be needed. The spotter information statement for North and Central Texas. Spotter activation is not expected at this time. The ultraviolet index forecast for July 28th is 11, or extreme. The current time is 12:41 a.m. Central Daylight Time. 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

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The following reports of weather temperature and wind were made at midnight. DFW Airport, clear, 88, dew point 67, relative humidity 49%, wind south at 13, pressure 29.85 inches and rising. Dallas Love Field, clear, 89, south at 10. Fort Worth Meacham, clear, 88, south at 15. Arlington, clear, 88, southeast at 10. McKinney, clear, 85, south at 8. Denton, clear, 83, south at 7. Elsewhere around the region, Wichita Falls, clear, 80, south at 8. Abilene, clear, 85, south at 9. Waco, clear, 85, south at 13. Tyler, clear, 83, south at 7. Once again at midnight, DFW Airport, clear, 88, south at 13. Now let's check on your local forecast for the Dallas-Fort Worth Metroplex. Heat advisory in effect until 8 p.m. this evening. Rest of tonight, clear. Lows around 80. South winds 5 to 10 miles an hour. Tuesday, sunny, hot with highs around 102. South winds 5 to 10 miles an hour. Heat index values up to 109 in the afternoon. Tuesday night, mostly clear. Lows around 80. South winds 5 to 10 miles an hour. And now the extended forecast. Wednesday, sunny, hot with highs around 101. South winds 5 to 10 miles an hour. Heat index values up to 109 in the afternoon. Wednesday night, mostly clear. Lows in the lower 80s. South winds 5 to 10 miles an hour. Thursday, sunny, hot with highs around 100. Heat index values up to 110 in the afternoon. Thursday night, mostly clear in the evening, then becoming partly cloudy. Lows in the lower 80s. Friday, mostly sunny. Hot with highs 100 to 105. Heat index values up to 115 in the afternoon. Friday night, mostly clear. Lows in the lower 80s. Saturday, sunny, hot with highs around 100. Heat index values up to 110 in the afternoon. Saturday night, mostly clear. A 20% chance of showers after midnight. Lows in the upper 70s. Sunday, sunny, hot with highs in the upper 90s. Heat index values up to 105. Sunday night, clear. Lows in the upper 70s. Monday, sunny, hot with highs in the upper 90s. Heat index values up to 110 in the afternoon. The forecast key messages for North and Central Texas. A heat advisory has been extended through 8 p.m. tomorrow for most of North Texas and Eastern Central Texas, where heat index readings could reach up to 109. Hot and rain-free weather will persist through the week with little relief in sight, and additional heat advisories or possibly extreme heat warnings may be needed. The spotter information statement for North and Central Texas. Spotter activation is not expected at this time. Heat advisory remains in effect until 8 p.m. Central Daylight Time this evening. Heat index values up to 109 degrees. The areas affected include portions of North Texas and Eastern Central Texas. The hazardous weather conditions are expected from until 8 p.m. Central Daylight Time Tuesday. Impacts: hot temperatures and high humidity will increase the risk for heat-related illnesses to occur, particularly for those working or participating in outdoor activities. Drink plenty of fluids, stay in an air-conditioned room, stay out of the sun, and check up on relatives and neighbors. Young children and pets should never be left unattended in vehicles under any circumstances. Take extra precautions if you work or spend time outside. 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Know the signs and symptoms of heat exhaustion and heat stroke. Wear lightweight and loose-fitting clothing when possible. To reduce risk during outdoor work, the Occupational Safety and Health Administration recommends scheduling frequent rest breaks in shaded or air-conditioned environments.

when overcome, my heat should be moved to a cool and shaded location. 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Call 911. The ultraviolet index forecast for July 28th is 11, or extreme. The current time is 12:46 a.m. Central Daylight Time. 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The following reports of weather temperature and wind were made at midnight. DFW Airport, clear, 88, dew point 67, relative humidity 49%, wind south at 13, pressure 29.85 inches and rising. Dallas Love Field, clear, 89, south at 10. Fort Worth Meacham, clear, 88, south at 15. Arlington, clear, 88, southeast at 10. McKinney, clear, 85, south at 8. Denton, clear, 83, south at 7. Elsewhere around the region, Wichita Falls, clear, 80, south at 8. Abilene, clear, 85, south at 9. Waco, clear, 85, south at 13. Tyler, clear, 83, south at 7. Once again at midnight, DFW Airport, clear, 88, south at 13. Now let's check on your local forecast for the Dallas-Fort Worth Metroplex. Heat advisory in effect until 8 p.m. this evening. Rest of tonight, clear. Lows around 80. South winds 5 to 10 miles an hour. Tuesday, sunny, hot with highs around 102. South winds 5 to 10 miles an hour. Heat index values up to 109 in the afternoon. Tuesday night, mostly clear. Lows around 80. South winds 5 to 10 miles an hour. And now the extended forecast. Wednesday, sunny, hot with highs around 101. South winds 5 to 10 miles an hour. Heat index values up to 109 in the afternoon. Wednesday night, mostly clear. Lows in the lower 80s. South winds 5 to 10 miles an hour. Thursday, sunny, hot with highs around 100. Heat index values up to 110 in the afternoon. Thursday night, mostly clear in the evening, then becoming partly cloudy. Lows in the lower 80s. Friday, mostly sunny. Hot with highs 100 to 105. Heat index values up to 115 in the afternoon. Friday night, mostly clear. Lows in the lower 80s. Saturday, sunny, hot with highs around 100. Heat index values up to 110 in the afternoon. Saturday night, mostly clear. A 20% chance of showers after midnight. Lows in the upper 70s. Sunday, sunny, hot with highs in the upper 90s. Heat index values up to 105. Sunday night, clear. Lows in the upper 70s. Monday, sunny, hot with highs in the upper 90s. Heat index values up to 110 in the afternoon. The forecast key messages for North and Central Texas. A heat advisory has been extended through 8 p.m. tomorrow for most of North Texas and Eastern Central Texas, where heat index readings could reach up to 109. Hot and rain-free weather will persist through the week with little relief in sight, and additional heat advisories or possibly extreme heat warnings may be needed. The spotter information statement for North and Central Texas. Spotter activation is not expected at this time. The ultraviolet index forecast for July 28th is 11, or extreme. The current time is 12:50 a.m. Central Daylight Time. 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The following reports of weather temperature and wind were made at midnight. DFW Airport, clear, 88, dew point 67, relative humidity 49%, wind south at 13, pressure 29.85 inches and rising. Dallas Love Field, clear, 89, south at 10. Fort Worth Meacham, clear, 88, south at 15.

Arlington, clear, 88, southeast at 10. McKinney, clear, 85, south at 8. Denton, clear, 83, south at 7. Elsewhere around the region, Wichita Falls, clear, 80, south at 8. Abilene, clear, 85, south at 9. Waco, clear, 85, south at 13. Tyler, clear, 83, south at 7. Once again at midnight, DFW Airport, clear, 88, south at 13. Now let's check on your local forecast for the Dallas-Fort Worth Metroplex. Heat advisory in effect until 8 p.m. this evening. Rest of tonight, clear. Lows around 80. South winds 5 to 10 miles an hour. Tuesday, sunny, hot with highs around 102. South winds 5 to 10 miles an hour. Heat index values up to 109 in the afternoon. Tuesday night, mostly clear. Lows around 80. South winds 5 to 10 miles an hour. And now the extended forecast. Wednesday, sunny, hot with highs around 101. South winds 5 to 10 miles an hour. Heat index values up to 109 in the afternoon. Wednesday night, mostly clear. Lows in the lower 80s. South winds 5 to 10 miles an hour. Thursday, sunny, hot with highs around 100. Heat index values up to 110 in the afternoon. Thursday night, mostly clear in the evening, then becoming partly cloudy. Lows in the lower 80s. Friday, mostly sunny. Hot with highs 100 to 105. Heat index values up to 115 in the afternoon. Friday night, mostly clear. Lows in the lower 80s. Saturday, sunny, hot with highs around 100. Heat index values up to 110 in the afternoon. Saturday night, mostly clear. A 20% chance of showers after midnight. Lows in the upper 70s. Sunday, sunny, hot with highs in the upper 90s. Heat index values up to 105. Sunday night, clear. Lows in the upper 70s. Monday, sunny, hot with highs in the upper 90s. Heat index values up to 110 in the afternoon. The forecast key messages for North and Central Texas. A heat advisory has been extended through 8 p.m. tomorrow for most of North Texas and Eastern Central Texas, where heat index readings could reach up to 109. Hot and rain-free weather will persist through the week with little relief in sight, and additional heat advisories or possibly extreme heat warnings may be needed. The spotter information statement for North and Central Texas. Spotter activation is not expected at this time. The ultraviolet index forecast for July 28th is 11, or extreme. The current time is 12:54 a.m. Central Daylight Time. 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The following reports of weather temperature and wind were made at midnight. DFW Airport, clear, 88, dew point 67, relative humidity 49%, wind south at 13, pressure 29.85 inches and rising. Dallas Love Field, clear, 89, south at 10. Fort Worth Meacham, clear, 88, south at 15. Arlington, clear, 88, southeast at 10. McKinney, clear, 85, south at 8. Denton, clear, 83, south at 7. Elsewhere around the region, Wichita Falls, clear, 80, south at 8. Abilene, clear, 85, south at 9. Waco, clear, 85, south at 13. Tyler, clear, 83, south at 7. Once again at midnight, DFW Airport, clear, 88, south at 13. Now let's check on your local forecast for the Dallas-Fort Worth Metroplex. Heat advisory in effect until 8 p.m. this evening. Rest of tonight, clear. Lows around 80. South winds 5 to 10 miles an hour. Tuesday, sunny, hot with highs around 102. South winds 5 to 10 miles an hour.

miles an hour. Heat index values up to 109 in the afternoon. Tuesday night, mostly clear. Lows around 80. South winds 5 to 10 miles an hour. And now the extended forecast. Wednesday, sunny, hot with highs around 101. South winds 5 to 10 miles an hour. Heat index values up to 109 in the afternoon. Wednesday night, mostly clear. Lows in the lower 80s. South winds 5 to 10 miles an hour. Thursday, sunny, hot with highs around 100. Heat index values up to 110 in the afternoon. Thursday night, mostly clear in the evening, then becoming partly cloudy. Lows in the lower 80s. Friday, mostly sunny. Hot with highs 100 to 105. Heat index values up to 115 in the afternoon. Friday night, mostly clear. Lows in the lower 80s. Saturday, sunny, hot with highs around 100. Heat index values up to 110 in the afternoon. Saturday night, mostly clear. A 20% chance of showers after midnight. Lows in the upper 70s. Sunday, sunny, hot with highs in the upper 90s. Heat index values up to 105. Sunday night, clear. Lows in the upper 70s. Monday, sunny, hot with highs in the upper 90s. Heat index values up to 110 in the afternoon. The forecast key messages for North and Central Texas. A heat advisory has been extended through 8 p.m. tomorrow for most of North Texas and Eastern Central Texas, where heat index readings could reach up to 109. Hot and rain-free weather will persist through the week with little relief in sight, and additional heat advisories or possibly extreme heat warnings may be needed. The spotter information statement for North and Central Texas. Spotter activation is not expected at this time. The ultraviolet index forecast for July 28th is 11, or extreme. The current time is 12:58 a.m. Central Daylight Time. 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Serving the Dallas-Fort Worth listening area. The following reports of weather temperature and wind were made at midnight. DFW Airport, clear, 88, dew point 67, relative humidity 49%, wind south at 13, pressure 29.85 inches and rising. Dallas Love Field, clear, 89, south at 10. Fort Worth Meacham, clear, 88, south at 15. Arlington, clear, 88, southeast at 10. McKinney, clear, 85, south at 8. Denton, clear, 83, south at 7. Elsewhere around the region, Wichita Falls, clear, 80, south at 8. Abilene, clear, 85, south at 9. Waco, clear, 85, south at 13. Tyler, clear, 83, south at 7. Once again at midnight, DFW Airport, clear, 88, south at 13. Heat advisory remains in effect until 8 p.m. Central Daylight Time this evening. Heat index values up to 109 degrees. The areas affected include portions of North Texas and Eastern Central Texas. The hazardous weather conditions are expected from until 8 p.m. Central Daylight Time Tuesday. Impacts: hot temperatures and high humidity will increase the risk for heat-related illnesses to occur, particularly for those working or participating in outdoor activities. 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Young children and pets should never be left unattended in vehicles under any circumstances. Take extra precautions if you work or spend time outside. 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Know the signs and symptoms of heat exhaustion and heat stroke. Wear lightweight and loose-fitting clothing when possible. To reduce risk during outdoor work, the Occupational Safety and Health Administration recommends scheduling frequent rest breaks in shaded or air-conditioned environments. Anyone overcome by heat should be moved to a cool and shaded location. Heat stroke is an emergency. 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

Now let's check on your local forecast for the Dallas-Fort Worth Metroplex. Heat advisory in effect until 8 p.m. this evening. Rest of tonight, clear. Lows around 80. South winds 5 to 10 miles an hour. Tuesday, sunny, hot with highs around 102. South winds 5 to 10 miles an hour. Heat index values up to 109 in the afternoon. Tuesday night, mostly clear. Lows around 80. South winds 5 to 10 miles an hour. The ultraviolet index forecast for July 28th is 11, or extreme. The current time is 1:02 a.m. Central Daylight Time. 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The following reports of weather temperature and wind were made at 1 a.m. DFW Airport, clear, 87, dew point 67, relative humidity 51%, wind south at 12, pressure 29.85 inches and steady. Dallas Love Field, clear, 88, south at 8. Fort Worth Meacham, clear, 86, south at 13. Arlington, clear, 87, southeast at 10. McKinney, clear, 83, south at 9. Denton, clear, 84, south at 8. Elsewhere around the region, Wichita Falls, clear, 82, south at 10. Abilene, clear, 84, south at 7. Waco, clear, 84, south at 15. Tyler, clear, 80, south at 7. Once again at 1 a.m., DFW Airport, clear, 87, south at 12. Now let's check on your local forecast for the Dallas-Fort Worth Metroplex. Heat advisory in effect until 8 p.m. this evening. Rest of tonight, clear. Lows around 80. South winds 5 to 10 miles an hour. Tuesday, sunny, hot with highs around 102. South winds 5 to 10 miles an hour. Heat index values up to 109 in the afternoon. Tuesday night, mostly clear. Lows around 80. South winds 5 to 10 miles an hour. And now the extended forecast. Wednesday, sunny, hot with highs around 101. South winds 5 to 10 miles an hour. Heat index values up to 109 in the afternoon. Wednesday night, mostly clear. Lows in the lower 80s. South winds 5 to 10 miles an hour. Thursday, sunny, hot with highs around 100. Heat index values up to 110 in the afternoon. Thursday night, mostly clear in the evening, then becoming partly cloudy. Lows in the lower 80s. Friday, mostly sunny. Hot with highs 100 to 105. Heat index values up to 115 in the afternoon. Friday night, mostly clear. Lows in the lower 80s. Saturday, sunny, hot with highs around 100. Heat index values up to 110 in the afternoon. Saturday night, mostly clear. A 20% chance of showers after midnight. Lows in the upper 70s. Sunday, sunny, hot with highs in the upper 90s. Heat index values up to 105. Sunday night, clear. Lows in the upper 70s. Monday, sunny, hot with highs in the upper 90s. Heat index values up to 110 in the afternoon. The forecast key messages for North and Central Texas. A heat advisory has been extended through 8 p.m. tomorrow for most of North Texas and Eastern Central Texas, where heat index readings could reach up to 109. Hot and rain-free weather will persist through the week with little relief in sight, and additional heat advisories or possibly extreme heat warnings may be needed. The spotter information statement for North and Central Texas. Spotter activation is not expected at this time. The ultraviolet index forecast for July 28th is 11, or extreme. The current time is 1:06 a.m. Central Daylight Time. 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

The following reports of weather, temperature, and wind were made at 1 a.m. DFW Airport, clear, 87, dew point 67, relative humidity 51%, wind south at 12, pressure 29.85 inches and steady. Dallas Love Field, clear, 88, south at 8. Fort Worth Meacham, clear, 86, south at 13. Arlington, clear, 87, southeast at 10. McKinney, clear, 83, south at 9. Denton, clear, 84, south at 8. Elsewhere around the region, Wichita Falls, clear, 82, south at 10. Abilene, clear, 84, south at 7. Waco, clear, 84, south at 15. Tyler, clear, 80, south at 7. Once again at 1 a.m., DFW Airport, clear, 87, south at 12. Now let's check on your local forecast for the Dallas-Fort Worth Metroplex. Heat advisory in effect until 8 p.m. this evening. Rest of tonight, clear. Lows around 80. South winds 5 to 10 miles an hour. Tuesday, sunny, hot with highs around 102. South winds 5 to 10 miles an hour. Heat index values up to 109 in the afternoon. Tuesday night, mostly clear. Lows around 80. South winds 5 to 10 miles an hour. And now the extended forecast. Wednesday, sunny, hot with highs around 101. South winds 5 to 10 miles an hour. Heat index values up to 109 in the afternoon. Wednesday night, mostly clear. Lows in the lower 80s. South winds 5 to 10 miles an hour. Thursday, sunny, hot with highs around 100. Heat index values up to 110 in the afternoon. Thursday night, mostly clear in the evening, then becoming partly cloudy. Lows in the lower 80s. Friday, mostly sunny. Hot with highs 100 to 105. Heat index values up to 115 in the afternoon. Friday night, mostly clear. Lows in the lower 80s. Saturday, sunny, hot with highs around 100. Heat index values up to 110 in the afternoon. Saturday night, mostly clear. A 20% chance of showers after midnight. Lows in the upper 70s. Sunday, sunny, hot with highs in the upper 90s. Heat index values up to 105. Sunday night, clear. Lows in the upper 70s. Monday, sunny, hot with highs in the upper 90s. Heat index values up to 110 in the afternoon. The forecast key messages for North and Central Texas. A heat advisory has been extended through 8 p.m. tomorrow for most of North Texas and Eastern Central Texas, where heat index readings could reach up to 109. Hot and rain-free weather will persist through the week with little relief in sight, and additional heat advisories or possibly extreme heat warnings may be needed. The spotter information statement for North and Central Texas. Spotter activation is not expected at this time. The ultraviolet index forecast for July 28th is 11, or extreme. The current time is 1:10 a.m. Central Daylight Time. 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The following reports of weather, temperature, and wind were made at 1 a.m. DFW Airport, clear, 87, dew point 67, relative humidity 51%, wind south at 12, pressure 29.85 inches and steady. Dallas Love Field, clear, 88, south at 8. Fort Worth Meacham, clear, 86, south at 13. Arlington, clear, 87, southeast at 10. McKinney, clear, 83, south at 9. Denton, clear, 84, south at 8. Elsewhere around the region, Wichita Falls, clear, 82, south at 10. Abilene, clear, 84, south at 7. Waco, clear, 84, south at 15. Tyler, clear, 80, south at 7.

Again at 1 a.m., DFW Airport, clear, 87, south at 12. The following reports of weather temperature and wind were made at 1 a.m. DFW Airport, clear, 87, dew point 67, relative humidity 51%, wind south at 12, pressure 29.85 inches and steady. Dallas Love Field, clear, 88, south at 8. Fort Worth Meacham, clear, 86, south at 13. Arlington, clear, 87, southeast at 10. McKinney, clear, 83, south at 9. Denton, clear, 84, south at 8. Elsewhere around the region, Wichita Falls, clear, 82, south at 10. Abilene, clear, 84, south at 7. Waco, clear, 84, south at 15. Tyler, clear, 80, south at 7. Once again at 1 a.m., DFW Airport, clear, 87, south at 12. Now let's check on your local forecast for the Dallas-Fort Worth Metroplex. Heat advisory in effect until 8 p.m. this evening. Rest of tonight, clear. Lows around 80. South winds 5 to 10 miles an hour. Tuesday, sunny, hot with highs around 102. South winds 5 to 10 miles an hour. Heat index values up to 109 in the afternoon. Tuesday night, mostly clear. Lows around 80. South winds 5 to 10 miles an hour. And now the extended forecast. Wednesday, sunny, hot with highs around 101. South winds 5 to 10 miles an hour. Heat index values up to 109 in the afternoon. Wednesday night, mostly clear. Lows in the lower 80s. South winds 5 to 10 miles an hour. Thursday, sunny, hot with highs around 100. Heat index values up to 110 in the afternoon. Thursday night, mostly clear in the evening, then becoming partly cloudy. Lows in the lower 80s. Friday, mostly sunny. Hot with highs 100 to 105. Heat index values up to 115 in the afternoon. Friday night, mostly clear. Lows in the lower 80s. Saturday, sunny, hot with highs around 100. Heat index values up to 110 in the afternoon. Saturday night, mostly clear. A 20% chance of showers after midnight. Lows in the upper 70s. Sunday, sunny, hot with highs in the upper 90s. Heat index values up to 105. Sunday night, clear. Lows in the upper 70s. Monday, sunny, hot with highs in the upper 90s. Heat index values up to 110 in the afternoon. The forecast key messages for North and Central Texas. A heat advisory has been extended through 8 p.m. tomorrow for most of North Texas and Eastern Central Texas, where heat index readings could reach up to 109. Hot and rain-free weather will persist through the week with little relief in sight, and additional heat advisories or possibly extreme heat warnings may be needed. The spotter information statement for North and Central Texas. Spotter activation is not expected at this time. The ultraviolet index forecast for July 28th is 11, or extreme. The current time is 1:15 a.m. Central Daylight Time. 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Serving the Dallas-Fort Worth listening area. The following reports of weather temperature and wind were made at 1 a.m. DFW Airport, clear, 87, dew point 67, relative humidity 51%, wind south at 12, pressure 29.85 inches and steady. Dallas Love Field, clear, 88, south at 8. Fort Worth Meacham, clear, 86, south at 13. Arlington, clear, 87, southeast at 10. McKinney, clear, 83, south at 9. Denton, clear, 84, south at 8. Elsewhere around the region, Wichita Falls, clear, 82, south at 10. Abilene, clear, 84, south at 7. Waco, clear, 84, south at 15.

Tyler, clear, 80, south at 7. Once again at 1 a.m., DFW Airport, clear, 87, south at 12. Now let's check on your local forecast for the Dallas-Fort Worth Metroplex. Heat advisory in effect until 8 p.m. this evening. Rest of tonight, clear. Lows around 80. South winds 5 to 10 miles an hour. Tuesday, sunny, hot with highs around 102. South winds 5 to 10 miles an hour. Heat index values up to 109 in the afternoon. Tuesday night, mostly clear. Lows around 80. South winds 5 to 10 miles an hour. And now the extended forecast. Wednesday, sunny, hot with highs around 101. South winds 5 to 10 miles an hour. Heat index values up to 109 in the afternoon. Wednesday night, mostly clear. Lows in the lower 80s. South winds 5 to 10 miles an hour. Thursday, sunny, hot with highs around 100. Heat index values up to 110 in the afternoon. Thursday night, mostly clear in the evening, then becoming partly cloudy. Lows in the lower 80s. Friday, mostly sunny. Hot with highs 100 to 105. Heat index values up to 115 in the afternoon. Friday night, mostly clear. Lows in the lower 80s. Saturday, sunny, hot with highs around 100. Heat index values up to 110 in the afternoon. Saturday night, mostly clear. A 20% chance of showers after midnight. Lows in the upper 70s. Sunday, sunny, hot with highs in the upper 90s. Heat index values up to 105. Sunday night, clear. Lows in the upper 70s. Monday, sunny, hot with highs in the upper 90s. Heat index values up to 110 in the afternoon. The forecast key messages for North and Central Texas. A heat advisory has been extended through 8 p.m. tomorrow for most of North Texas and Eastern Central Texas, where heat index readings could reach up to 109. Hot and rain-free weather will persist through the week with little relief in sight, and additional heat advisories or possibly extreme heat warnings may be needed. The spotter information statement for North and Central Texas. Spotter activation is not expected at this time. The ultraviolet index forecast for July 28th is 11, or extreme. The current time is 1:19 a.m. Central Daylight Time. 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The following reports of weather temperature and wind were made at 1 a.m. DFW Airport, clear, 87, dew point 67, relative humidity 51%, wind south at 12, pressure 29.85 inches and steady. Dallas Love Field, clear, 88, south at 8. Fort Worth Meacham, clear, 86, south at 13. Arlington, clear, 87, southeast at 10. McKinney, clear, 83, south at 9. Denton, clear, 84, south at 8. Elsewhere around the region, Wichita Falls, clear, 82, south at 10. Abilene, clear, 84, south at 7. Waco, clear, 84, south at 15. Tyler, clear, 80, south at 7. Once again at 1 a.m., DFW Airport, clear, 87, south at 12. Now let's check on your local forecast for the Dallas-Fort Worth Metroplex. Heat advisory in effect until 8 p.m. this evening. Rest of tonight, clear. Lows around 80. South winds 5 to 10 miles an hour. Tuesday, sunny, hot with highs around 102. South winds 5 to 10 miles an hour. Heat index values up to 109 in the afternoon. Tuesday night, mostly clear. Lows around 80. South winds 5 to 10 miles an hour. And now the extended forecast. Wednesday, sunny, hot with highs around 101. South winds 5 to 10 miles an hour. Heat index values

109 in the afternoon. Wednesday night, mostly clear. Lows in the lower 80s. South winds 5 to 10 miles an hour. Thursday, sunny, hot with highs around 100. Heat index values up to 110 in the afternoon. Thursday night, mostly clear in the evening, then becoming partly cloudy. Lows in the lower 80s. Friday, mostly sunny. Hot with highs 100 to 105. Heat index values up to 115 in the afternoon. Friday night, mostly clear. Lows in the lower 80s. Saturday, sunny, hot with highs around 100. Heat index values up to 110 in the afternoon. Saturday night, mostly clear. A 20% chance of showers after midnight. Lows in the upper 70s. Sunday, sunny, hot with highs in the upper 90s. Heat index values up to 105. Sunday night, clear. Lows in the upper 70s. Monday, sunny, hot with highs in the upper 90s. Heat index values up to 110 in the afternoon. The forecast key messages for North and Central Texas. A heat advisory has been extended through 8 p.m. tomorrow for most of North Texas and Eastern Central Texas, where heat index readings could reach up to 109. Hot and rain-free weather will persist through the week with little relief in sight, and additional heat advisories or possibly extreme heat warnings may be needed. The spotter information statement for North and Central Texas. Spotter activation is not expected at this time. The ultraviolet index forecast for July 28th is 11, or extreme. The current time is 1:23 a.m. Central Daylight Time. 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The following reports of weather temperature and wind were made at 1 a.m. DFW Airport, clear, 87, dew point 67, relative humidity 51%, wind south at 12, pressure 29.85 inches and steady. Dallas Love Field, clear, 88, south at 8. Fort Worth Meacham, clear, 86, south at 13. Arlington, clear, 87, southeast at 10. McKinney, clear, 83, south at 9. Denton, clear, 84, south at 8. Elsewhere around the region, Wichita Falls, clear, 82, south at 10. Abilene, clear, 84, south at 7. Waco, clear, 84, south at 15. Tyler, clear, 80, south at 7. Once again at 1 a.m., DFW Airport, clear, 87, south at 12. Now let's check on your local forecast for the Dallas-Fort Worth Metroplex. Heat advisory in effect until 8 p.m. this evening. Rest of tonight, clear. Lows around 80. South winds 5 to 10 miles an hour. Tuesday, sunny, hot with highs around 102. South winds 5 to 10 miles an hour. Heat index values up to 109 in the afternoon. Tuesday night, mostly clear. Lows around 80. South winds 5 to 10 miles an hour. And now the extended forecast. Wednesday, sunny, hot with highs around 101. South winds 5 to 10 miles an hour. Heat index values up to 109 in the afternoon. Wednesday night, mostly clear. Lows in the lower 80s. South winds 5 to 10 miles an hour. Thursday, sunny, hot with highs around 100. Heat index values up to 110 in the afternoon. Thursday night, mostly clear in the evening, then becoming partly cloudy. Lows in the lower 80s. Friday, mostly sunny. Hot with highs 100 to 105. Heat index values up to 115 in the afternoon. Friday night, mostly clear. Lows in the lower 80s. Saturday, sunny. Hot with highs around 100. Heat index values up to 110 in the afternoon. Saturday night, mostly clear. A 20% chance of showers after midnight. Lows in the upper 70s.
Sunday, sunny, hot with highs in the upper 90s. Heat index values up to 105. Sunday night, clear. Lows in the upper 70s. Monday, sunny, hot with highs in the upper 90s. Heat index values up to 110 in the afternoon. The forecast key messages for North and Central Texas. A heat advisory has been extended through 8 p.m. tomorrow for most of North Texas and Eastern Central Texas, where heat index readings could reach up to 109. Hot and rain-free weather will persist through the week with little relief in sight, and additional heat advisories or possibly extreme heat warnings may be needed. The spotter information statement for North and Central Texas. Spotter activation is not expected at this time. The ultraviolet index forecast for July 28th is 11, or extreme. The current time is 1:27 a.m. Central Daylight Time. 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The following reports of weather temperature and wind were made at 1 a.m. DFW Airport, clear, 87, dew point 67, relative humidity 51%, wind south at 12, pressure 29.85 inches and steady. Dallas Love Field, clear, 88, south at 8. Fort Worth Meacham, clear, 86, south at 13. Arlington, clear, 87, southeast at 10. McKinney, clear, 83, south at 9. Denton, clear, 84, south at 8. Elsewhere around the region, Wichita Falls, clear, 82, south at 10. Abilene, clear, 84, south at 7. Waco, clear, 84, south at 15. Tyler, clear, 80, south at 7. Once again at 1 a.m., DFW Airport, clear, 87, south at 12. Now let's check on your local forecast for the Dallas-Fort Worth Metroplex. Heat advisory in effect until 8 p.m. this evening. Rest of tonight, clear. Lows around 80. South winds 5 to 10 miles an hour. Tuesday, sunny, hot with highs around 100. South winds 5 to 10 miles an hour. Heat index values up to 107. Tuesday night, mostly clear. Lows around 80. South winds 5 to 10 miles an hour. And now the extended forecast. Wednesday, sunny, hot with highs around 101. South winds 5 to 10 miles an hour. Heat index values up to 108 in the afternoon. Wednesday night, mostly clear. Lows in the lower 80s. South winds 5 to 10 miles an hour. Thursday, sunny, hot with highs around 100. Heat index values up to 110 in the afternoon. Thursday night, mostly clear. Lows in the lower 80s. Friday, sunny, hot with highs 100 to 105. Heat index values up to 110 in the afternoon. Friday night, mostly clear. Lows in the lower 80s. Saturday, sunny, hot with highs around 100. Heat index values up to 110 in the afternoon. Saturday night, mostly clear. Lows in the upper 70s. Sunday, sunny, hot with highs in the upper 90s. Sunday night, clear. Lows in the upper 70s. Monday, sunny, hot with highs in the upper 90s. Heat index values up to 105. Heat advisory remains in effect until 8 p.m. Central Daylight Time this evening. Heat index values up to 109 degrees. The areas affected include portions of North Texas and Eastern Central Texas. The hazardous weather conditions are expected from until 8 p.m. Central Daylight Time Tuesday. Impacts, hot temperatures and high humidity will increase the risk for heat-related illnesses to occur, particularly for those working or participating in outdoor activities. Drink plenty of fluids, stay in an air-conditioned room, stay out of the sun, and check up on relatives and neighbors. Young children and pets should never be left unattended in vehicles under any circumstances. Take extra precautions if you work or spend time outside.

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To reduce risk during outdoor work, the Occupational Safety and Health Administration recommends scheduling frequent rest breaks in shaded or air-conditioned environments. Anyone overcome by heat should be moved to a cool and shaded location. Heat stroke is an emergency. 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The forecast key messages for North and Central Texas. A heat advisory remains in effect through 8 p.m. Tuesday evening across much of North and Central Texas, where heat index readings could reach up to 109. Hot and rain-free weather will persist through the work week with little relief in sight, and additional heat advisories or possibly extreme heat warnings may be needed. The spotter information statement for North and Central Texas. Spotter activation is not expected at this time. The ultraviolet index forecast for July 28th is 11, or extreme. The current time is 1:32 a.m. Central Daylight Time. 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The following reports of weather temperature and wind were made at 1 a.m. DFW Airport, clear, 87, dew point 67, relative humidity 51%, wind south at 12, pressure 29.85 inches and steady. Dallas Love Field, clear, 88, south at 8. Fort Worth Meacham, clear, 86, south at 13. Dallas Love Field, clear, 88, south at 8. Fort Worth Meacham, clear, 86, south at 13. Arlington, clear, 87, southeast at 10. McKinney, clear, 83, south at 9. Denton, clear, 84, south at 8. Elsewhere around the region, Wichita Falls, clear, 82, south at 10. Abilene, clear, 84, south at 7. Waco, clear, 84, south at 15. Tyler, clear, 80, south at 7. Once again at 1 a.m., DFW Airport, clear, 87, south at 12. Now let's check on your local forecast for the Dallas-Fort Worth Metroplex. Heat advisory in effect until 8 p.m. this evening. Rest of tonight, clear. Lows around 80. South winds 5 to 10 miles an hour. Tuesday, sunny, hot with highs around 100. South winds 5 to 10 miles an hour. Heat index values up to 107. Tuesday night, mostly clear. Lows around 80. South winds 5 to 10 miles an hour. And now the extended forecast. Wednesday, sunny, hot with highs around 101. South winds 5 to 10 miles an hour. Heat index values up to 108 in the afternoon. Wednesday night, mostly clear. Lows in the lower 80s. South winds 5 to 10 miles an hour. Thursday, sunny, hot with highs around 100. Heat index values up to 110 in the afternoon. Thursday night, mostly clear. Lows in the lower 80s. Friday, sunny, hot with highs 100 to 105. Heat index values up to 110 in the afternoon. Friday night, mostly clear. Lows in the lower 80s. Saturday, sunny, hot with highs around 100. Heat index values up to 110 in the afternoon. Saturday night, mostly clear. Lows in the upper 70s. Sunday, sunny, hot with highs in the upper 90s. Sunday night, clear. Lows in the upper 70s. Monday, sunny, hot with highs in the upper 90s. Heat index values up to 105. The forecast key messages for North and Central Texas. A heat advisory remains in effect through 8 p.m. Tuesday evening across much of North and Central Texas, where heat index readings could reach up to 109. Hot and rain-free weather will persist through the work week with little relief in sight, and additional heat advisories or possibly extreme heat warnings may be needed. The spotter information statement for North and Central Texas.

south at 13. Arlington, clear, 87, southeast at 10. McKinney, clear, 83, south at 9. Denton, clear, 84, south at 8. Elsewhere around the region, Wichita Falls, clear, 82, south at 10. Abilene, clear, 84, south at 7. Waco, clear, 84, south at 15. Tyler, clear, 80, south at 7. Once again at 1 a.m., DFW Airport, clear, 87, south at 12. Now let's check on your local forecast for the Dallas-Fort Worth Metroplex. Heat advisory in effect until 8 p.m. this evening. Rest of tonight, clear. Lows around 80. South winds 5 to 10 miles an hour. Tuesday, sunny, hot with highs around 100. South winds 5 to 10 miles an hour. Heat index values up to 107. Tuesday night, mostly clear. Lows around 80. South winds 5 to 10 miles an hour. And now the extended forecast. Wednesday, sunny, hot with highs around 101. South winds 5 to 10 miles an hour. Heat index values up to 108 in the afternoon. Wednesday night, mostly clear. Lows in the lower 80s. South winds 5 to 10 miles an hour. Thursday, sunny, hot with highs around 100. Heat index values up to 110 in the afternoon. Thursday night, mostly clear. Lows in the lower 80s. Friday, sunny, hot with highs 100 to 105. Heat index values up to 110 in the afternoon. Friday night, mostly clear. Lows in the lower 80s. Saturday, sunny, hot with highs around 100. Heat index values up to 110 in the afternoon. Saturday night, mostly clear. Lows in the upper 70s. Sunday, sunny, hot with highs in the upper 90s. Sunday night, clear. Lows in the upper 70s. Monday, sunny, hot with highs in the upper 90s. Heat index values up to 105. The forecast key messages for North and Central Texas. A heat advisory remains in effect through 8 p.m. Tuesday evening across much of North and Central Texas, where heat index readings could reach up to 109. Hot and rain-free weather will persist through the work week with little relief in sight. And additional heat advisories or possibly extreme heat warnings may be needed. The spotter information statement for North and Central Texas. Spotter activation is not expected at this time. The ultraviolet index forecast for July 28th is 11, or extreme. The current time is 1:40 a.m. Central Daylight Time. 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The following reports of weather temperature and wind were made at 1 a.m. DFW Airport, clear, 87, dew point 67, relative humidity 51%, wind south at 12, pressure 29.85 inches and steady. Dallas Love Field, clear, 88, south at 8. Fort Worth Meacham, clear, 86, south at 13. Arlington, clear, 87, southeast at 10. McKinney, clear, 83, south at 9. Denton, clear, 84, south at 8. Elsewhere around the region, Wichita Falls, clear, 82, south at 10. Abilene, clear, 84, south at 7. Waco, clear, 84, south at 15. Tyler, clear, 80, south at 7. Once again at 1 a.m., DFW Airport, clear, 87, south at 12. Now let's check on your local forecast for the Dallas-Fort Worth Metroplex. Heat advisory in effect until 8 p.m. this evening. Rest of tonight, clear. Lows around 80. South winds 5 to 10 miles an hour. Tuesday, sunny, hot with highs around 100. South winds 5 to 10 miles an hour. Heat index values up to 107. Tuesday night, mostly clear. Lows around 80.

winds 5 to 10 miles an hour. And now the extended forecast. Wednesday, sunny, hot with highs around 101. South winds 5 to 10 miles an hour. Heat index values up to 108 in the afternoon. Wednesday night, mostly clear. Lows in the lower 80s. South winds 5 to 10 miles an hour. Thursday, sunny, hot with highs around 100. Heat index values up to 110 in the afternoon. Thursday night, mostly clear. Lows in the lower 80s. Friday, sunny, hot with highs 100 to 105. Heat index values up to 110 in the afternoon. Friday night, mostly clear. Lows in the lower 80s. Saturday, sunny, hot with highs around 100. Heat index values up to 110 in the afternoon. Saturday night, mostly clear. Lows in the upper 70s. Sunday, sunny, hot with highs in the upper 90s. Sunday night, clear. Lows in the upper 70s. Monday, sunny, hot with highs in the upper 90s. Heat index values up to 105. The forecast key messages for North and Central Texas. A heat advisory remains in effect through 8 p.m. Tuesday evening across much of North and Central Texas, where heat index readings could reach up to 109. Hot and rain-free weather will persist through the work week with little relief in sight, and additional heat advisories or possibly extreme heat warnings may be needed. The spotter information statement for North and Central Texas. Spotter activation is not expected at this time. The ultraviolet index forecast for July 28th is 11, or extreme. The current time is 1:44 a.m. Central Daylight Time. 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The following reports of weather temperature and wind were made at 1 a.m. DFW Airport, clear, 87, dew point 67, relative humidity 51%, wind south at 12, pressure 29.85 inches and steady. Dallas Love Field, clear, 88, south at 8. Fort Worth Meacham, clear, 86, south at 13. Arlington, clear, 87, southeast at 10. McKinney, clear, 83, south at 9. Denton, clear, 84, south at 8. Elsewhere around the region, Wichita Falls, clear, 82, south at 10. Abilene, clear, 84, south at 7. Waco, clear, 84, south at 15. Tyler, clear, 80, south at 7. Once again at 1 a.m., DFW Airport, clear, 87, south at 12. Now let's check on your local forecast for the Dallas-Fort Worth Metroplex. Heat advisory in effect until 8 p.m. this evening. Rest of tonight, clear. Lows around 80. South winds 5 to 10 miles an hour. Tuesday, sunny, hot with highs around 100. South winds 5 to 10 miles an hour. Heat index values up to 107. Tuesday night, mostly clear. Lows around 80. South winds 5 to 10 miles an hour. And now the extended forecast. Wednesday, sunny, hot with highs around 101. South winds 5 to 10 miles an hour. Heat index values up to 108 in the afternoon. Wednesday night, mostly clear. Lows in the lower 80s. South winds 5 to 10 miles an hour. Thursday, sunny, hot with highs around 100. Heat index values up to 110 in the afternoon. Thursday night, mostly clear. Lows in the lower 80s. Friday, sunny, hot with highs 100 to 105. Heat index values up to 110 in the afternoon. Friday night, mostly clear. Lows in the lower 80s. Saturday, sunny, hot with highs around 100. Heat index values up to 110 in the afternoon. Saturday night, mostly clear. Lows in the upper 70s. Sunday, sunny, hot with highs in the upper 90s.

Sunday night, clear. Lows in the upper 70s. Monday, sunny, hot with highs in the upper 90s. Heat index values up to 105. The forecast key messages for North and Central Texas. A heat advisory remains in effect through 8 p.m. Tuesday evening across much of North and Central Texas, where heat index readings could reach up to 109. Hot and rain-free weather will persist through the work week with little relief in sight. And additional heat advisories or possibly extreme heat warnings may be needed. The spotter information statement for North and Central Texas. Spotter activation is not expected at this time. The ultraviolet index forecast for July 28th is 11, or extreme. The current time is 1:47 a.m. Central Daylight Time. 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The following reports of weather temperature and wind were made at 1 a.m. DFW Airport, clear, 87, dew point 67, relative humidity 51%, wind south at 12, pressure 29.85 inches and steady. Dallas Love Field, clear, 88, south at 8. Fort Worth Meacham, clear, 86, south at 13. Arlington, clear, 87, southeast at 10. McKinney, clear, 83, south at 9. Denton, clear, 84, south at 8. Elsewhere around the region, Wichita Falls, clear, 82, south at 10. Abilene, clear, 84, south at 7. Waco, clear, 84, south at 15. Tyler, clear, 80, south at 7. Once again at 1 a.m., DFW Airport, clear, 87, south at 12. Now let's check on your local forecast for the Dallas-Fort Worth Metroplex. Heat advisory in effect until 8 p.m. this evening. Rest of tonight, clear. Lows around 80. South winds 5 to 10 miles an hour. Tuesday, sunny, hot with highs around 100. South winds 5 to 10 miles an hour. Heat index values up to 107. Tuesday night, mostly clear. Lows around 80. South winds 5 to 10 miles an hour. And now the extended forecast. Wednesday, sunny, hot with highs around 101. South winds 5 to 10 miles an hour. Heat index values up to 108 in the afternoon. Wednesday night, mostly clear. Lows in the lower 80s. South winds 5 to 10 miles an hour. Thursday, sunny, hot with highs around 100. Heat index values up to 110 in the afternoon. Thursday night, mostly clear. Lows in the lower 80s. Friday, sunny, hot with highs 100 to 105. Heat index values up to 110 in the afternoon. Friday night, mostly clear. Lows in the lower 80s. Saturday, sunny, hot with highs around 100. Heat index values up to 110 in the afternoon. Saturday night, mostly clear. Lows in the upper 70s. Sunday, sunny, hot with highs in the upper 90s. Sunday night, clear. Lows in the upper 70s. Monday, sunny, hot with highs in the upper 90s. Heat index values up to 105. The forecast key messages for North and Central Texas. A heat advisory remains in effect through 8 p.m. Tuesday evening across much of North and Central Texas, where heat index readings could reach up to 109. Hot and rain-free weather will persist through the work week with little relief in sight, and additional heat advisories or possibly extreme heat warnings may be needed. The spotter information statement for North and Central Texas. Spotter activation is not expected at this time. The ultraviolet index forecast for July 28th is 11, or extreme. The current time is 1:51 a.m. Central Daylight Time. 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

following reports of weather, temperature, and wind were made at 1 a.m. DFW Airport, clear, 87, dew point 67, relative humidity 51%, wind south at 12, pressure 29.85 inches and steady. Dallas Love Field, clear, 88, south at 8. Fort Worth Meacham, clear, 86, south at 13. Arlington, clear, 87, southeast at 10. McKinney, clear, 83, south at 9. Denton, clear, 84, south at 8. Elsewhere around the region, Wichita Falls, clear, 82, south at 10. Abilene, clear, 84, south at 7. Waco, clear, 84, south at 15. Tyler, clear, 80, south at 7. Once again at 1 a.m., DFW Airport, clear, 87, south at 12. Now let's check on your local forecast for the Dallas-Fort Worth Metroplex. Heat advisory in effect until 8 p.m. this evening. Rest of tonight, clear. Lows around 80. South winds 5 to 10 miles an hour. Tuesday, sunny, hot with highs around 100. South winds 5 to 10 miles an hour. Heat index values up to 107. Tuesday night, mostly clear. Lows around 80. South winds 5 to 10 miles an hour. And now the extended forecast. Wednesday, sunny, hot with highs around 101. South winds 5 to 10 miles an hour. Heat index values up to 108 in the afternoon. Wednesday night, mostly clear. Lows in the lower 80s. South winds 5 to 10 miles an hour. Thursday, sunny, hot with highs around 100. Heat index values up to 110 in the afternoon. Thursday night, mostly clear. Lows in the lower 80s. Friday, sunny, hot with highs 100 to 105. Heat index values up to 110 in the afternoon. Friday night, mostly clear. Lows in the lower 80s. Saturday, sunny, hot with highs around 100. Heat index values up to 110 in the afternoon. Saturday night, mostly clear. Lows in the upper 70s. Sunday, sunny, hot with highs in the upper 90s. Sunday night, clear. Lows in the upper 70s. Monday, sunny, hot with highs in the upper 90s. Heat index values up to 105. The forecast key messages for North and Central Texas. A heat advisory remains in effect through 8 p.m. Tuesday evening across much of North and Central Texas, where heat index readings could reach up to 109. Hot and rain-free weather will persist through the work week with little relief in sight, and additional heat advisories or possibly extreme heat warnings may be needed. The spotter information statement for North and Central Texas. Spotter activation is not expected at this time. The ultraviolet index forecast for July 28th is 11, or extreme. The current time is 1:55 a.m. Central Daylight Time. 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The following reports of weather, temperature, and wind were made at 1 a.m. DFW Airport, clear, 87, dew point 67, relative humidity 51%, wind south at 12, pressure 29.85 inches and steady. Dallas Love Field, clear, 88, south at 8. Fort Worth Meacham, clear, 86, south at 13. Arlington, clear, 87, southeast at 10. McKinney, clear, 83, south at 9. Denton, clear, 84, south at 8. Elsewhere around the region, Wichita Falls, clear, 82, south at 10. Abilene, clear, 84, south at 7. Waco, clear, 84, south at 15. Tyler, clear, 80, south at 7. Once again at 1 a.m., DFW Airport, clear, 87, south at 12. Now let's check on your local forecast for the Dallas-Fort Worth Metroplex. Heat advisory in effect until 8 p.m. this evening.

Rest of tonight, clear. Lows around 80. South winds 5 to 10 miles an hour. Tuesday, sunny, hot with highs around 100. South winds 5 to 10 miles an hour. Heat index values up to 107. Tuesday night, mostly clear. Lows around 80. South winds 5 to 10 miles an hour. And now the extended forecast. Wednesday, sunny, hot with highs around 101. South winds 5 to 10 miles an hour. Heat index values up to 108 in the afternoon. Wednesday night, mostly clear. Lows in the lower 80s. South winds 5 to 10 miles an hour. Thursday, sunny, hot with highs around 100. Heat index values up to 110 in the afternoon. Thursday night, mostly clear. Lows in the lower 80s. Friday, sunny, hot with highs 100 to 105. Heat index values up to 110 in the afternoon. Friday night, mostly clear. Lows in the lower 80s. Saturday, sunny, hot with highs around 100. Heat index values up to 110 in the afternoon. Saturday night, mostly clear. Lows in the upper 70s. Sunday, sunny, hot with highs in the upper 90s. Sunday night, clear. Lows in the upper 70s. Monday, sunny, hot with highs in the upper 90s. Heat index values up to 105. The forecast key messages for North and Central Texas. A heat advisory remains in effect through 8 p.m. Tuesday evening across much of North and Central Texas, where heat index readings could reach up to 109. Hot and rain-free weather will persist through the work week with little relief in sight, and additional heat advisories or possibly extreme heat warnings may be needed. The spotter information statement for North and Central Texas. Spotter activation is not expected at this time. The ultraviolet index forecast for July 28th is 11, or extreme. The current time is 1:59 a.m. Central Daylight Time. 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The following reports of weather temperature and wind were made at 1 a.m. DFW Airport, clear, 87, dew point 67, relative humidity 51%, wind south at 12, pressure 29.85 inches and steady. Dallas Love Field, clear, 88, south at 8. Fort Worth Meacham, clear, 86, south at 13. Arlington, clear, 87, southeast at 10. McKinney, clear, 83, south at 9. Denton, clear, 84, south at 8. Elsewhere around the region, Wichita Falls, clear, 82, south at 10. Abilene, clear, 84, south at 7. Waco, clear, 84, south at 15. Tyler, clear, 80, south at 7. Once again at 1 a.m., DFW Airport, clear, 87, south at 12. Heat advisory remains in effect until 8 p.m. Central Daylight Time this evening. Heat index values up to 109 degrees. The areas affected include portions of North Texas and Eastern Central Texas. The hazardous weather conditions are expected from until 8 p.m. Central Daylight Time Tuesday. Impacts, hot temperatures and high humidity will increase the risk for heat-related illnesses to occur, particularly for those working or participating in outdoor activities. Drink plenty of fluids, stay in an air-conditioned room, stay out of the sun, and check up on relatives and neighbors. Young children and pets should never be left unattended in vehicles under any circumstances. Take extra precautions if you work or spend time outside. When possible, reschedule strenuous activities to early morning or evening. Know the signs and symptoms of heat exhaustion and heat stroke. Wear lightweight and loose-fitting clothing when possible. To reduce risk during outdoor work, the Occupational Safety and Health Administration recommends scheduling frequent rest breaks in shaded or air-conditioned environments. Anyone overcome by heat should be moved to a cool and shaded location. Heat stroke is an emergency.

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The ultraviolet index forecast for July 28th is 11, or extreme. The current time is 2:02 a.m. Central Daylight Time. 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Serving the Dallas-Fort Worth listening area. The following reports of weather temperature and wind were made at 2 a.m. DFW Airport, clear, 86, dew point 67, relative humidity 52%, wind south at 13, pressure 29.84 inches and falling. Dallas Love Field, clear, 86, south at 8. Fort Worth Meacham, clear, 85, south at 10. Arlington, clear, 86, south at 14, gusting to 22. McKinney, clear, 81, south at 8. Denton, clear, 85, south at 12. Elsewhere around the region, Wichita Falls, clear, 84, south at 13. Abilene, clear, 81, south at 7. Waco, clear, 82, south at 13. Tyler, clear, 78, south at 7. Once again at 2 a.m., DFW Airport, clear, 86, south at 13. Now let's check on your local forecast for the Dallas-Fort Worth Metroplex. Heat advisory in effect until 8 p.m. this evening. Rest of tonight, clear. Lows around 80. South winds 5 to 10 miles an hour. Tuesday, sunny, hot with highs around 100. South winds 5 to 10 miles an hour. Heat index values up to 107. Tuesday night, mostly clear. Lows around 80. South winds 5 to 10 miles an hour. And now the extended forecast. Wednesday, sunny, hot with highs around 101. South winds 5 to 10 miles an hour. Heat index values up to 108 in the afternoon. Wednesday night, mostly clear. Lows in the lower 80s. South winds 5 to 10 miles an hour. Thursday, sunny, hot with highs around 100. Heat index values up to 110 in the afternoon. Thursday night, mostly clear. Lows in the lower 80s. Friday, sunny, hot with highs 100 to 105. Heat index values up to 110 in the afternoon. Friday night, mostly clear. Lows in the lower 80s. Saturday, sunny, hot with highs around 100. Heat index values up to 110 in the afternoon. Saturday night, mostly clear. Lows in the upper 70s. Sunday, sunny, hot with highs in the upper 90s. Sunday night, clear. Lows in the upper 70s. Monday, sunny, hot with highs in the upper 90s. Heat index values up to 105. The forecast key messages for North and Central Texas. A heat advisory remains in effect through 8 p.m. Tuesday evening across much of North and Central Texas, where heat index readings could reach up to 109. Hot and rain-free weather will persist through the work week with little relief in sight, and additional heat advisories or possibly extreme heat warnings may be needed. The spotter information statement for North and Central Texas. Spotter activation is not expected at this time. The ultraviolet index forecast for July 28th is 11, or extreme. The current time is 2:06 a.m. Central Daylight Time. 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The following reports of weather temperature and wind were made at 2 a.m. DFW Airport, clear, 86, dew point 67, relative humidity 52%, wind south at 13, pressure 29.84 inches and falling. Dallas Love Field, clear, 86, south at 8. Fort Worth Meacham, clear, 85, south at 10. Arlington, clear, 86, south at 14, gusting to 22. McKinney, clear, 81, south at 8. Denton, clear, 85, south at 12. Elsewhere around the region,

Wichita Falls, clear, 84, south at 13. Abilene, clear, 81, south at 7. Waco, clear, 82, south at 13. Tyler, clear, 78, south at 7. Once again at 2 a.m., DFW Airport, clear, 86, south at 13. Now let's check on your local forecast for the Dallas-Fort Worth Metroplex. Heat advisory in effect until 8 p.m. this evening. Rest of tonight, clear. Lows around 80. South winds 5 to 10 miles an hour. Tuesday, sunny, hot with highs around 100. South winds 5 to 10 miles an hour. Heat index values up to 107. Tuesday night, mostly clear. Lows around 80. South winds 5 to 10 miles an hour. And now the extended forecast. Wednesday, sunny, hot with highs around 101. South winds 5 to 10 miles an hour. Heat index values up to 108 in the afternoon. Wednesday night, mostly clear. Lows in the lower 80s. South winds 5 to 10 miles an hour. Thursday, sunny, hot with highs around 100. Heat index values up to 110 in the afternoon. Thursday night, mostly clear. Lows in the lower 80s. Friday, sunny, hot with highs 100 to 105. Heat index values up to 110 in the afternoon. Friday night, mostly clear. Lows in the lower 80s. Saturday, sunny, hot with highs around 100. Heat index values up to 110 in the afternoon. Saturday night, mostly clear. Lows in the upper 70s. Sunday, sunny, hot with highs in the upper 90s. Sunday night, clear. Lows in the upper 70s. Monday, sunny, hot with highs in the upper 90s. Heat index values up to 105. The forecast key messages for North and Central Texas. A heat advisory remains in effect through 8 p.m. Tuesday evening across much of North and Central Texas, where heat index readings could reach up to 109. Hot and rain-free weather will persist through the work week with little relief in sight, and additional heat advisories or possibly extreme heat warnings may be needed. The spotter information statement for North and Central Texas. Spotter activation is not expected at this time. The ultraviolet index forecast for July 28th is 11, or extreme. The current time is 2:09 a.m. Central Daylight Time. 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Serving the Dallas-Fort Worth listening area. The following reports of weather temperature and wind were made at 2 a.m. DFW Airport, clear, 86, dew point 67, relative humidity 52%, wind south at 13, pressure 29.84 inches and falling. Dallas Love Field, clear, 86, south at 8. Fort Worth Meacham, clear, 85, south at 10. Arlington, clear, 86, south at 14, gusting to 22. McKinney, clear, 81, south at 8. Denton, clear, 85, south at 12. Elsewhere around the region, Wichita Falls, clear, 84, south at 13. Abilene, clear, 81, south at 7. Waco, clear, 82, south at 13. Tyler, clear, 78, south at 7. Once again at 2 a.m., DFW Airport, clear, 86, south at 13. The following reports of weather temperature and wind were made at 2 a.m. DFW Airport, clear, 86, dew point 67, relative humidity 52%, wind south at 13, pressure 29.84 inches and falling. Dallas Love Field, clear, 86, south at 8. Fort Worth Meacham, clear, 85, south at 10. Arlington, clear, 86, south at 14, gusting to 22. McKinney, clear, 81, south at 8. Denton, clear, 85, south at 12. Elsewhere around the region, Wichita Falls, clear, 84.

south at 13. Abilene, clear, 81, south at 7. Waco, clear, 82, south at 13. Tyler, clear, 78, south at 7. Once again at 2 a.m., DFW Airport, clear, 86, south at 13. Now let's check on your local forecast for the Dallas-Fort Worth Metroplex. Heat advisory in effect until 8 p.m. this evening. Today, sunny, hot with highs around 100. South winds 5 to 10 miles an hour. Heat index values up to 107. Tonight, mostly clear. Lows around 80. South winds 5 to 10 miles an hour. Wednesday, sunny, hot with highs around 101. South winds 5 to 10 miles an hour. Heat index values up to 108 in the afternoon. And now the extended forecast. Wednesday night, mostly clear. Lows in the lower 80s. South winds 5 to 10 miles an hour. Thursday, sunny, hot with highs around 102. South winds around 5 miles an hour. Heat index values up to 112 in the afternoon. Thursday night, mostly clear. Lows in the lower 80s. Friday, sunny, hot with highs 100 to 105. Heat index values up to 110 in the afternoon. Friday night, mostly clear. Lows in the lower 80s. Saturday, sunny, hot with highs around 100. Heat index values up to 110 in the afternoon. Saturday night, mostly clear. Lows in the upper 70s. Sunday, sunny, hot with highs in the upper 90s. Sunday night, clear. Lows in the upper 70s. Monday, sunny, hot with highs in the upper 90s. Heat index values up to 105. The forecast key messages for North and Central Texas. A heat advisory remains in effect through 8 p.m. Tuesday evening across much of North and Central Texas, where heat index readings could reach up to 109. Hot and rain-free weather will persist through the work week with little relief in sight, and additional heat advisories or possibly extreme heat warnings may be needed. The spotter information statement for North and Central Texas. Spotter activation is not expected at this time. The ultraviolet index forecast for July 28th is 11, or extreme. The current time is 2:14 a.m. Central Daylight Time. 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The following reports of weather temperature and wind were made at 2 a.m. DFW Airport, clear, 86, dew point 67, relative humidity 52%, wind south at 13, pressure 29.84 inches and falling. Dallas Love Field, clear, 86, south at 8. Fort Worth Meacham, clear, 85, south at 10. Arlington, clear, 86, south at 14, gusting to 22. McKinney, clear, 81, south at 8. Denton, clear, 85, south at 12. Elsewhere around the region, Wichita Falls, clear, 84, south at 13. Abilene, clear, 81, south at 7. Waco, clear, 82, south at 13. Tyler, clear, 78, south at 7. Once again at 2 a.m., DFW Airport, clear, 86, south at 13. Now let's check on your local forecast for the Dallas-Fort Worth Metroplex. Heat advisory in effect until 8 p.m. this evening. Today, sunny, hot with highs around 100. South winds 5 to 10 miles an hour. Heat index values up to 107. Tonight, mostly clear. Lows around 80. South winds 5 to 10 miles an hour. Wednesday, sunny, hot with highs around 101. South winds 5 to 10 miles an hour. Heat index values up to 108 in the afternoon. And now the extended forecast. Wednesday night, mostly clear. Lows in the lower 80s. South winds 5 to 10 miles an hour. Thursday, sunny.

Hot with highs around 102. South winds around 5 miles an hour. Heat index values up to 112 in the afternoon. Thursday night, mostly clear. Lows in the lower 80s. Friday, sunny, hot with highs 100 to 105. Heat index values up to 110 in the afternoon. Friday night, mostly clear. Lows in the lower 80s. Saturday, sunny, hot with highs around 100. Heat index values up to 110 in the afternoon. Saturday night, mostly clear. Lows in the upper 70s. Sunday, sunny, hot with highs in the upper 90s. Sunday night, clear. Lows in the upper 70s. Monday, sunny, hot with highs in the upper 90s. Heat index values up to 105. The forecast key messages for North and Central Texas. A heat advisory remains in effect through 8 p.m. Tuesday evening across much of North and Central Texas, where heat index readings could reach up to 109. Hot and rain-free weather will persist through the work week with little relief in sight. And additional heat advisories or possibly extreme heat warnings may be needed. The spotter information statement for North and Central Texas. Spotter activation is not expected at this time. The ultraviolet index forecast for July 28th is 11, or extreme. The current time is 2:18 a.m. Central Daylight Time. 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Serving the Dallas-Fort Worth listening area. The following reports of weather temperature and wind were made at 2 a.m. DFW Airport, clear, 86, dew point 67, relative humidity 52%, wind south at 13, pressure 29.84 inches and falling. Dallas Love Field, clear, 86, south at 8. Fort Worth Meacham, clear, 85, south at 10. Arlington, clear, 86, south at 14, gusting to 22. McKinney, clear, 81, south at 8. Denton, clear, 85, south at 12. Elsewhere around the region, Wichita Falls, clear, 84, south at 13. Abilene, clear, 81, south at 7. Waco, clear, 82, south at 13. Tyler, clear, 78, south at 7. Once again at 2 a.m., DFW Airport, clear, 86, south at 13. Now let's check on your local forecast for the Dallas-Fort Worth Metroplex. Heat advisory in effect until 8 p.m. this evening. Today, sunny, hot with highs around 100. South winds 5 to 10 miles an hour. Heat index values up to 107. Tonight, mostly clear. Lows around 80. South winds 5 to 10 miles an hour. Wednesday, sunny, hot with highs around 101. South winds 5 to 10 miles an hour. Heat index values up to 108 in the afternoon. And now the extended forecast. Wednesday night, mostly clear. Lows in the lower 80s. South winds 5 to 10 miles an hour. Thursday, sunny, hot with highs around 102. South winds around 5 miles an hour. Heat index values up to 112 in the afternoon. Thursday night, mostly clear. Lows in the lower 80s. Friday, sunny, hot with highs 100 to 105. Heat index values up to 110 in the afternoon. Friday night, mostly clear. Lows in the lower 80s. Saturday, sunny, hot with highs around 100. Heat index values up to 110 in the afternoon. Saturday night, mostly clear. Lows in the upper 70s. Sunday, sunny, hot with highs in the upper 90s. Sunday night, clear. Lows in the upper 70s. Monday, sunny, hot with highs in the upper 90s. Heat index values up to 105. The forecast key messages for North and Central Texas.
A heat advisory remains in effect through 8 p.m. Tuesday evening across much of north and central Texas, where heat index readings could reach up to 109. Hot and rain-free weather will persist through the work week with little relief in sight, and additional heat advisories or possibly extreme heat warnings may be needed. The spotter information statement for north and central Texas. Spotter activation is not expected at this time. The ultraviolet index forecast for July 28th is 11, or extreme. The current time is 2:22 a.m. Central Daylight Time. 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The following reports of weather temperature and wind were made at 2 a.m. DFW Airport, clear, 86, dew point 67, relative humidity 52%, wind south at 13, pressure 29.84 inches and falling. Dallas Love Field, clear, 86, south at 8. Fort Worth Meacham, clear, 85, south at 10. Arlington, clear, 86, south at 14, gusting to 22. McKinney, clear, 81, south at 8. Denton, clear, 85, south at 12. Elsewhere around the region, Wichita Falls, clear, 84, south at 13. Abilene, clear, 81, south at 7. Waco, clear, 82, south at 13. Tyler, clear, 78, south at 7. Once again at 2 a.m., DFW Airport, clear, 86, south at 13. Now let's check on your local forecast for the Dallas-Fort Worth Metroplex. Heat advisory in effect until 8 p.m. this evening. Today, sunny, hot with highs around 100. South winds 5 to 10 miles an hour. Heat index values up to 107. Tonight, mostly clear. Lows around 80. South winds 5 to 10 miles an hour. Wednesday, sunny, hot with highs around 101. South winds 5 to 10 miles an hour. Heat index values up to 108 in the afternoon. And now the extended forecast. Wednesday night, mostly clear. Lows in the lower 80s. South winds 5 to 10 miles an hour. Thursday, sunny, hot with highs around 102. South winds around 5 miles an hour. Heat index values up to 112 in the afternoon. Thursday night, mostly clear. Lows in the lower 80s. Friday, sunny, hot with highs 100 to 105. Heat index values up to 110 in the afternoon. Friday night, mostly clear. Lows in the lower 80s. Saturday, sunny, hot with highs around 100. Heat index values up to 110 in the afternoon. Saturday night, mostly clear. Lows in the upper 70s. Sunday, sunny, hot with highs in the upper 90s. Sunday night, clear. Lows in the upper 70s. Monday, sunny, hot with highs in the upper 90s. Heat index values up to 105. The forecast key messages for north and central Texas. A heat advisory remains in effect through 8 p.m. Tuesday evening across much of north and central Texas, where heat index readings could reach up to 109. Hot and rain-free weather will persist through the work week with little relief in sight, and additional heat advisories or possibly extreme heat warnings may be needed. The spotter information statement for north and central Texas. Spotter activation is not expected at this time. The ultraviolet index forecast for July 28th is 11, or extreme. The current time is 2:26 a.m. Central Daylight Time. 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The following reports of weather temperature and wind were made at 2 a.m. DFW Airport, clear, 86, dew point 67, relative humidity 52%, wind south at 13, pressure 29.84 inches and falling.
Dallas Love Field, clear, 86, south at 8. Fort Worth Meacham, clear, 85, south at 10. Arlington, clear, 86, south at 14, gusting to 22. McKinney, clear, 81, south at 8. Denton, clear, 85, south at 12. Elsewhere around the region, Wichita Falls, clear, 84, south at 13. Abilene, clear, 81, south at 7. Waco, clear, 82, south at 13. Tyler, clear, 78, south at 7. Once again at 2 a.m., DFW Airport, clear, 86, south at 13. Now let's check on your local forecast for the Dallas-Fort Worth Metroplex. Heat advisory in effect until 8 p.m. this evening. Today, sunny, hot with highs around 100. South winds 5 to 10 miles an hour. Heat index values up to 107. Tonight, mostly clear. Lows around 80. South winds 5 to 10 miles an hour. Wednesday, sunny, hot with highs around 101. South winds 5 to 10 miles an hour. Heat index values up to 108 in the afternoon. And now the extended forecast. Wednesday night, mostly clear. Lows in the lower 80s. South winds 5 to 10 miles an hour. Thursday, sunny, hot with highs around 102. South winds around 5 miles an hour. Heat index values up to 112 in the afternoon. Thursday night, mostly clear. Lows in the lower 80s. Friday, sunny, hot with highs 100 to 105. Heat index values up to 110 in the afternoon. Friday night, mostly clear. Lows in the lower 80s. Saturday, sunny, hot with highs around 100. Heat index values up to 110 in the afternoon. Saturday night, mostly clear. Lows in the upper 70s. Sunday, sunny, hot with highs in the upper 90s. Sunday night, clear. Lows in the upper 70s. Monday, sunny, hot with highs in the upper 90s. Heat index values up to 105. The forecast key messages for North and Central Texas. A heat advisory remains in effect through 8 p.m. Tuesday evening across much of North and Central Texas, where heat index readings could reach up to 109. Hot and rain-free weather will persist through the work week with little relief in sight, and additional heat advisories or possibly extreme heat warnings may be needed. The spotter information statement for North and Central Texas. Spotter activation is not expected at this time. The ultraviolet index forecast for July 28th is 11, or extreme. Heat advisory remains in effect until 8 p.m. Central Daylight Time this evening. Heat index values up to 109 degrees. The areas affected include portions of North Texas and eastern Central Texas. The hazardous weather conditions are expected from until 8 p.m. Central Daylight Time Tuesday. Impacts: hot temperatures and high humidity will increase the risk for heat-related illnesses to occur, particularly for those working or participating in outdoor activities. Drink plenty of fluids, stay in an air-conditioned room, stay out of the sun, and check up on relatives and neighbors. Young children and pets should never be left unattended in vehicles under any circumstances. Take extra precautions if you work or spend time outside. 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Know the signs and symptoms of heat exhaustion and heat stroke. Wear lightweight and loose-fitting clothing when possible. To reduce risk during outdoor work, the Occupational Safety and Health Administration recommends scheduling frequent rest breaks in shaded or air-conditioned environments. Anyone overcome by heat should be moved to a cool and shaded location. Heat stroke is an emergency. 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The current time is 2:31 a.m. Central Daylight Time. 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The following reports of weather temperature and wind were made at 2 a.m.
DFW Airport, clear, 86, dew point 67, relative humidity 52%, wind south at 13, pressure 29.84 inches and falling. Dallas Love Field, clear, 86.

south at 8. Fort Worth, Meacham, clear, 85, south at 10. Arlington, clear, 86, south at 14, gusting to 22. McKinney, clear, 81, south at 8. Denton, clear, 85, south at 12. Elsewhere around the region, Wichita Falls, clear, 84, south at 13. Abilene, clear, 81, south at 7. Waco, clear, 82, south at 13. Tyler, clear, 78, south at 7. Once again at 2 a.m., DFW Airport, clear, 86, south at 13. Now let's check on your local forecast for the Dallas-Fort Worth Metroplex. Heat advisory in effect until 8 p.m. this evening. Today, sunny, hot with highs around 100. South winds 5 to 10 miles an hour. Heat index values up to 107. Tonight, mostly clear. Lows around 80. South winds 5 to 10 miles an hour. Wednesday, sunny, hot with highs around 101. South winds 5 to 10 miles an hour. Heat index values up to 108. Wednesday, sunny, hot with highs around 101. South winds 5 to 10 miles an hour. Heat index values up to 108 in the afternoon. And now the extended forecast. Wednesday night, mostly clear. Lows in the lower 80s. South winds 5 to 10 miles an hour. Thursday, sunny, hot with highs around 102. South winds around 5 miles an hour. Heat index values up to 112 in the afternoon. Thursday night, mostly clear. Lows in the lower 80s. Friday, sunny, hot with highs 100 to 105. Heat index values up to 110 in the afternoon. Friday night, mostly clear. Lows in the lower 80s. Saturday, sunny, hot with highs around 100. Heat index values up to 110 in the afternoon. Saturday night, mostly clear. Lows in the upper 70s. Sunday, sunny, hot with highs in the upper 90s. Sunday night, clear. Lows in the upper 70s. Monday, sunny, hot with highs in the upper 90s. Heat index values up to 105. The forecast key messages for North and Central Texas. A heat advisory remains in effect through 8 p.m. Tuesday evening across much of North and Central Texas, where heat index readings could reach up to 109. Hot and rain-free weather will persist through the work week with little relief in sight, and additional heat advisories or possibly extreme heat warnings may be needed. The spotter information statement for North and Central Texas. Spotter activation is not expected at this time. The ultraviolet index forecast for July 28th is 11, or extreme. The current time is 2:35 a.m. Central Daylight Time. 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The following reports of weather temperature and wind were made at 2 a.m. DFW Airport, clear, 86, dew point 67, relative humidity 52%, wind south at 13, pressure 29.84 inches and falling. Dallas Love Field, clear, 86, south at 8. Fort Worth Meacham, clear, 85, south at 10. Arlington, clear, 86, south at 14, gusting to 22. McKinney, clear, 81, south at 8. Denton, clear, 85, south at 12. Elsewhere around the region, Wichita Falls, clear, 84, south at 13. Abilene, clear, 81, south at 7. Waco, clear, 82, south at 13. Tyler, clear, 78, south at 7. Once again at 2 a.m., DFW Airport, clear, 86, south at 13. Now let's check on your local forecast for the Dallas-Fort Worth Metroplex. Heat advisory in effect until 8 p.m. this evening. Today, sunny, hot with highs around 100. South winds 5 to 10 miles an hour. Heat index

710 in the afternoon. Friday night, mostly clear. Lows in the lower 80s. Saturday, sunny, hot with highs around 100. Heat index values up to 110 in the afternoon. Saturday night, mostly clear. Lows in the upper 70s. Sunday, sunny, hot with highs in the upper 90s. Sunday night, clear. Lows in the upper 70s. Monday, sunny, hot with highs in the upper 90s. Heat index values up to 105. The forecast key messages for North and Central Texas. A heat advisory remains in effect through 8 p.m. Tuesday evening across much of North and Central Texas, where heat index readings could reach up to 109. Hot and rain-free weather will persist through the work week with little relief in sight. And additional heat advisories or possibly extreme heat warnings may be needed. The spotter information statement for North and Central Texas. Spotter activation is not expected at this time. The ultraviolet index forecast for July 28th is 11, or extreme. The current time is 2:39 a.m. Central Daylight Time. 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The following reports of weather temperature and wind were made at 2 a.m. DFW Airport, clear, 86, dew point 67, relative humidity 52%, wind south at 13, pressure 29.84 inches and falling. Dallas Love Field, clear, 86, south at 8. Fort Worth Meacham, clear, 85, south at 10. Arlington, clear, 86, south at 14, gusting to 22. McKinney, clear, 81, south at 8. Denton, clear, 85, south at 12. Elsewhere around the region, Wichita Falls, clear, 84, south at 13. Abilene, clear, 81, south at 7. Waco, clear, 82, south at 13. Tyler, clear, 78, south at 7. Once again at 2 a.m., DFW Airport, clear, 86, south at 13. Now let's check on your local forecast for the Dallas-Fort Worth Metroplex. Heat advisory in effect until 8 p.m. this evening. Today, sunny, hot with highs around 100. South winds 5 to 10 miles an hour. Heat index values up to 107. Tonight, mostly clear. Lows around 80. South winds 5 to 10 miles an hour. Wednesday, sunny, hot with highs around 101. South winds 5 to 10 miles an hour. Heat index values up to 108 in the afternoon. And now the extended forecast. Wednesday night, mostly clear. Lows in the lower 80s. South winds 5 to 10 miles an hour. Thursday, sunny, hot with highs around 102. South winds around 5 miles an hour. Heat index values up to 112 in the afternoon. Thursday night, mostly clear. Lows in the lower 80s. Friday, sunny, hot with highs 100 to 105. Heat index values up to 110 in the afternoon. Friday night, mostly clear. Lows in the lower 80s. Saturday, sunny, hot with highs around 100. Heat index values up to 110 in the afternoon. Saturday night, mostly clear. Lows in the upper 70s. Sunday, sunny, hot with highs in the upper 90s. Sunday night, clear. Lows in the upper 70s. Monday, sunny, hot with highs in the upper 90s. Heat index values up to 105. The forecast key messages for North and Central Texas. A heat advisory remains in effect through 8 p.m. Tuesday evening across much of North and Central Texas, where heat index readings could reach up to 109. Hot and rain-free weather will persist through the work week with little relief in sight. And additional heat advisories or possibly extreme heat warnings may be needed. The spotter information statement for North and Central Texas. Spotter activation is not expected at this time. The ultraviolet index

Forecast for July 28th is 11, or extreme. The current time is 2:42 a.m. Central Daylight Time. 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The following reports of weather temperature and wind were made at 2 a.m. DFW Airport, clear, 86, dew point 67, relative humidity 52%, wind south at 13, pressure 29.84 inches and falling. Dallas Love Field, clear, 86, south at 8. Fort Worth Meacham, clear, 85, south at 10. Arlington, clear, 86, south at 14, gusting to 22. McKinney, clear, 81, south at 8. Denton, clear, 85, south at 12. Elsewhere around the region, Wichita Falls, clear, 84, south at 13. Abilene, clear, 81, south at 7. Waco, clear, 82, south at 13. Tyler, clear, 78, south at 7. Once again at 2 a.m., DFW Airport, clear, 86, south at 13. Now let's check on your local forecast for the Dallas-Fort Worth Metroplex. Heat advisory in effect until 8 p.m. this evening. Today, sunny, hot with highs around 100. South winds 5 to 10 miles an hour. Heat index values up to 107. Tonight, mostly clear. Lows around 80. South winds 5 to 10 miles an hour. Wednesday, sunny, hot with highs around 101. South winds 5 to 10 miles an hour. Heat index values up to 108 in the afternoon. And now the extended forecast. Wednesday night, mostly clear. Lows in the lower 80s. South winds 5 to 10 miles an hour. Thursday, sunny, hot with highs around 102. South winds around 5 miles an hour. Heat index values up to 112 in the afternoon. Thursday night, mostly clear. Lows in the lower 80s. Friday, sunny, hot with highs 100 to 105. Heat index values up to 110 in the afternoon. Friday night, mostly clear. Lows in the lower 80s. Saturday, sunny, hot with highs around 100. Heat index values up to 110 in the afternoon. Saturday night, mostly clear. Lows in the upper 70s. Sunday, sunny, hot with highs in the upper 90s. Sunday night, clear. Lows in the upper 70s. Monday, sunny, hot with highs in the upper 90s. Heat index values up to 105. The forecast key messages for North and Central Texas. A heat advisory remains in effect through 8 p.m. Tuesday evening across much of North and Central Texas, where heat index readings could reach up to 109. Hot and rain-free weather will persist through the work week with little relief in sight, and additional heat advisories or possibly extreme heat warnings may be needed. The spotter information statement for North and Central Texas. Spotter activation is not expected at this time. The ultraviolet index forecast for July 28th is 11, or extreme. The current time is 2:46 a.m. Central Daylight Time. 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The following reports of weather temperature and wind were made at 2 a.m. DFW Airport, clear, 86, dew point 67, relative humidity 52%, wind south at 13, pressure 29.84 inches and falling. Dallas Love Field, clear, 86, south at 8. Fort Worth Meacham, clear, 85, south at 10. Arlington, clear, 86, south at 14, gusting to 22. McKinney, clear, 81, south at 8. Denton, clear, 85, south at 12. Elsewhere around the region, Wichita Falls, clear, 84, south at 13. Abilene, clear, 81, south at 7.

Echo, clear, 82, south at 13. Tyler, clear, 78, south at 7. Once again at 2 a.m., DFW Airport, clear, 86, south at 13. Now let's check on your local forecast for the Dallas-Fort Worth Metroplex. Heat advisory in effect until 8 p.m. this evening. Today, sunny, hot with highs around 100. South winds 5 to 10 miles an hour. Heat index values up to 107. Tonight, mostly clear. Lows around 80. South winds 5 to 10 miles an hour. Wednesday, sunny, hot with highs around 101. South winds 5 to 10 miles an hour. Heat index values up to 108 in the afternoon. And now the extended forecast. Wednesday night, mostly clear. Lows in the lower 80s. South winds 5 to 10 miles an hour. Thursday, sunny, hot with highs around 102. South winds around 5 miles an hour. Heat index values up to 112 in the afternoon. Thursday night, mostly clear. Lows in the lower 80s. Friday, sunny, hot with highs 100 to 105. Heat index values up to 110 in the afternoon. Friday night, mostly clear. Lows in the lower 80s. Saturday, sunny, hot with highs around 100. Heat index values up to 110 in the afternoon. Saturday night, mostly clear. Lows in the upper 70s. Sunday, sunny, hot with highs in the upper 90s. Sunday night, clear. Lows in the upper 70s. Monday, sunny, hot with highs in the upper 90s. Heat index values up to 105. The forecast key messages for North and Central Texas. A heat advisory remains in effect through 8 p.m. Tuesday evening across much of North and Central Texas, where heat index readings could reach up to 109. Hot and rain-free weather will persist through the work week with little relief in sight, and additional heat advisories or possibly extreme heat warnings may be needed. The spotter information statement for North and Central Texas. Spotter activation is not expected at this time. The ultraviolet index forecast for July 28th is 11, or extreme. The current time is 2:50 a.m. Central Daylight Time. 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The following reports of weather temperature and wind were made at 2 a.m. DFW Airport, clear, 86, dew point 67, relative humidity 52%, wind south at 13, pressure 29.84 inches and falling. Dallas Love Field, clear, 86, south at 8. Fort Worth Meacham, clear, 85, south at 10. Arlington, clear, 86, south at 14, gusting to 22. McKinney, clear, 81, south at 8. Denton, clear, 85, south at 12. Elsewhere around the region, Wichita Falls, clear, 84, south at 13. Abilene, clear, 81, south at 7. Waco, clear, 82, south at 13. Tyler, clear, 78, south at 7. Once again at 2 a.m., DFW Airport, clear, 86, south at 13. Now let's check on your local forecast for the Dallas-Fort Worth Metroplex. Heat advisory in effect until 8 p.m. this evening. Today, sunny, hot with highs around 100. South winds 5 to 10 miles an hour. Heat index values up to 107. Tonight, mostly clear. Lows around 80. South winds 5 to 10 miles an hour. Wednesday, sunny, hot with highs around 101. South winds 5 to 10 miles an hour. Heat index values up to 108 in the afternoon. And now the extended forecast. Wednesday night, mostly clear. Lows in the lower 80s. South winds 5 to 10 miles an hour. Thursday, sunny, hot with highs around 102. South winds around 5 miles an hour. Heat

Index values up to 112 in the afternoon. Thursday night, mostly clear. Lows in the lower 80s. Friday, sunny, hot with highs 100 to 105. Heat index values up to 110 in the afternoon. Friday night, mostly clear. Lows in the lower 80s. Saturday, sunny, hot with highs around 100. Heat index values up to 110 in the afternoon. Saturday night, mostly clear. Lows in the upper 70s. Sunday, sunny, hot with highs in the upper 90s. Sunday night, clear. Lows in the upper 70s. Monday, sunny, hot with highs in the upper 90s. Heat index values up to 105. The forecast key messages for North and Central Texas. A heat advisory remains in effect through 8 p.m. Tuesday evening across much of North and Central Texas, where heat index readings could reach up to 109. Hot and rain-free weather will persist through the work week with little relief in sight, and additional heat advisories or possibly extreme heat warnings may be needed. The spotter information statement for North and Central Texas. Spotter activation is not expected at this time. The ultraviolet index forecast for July 28th is 11, or extreme. The current time is 2:54 a.m. Central Daylight Time. 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The following reports of weather temperature and wind were made at 2 a.m. DFW Airport, clear, 86, dew point 67, relative humidity 52%, wind south at 13, pressure 29.84 inches and falling. Dallas Love Field, clear, 86, south at 8. Fort Worth Meacham, clear, 85, south at 10. Arlington, clear, 86, south at 14, gusting to 22. McKinney, clear, 81, south at 8. Denton, clear, 85, south at 12. Elsewhere around the region, Wichita Falls, clear, 84, south at 13. Abilene, clear, 81, south at 7. Waco, clear, 82, south at 13. Tyler, clear, 78, south at 7. Once again at 2 a.m., DFW Airport, clear, 86, south at 13. Now let's check on your local forecast for the Dallas-Fort Worth Metroplex. Heat advisory in effect until 8 p.m. this evening. Today, sunny, hot with highs around 100. South winds 5 to 10 miles an hour. Heat index values up to 107. Tonight, mostly clear. Lows around 80. South winds 5 to 10 miles an hour. Wednesday, sunny, hot with highs around 101. South winds 5 to 10 miles an hour. Heat index values up to 108 in the afternoon. And now the extended forecast. Wednesday night, mostly clear. Lows in the lower 80s. South winds 5 to 10 miles an hour. Thursday, sunny, hot with highs around 102. South winds around 5 miles an hour. Heat index values up to 112 in the afternoon. Thursday night, mostly clear. Lows in the lower 80s. Friday, sunny, hot with highs 100 to 105. Heat index values up to 110 in the afternoon. Friday night, mostly clear. Lows in the lower 80s. Saturday, sunny, hot with highs around 100. Heat index values up to 110 in the afternoon. Saturday night, mostly clear. Lows in the upper 70s. Sunday, sunny, hot with highs in the upper 90s. Sunday night, clear. Lows in the upper 70s. Monday, sunny, hot with highs in the upper 90s. Heat index values up to 105. The forecast key messages for North and Central Texas. A heat advisory remains in effect through 8 p.m. Tuesday evening across much of North and Central Texas, where heat index readings could reach up to 109. Hot and rain-free weather will persist through the work week with little relief in sight. And a

National heat advisories or possibly extreme heat warnings may be needed. The spotter information statement for North and Central Texas. Spotter activation is not expected at this time. The ultraviolet index forecast for July 28th is 11, or extreme. The current time is 2:58 a.m. Central Daylight Time. 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The following reports of weather temperature and wind were made at 2 a.m. DFW Airport, clear, 86, dew point 67, relative humidity 52%, wind south at 13, pressure 29.84 inches and falling. Dallas Love Field, clear, 86, south at 8. Fort Worth Meacham, clear, 85, south at 10. Arlington, clear, 86, south at 14, gusting to 22. McKinney, clear, 81, south at 8. Denton, clear, 85, south at 12. Elsewhere around the region, Wichita Falls, clear, 84, south at 13. Abilene, clear, 81, south at 7. Waco, clear, 82, south at 13. Tyler, clear, 78, south at 7. Once again at 2 a.m., DFW Airport, clear, 86, south at 13. Now let's check on your local forecast for the Dallas-Fort Worth Metroplex. Heat advisory in effect until 8 p.m. this evening. Today, sunny, hot with highs around 100. South winds 5 to 10 miles an hour. Heat index values up to 107. Tonight, mostly clear. Lows around 80. South winds 5 to 10 miles an hour. Wednesday, sunny, hot with highs around 101. South winds 5 to 10 miles an hour. Heat index values up to 108 in the afternoon. Heat advisory remains in effect until 8 p.m. Central Daylight Time this evening. Heat index values up to 109 degrees. The areas affected include portions of North Texas and Eastern Central Texas. The hazardous weather conditions are expected from until 8 p.m. Central Daylight Time Tuesday. Impacts, hot temperatures and high humidity will increase the risk for heat-related illnesses to occur, particularly for those working or participating in outdoor activities. Drink plenty of fluids, stay in an air-conditioned room, stay out of the sun, and check up on relatives and neighbors. Young children and pets should never be left unattended in vehicles under any circumstances. Take extra precautions if you work or spend time outside. 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Know the signs and symptoms of heat exhaustion and heat stroke.

lows in the upper 70s. Monday, sunny, hot with highs in the upper 90s. Heat index values up to 105. The forecast key messages for North and Central Texas. A heat advisory remains in effect through 8 p.m. Tuesday evening across much of North and Central Texas, where heat index readings could reach up to 109. Hot and rain-free weather will persist through the work week with little relief in sight, and additional heat advisories or possibly extreme heat warnings may be needed. The spotter information statement for North and Central Texas. Spotter activation is not expected at this time. The ultraviolet index forecast for July 28th is 11, or extreme. The current time is 3:39 a.m. Central Daylight Time. 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The following reports of weather temperature and wind were made at 3 a.m. DFW Airport, clear, 85, dew point 69, relative humidity 58%, wind south at 15, pressure 29.83 inches and falling. Dallas Love Field, clear, 85, south at 10, gusting to 20. Fort Worth Meacham, clear, 84, south at 10. Arlington, clear, 83, south at 8. McKinney, clear, 81, south at 7. Denton, clear, 84, south at 9. Elsewhere around the region, Wichita Falls, clear, 81, south at 12. Abilene, clear, 80, south at 7. Waco, clear, 81, south at 13. Tyler, clear, 79, south at 9. Once again at 3 a.m., DFW Airport, clear, 85, south at 15. Now let's check on your local forecast for the Dallas-Fort Worth Metroplex. Heat advisory in effect until 8 p.m. this evening. Today, sunny, hot with highs around 100. South winds 5 to 10 miles an hour. Heat index values up to 107. Tonight, mostly clear. Lows around 80. South winds 5 to 10 miles an hour. Wednesday, sunny, hot with highs around 101. South winds 5 to 10 miles an hour. Heat index values up to 108 in the afternoon. And now the extended forecast. Wednesday night, mostly clear. Lows in the lower 80s. South winds 5 to 10 miles an hour. Thursday, sunny, hot with highs around 102. South winds around 5 miles an hour. Heat index values up to 112 in the afternoon. Thursday night, mostly clear. Lows in the lower 80s. Friday, sunny, hot with highs 100 to 105. Heat index values up to 110 in the afternoon. Friday night, mostly clear. Lows in the lower 80s. Saturday, sunny, hot with highs around 100. Heat index values up to 110 in the afternoon. Saturday night, mostly clear. Lows in the upper 70s. Sunday, sunny, hot with highs in the upper 90s. Sunday night, clear. Lows in the upper 70s. Monday, sunny, hot with highs in the upper 90s. Heat index values up to 105. The forecast key messages for North and Central Texas. A heat advisory remains in effect through 8 p.m. Tuesday evening across much of North and Central Texas, where heat index readings could reach up to 109. Hot and rain-free weather will persist through the work week with little relief in sight, and additional heat advisories or possibly extreme heat warnings may be needed. The spotter information statement for North and Central Texas. Spotter activation is not expected. The ultraviolet index forecast for July 28th is 11, or extreme. The current time is 3:43 a.m. Central Daylight Time. 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The following reports of weather temperature and wind were made at 3 a.m. DFW Airport,

clear, 85, dew point 69, relative humidity 58%, wind south at 15, pressure 29.83 inches and falling. Dallas Love Field, clear, 85, south at 10, gusting to 20. Fort Worth Meacham, clear, 84, south at 10. Arlington, clear, 83, south at 8. McKinney, clear, 81, south at 7. Denton, clear, 84, south at 9. Elsewhere around the region, Wichita Falls, clear, 81, south at 12. Abilene, clear, 80, south at 7. Waco, clear, 81, south at 13. Tyler, clear, 79, south at 9. Once again at 3 a.m., DFW Airport, clear, 85, south at 15. Now let's check on your local forecast for the Dallas-Fort Worth Metroplex. Heat advisory in effect until 8 p.m. this evening. Today, sunny, hot with highs around 100. South winds 5 to 10 miles an hour. Heat index values up to 107. Tonight, mostly clear. Lows around 80. South winds 5 to 10 miles an hour. Wednesday, sunny, hot with highs around 101. South winds 5 to 10 miles an hour. Heat index values up to 108 in the afternoon. And now the extended forecast. Wednesday night, mostly clear. Lows in the lower 80s. South winds 5 to 10 miles an hour. Thursday, sunny, hot with highs around 102. South winds around 5 miles an hour. Heat index values up to 112 in the afternoon. Thursday night, mostly clear. Lows in the lower 80s. Friday, sunny, hot with highs 100 to 105. Heat index values up to 110 in the afternoon. Friday night, mostly clear. Lows in the lower 80s. Saturday, sunny, hot with highs around 100. Heat index values up to 110 in the afternoon. Saturday night, mostly clear. Lows in the upper 70s. Sunday, sunny, hot with highs in the upper 90s. Sunday night, clear. Lows in the upper 70s. Monday, sunny, hot with highs in the upper 90s. Heat index values up to 105. The forecast key messages for North and Central Texas. A heat advisory remains in effect through 8 p.m. Tuesday evening across much of North and Central Texas, where heat index readings could reach up to 109. Hot and rain-free weather will persist through the work week with little relief in sight, and additional heat advisories or possibly extreme heat warnings may be needed. The spotter information statement for North and Central Texas. Spotter activation is not expected at this time. The ultraviolet index forecast for July 28th is 11, or extreme. The current time is 3:46 a.m. Central Daylight Time. 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The following reports of weather temperature and wind were made at 3 a.m. DFW Airport, clear, 85, dew point 69, relative humidity 58%, wind south at 15, pressure 29.83 inches and falling. Dallas Love Field, clear, 85, south at 10, gusting to 20. Fort Worth Meacham, clear, 84, south at 10. Arlington, clear, 83, south at 8. McKinney, clear, 81, south at 7. Denton, clear, 84, south at 9. Elsewhere around the region, Wichita Falls, clear, 81, south at 12. Abilene, clear, 80, south at 7. Waco, clear, 81, south at 13. Tyler, clear, 79, south at 9. Once again at 3 a.m., DFW Airport, clear, 85, south at 15. Now let's check on your local forecast for the Dallas-Fort Worth Metroplex. Heat advisory in effect until 8 p.m. this evening. Today, sunny, hot with highs around 100. South winds 5 to 10 miles an hour.

Index values up to 107. Tonight, mostly clear. Lows around 80. South winds 5 to 10 miles an hour. Wednesday, sunny, hot with highs around 101. South winds 5 to 10 miles an hour. Heat index values up to 108 in the afternoon. And now the extended forecast. Wednesday night, mostly clear. Lows in the lower 80s. South winds 5 to 10 miles an hour. Thursday, sunny, hot with highs around 102. South winds around 5 miles an hour. Heat index values up to 112 in the afternoon. Thursday night, mostly clear. Lows in the lower 80s. Friday, sunny, hot with highs 100 to 105. Heat index values up to 110 in the afternoon. Friday night, mostly clear. Lows in the lower 80s. Saturday, sunny, hot with highs around 100. Heat index values up to 110 in the afternoon. Saturday night, mostly clear. Lows in the upper 70s. Sunday, sunny, hot with highs in the upper 90s. Sunday night, clear. Lows in the upper 70s. Monday, sunny, hot with highs in the upper 90s. Heat index values up to 105. The forecast key messages for North and Central Texas. A heat advisory remains in effect through 8 p.m. Tuesday evening across much of North and Central Texas, where heat index readings could reach up to 109. Hot and rain-free weather will persist through the work week with little relief in sight, and additional heat advisories or possibly extreme heat warnings may be needed. The spotter information statement for North and Central Texas. Spotter activation is not expected at this time. The ultraviolet index forecast for July 28th is 11, or extreme. The current time is 3:50 a.m. Central Daylight Time. 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The following reports of weather temperature and wind were made at 3 a.m. DFW Airport, clear, 85, dew point 69, relative humidity 58%, wind south at 15, pressure 29.83 inches and falling. Dallas Love Field, clear, 85, south at 10, gusting to 20. Fort Worth Meacham, clear, 84, south at 10. Arlington, clear, 83, south at 8. McKinney, clear, 81, south at 7. Denton, clear, 84, south at 9. Elsewhere around the region, Wichita Falls, clear, 81, south at 12. Abilene, clear, 80, south at 7. Waco, clear, 81, south at 13. Tyler, clear, 79, south at 9. Once again at 3 a.m., DFW Airport, clear, 85, south at 15. Now let's check on your local forecast for the Dallas-Fort Worth Metroplex. Heat advisory in effect until 8 p.m. this evening. Today, sunny, hot with highs around 100. South winds 5 to 10 miles an hour. Heat index values up to 107. Tonight, mostly clear. Lows around 80. South winds 5 to 10 miles an hour. Wednesday, sunny, hot with highs around 101. South winds 5 to 10 miles an hour. Heat index values up to 108 in the afternoon. And now the extended forecast. Wednesday night, mostly clear. Lows in the lower 80s. South winds 5 to 10 miles an hour. Thursday, sunny, hot with highs around 102. South winds around 5 miles an hour. Heat index values up to 112 in the afternoon. Thursday night, mostly clear. Lows in the lower 80s. Friday, sunny, hot with highs 100 to 105. Heat index values up to 110 in the afternoon. Friday night, mostly clear. Lows in the lower 80s. Saturday, sunny, hot with highs around 100. Heat index values up to 110 in the afternoon.

Saturday night, mostly clear. Lows in the upper 70s. Sunday, sunny, hot with highs in the upper 90s. Sunday night, clear. Lows in the upper 70s. Monday, sunny, hot with highs in the upper 90s. Heat index values up to 105. The forecast key messages for North and Central Texas. A heat advisory remains in effect through 8 p.m. Tuesday evening across much of North and Central Texas, where heat index readings could reach up to 109. Hot and rain-free weather will persist through the work week with little relief in sight, and additional heat advisories or possibly extreme heat warnings may be needed. The spotter information statement for North and Central Texas. Spotter activation is not expected at this time. The ultraviolet index forecast for July 28th is 11, or extreme. The current time is 3:54 a.m. Central Daylight Time. 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The following reports of weather temperature and wind were made at 3 a.m. DFW Airport, clear, 85, dew point 69, relative humidity 58%, wind south at 15, pressure 29.83 inches and falling. Dallas Love Field, clear, 85, south at 10, gusting to 20. Fort Worth Meacham, clear, 84, south at 10. Arlington, clear, 83, south at 8. McKinney, clear, 81, south at 7. Denton, clear, 84, south at 9. Elsewhere around the region, Wichita Falls, clear, 81, south at 12. Abilene, clear, 80, south at 7. Waco, clear, 81, south at 13. Tyler, clear, 79, south at 9. Once again at 3 a.m., DFW Airport, clear, 85, south at 15. Now let's check on your local forecast for the Dallas-Fort Worth Metroplex. Heat advisory in effect until 8 p.m. this evening. Today, sunny, hot with highs around 100. South winds 5 to 10 miles an hour. Heat index values up to 107. Tonight, mostly clear. Lows around 80. South winds 5 to 10 miles an hour. Wednesday, sunny, hot with highs around 101. South winds 5 to 10 miles an hour. Heat index values up to 108 in the afternoon. And now the extended forecast. Wednesday night, mostly clear. Lows in the lower 80s. South winds 5 to 10 miles an hour. Thursday, sunny, hot with highs around 102. South winds around 5 miles an hour. Heat index values up to 112 in the afternoon. Thursday night, mostly clear. Lows in the lower 80s. Friday, sunny, hot with highs 100 to 105. Heat index values up to 110 in the afternoon. Friday night, mostly clear. Lows in the lower 80s. Saturday, sunny, hot with highs around 100. Heat index values up to 110 in the afternoon. Saturday night, mostly clear. Lows in the upper 70s. Sunday, sunny, hot with highs in the upper 90s. Sunday night, clear. Lows in the upper 70s. Monday, sunny, hot with highs in the upper 90s. Heat index values up to 105. The forecast key messages for North and Central Texas. A heat advisory remains in effect through 8 p.m. Tuesday evening across much of North and Central Texas, where heat index readings could reach up to 109. Hot and rain-free weather will persist through the work week with little relief in sight, and additional heat advisories or possibly extreme heat warnings may be needed. The spotter information statement for North and Central Texas. Spotter activation is not expected at this time. The ultraviolet index forecast for July 28th is 11, or extreme. The current time is 3:58 a.m. Central Daylight Time. 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

6, serving the Dallas-Fort Worth listening area. The following reports of weather, temperature, and wind were made at 3 a.m. DFW Airport, clear, 85, dew point 69, relative humidity 58%, wind south at 15, pressure 29.83 inches and falling. Dallas Love Field, clear, 85, south at 10, gusting to 20. Fort Worth Meacham, clear, 84, south at 10. Arlington, clear, 83, south at 8. McKinney, clear, 81, south at 7. Denton, clear, 84, south at 9. Elsewhere around the region, Wichita Falls, clear, 81, south at 12. Abilene, clear, 80, south at 7. Waco, clear, 81, south at 13. Tyler, clear, 79, south at 9. Once again at 3 a.m., DFW Airport, clear, 85, south at 15. Now let's check on your local forecast for the Dallas-Fort Worth Metroplex. Heat advisory in effect until 8 p.m. this evening. Today, sunny, hot with highs around 100. South winds 5 to 10 miles an hour. Heat index values up to 107. Tonight, mostly clear. Lows around 80. South winds 5 to 10 miles an hour. Wednesday, sunny, hot with highs around 101. South winds 5 to 10 miles an hour. Heat index values up to 108 in the afternoon. Heat advisory remains in effect until 8 p.m. Central Daylight Time this evening. Heat index values up to 109 degrees. The areas affected include portions of North Texas and Eastern Central Texas. The hazardous weather conditions are expected from until 8 p.m. Central Daylight Time Tuesday. Impacts: hot temperatures and high humidity will increase the risk for heat-related illnesses to occur, particularly for those working or participating in outdoor activities. Drink plenty of fluids, stay in an air-conditioned room, stay out of the sun, and check up on relatives and neighbors. Young children and pets should never be left unattended in vehicles under any circumstances. Take extra precautions if you work or spend time outside. When possible, reschedule strenuous activities to early morning or evening. Know the signs and symptoms of heat exhaustion and heat stroke. Wear lightweight and loose-fitting clothing when possible. To reduce risk during outdoor work, the Occupational Safety and Health Administration recommends scheduling frequent rest breaks in shaded or air-conditioned environments. Anyone overcome by heat should be moved to a cool and shaded location. Heat stroke is an emergency. Call 911. And now the extended forecast. Wednesday night, mostly clear. Lows in the lower 80s. South winds 5 to 10 miles an hour. Thursday, sunny, hot with highs around 102. South winds around 5 miles an hour. Heat index values up to 112 in the afternoon. Thursday night, mostly clear. Lows in the lower 80s. Friday, sunny, hot with highs 100 to 105. Heat index values up to 110 in the afternoon. Friday night, mostly clear. Lows in the lower 80s. Saturday, sunny, hot with highs around 100. Heat index values up to 110 in the afternoon. Saturday night, mostly clear. Lows in the upper 70s. Sunday, sunny, hot with highs in the upper 90s. Sunday night, clear. Lows in the upper 70s. Monday, sunny, hot with highs in the upper 90s. Heat index values up to 105. The ultraviolet index forecast for July 28th is 11, or extreme. The current time is 4:02 a.m. Central Daylight Time. 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The following reports of weather, temperature, and wind were made at 4 a.m. Dallas Love Field, clear, 84, south at 13. Fort Worth Meacham, clear, 82, south at 12. Arlington, clear, 82, south at 7. McKinney, clear.

80, south at 7. Denton, clear, 82, south at 9. Elsewhere around the region, Wichita Falls, clear, 81, south at 13. Abilene, clear, 78, south at 6. Waco, clear, 78, south at 12. Tyler, clear, 79, south at 7. Once again at 4 a.m. The following reports of weather temperature and wind were made at 4 a.m. Dallas Love Field, clear, 84, south at 13. Fort Worth Meacham, clear, 82, south at 12. Arlington, clear, 82, south at 7. McKinney, clear, 80, south at 7. Denton, clear, 82, south at 9. Elsewhere around the region, Wichita Falls, clear, 81, south at 13. Abilene, clear, 78, south at 6. Waco, clear, 78, south at 12. Tyler, clear, 79, south at 7. Once again at 4 a.m. Now let's check on your local forecast for the Dallas-Fort Worth Metroplex. Heat advisory in effect until 8 p.m. this evening. Today, sunny, hot with highs around 100. South winds 5 to 10 miles an hour. Heat index values up to 107. Tonight, mostly clear. Lows around 80. South winds 5 to 10 miles an hour. Wednesday, sunny, hot with highs around 101. South winds 5 to 10 miles an hour. Heat index values up to 108 in the afternoon. And now the extended forecast. Wednesday night, mostly clear. Lows in the lower 80s. South winds 5 to 10 miles an hour. Thursday, sunny, hot with highs around 102. South winds around 5 miles an hour. Heat index values up to 112 in the afternoon. Thursday night, mostly clear. Lows in the lower 80s. Friday, sunny, hot with highs 100 to 105. Heat index values up to 110 in the afternoon. Friday night, mostly clear. Lows in the lower 80s. Saturday, sunny, hot with highs around 100. Heat index values up to 110 in the afternoon. Saturday night, mostly clear. Lows in the upper 70s. Sunday, sunny, hot with highs in the upper 90s. Sunday night, clear. Lows in the upper 70s. Monday, sunny, hot with highs in the upper 90s. Heat index values up to 105. The forecast key messages for North and Central Texas. A heat advisory remains in effect through 8 p.m. Tuesday evening across much of North and Central Texas, where heat index readings could reach up to 109. Hot and rain-free weather will persist through the work week with little relief in sight, and additional heat advisories or possibly extreme heat warnings may be needed. The spotter information statement for North and Central Texas. Spotter activation is not expected at this time. The ultraviolet index forecast for July 28th is 11, or extreme. The current time is 4:07 a.m. Central Daylight Time. 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The following reports of weather temperature and wind were made at 4 a.m. Dallas Love Field, clear, 84, south at 13. Fort Worth Meacham, clear, 82, south at 12. Arlington, clear, 82, south at 7. McKinney, clear, 80, south at 7. Denton, clear, 82, south at 9. Elsewhere around the region, Wichita Falls, clear, 81, south at 13. Abilene, clear, 78, south at 6. Waco, clear, 78, south at 12. Tyler, clear, 79, south at 7. Once again at 4 a.m. Now let's check on your local forecast for the Dallas-Fort Worth Metroplex. Heat advisory in effect until 8 p.m. this evening. Today, sunny, hot with highs around 100. South winds 5 to 10 miles.

an hour. Heat index values up to 107. Tonight, mostly clear. Lows around 80. South winds 5 to 10 miles an hour. Wednesday, sunny, hot with highs around 101. South winds 5 to 10 miles an hour. Heat index values up to 108 in the afternoon. And now the extended forecast. Wednesday night, mostly clear. Lows in the lower 80s. South winds 5 to 10 miles an hour. Thursday, sunny, hot with highs around 102. South winds around 5 miles an hour. Heat index values up to 112 in the afternoon. Thursday night, mostly clear. Lows in the lower 80s. Friday, sunny, hot with highs 100 to 105. Heat index values up to 110 in the afternoon. Friday night, mostly clear. Lows in the lower 80s. Saturday, sunny, hot with highs around 100. Heat index values up to 110 in the afternoon. Saturday night, mostly clear. Lows in the upper 70s. Sunday, sunny, hot with highs in the upper 90s. Sunday night, clear. Lows in the upper 70s. Monday, sunny, hot with highs in the upper 90s. Heat index values up to 105. The forecast key messages for North and Central Texas. A heat advisory remains in effect through 8 p.m. Tuesday evening across much of North and Central Texas, where heat index readings could reach up to 109. Hot and rain-free weather will persist through the work week with little relief in sight, and additional heat advisories or possibly extreme heat warnings may be needed. The spotter information statement for North and Central Texas. Spotter activation is not expected at this time. The ultraviolet index forecast for July 28th is 11, or extreme. The current time is 4:10 a.m. Central Daylight Time. 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Serving the Dallas-Fort Worth listening area. The following reports of weather temperature and wind were made at 4 a.m. Dallas Love Field, clear, 84, south at 13. Fort Worth Meacham, clear, 82, south at 12. Arlington, clear, 82, south at 7. McKinney, clear, 80, south at 7. Denton, clear, 82, south at 9. Elsewhere around the region, Wichita Falls, clear, 81, south at 13. Abilene, clear, 78, south at 6. Waco, clear, 78, south at 12. Tyler, clear, 79, south at 7. Once again at 4 a.m. The following reports of weather temperature and wind were made at 4 a.m. Dallas Love Field, clear, 84, south at 13. Fort Worth Meacham, clear, 82, south at 12. Arlington, clear, 82, south at 7. McKinney, clear, 80, south at 7. Denton, clear, 82, south at 9. Elsewhere around the region, Wichita Falls, clear, 81, south at 13. Abilene, clear, 78, south at 6. Waco, clear, 78, south at 12. Tyler, clear, 79, south at 7. Once again at 4 a.m. Now let's check on your local forecast for the Dallas-Fort Worth Metroplex. Heat advisory in effect until 8 p.m. this evening. Today, sunny, hot with highs around 100. South winds 5 to 10 miles an hour. Heat index values up to 107. Tonight, mostly clear. Lows around 80. South winds 5 to 10 miles an hour. Wednesday, sunny, hot with highs around 101. South winds 5 to 10 miles an hour. Heat index values up to 108 in the afternoon. And now the extended forecast. Wednesday night, mostly clear. Lows in the lower 80s. South winds 5 to 10 miles an hour. Thursday, sunny, hot with highs around 102. South winds around 5 miles.

hour. Heat index values up to 112 in the afternoon. Thursday night, mostly clear. Lows in the lower 80s. Friday, sunny, hot with highs 100 to 105. Heat index values up to 110 in the afternoon. Friday night, mostly clear. Lows in the lower 80s. Saturday, sunny, hot with highs around 100. Heat index values up to 110 in the afternoon. Saturday night, mostly clear. Lows in the upper 70s. Sunday, sunny, hot with highs in the upper 90s. Sunday night, clear. Lows in the upper 70s. Monday, sunny, hot with highs in the upper 90s. Heat index values up to 105. The forecast key messages for North and Central Texas. A heat advisory remains in effect through 8 p.m. Tuesday evening across much of North and Central Texas, where heat index readings could reach up to 109. Hot and rain-free weather will persist through the work week with little relief in sight, and additional heat advisories or possibly extreme heat warnings may be needed. The spotter information statement for North and Central Texas. Spotter activation is not expected at this time. The ultraviolet index forecast for July 28th is 11, or extreme. The current time is 4:15 a.m. Central Daylight Time. 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The following reports of weather temperature and wind were made at 4 a.m. Dallas Love Field, clear, 84, south at 13. Fort Worth Meacham, clear, 82, south at 12. Arlington, clear, 82, south at 7. McKinney, clear, 80, south at 7. Denton, clear, 82, south at 9. Elsewhere around the region, Wichita Falls, clear, 81, south at 13. Abilene, clear, 78, south at 6. Waco, clear, 78, south at 12. Tyler, clear, 79, south at 7. Once again at 4 a.m. Now let's check on your local forecast for the Dallas-Fort Worth Metroplex. Heat advisory in effect until 8 p.m. this evening. Today, sunny, hot with highs around 100. South winds 5 to 10 miles an hour. Heat index values up to 107. Tonight, mostly clear. Lows around 80. South winds 5 to 10 miles an hour. Wednesday, sunny, hot with highs around 101. South winds 5 to 10 miles an hour. Heat index values up to 108 in the afternoon. And now the extended forecast. Wednesday night, mostly clear. Lows in the lower 80s. South winds 5 to 10 miles an hour. Thursday, sunny, hot with highs around 102. South winds around 5 miles an hour. Heat index values up to 112 in the afternoon. Thursday night, mostly clear. Lows in the lower 80s. Friday, sunny, hot with highs 100 to 105. Heat index values up to 110 in the afternoon. Friday night, mostly clear. Lows in the lower 80s. Saturday, sunny, hot with highs around 100. Heat index values up to 110 in the afternoon. Saturday night, mostly clear. Lows in the upper 70s. Sunday, sunny, hot with highs in the upper 90s. Sunday night, clear. Lows in the upper 70s. Monday, sunny, hot with highs in the upper 90s. Heat index values up to 105. The forecast key messages for North and Central Texas. A heat advisory remains in effect through 8 p.m. Tuesday evening across much of North and Central Texas, where heat index readings could reach up to 109. Hot and rain-free weather will persist through the work week with little relief in sight, and additional heat advisories or possibly extreme heat warnings may be needed. The spotter information statement for North and Central Texas. Spotter activation is not expected at this time. The ultraviolet index for

For July 28th is 11, or extreme. The current time is 4:18 a.m. Central Daylight Time. 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The following reports of weather temperature and wind were made at 4 a.m. Dallas Love Field, clear, 84, south at 13. Fort Worth Meacham, clear, 82, south at 12. Arlington, clear, 82, south at 7. McKinney, clear, 80, south at 7. Denton, clear, 82, south at 9. Elsewhere around the region, Wichita Falls, clear, 81, south at 13. Abilene, clear, 78, south at 6. Waco, clear, 78, south at 12. Tyler, clear, 79, south at 7. Once again at 4 a.m. Now let's check on your local forecast for the Dallas-Fort Worth Metroplex. Heat advisory in effect until 8 p.m. this evening. Today, sunny, hot with highs around 100. South winds 5 to 10 miles an hour. Heat index values up to 107. Tonight, mostly clear. Lows around 80. South winds 5 to 10 miles an hour. Wednesday, sunny, hot with highs around 101. South winds 5 to 10 miles an hour. Heat index values up to 108 in the afternoon. And now the extended forecast. Wednesday night, mostly clear. Lows in the lower 80s. South winds 5 to 10 miles an hour. Thursday, sunny, hot with highs around 102. South winds around 5 miles an hour. Heat index values up to 112 in the afternoon. Thursday night, mostly clear. Lows in the lower 80s. Friday, sunny, hot with highs 100 to 105. Heat index values up to 110 in the afternoon. Friday night, mostly clear. Lows in the lower 80s. Saturday, sunny, hot with highs around 100. Heat index values up to 110 in the afternoon. Saturday night, mostly clear. Lows in the upper 70s. Sunday, sunny, hot with highs in the upper 90s. Sunday night, clear. Lows in the upper 70s. Monday, sunny, hot with highs in the upper 90s. Heat index values up to 105. The forecast key messages for North and Central Texas. A heat advisory remains in effect through 8 p.m. Tuesday evening across much of North and Central Texas, where heat index readings could reach up to 109. Hot and rain-free weather will persist through the work week with little relief in sight, and additional heat advisories or possibly extreme heat warnings may be needed. The spotter information statement for North and Central Texas. Spotter activation is not expected at this time. The ultraviolet index forecast for July 28th is 11, or extreme. The current time is 4:22 a.m. Central Daylight Time. 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The following reports of weather temperature and wind were made at 4 a.m. Dallas Love Field, clear, 84, south at 13. Fort Worth Meacham, clear, 82, south at 12. Arlington, clear, 82, south at 7. McKinney, clear, 80, south at 7. Denton, clear, 82, south at 9. Elsewhere around the region, Wichita Falls, clear, 81, south at 13. Abilene, clear, 78, south at 6. Waco, clear, 78, south at 12. Tyler, clear, 79, south at 7. Once again at 4 a.m. Now let's check on your local forecast for the Dallas-Fort Worth Metroplex. Heat advisory in effect until 8 p.m. this evening. Today, sunny, hot with highs around 100. South winds 5 to 10 miles an hour. Heat index values up to 107. Tonight, mostly clear.

lows around 80. South winds 5 to 10 miles an hour. Wednesday, sunny, hot with highs around 101. South winds 5 to 10 miles an hour. Heat index values up to 108 in the afternoon. And now the extended forecast. Wednesday night, mostly clear. Lows in the lower 80s. South winds 5 to 10 miles an hour. Thursday, sunny, hot with highs around 102. South winds around 5 miles an hour. Heat index values up to 112 in the afternoon. Thursday night, mostly clear. Lows in the lower 80s. Friday, sunny, hot with highs 100 to 105. Heat index values up to 110 in the afternoon. Friday night, mostly clear. Lows in the lower 80s. Saturday, sunny, hot with highs around 100. Heat index values up to 110 in the afternoon. Saturday night, mostly clear. Lows in the upper 70s. Sunday, sunny, hot with highs in the upper 90s. Sunday night, clear. Lows in the upper 70s. Monday, sunny, hot with highs in the upper 90s. Heat index values up to 105. The forecast key messages for North and Central Texas. A heat advisory remains in effect through 8 p.m. Tuesday evening across much of North and Central Texas, where heat index readings could reach up to 109. Hot and rain-free weather will persist through the work week with little relief in sight. And additional heat advisories or possibly extreme heat warnings may be needed. The spotter information statement for North and Central Texas. Spotter activation is not expected at this time. The ultraviolet index forecast for July 28th is 11, or extreme. The current time is 4:25 a.m. Central Daylight Time. 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The following reports of weather temperature and wind were made at 4 a.m. Dallas Love Field, clear, 84, south at 13. Fort Worth Meacham, clear, 82, south at 12. Arlington, clear, 82, south at 7. McKinney, clear, 80, south at 7. Denton, clear, 82, south at 9. Elsewhere around the region, Wichita Falls, clear, 81, south at 13. Abilene, clear, 78, south at 6. Waco, clear, 78, south at 12. Tyler, clear, 79, south at 7. Once again at 4 a.m. Now let's check on your local forecast for the Dallas-Fort Worth Metroplex. Heat advisory in effect until 8 p.m. this evening. Today, sunny, hot with highs around 100. South winds 5 to 10 miles an hour. Heat index values up to 107. Tonight, mostly clear. Lows around 80. South winds 5 to 10 miles an hour. Wednesday, sunny, hot with highs around 101. South winds 5 to 10 miles an hour. Heat index values up to 108 in the afternoon. And now the extended forecast. Wednesday night, mostly clear. Lows in the lower 80s. South winds 5 to 10 miles an hour. Thursday, sunny, hot with highs around 102. South winds around 5 miles an hour. Heat index values up to 112 in the afternoon. Thursday night, mostly clear. Lows in the lower 80s. Friday, sunny, hot with highs 100 to 105. Heat index values up to 110 in the afternoon. Friday night, mostly clear. Lows in the lower 80s. Saturday, sunny, hot with highs around 100. Heat index values up to 110 in the afternoon. Saturday night, mostly clear. Lows in the upper 70s. Sunday, sunny, hot with highs in the upper 90s. Sunday night, clear. Lows in the upper 70s. Monday, sunny, hot with highs in the upper 90s. Heat index values up to 105.
the forecast key messages for North and Central Texas. A heat advisory remains in effect through 8 p.m. Tuesday evening across much of North and Central Texas, where heat index readings could reach up to 109. Hot and rain-free weather will persist through the work week with little relief in sight, and additional heat advisories or possibly extreme heat warnings may be needed. The spotter information statement for North and Central Texas. Spotter activation is not expected at this time. The ultraviolet index forecast for July 28th is 11, or extreme. The current time is 4:29 a.m. Central Daylight Time. 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The following reports of weather temperature and wind were made at 4 a.m. Dallas Love Field, clear, 84, south at 13. Fort Worth Meacham, clear, 82, south at 12. Arlington, clear, 82, south at 7. McKinney, clear, 80, south at 7. Denton, clear, 82, south at 9. Elsewhere around the region, Wichita Falls, clear, 81, south at 13. Abilene, clear, 78, south at 6. Waco, clear, 78, south at 12. Tyler, clear, 79, south at 7. Once again at 4 a.m., heat advisory remains in effect until 8 p.m. Central Daylight Time this evening. Heat index values up to 109 degrees. The areas affected include portions of North Texas and eastern Central Texas. The hazardous weather conditions are expected from until 8 p.m. Central Daylight Time Tuesday. Impacts, hot temperatures and high humidity will increase the risk for heat-related illnesses to occur, particularly for those working or participating in outdoor activities. Drink plenty of fluids, stay in an air-conditioned room, stay out of the sun, and check up on relatives and neighbors. Young children and pets should never be left unattended in vehicles under any circumstances. Take extra precautions if you work or spend time outside. 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Know the signs and symptoms of heat exhaustion and heat stroke. Wear lightweight and loose-fitting clothing when possible. To reduce risk during outdoor work, the Occupational Safety and Health Administration recommends scheduling frequent rest breaks in shaded or air-conditioned environments. Anyone overcome by heat should be moved to a cool and shaded location. Heat stroke is an emergency. 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Now let's check on your local forecast for the Dallas-Fort Worth Metroplex. Heat advisory in effect until 8 p.m. this evening. Today, sunny, hot with highs around 100. South winds 5 to 10 miles an hour. Heat index values up to 107. Tonight, mostly clear. Lows around 80. South winds 5 to 10 miles an hour. Wednesday, sunny, hot with highs around 101. South winds 5 to 10 miles an hour. Heat index values up to 108 in the afternoon. And now the extended forecast. Wednesday night, mostly clear. Lows in the lower 80s. South winds 5 to 10 miles an hour. Thursday, sunny, hot with highs around 102. South winds around 5 miles an hour. Heat index values up to 112 in the afternoon. Thursday night, mostly clear. Lows in the lower 80s. Friday, sunny, hot with highs 100 to 105. Heat index values up to 110 in the afternoon. Friday night, mostly clear. Lows in the lower 80s. Saturday, sunny, hot with highs around 100. Heat index values up to 110 in the afternoon. Saturday night, mostly clear. Lows in the upper 70s. Sunday, sunny, hot with highs in the upper 90s. Sunday night, clear. Lows in the upper 70s. Sunday, sunny, hot with highs in the upper 90s. Sunday night, clear. Lows in the upper 70s. Monday, sunny, hot with highs in the upper 90s. Heat index values up to 105.

the forecast key messages for North and Central Texas. A heat advisory remains in effect through 8 p.m. Tuesday evening across much of North and Central Texas, where heat index readings could reach up to 109. Hot and rain-free weather will persist through the work week with little relief in sight. And additional heat advisories or possibly extreme heat warnings may be needed. The spotter information statement for North and Central Texas. Spotter activation is not expected at this time. The ultraviolet index forecast for July 28th is 11, or extreme. The current time is 4:34 a.m. Central Daylight Time. 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The following reports of weather temperature and wind were made at 4 a.m. Dallas Love Field, clear, 84, south at 13. Fort Worth Meacham, clear, 82, south at 12. Arlington, clear, 82, south at 7. McKinney, clear, 80, south at 7. Denton, clear, 82, south at 9. Elsewhere around the region, Wichita Falls, clear, 81, south at 13. Abilene, clear, 78, south at 6. Waco, clear, 78, south at 12. Tyler, clear, 79, south at 7. Once again at 4 a.m. Now let's check on your local forecast for the Dallas-Fort Worth Metroplex. Heat advisory in effect until 8 p.m. this evening. Today, sunny, hot with highs around 100. South winds 5 to 10 miles an hour. Heat index values up to 107. Tonight, mostly clear. Lows around 80. South winds 5 to 10 miles an hour. Wednesday, sunny, hot with highs around 101. South winds 5 to 10 miles an hour. Heat index values up to 108 in the afternoon. And now the extended forecast. Wednesday night, mostly clear. Lows in the lower 80s. South winds 5 to 10 miles an hour. Thursday, sunny, hot with highs around 102. South winds around 5 miles an hour. Heat index values up to 112 in the afternoon. Thursday night, mostly clear. Lows in the lower 80s. Friday, sunny, hot with highs 100 to 105. Heat index values up to 110 in the afternoon. Friday night, mostly clear. Lows in the lower 80s. Saturday, sunny, hot with highs around 100. Heat index values up to 110 in the afternoon. Saturday night, mostly clear. Lows in the upper 70s. Sunday, sunny, hot with highs in the upper 90s. Sunday night, clear. Lows in the upper 70s. Monday, sunny, hot with highs in the upper 90s. Heat index values up to 105. The forecast key messages for North and Central Texas. A heat advisory remains in effect through 8 p.m. Tuesday evening across much of North and Central Texas, where heat index readings could reach up to 109. Hot and rain-free weather will persist through the work week with little relief in sight, and additional heat advisories or possibly extreme heat warnings may be needed. The spotter information statement for North and Central Texas. Spotter activation is not expected at this time. The ultraviolet index forecast for July 28th is 11, or extreme. The current time is 4:37 a.m. Central Daylight Time. 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The following reports of weather temperature and wind were made at 4 a.m. Dallas Love Field, clear, 84, south at 13. Fort Worth Meacham, clear, 82, south at 12. Arlington, clear, 82, south at 7. McKinney, clear, 80, south at 7. Denton, clear, 82, south at 9. Elsewhere around the region, Wichita Falls, clear, 81, south at 13.

And now the extended forecast. Wednesday night, mostly clear. Lows in the lower 80s. South winds 5 to 10 miles an hour. Thursday, sunny, hot with highs around 102. South winds around 5 miles an hour. Heat index values up to 112 in the afternoon. Thursday night, mostly clear. Lows in the lower 80s. Friday, sunny, hot with highs 100 to 105. Heat index values up to 110 in the afternoon. Friday night, mostly clear. Lows in the lower 80s. Saturday, sunny, hot with highs around 100. Heat index values up to 110 in the afternoon. Saturday night, mostly clear. Lows in the upper 70s. Sunday, sunny, hot with highs in the upper 90s. Sunday night, clear. Lows in the upper 70s. Monday, sunny, hot with highs in the upper 90s. Heat index values up to 105. The forecast key messages for North and Central Texas. A heat advisory remains in effect through 8 p.m. Tuesday evening across much of North and Central Texas, where heat index readings could reach up to 109. Hot and rain-free weather will persist through the work week with little relief in sight, and additional heat advisories or possibly extreme heat warnings may be needed. The spotter information statement for North and Central Texas. Spotter activation is not expected at this time. The ultraviolet index forecast for July 28th is 11, or extreme. The current time is 4:41 a.m. Central Daylight Time. 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The following reports of weather temperature and wind were made at 4 a.m. Dallas Love Field, clear, 84, south at 13. Fort Worth Meacham, clear, 82, south at 12. Arlington, clear, 82, south at 7. McKinney, clear, 80, south at 7. Denton, clear, 82, south at 9. Elsewhere around the region, Wichita Falls, clear, 81, south at 13. Abilene, clear, 78, south at 6. Waco, clear, 78, south at 12. Tyler, clear, 79, south at 7. Once again at 4 a.m. Now let's check on your local forecast for the Dallas-Fort Worth Metroplex. Heat advisory in effect until 8 p.m. this evening. Today, sunny, hot with highs around 100. South winds 5 to 10 miles an hour. Heat index values up to 107. Tonight, mostly clear. Lows around 80. South winds 5 to 10 miles an hour. Wednesday, sunny, hot with highs around 101. South winds 5 to 10 miles an hour. Heat index values up to 108 in the afternoon. And now the extended forecast. Wednesday night, mostly clear. Lows in the lower 80s. South winds 5 to 10 miles an hour. Thursday, sunny, hot with highs around 102. South winds around 5 miles an hour. Heat index values up to 112 in the afternoon. Thursday night, mostly clear. Lows in the lower 80s. Friday, sunny, hot with highs 100 to 105. Heat index values up to 110 in the afternoon. Friday night, mostly clear. Lows in the lower 80s. Saturday, sunny, hot with highs around 100. Heat index values up to 110 in the afternoon. Saturday night, mostly clear. Lows in the upper 70s. Sunday, sunny, hot with highs in the upper 90s. Sunday night, clear. Lows in the upper 70s. Monday, sunny, hot with highs in the upper 90s. Heat index values up to 105. The forecast key messages for North and Central Texas. A heat advisory remains in effect through 8 p.m. Tuesday evening across much of North and Central Texas, where heat index readings could reach up to 109. Hot and rain.

rain-free weather will persist through the work week with little relief in sight. And additional heat advisories or possibly extreme heat warnings may be needed. The spotter information statement for North and Central Texas. Spotter activation is not expected at this time. The ultraviolet index forecast for July 28th is 11, or extreme. The current time is 4:44 a.m. Central Daylight Time. 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The following reports of weather temperature and wind were made at 4 a.m. Dallas Love Field, clear, 84, south at 13. Fort Worth Meacham, clear, 82, south at 12. Arlington, clear, 82, south at 7. McKinney, clear, 80, south at 7. Denton, clear, 82, south at 9. Elsewhere around the region, Wichita Falls, clear, 81, south at 13. Abilene, clear, 78, south at 6. Waco, clear, 78, south at 12. Tyler, clear, 79, south at 7. Once again at 4 a.m. Now let's check on your local forecast for the Dallas-Fort Worth Metroplex. Heat advisory in effect until 8 p.m. this evening. Today, sunny, hot with highs around 100. South winds 5 to 10 miles an hour. Heat index values up to 107. Tonight, mostly clear. Lows around 80. South winds 5 to 10 miles an hour. Wednesday, sunny, hot with highs around 101. South winds 5 to 10 miles an hour. Heat index values up to 108 in the afternoon. And now the extended forecast. Wednesday night, mostly clear. Lows in the lower 80s. South winds 5 to 10 miles an hour. Thursday, sunny, hot with highs around 102. South winds around 5 miles an hour. Heat index values up to 112 in the afternoon. Thursday night, mostly clear. Lows in the lower 80s. Friday, sunny, hot with highs 100 to 105. Heat index values up to 110 in the afternoon. Friday night, mostly clear. Lows in the lower 80s. Saturday, sunny, hot with highs around 100. Heat index values up to 110 in the afternoon. Saturday night, mostly clear. Lows in the upper 70s. Sunday, sunny, hot with highs in the upper 90s. Sunday night, clear. Lows in the upper 70s. Monday, sunny, hot with highs in the upper 90s. Heat index values up to 105. The forecast key messages for North and Central Texas. A heat advisory remains in effect through 8 p.m. Tuesday evening across much of North and Central Texas, where heat index readings could reach up to 109. Hot and rain-free weather will persist through the work week with little relief in sight, and additional heat advisories or possibly extreme heat warnings may be needed. The spotter information statement for North and Central Texas. Spotter activation is not expected at this time. The ultraviolet index forecast for July 28th is 11, or extreme. The current time is 4:48 a.m. Central Daylight Time. 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Serving the Dallas-Fort Worth listening area. The following reports of weather temperature and wind were made at 4 a.m. Dallas Love Field, clear, 84, south at 13. Fort Worth Meacham, clear, 82, south at 12. Arlington, clear, 82, south at 7. McKinney, clear, 80, south at 7. Denton, clear, 82, south at 9. Elsewhere around the region, Wichita Falls, clear, 81, south at 13. Abilene, clear, 78, south at 6. Waco, clear, 78, south at 12. Tyler, clear, 79, south at 7. Once again at 4 a.m.

Now let's check on your local forecast for the Dallas-Fort Worth Metroplex. Heat advisory in effect until 8 p.m. this evening. Today, sunny, hot with highs around 100. South winds 5 to 10 miles an hour. Heat index values up to 107. Tonight, mostly clear. Lows around 80. South winds 5 to 10 miles an hour. Wednesday, sunny, hot with highs around 101. South winds 5 to 10 miles an hour. Heat index values up to 108 in the afternoon. And now the extended forecast. Wednesday night, mostly clear. Lows in the lower 80s. South winds 5 to 10 miles an hour. Thursday, sunny, hot with highs around 102. South winds around 5 miles an hour. Heat index values up to 112 in the afternoon. Thursday night, mostly clear. Lows in the lower 80s. Friday, sunny, hot with highs 100 to 105. Heat index values up to 110 in the afternoon. Friday night, mostly clear. Lows in the lower 80s. Saturday, sunny, hot with highs around 100. Heat index values up to 110 in the afternoon. Saturday night, mostly clear. Lows in the upper 70s. Sunday, sunny, hot with highs in the upper 90s. Sunday night, clear. Lows in the upper 70s. Monday, sunny, hot with highs in the upper 90s. Heat index values up to 105. The forecast key messages for North and Central Texas. A heat advisory remains in effect through 8 p.m. Tuesday evening across much of North and Central Texas, where heat index readings could reach up to 109. Hot and rain-free weather will persist through the work week with little relief in sight, and additional heat advisories or possibly extreme heat warnings may be needed. The spotter information statement for North and Central Texas. Spotter activation is not expected at this time. The ultraviolet index forecast for July 28th is 11, or extreme. The current time is 4:51 a.m. Central Daylight Time. 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The following reports of weather temperature and wind were made at 4 a.m. Dallas Love Field, clear, 84, south at 13. Fort Worth Meacham, clear, 82, south at 12. Arlington, clear, 82, south at 7. McKinney, clear, 80, south at 7. Denton, clear, 82, south at 9. Elsewhere around the region, Wichita Falls, clear, 81, south at 13. Abilene, clear, 78, south at 6. Waco, clear, 78, south at 12. Tyler, clear, 79, south at 7. Once again at 4 a.m. Now let's check on your local forecast for the Dallas-Fort Worth Metroplex. Heat advisory in effect until 8 p.m. this evening. Today, sunny, hot with highs around 100. South winds 5 to 10 miles an hour. Heat index values up to 107. Tonight, mostly clear. Lows around 80. South winds 5 to 10 miles an hour. Wednesday, sunny, hot with highs around 101. South winds 5 to 10 miles an hour. Heat index values up to 108 in the afternoon. And now the extended forecast. Wednesday night, mostly clear. Lows in the lower 80s. South winds 5 to 10 miles an hour. Thursday, sunny, hot with highs around 102. South winds around 5 miles an hour. Heat index values up to 112 in the afternoon. Thursday night, mostly clear. Lows in the lower 80s. Friday, sunny, hot with highs 100 to 105. Heat index values up to 110 in the afternoon. Friday night, mostly clear. Lows in the lower 80s. Saturday, sunny, hot with highs around 100. Heat index values up to 110 in the afternoon. Saturday night,

mostly clear. Lows in the upper 70s. Sunday, sunny, hot with highs in the upper 90s. Sunday night, clear. Lows in the upper 70s. Monday, sunny, hot with highs in the upper 90s. Heat index values up to 105. The forecast key messages for North and Central Texas. A heat advisory remains in effect through 8 p.m. Tuesday evening across much of North and Central Texas, where heat index readings could reach up to 109. Hot and rain-free weather will persist through the work week with little relief in sight, and additional heat advisories or possibly extreme heat warnings may be needed. The spotter information statement for North and Central Texas. Spotter activation is not expected at this time. The ultraviolet index forecast for July 28th is 11, or extreme. The current time is 4:55 a.m. Central Daylight Time. 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The following reports of weather temperature and wind were made at 4 a.m. Dallas Love Field, clear, 84, south at 13. Fort Worth Meacham, clear, 82, south at 12. Arlington, clear, 82, south at 7. McKinney, clear, 80, south at 7. Denton, clear, 82, south at 9. Elsewhere around the region, Wichita Falls, clear, 81, south at 13. Abilene, clear, 78, south at 6. Waco, clear, 78, south at 12. Tyler, clear, 79, south at 7. Once again at 4 a.m. Now let's check on your local forecast for the Dallas-Fort Worth Metroplex. Heat advisory in effect until 8 p.m. this evening. Today, sunny, hot with highs around 100. South winds 5 to 10 miles an hour. Heat index values up to 107. Tonight, mostly clear. Lows around 80. South winds 5 to 10 miles an hour. Wednesday, sunny, hot with highs around 101. South winds 5 to 10 miles an hour. Heat index values up to 108 in the afternoon. And now the extended forecast. Wednesday night, mostly clear. Lows in the lower 80s. South winds 5 to 10 miles an hour. Thursday, sunny, hot with highs around 102. South winds around 5 miles an hour. Heat index values up to 112 in the afternoon. Thursday night, mostly clear. Lows in the lower 80s. Friday, sunny, hot with highs 100 to 105. Heat index values up to 110 in the afternoon. Friday night, mostly clear. Lows in the lower 80s. Saturday, sunny, hot with highs around 100. Heat index values up to 110 in the afternoon. Saturday night, mostly clear. Lows in the upper 70s. Sunday, sunny, hot with highs in the upper 90s. Sunday night, clear. Lows in the upper 70s. Monday, sunny, hot with highs in the upper 90s. Heat index values up to 105. The forecast key messages for North and Central Texas. A heat advisory remains in effect through 8 p.m. Tuesday evening across much of North and Central Texas, where heat index readings could reach up to 109. Hot and rain-free weather will persist through the work week with little relief in sight, and additional heat advisories or possibly extreme heat warnings may be needed. The spotter information statement for North and Central Texas. Spotter activation is not expected at this time. The ultraviolet index forecast for July 28th is 11, or extreme. The current time is 4:58 a.m. Central Daylight Time. 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The following reports of weather temperature and wind were made at 4 a.m. Dallas Love Field, clear, 84, south at 13.
Fort Worth, Meacham, clear, 82, south at 12. Arlington, clear, 82, south at 7. McKinney, clear, 80, south at 7. Denton, clear, 82, south at 9. Elsewhere around the region, Wichita Falls, clear, 81, south at 13. Abilene, clear, 78, south at 6. Waco, clear, 78, south at 12. Tyler, clear, 79, south at 7. Once again at 4 a.m. Now let's check on your local forecast for the Dallas-Fort Worth Metroplex. Heat advisory in effect until 8 p.m. this evening. Today, sunny, hot with highs around 100. South winds 5 to 10 miles an hour. Heat index values up to 107. Tonight, mostly clear. Lows around 80. South winds 5 to 10 miles an hour. Wednesday, sunny, hot with highs around 101. South winds 5 to 10 miles an hour. Heat index values up to 108 in the afternoon. Heat advisory remains in effect until 8 p.m. Central Daylight Time this evening. Heat index values up to 109 degrees. The areas affected include portions of North Texas and Eastern Central Texas. The hazardous weather conditions are expected from until 8 p.m. Central Daylight Time Tuesday. Impacts, hot temperatures and high humidity will increase the risk for heat-related illnesses to occur, particularly for those working or participating in outdoor activities. Drink plenty of fluids, stay in an air-conditioned room, stay out of the sun, and check up on relatives and neighbors. Young children and pets should never be left unattended in vehicles under any circumstances. Take extra precautions if you work or spend time outside. When possible, reschedule strenuous activities to early morning or evening. Know the signs and symptoms of heat exhaustion and heat stroke. Wear lightweight and loose-fitting clothing when possible. To reduce risk during outdoor work, the Occupational Safety and Health Administration recommends scheduling frequent rest breaks in shaded or air-conditioned environments. Anyone overcome by heat should be moved to a cool and shaded location. Heat stroke is an emergency. Call 911. And now the extended forecast. Wednesday night, mostly clear. Lows in the lower 80s. South winds 5 to 10 miles an hour. Thursday, sunny, hot with highs around 102. South winds around 5 miles an hour. Heat index values up to 112 in the afternoon. Thursday night, mostly clear. Lows in the lower 80s. Friday, sunny, hot with highs 100 to 105. Heat index values up to 110 in the afternoon. Friday night, mostly clear. Lows in the lower 80s. Saturday, sunny, hot with highs around 100. Heat index values up to 110 in the afternoon. Saturday night, mostly clear. Lows in the upper 70s. Sunday, sunny, hot with highs in the upper 90s. Sunday night, clear. Lows in the upper 70s. Monday, sunny, hot with highs in the upper 90s. Heat index values up to 105. The ultraviolet index forecast for July 28th is 11, or extreme. The current time is 5:03 a.m. Central Daylight Time. 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The following reports of weather temperature and wind were made at 5 a.m. At DFW Airport, clear, 82, dew point 69, relative humidity 64%, wind south at 14, pressure 29.84 inches and rising. Dallas Love Field, clear, 82, south at 8. Fort Worth Meacham, clear, 81, south at 10. Arlington, clear, 81, south at 8. McKinney, clear, 80, south at 8. Denton, clear, 81, south at 7. Elsewhere around the region, Wichita Falls, clear, 80, south at 10. Abilene, clear, 77, south at 9. Waco, clear, 77, south at 8.
Tyler, clear. 7

59, southwest at 9. Once again at 5 a.m., DFW Airport, clear, 82, south at 14. The following reports of weather temperature and wind were made at 5 a.m. At DFW Airport, clear, 82, dew point 69, relative humidity 64%, wind south at 14, pressure 29.84 inches and rising. Dallas Love Field, clear, 82, south at 8. Fort Worth Meacham, clear, 81, south at 10. Arlington, clear, 81, south at 8. McKinney, clear, 80, south at 8. Denton, clear, 81, south at 7. Elsewhere around the region, Wichita Falls, clear, 80, south at 10. Abilene, clear, 77, south at 9. Waco, clear, 77, south at 8. Tyler, clear, 79, southwest at 9. Once again at 5 a.m., DFW Airport, clear, 82, south at 14. Now let's check on your local forecast for the Dallas-Fort Worth Metroplex. Heat advisory in effect until 8 p.m. this evening. Today, sunny, hot with highs around 100. South winds 5 to 10 miles an hour. Heat index values up to 107. Tonight, mostly clear. Lows around 80. South winds 5 to 10 miles an hour. Wednesday, sunny, hot with highs around 101. South winds 5 to 10 miles an hour. Heat index values up to 108 in the afternoon. And now the extended forecast. Wednesday night, mostly clear. Lows in the lower 80s. South winds 5 to 10 miles an hour. Thursday, sunny, hot with highs around 102. South winds around 5 miles an hour. Heat index values up to 112 in the afternoon. Thursday night, mostly clear. Lows in the lower 80s. Friday, sunny, hot with highs 100 to 105. Heat index values up to 110 in the afternoon. Friday night, mostly clear. Lows in the lower 80s. Saturday, sunny, hot with highs around 100. Heat index values up to 110 in the afternoon. Saturday night, mostly clear. Lows in the upper 70s. Sunday, sunny, hot with highs in the upper 90s. Sunday night, clear. Lows in the upper 70s. Monday, sunny, hot with highs in the upper 90s. Heat index values up to 105. The forecast key messages for North and Central Texas. A heat advisory remains in effect through 8 p.m. Tuesday evening across much of North and Central Texas, where heat index readings could reach up to 109. Hot and rain-free weather will persist through the work week with little relief in sight, and additional heat advisories or possibly extreme heat warnings may be needed. The spotter information statement for North and Central Texas. Spotter activation is not expected at this time. The ultraviolet index forecast for July 28th is 11, or extreme. The current time is 5:07 a.m. Central Daylight Time. 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The following reports of weather temperature and wind were made at 5 a.m. At DFW Airport, clear, 82, dew point 69, relative humidity 64%, wind south at 14, pressure 29.84 inches and rising. Dallas Love Field, clear, 82, south at 8. Fort Worth Meacham, clear, 81, south at 10. Arlington, clear, 81, south at 8. McKinney, clear, 80, south at 8. Denton, clear, 81, south at 7. Elsewhere around the region, Wichita Falls, clear, 80, south at 10. Abilene, clear, 77, south at 9. Waco, clear, 77, south at 8. Tyler, clear, 79, southwest at 9. Once again at 5 a.m., DFW Airport, clear, 82, south at 14. Now let's

Check on your local forecast for the Dallas-Fort Worth Metroplex. Heat advisory in effect until 8 p.m. this evening. Today, sunny, hot with highs around 100. South winds 5 to 10 miles an hour. Heat index values up to 107. Tonight, mostly clear. Lows around 80. South winds 5 to 10 miles an hour. Wednesday, sunny, hot with highs around 101. South winds 5 to 10 miles an hour. Heat index values up to 108 in the afternoon. And now the extended forecast. Wednesday night, mostly clear. Lows in the lower 80s. South winds 5 to 10 miles an hour. Thursday, sunny, hot with highs around 102. South winds around 5 miles an hour. Heat index values up to 112 in the afternoon. Thursday night, mostly clear. Lows in the lower 80s. Friday, sunny, hot with highs 100 to 105. Heat index values up to 110 in the afternoon. Friday night, mostly clear. Lows in the lower 80s. Saturday, sunny, hot with highs around 100. Heat index values up to 110 in the afternoon. Saturday night, mostly clear. Lows in the upper 70s. Sunday, sunny, hot with highs in the upper 90s. Sunday night, clear. Lows in the upper 70s. Monday, sunny, hot with highs in the upper 90s. Heat index values up to 105. The forecast key messages for North and Central Texas. A heat advisory remains in effect through 8 p.m. Tuesday evening across much of North and Central Texas, where heat index readings could reach up to 109. Hot and rain-free weather will persist through the work week with little relief in sight, and additional heat advisories or possibly extreme heat warnings may be needed. The spotter information statement for North and Central Texas. Spotter activation is not expected at this time. The ultraviolet index forecast for July 28th is 11, or extreme. The current time is 5:11 a.m. Central Daylight Time. 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The following reports of weather temperature and wind were made at 5 a.m. At DFW Airport, clear, 82, dew point 69, relative humidity 64%, wind south at 14, pressure 29.84 inches and rising. Dallas Love Field, clear, 82, south at 8. Fort Worth Meacham, clear, 81, south at 10. Arlington, clear, 81, south at 8. McKinney, clear, 80, south at 8. Denton, clear, 81, south at 7. Elsewhere around the region, Wichita Falls, clear, 80, south at 10. Abilene, clear, 77, south at 9. Waco, clear, 77, south at 8. Tyler, clear, 79, southwest at 9. Once again at 5 a.m., DFW Airport, clear, 82, south at 14. Now let's check on your local forecast for the Dallas-Fort Worth Metroplex. Heat advisory in effect until 8 p.m. this evening. Today, sunny, hot with highs around 100. South winds 5 to 10 miles an hour. Heat index values up to 107. Tonight, mostly clear. Lows around 80. South winds 5 to 10 miles an hour. Wednesday, sunny, hot with highs around 101. South winds 5 to 10 miles an hour. Heat index values up to 108 in the afternoon. And now the extended forecast. Wednesday night, mostly clear. Lows in the lower 80s. South winds 5 to 10 miles an hour. Thursday, sunny, hot with highs around 102. South winds around 5 miles an hour. Heat index values up to 112 in the afternoon. Thursday night, mostly clear. Lows in the lower 80s. Friday, sunny, hot with highs 100 to 105. Heat index values up to 110 in the afternoon.

Friday night, mostly clear. Lows in the lower 80s. Saturday, sunny, hot with highs around 100. Heat index values up to 110 in the afternoon. Saturday night, mostly clear. Lows in the upper 70s. Sunday, sunny, hot with highs in the upper 90s. Sunday night, clear. Lows in the upper 70s. Monday, sunny, hot with highs in the upper 90s. Heat index values up to 105. The forecast key messages for North and Central Texas. A heat advisory remains in effect through 8 p.m. this evening across much of North and Central Texas, where heat index readings could reach up to 109. Hot and rain-free weather will persist through the work week with little relief in sight, and additional heat advisories or possibly extreme heat warnings may be needed. The spotter information statement for North and Central Texas. Spotter activation is not expected at this time. The ultraviolet index forecast for July 28th is 11, or extreme. The current time is 5:15 a.m. Central Daylight Time. 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The following reports of weather temperature and wind were made at 5 a.m. At DFW Airport, clear, 82, dew point 69, relative humidity 64%, wind south at 14, pressure 29.84 inches and rising. Dallas Love Field, clear, 82, south at 8. Fort Worth Meacham, clear, 81, south at 10. Arlington, clear, 81, south at 8. McKinney, clear, 80, south at 8. Denton, clear, 81, south at 7. Elsewhere around the region, Wichita Falls, clear, 80, south at 10. Abilene, clear, 77, south at 9. Waco, clear, 77, south at 8. Tyler, clear, 79, southwest at 9. Once again at 5 a.m., DFW Airport, clear, 82, south at 14. Now let's check on your local forecast for the Dallas-Fort Worth Metroplex. Heat advisory in effect until 8 p.m. this evening. Today, sunny, hot with highs around 100. South winds 5 to 10 miles an hour. Heat index values up to 107. Tonight, mostly clear. Lows around 80. South winds 5 to 10 miles an hour. Wednesday, sunny, hot with highs around 101. South winds 5 to 10 miles an hour. Heat index values up to 108 in the afternoon. And now the extended forecast. Wednesday night, mostly clear. Lows in the lower 80s. South winds 5 to 10 miles an hour. Thursday, sunny, hot with highs around 102. South winds around 5 miles an hour. Heat index values up to 112 in the afternoon. Thursday night, mostly clear. Lows in the lower 80s. Friday, sunny, hot with highs 100 to 105. Heat index values up to 110 in the afternoon. Friday night, mostly clear. Lows in the lower 80s. Saturday, sunny, hot with highs around 100. Heat index values up to 110 in the afternoon. Saturday night, mostly clear. Lows in the upper 70s. Sunday, sunny, hot with highs in the upper 90s. Sunday night, clear. Lows in the upper 70s. Monday, sunny, hot with highs in the upper 90s. Heat index values up to 105. The forecast key messages for North and Central Texas. A heat advisory remains in effect through 8 p.m. this evening across much of North and Central Texas, where heat index readings could reach up to 109. Hot and rain-free weather will persist through the work week with little relief in sight, and additional heat advisories or possibly extreme heat warnings may be needed. The spotter information statement for North and Central Texas. Spotter activation is not expected at this time. The ultraviolet index forecast for July 28th is 11, or extreme.

The current time is 5:19 a.m. Central Daylight Time. 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The following reports of weather temperature and wind were made at 5 a.m. At DFW Airport, clear, 82, dew point 69, relative humidity 64%, wind south at 14, pressure 29.84 inches and rising. Dallas Love Field, clear, 82, south at 8. Fort Worth Meacham, clear, 81, south at 10. Arlington, clear, 81, south at 8. McKinney, clear, 80, south at 8. Denton, clear, 81, south at 7. Elsewhere around the region, Wichita Falls, clear, 80, south at 10. Abilene, clear, 77, south at 9. Waco, clear, 77, south at 8. Tyler, clear, 79, southwest at 9. Once again at 5 a.m., DFW Airport, clear, 82, south at 14. Now let's check on your local forecast for the Dallas-Fort Worth Metroplex. Heat advisory in effect until 8 p.m. this evening. Today, sunny, hot with highs around 100. South winds 5 to 10 miles an hour. Heat index values up to 107. Tonight, mostly clear. Lows around 80. South winds 5 to 10 miles an hour. Wednesday, sunny, hot with highs around 101. South winds 5 to 10 miles an hour. Heat index values up to 108 in the afternoon. And now the extended forecast. Wednesday night, mostly clear. Lows in the lower 80s. South winds 5 to 10 miles an hour. Thursday, sunny, hot with highs around 102. South winds around 5 miles an hour. Heat index values up to 112 in the afternoon. Thursday night, mostly clear. Lows in the lower 80s. Friday, sunny, hot with highs 100 to 105. Heat index values up to 110 in the afternoon. Friday night, mostly clear. Lows in the lower 80s. Saturday, sunny, hot with highs around 100. Heat index values up to 110 in the afternoon. Saturday night, mostly clear. Lows in the upper 70s. Sunday, sunny, hot with highs in the upper 90s. Sunday night, clear. Lows in the upper 70s. Monday, sunny, hot with highs in the upper 90s. Heat index values up to 105. The forecast key messages for North and Central Texas. A heat advisory remains in effect through 8 p.m. this evening across much of North and Central Texas, where heat index readings could reach up to 109. Hot and rain-free weather will persist through the work week with little relief in sight, and additional heat advisories or possibly extreme heat warnings may be needed. The spotter information statement for North and Central Texas. Spotter activation is not expected at this time. The ultraviolet index forecast for July 28th is 11, or extreme. The current time is 5:23 a.m. Central Daylight Time. 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The following reports of weather temperature and wind were made at 5 a.m. At DFW Airport, clear, 82, dew point 69, relative humidity 64%, wind south at 14, pressure 29.84 inches and rising. Dallas Love Field, clear, 82, south at 8. Fort Worth Meacham, clear, 81, south at 10. Arlington, clear, 81, south at 8. McKinney, clear, 80, south at 8. Denton, clear, 81, south at 7. Elsewhere around the region, Wichita Falls, clear, 80, south at 10. Abilene, clear, 77, south at 9. Waco, clear, 77, south at 8. Tyler, clear, 79, southwest at 9.
Once again at 5 a.m., DFW Airport, clear, 82, south at 14. Now let's check on your local forecast for the Dallas-Fort Worth Metroplex. Heat advisory in effect until 8 p.m. this evening. Today, sunny, hot with highs around 100. South winds 5 to 10 miles an hour. Heat index values up to 107. Tonight, mostly clear. Lows around 80. South winds 5 to 10 miles an hour. Wednesday, sunny, hot with highs around 101. South winds 5 to 10 miles an hour. Heat index values up to 108 in the afternoon. And now the extended forecast. Wednesday night, mostly clear. Lows in the lower 80s. South winds 5 to 10 miles an hour. Thursday, sunny, hot with highs around 102. South winds around 5 miles an hour. Heat index values up to 112 in the afternoon. Thursday night, mostly clear. Lows in the lower 80s. Friday, sunny, hot with highs 100 to 105. Heat index values up to 110 in the afternoon. Friday night, mostly clear. Lows in the lower 80s. Saturday, sunny, hot with highs around 100. Heat index values up to 110 in the afternoon. Saturday night, mostly clear. Lows in the upper 70s. Sunday, sunny, hot with highs in the upper 90s. Sunday night, clear. Lows in the upper 70s. Monday, sunny, hot with highs in the upper 90s. Heat index values up to 105. The forecast key messages for North and Central Texas. A heat advisory remains in effect through 8 p.m. this evening across much of North and Central Texas, where heat index readings could reach up to 109. Hot and rain-free weather will persist through the work week with little relief in sight, and additional heat advisories or possibly extreme heat warnings may be needed. The spotter information statement for North and Central Texas. Spotter activation is not expected at this time. The ultraviolet index forecast for July 28th is 11, or extreme. The current time is 5:26 a.m. Central Daylight Time. 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The following reports of weather temperature and wind were made at 5 a.m. At DFW Airport, clear, 82, dew point 69, relative humidity 64%, wind south at 14, pressure 29.84 inches and rising. Dallas Love Field, clear, 82, south at 8. Fort Worth Meacham, clear, 81, south at 10. Arlington, clear, 81, south at 8. McKinney, clear, 80, south at 8. Denton, clear, 81, south at 7. Elsewhere around the region, Wichita Falls, clear, 80, south at 10. Abilene, clear, 77, south at 9. Waco, clear, 77, south at 8. Tyler, clear, 79, southwest at 9. Once again at 5 a.m., DFW Airport, clear, 82, south at 14. Now let's check on your local forecast for the Dallas-Fort Worth Metroplex. Heat advisory in effect until 8 p.m. this evening. Today, sunny, hot with highs around 100. South winds 5 to 10 miles an hour. Heat index values up to 107. Tonight, mostly clear. Lows around 80. South winds 5 to 10 miles an hour. Wednesday, sunny, hot with highs around 101. South winds 5 to 10 miles an hour. Heat index values up to 108 in the afternoon. And now the extended forecast. Wednesday night, mostly clear. Lows in the lower 80s. South winds 5 to 10 miles an hour. Thursday, sunny, hot with highs around 102. South winds around 5 miles an hour. Heat index values up to 112 in the afternoon. Thursday night, mostly clear. Lows in the lower 80s.
Friday, sunny, hot with highs 100 to 105. Heat index values up to 110 in the afternoon. Friday night, mostly clear. Lows in the lower 80s. Saturday, sunny, hot with highs around 100. Heat index values up to 110 in the afternoon. Saturday night, mostly clear. Lows in the upper 70s. Sunday, sunny, hot with highs in the upper 90s. Sunday night, clear. Lows in the upper 70s. Monday, sunny, hot with highs in the upper 90s. Heat index values up to 105. The forecast key messages for North and Central Texas. A heat advisory remains in effect through 8 p.m. this evening across much of North and Central Texas, where heat index readings could reach up to 109. Hot and rain-free weather will persist through the work week with little relief in sight, and additional heat advisories or possibly extreme heat warnings may be needed. The spotter information statement for North and Central Texas. Spotter activation is not expected at this time. Heat advisory remains in effect until 8 p.m. Central Daylight Time this evening. Heat index values up to 109 degrees. The areas affected include portions of North Texas and Eastern Central Texas. The hazardous weather conditions are expected from until 8 p.m. Central Daylight Time Tuesday. Impacts: hot temperatures and high humidity will increase the risk for heat-related illnesses to occur, particularly for those working or participating in outdoor activities. Drink plenty of fluids, stay in an air-conditioned room, stay out of the sun, and check up on relatives and neighbors. Young children and pets should never be left unattended in vehicles under any circumstances. Take extra precautions if you work or spend time outside. When possible, reschedule strenuous activities to early morning or evening. Know the signs and symptoms of heat exhaustion and heat stroke. Wear lightweight and loose-fitting clothing when possible. To reduce risk during outdoor work, the Occupational Safety and Health Administration recommends scheduling frequent rest breaks in shaded or air-conditioned environments. Anyone overcome by heat should be moved to a cool and shaded location. Heat stroke is an emergency. Call 911. The ultraviolet index forecast for July 28th is 11, or extreme. The current time is 5:31 a.m. Central Daylight Time. 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The following reports of weather temperature and wind were made at 5 a.m. At DFW Airport, clear, 82, dew point 69, relative humidity 64%, wind south at 14, pressure 29.84 inches and rising. Dallas Love Field, clear, 82, south at 8. Fort Worth Meacham, clear, 81, south at 10. Arlington, clear, 81, south at 8. McKinney, clear, 80, south at 8. Denton, clear, 81, south at 7. Elsewhere around the region, Wichita Falls, clear, 80, south at 10. Abilene, clear, 77, south at 9. Waco, clear, 77, south at 8. Tyler, clear, 79, southwest at 9. Once again at 5 a.m., DFW Airport, clear, 82, south at 14. Now let's check on your local forecast for the Dallas-Fort Worth Metroplex. Heat advisory in effect until here, 82, south at 14. Now let's check on your local forecast for the Dallas-Fort Worth Metroplex. Heat advisory in effect until 8 p.m. this evening. Today, sunny, hot with highs around 100. South winds 5 to 10 miles an hour. Heat index values up to 107. Tonight, mostly clear. Lows around 80. South winds 5 to 10 miles an hour. Wednesday, sunny, hot with highs around 101. South winds 5 to 10 miles an hour. Heat index values up to 108 in the afternoon. And now the extended forecast. Wednesday night, mostly clear. Lows in the lower 80s. South winds 5 to 10 miles an hour.
Thursday, sunny, hot with high.

around 102. South winds around 5 miles an hour. Heat index values up to 112 in the afternoon. Thursday night, mostly clear. Lows in the lower 80s. Friday, sunny, hot with highs 100 to 105. Heat index values up to 110 in the afternoon. Friday night, mostly clear. Lows in the lower 80s. Saturday, sunny, hot with highs around 100. Heat index values up to 110 in the afternoon. Saturday night, mostly clear. Lows in the upper 70s. Sunday, sunny, hot with highs in the upper 90s. Sunday night, clear. Lows in the upper 70s. Monday, sunny, hot with highs in the upper 90s. Heat index values up to 105. The forecast key messages for North and Central Texas. A heat advisory remains in effect through 8 p.m. this evening across much of North and Central Texas, where heat index readings could reach up to 109. Hot and rain-free weather will persist through the work week with little relief in sight, and additional heat advisories or possibly extreme heat warnings may be needed. The spotter information statement for North and Central Texas. Spotter activation is not expected at this time. The ultraviolet index forecast for July 28th is 11, or extreme. The current time is 5:35 a.m. Central Daylight Time. 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The following reports of weather temperature and wind were made at 5 a.m. At DFW Airport, clear, 82, dew point 69, relative humidity 64%, wind south at 14, pressure 29.84 inches and rising. Dallas Love Field, clear, 82, south at 8. Fort Worth Meacham, clear, 81, south at 10. Arlington, clear, 81, south at 8. McKinney, clear, 80, south at 8. Denton, clear, 81, south at 7. Elsewhere around the region, Wichita Falls, clear, 80, south at 10. Abilene, clear, 77, south at 9. Waco, clear, 77, south at 8. Tyler, clear, 79, southwest at 9. Once again at 5 a.m., DFW Airport, clear, 82, south at 14. Now let's check on your local forecast for the Dallas-Fort Worth Metroplex. Heat advisory in effect until 8 p.m. this evening. Today, sunny, hot with highs around 100. South winds 5 to 10 miles an hour. Heat index values up to 107. Tonight, mostly clear. Lows around 80. South winds 5 to 10 miles an hour. Wednesday, sunny, hot with highs around 101. South winds 5 to 10 miles an hour. Heat index values up to 108 in the afternoon. And now the extended forecast. Wednesday night, mostly clear. Lows in the lower 80s. South winds 5 to 10 miles an hour. Thursday, sunny, hot with highs around 102. South winds around 5 miles an hour. Heat index values up to 112 in the afternoon. Thursday night, mostly clear. Lows in the lower 80s. Friday, sunny, hot with highs 100 to 105. Heat index values up to 110 in the afternoon. Friday night, mostly clear. Lows in the lower 80s. Saturday, sunny, hot with highs around 100. Heat index values up to 110 in the afternoon. Saturday night, mostly clear. Lows in the upper 70s. Sunday, sunny, hot with highs in the upper 90s. Sunday night, clear. Lows in the upper 70s. Monday, sunny, hot with highs in the upper 90s. Heat index values up to 105. The forecast key messages for North and Central Texas. A heat advisory remains in effect through 8 p.m. this evening across much of North and Central Texas, where heat index readings could reach up to 109. Hot and rain-free weather will

were 29.84 inches and rising. Dallas Love Field, clear, 82, south at 8. Fort Worth Meacham, clear, 81, south at 10. Arlington, clear, 81, south at 8. McKinney, clear, 80, south at 8. Denton, clear, 81, south at 7. Elsewhere around the region, Wichita Falls, clear, 80, south at 10. Abilene, clear, 77, south at 9. Waco, clear, 77, south at 8. Tyler, clear, 79, southwest at 9. Once again at 5 a.m., DFW Airport, clear, 82, south at 14. Now let's check on your local forecast for the Dallas-Fort Worth Metroplex. Heat advisory in effect until 8 p.m. this evening. Today, sunny, hot with highs around 100. South winds 5 to 10 miles an hour. Heat index values up to 107. Tonight, mostly clear. Lows around 80. South winds 5 to 10 miles an hour. Wednesday, sunny, hot with highs around 101. South winds 5 to 10 miles an hour. Heat index values up to 108 in the afternoon. And now the extended forecast. Wednesday night, mostly clear. Lows in the lower 80s. South winds 5 to 10 miles an hour. Thursday, sunny, hot with highs around 102. South winds around 5 miles an hour. Heat index values up to 112 in the afternoon. Thursday night, mostly clear. Lows in the lower 80s. Friday, sunny, hot with highs 100 to 105. Heat index values up to 110 in the afternoon. Friday night, mostly clear. Lows in the lower 80s. Saturday, sunny, hot with highs around 100. Heat index values up to 110 in the afternoon. Saturday night, mostly clear. Lows in the upper 70s. Sunday, sunny, hot with highs in the upper 90s. Sunday night, clear. Lows in the upper 70s. Monday, sunny, hot with highs in the upper 90s. Heat index values up to 105. The forecast key messages for North and Central Texas. A heat advisory remains in effect through 8 p.m. this evening across much of North and Central Texas, where heat index readings could reach up to 109. Hot and rain-free weather will persist through the work week with little relief in sight, and additional heat advisories or possibly extreme heat warnings may be needed. The spotter information statement for North and Central Texas. Spotter activation is not expected at this time. The ultraviolet index forecast for July 28th is 11, or extreme. The current time is 5:43 a.m. Central Daylight Time. 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The following reports of weather temperature and wind were made at 5 a.m. At DFW Airport, clear, 82, dew point 69, relative humidity 64%, wind south at 14, pressure 29.84 inches and rising. Dallas Love Field, clear, 82, south at 8. Fort Worth Meacham, clear, 81, south at 10. Arlington, clear, 81, south at 8. McKinney, clear, 80, south at 8. Denton, clear, 81, south at 7. Elsewhere around the region, Wichita Falls, clear, 80, south at 10. Abilene, clear, 77, south at 9. Waco, clear, 77, south at 8. Tyler, clear, 79, southwest at 9. Once again at 5 a.m., DFW Airport, clear, 82, south at 14. Now let's check on your local forecast for the Dallas-Fort Worth Metroplex. Heat advisory in effect until 8 p.m. this evening. Today, sunny, hot with highs around 100. South winds 5 to 10 miles an hour. Heat index values up to 107. Tonight, mostly clear. Lows around 80. South winds 5 to 10 miles an hour.

Wednesday, sunny, hot with highs around 101. South winds 5 to 10 miles an hour. Heat index values up to 108 in the afternoon. And now the extended forecast. Wednesday night, mostly clear. Lows in the lower 80s. South winds 5 to 10 miles an hour. Thursday, sunny, hot with highs around 102. South winds around 5 miles an hour. Heat index values up to 112 in the afternoon. Thursday night, mostly clear. Lows in the lower 80s. Friday, sunny, hot with highs 100 to 105. Heat index values up to 110 in the afternoon. Friday night, mostly clear. Lows in the lower 80s. Saturday, sunny, hot with highs around 100. Heat index values up to 110 in the afternoon. Saturday night, mostly clear. Lows in the upper 70s. Sunday, sunny, hot with highs in the upper 90s. Sunday night, clear. Lows in the upper 70s. Monday, sunny, hot with highs in the upper 90s. Heat index values up to 105. The forecast key messages for North and Central Texas. A heat advisory remains in effect through 8 p.m. this evening across much of North and Central Texas, where heat index readings could reach up to 109. Hot and rain-free weather will persist through the work week with little relief in sight, and additional heat advisories or possibly extreme heat warnings may be needed. The spotter information statement for North and Central Texas. Spotter activation is not expected at this time. The ultraviolet index forecast for July 28th is 11, or extreme. The current time is 5:47 a.m. Central Daylight Time. 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The following reports of weather temperature and wind were made at 5 a.m. At DFW Airport, clear, 82, dew point 69, relative humidity 64%, wind south at 14, pressure 29.84 inches and rising. Dallas Love Field, clear, 82, south at 8. Fort Worth Meacham, clear, 81, south at 10. Arlington, clear, 81, south at 8. McKinney, clear, 80, south at 8. Denton, clear, 81, south at 7. Elsewhere around the region, Wichita Falls, clear, 80, south at 10. Abilene, clear, 77, south at 9. Waco, clear, 77, south at 8. Tyler, clear, 79, southwest at 9. Once again at 5 a.m., DFW Airport, clear, 82, south at 14. Now let's check on your local forecast for the Dallas-Fort Worth Metroplex. Heat advisory in effect until 8 p.m. this evening. Today, sunny, hot with highs around 100. South winds 5 to 10 miles an hour. Heat index values up to 107. Tonight, mostly clear. Lows around 80. South winds 5 to 10 miles an hour. Wednesday, sunny, hot with highs around 101. South winds 5 to 10 miles an hour. Heat index values up to 108 in the afternoon. And now the extended forecast. Wednesday night, mostly clear. Lows in the lower 80s. South winds 5 to 10 miles an hour. Thursday, sunny, hot with highs around 102. South winds around 5 miles an hour. Heat index values up to 112 in the afternoon. Thursday night, mostly clear. Lows in the lower 80s. Friday, sunny, hot with highs 100 to 105. Heat index values up to 110 in the afternoon. Friday night, mostly clear. Lows in the lower 80s. Saturday, sunny, hot with highs around 100. Heat index values up to 110 in the afternoon. Saturday night, mostly clear. Lows in the upper 70s. Sunday, sunny, hot with highs in the upper 90s. Sunday night, clear.

lows in the upper 70s. Monday, sunny, hot with highs in the upper 90s. Heat index values up to 105. The forecast key messages for North and Central Texas. A heat advisory remains in effect through 8 p.m. this evening across much of North and Central Texas, where heat index readings could reach up to 109. Hot and rain-free weather will persist through the work week with little relief in sight, and additional heat advisories or possibly extreme heat warnings may be needed. The spotter information statement for North and Central Texas. Spotter activation is not expected at this time. The ultraviolet index forecast for July 28th is 11, or extreme. The current time is 5:50 a.m. Central Daylight Time. 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The following reports of weather temperature and wind were made at 5 a.m. At DFW Airport, clear, 82, dew point 69, relative humidity 64%, wind south at 14, pressure 29.84 inches and rising. Dallas Love Field, clear, 82, south at 8. Fort Worth Meacham, clear, 81, south at 10. Arlington, clear, 81, south at 8. McKinney, clear, 80, south at 8. Denton, clear, 81, south at 7. Elsewhere around the region, Wichita Falls, clear, 80, south at 10. Abilene, clear, 77, south at 9. Waco, clear, 77, south at 8. Tyler, clear, 79, southwest at 9. Once again at 5 a.m., DFW Airport, clear, 82, south at 14. Now let's check on your local forecast for the Dallas-Fort Worth Metroplex. Heat advisory in effect until 8 p.m. this evening. Today, sunny, hot with highs around 100. South winds 5 to 10 miles an hour. Heat index values up to 107. Tonight, mostly clear. Lows around 80. South winds 5 to 10 miles an hour. Wednesday, sunny, hot with highs around 101. South winds 5 to 10 miles an hour. Heat index values up to 108 in the afternoon. And now the extended forecast. Wednesday night, mostly clear. Lows in the lower 80s. South winds 5 to 10 miles an hour. Thursday, sunny, hot with highs around 102. South winds around 5 miles an hour. Heat index values up to 112 in the afternoon. Thursday night, mostly clear. Lows in the lower 80s. Friday, sunny, hot with highs 100 to 105. Heat index values up to 110 in the afternoon. Friday night, mostly clear. Lows in the lower 80s. Saturday, sunny, hot with highs around 100. Heat index values up to 110 in the afternoon. Saturday night, mostly clear. Lows in the upper 70s. Sunday, sunny, hot with highs in the upper 90s. Sunday night, clear. Lows in the upper 70s. Monday, sunny, hot with highs in the upper 90s. Heat index values up to 105. The forecast key messages for North and Central Texas. A heat advisory remains in effect through 8 p.m. this evening across much of North and Central Texas, where heat index readings could reach up to 109. Hot and rain-free weather will persist through the work week with little relief in sight, and additional heat advisories or possibly extreme heat warnings may be needed. The spotter information statement for North and Central Texas. Spotter activation is not expected at this time. The ultraviolet index forecast for July 28th is 11, or extreme. The current time is 5:54 a.m. Central Daylight Time. 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Serving the Dallas-Fort Worth listening area. The following reports of weather temperature and wind were made at 5 a.m. At DFW Airport, clear.

82, dew point 69, relative humidity 64%, wind south at 14, pressure 29.84 inches and rising. Dallas Love Field, clear, 82, south at 8. Fort Worth Meacham, clear, 81, south at 10. Arlington, clear, 81, south at 8. McKinney, clear, 80, south at 8. Denton, clear, 81, south at 7. Elsewhere around the region, Wichita Falls, clear, 80, south at 10. Abilene, clear, 77, south at 9. Waco, clear, 77, south at 8. Tyler, clear, 79, southwest at 9. Once again at 5 a.m., DFW Airport, clear, 82, south at 14. Now let's check on your local forecast for the Dallas-Fort Worth Metroplex. Heat advisory in effect until 8 p.m. this evening. Today, sunny, hot with highs around 100. South winds 5 to 10 miles an hour. Heat index values up to 107. Tonight, mostly clear. Lows around 80. South winds 5 to 10 miles an hour. Wednesday, sunny, hot with highs around 101. South winds 5 to 10 miles an hour. Heat index values up to 108 in the afternoon. And now the extended forecast. Wednesday night, mostly clear. Lows in the lower 80s. South winds 5 to 10 miles an hour. Thursday, sunny, hot with highs around 102. South winds around 5 miles an hour. Heat index values up to 112 in the afternoon. Thursday night, mostly clear. Lows in the lower 80s. Friday, sunny, hot with highs 100 to 105. Heat index values up to 110 in the afternoon. Friday night, mostly clear. Lows in the lower 80s. Saturday, sunny, hot with highs around 100. Heat index values up to 110 in the afternoon. Saturday night, mostly clear. Lows in the upper 70s. Sunday, sunny, hot with highs in the upper 90s. Sunday night, clear. Lows in the upper 70s. Monday, sunny, hot with highs in the upper 90s. Heat index values up to 105. The forecast key messages for North and Central Texas. A heat advisory remains in effect through 8 p.m. this evening across much of North and Central Texas, where heat index readings could reach up to 109. Hot and rain-free weather will persist through the work week with little relief in sight, and additional heat advisories or possibly extreme heat warnings may be needed. The spotter information statement for North and Central Texas. Spotter activation is not expected at this time. The ultraviolet index forecast for July 28th is 11, or extreme. The current time is 5:58 a.m. Central Daylight Time. 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The following reports of weather temperature and wind were made at 5 a.m. At DFW Airport, clear, 82, dew point 69, relative humidity 64%, wind south at 14, pressure 29.84 inches and rising. Dallas Love Field, clear, 82, south at 8. Fort Worth Meacham, clear, 81, south at 10. Arlington, clear, 81, south at 8. McKinney, clear, 80, south at 8. Denton, clear, 81, south at 7. Elsewhere around the region, Wichita Falls, clear, 80, south at 10. Abilene, clear, 77, south at 9. Waco, clear, 77, south at 8. Tyler, clear, 79, southwest at 9. Once again at 5 a.m., DFW Airport, clear, 82, south at 14. Now let's check on your local forecast for the Dallas-Fort Worth Metroplex. Heat advisory in effect until 8 p.m. this evening. Today, sunny, hot with highs around 100. South winds 5 to 10 miles an hour. Heat index values up to 107.

tonight, mostly clear. Lows around 80. South winds 5 to 10 miles an hour. Wednesday, sunny, hot with highs around 101. South winds 5 to 10 miles an hour. Heat index values up to 108 in the afternoon. Heat advisory remains in effect until 8 p.m. Central Daylight Time this evening. Heat index values up to 109 degrees. The areas affected include portions of North Texas and Eastern Central Texas. The hazardous weather conditions are expected from until 8 p.m. Central Daylight Time Tuesday. Impacts, hot temperatures and high humidity will increase the risk for heat-related illnesses to occur, particularly for those working or participating in outdoor activities. Drink plenty of fluids, stay in an air-conditioned room, stay out of the sun, and check up on relatives and neighbors. Young children and pets should never be left unattended in vehicles under any circumstances. Take extra precautions if you work or spend time outside. When possible, reschedule strenuous activities to early morning or evening. Know the signs and symptoms of heat exhaustion and heat stroke. Wear lightweight and loose-fitting clothing when possible. To reduce risk during outdoor work, the Occupational Safety and Health Administration recommends scheduling frequent rest breaks in shaded or air-conditioned environments. Anyone overcome by heat should be moved to a cool and shaded location. Heat stroke is an emergency. Call 911. And now the extended forecast. Wednesday night, mostly clear. Lows in the lower 80s. South winds 5 to 10 miles an hour. Thursday, sunny, hot with highs around 102. South winds around 5 miles an hour. Heat index values up to 112 in the afternoon. Thursday night, mostly clear. Lows in the lower 80s. Friday, sunny, hot with highs 100 to 105. Heat index values up to 110 in the afternoon. Friday night, mostly clear. Lows in the lower 80s. Saturday, sunny, hot with highs around 100. Heat index values up to 110 in the afternoon. Saturday night, mostly clear. Lows in the upper 70s. Sunday, sunny, hot with highs in the upper 90s. Sunday night, clear. Lows in the upper 70s. Monday, sunny, hot with highs in the upper 90s. Heat index values up to 105. The ultraviolet index forecast for July 28th is 11, or extreme. The current time is 6:02 a.m. Central Daylight Time. 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The following reports of weather temperature and wind were made at 6 a.m. DFW Airport, partly cloudy, 81, dew point 70, relative humidity 69%, wind south at 12, pressure 29.85 inches and rising. Dallas Love Field, partly cloudy, 81, south at 6. Fort Worth Meacham, clear, 79, southwest at 6. Arlington, clear, 79, south at 8. McKinney, clear, 79, south at 7. Denton, clear, 78, south at 5. Elsewhere around the region, Wichita Falls, clear, 75, south at 7. Abilene, clear, 76, south at 6. Waco, clear, 76, south at 9. Tyler, clear, 79, southwest at 9. Once again at 6 a.m., DFW Airport, partly cloudy, 81, south at 12. The following reports of weather temperature and wind were made at 6 a.m. DFW Airport, partly cloudy, 81, dew point 70, relative humidity 69%, wind south at 12, pressure 29.85 inches and rising. Dallas Love Field, partly cloudy, 81, south at 6. Fort Worth Meacham, clear, 79, southwest at 6. Arlington, clear, 79, south at 8. McKinney, clear, 79, south at 7. Denton, clear, 78, south at 5. Elsewhere around the region, which

Wichita Falls, clear, 75, south at 7. Abilene, clear, 76, south at 6. Waco, clear, 76, south at 9. Tyler, clear, 79, southwest at 9. Once again at 6 a.m., DFW Airport, partly cloudy, 81, south at 12. Now let's check on your local forecast for the Dallas-Fort Worth Metroplex. Heat advisory in effect until 8 p.m. this evening. Today, sunny, hot with highs around 100. South winds 5 to 10 miles an hour. Heat index values up to 107. Tonight, mostly clear. Lows around 80. South winds 5 to 10 miles an hour. Wednesday, sunny, hot with highs around 101. South winds 5 to 10 miles an hour. Heat index values up to 108 in the afternoon. And now the extended forecast. Wednesday night, mostly clear. Lows in the lower 80s. South winds 5 to 10 miles an hour. Thursday, sunny, hot with highs around 102. South winds around 5 miles an hour. Heat index values up to 112 in the afternoon. Thursday night, mostly clear. Lows in the lower 80s. Friday, sunny, hot with highs 100 to 105. Heat index values up to 110 in the afternoon. Friday night, mostly clear. Lows in the lower 80s. Saturday, sunny, hot with highs around 100. Heat index values up to 110 in the afternoon. Saturday night, mostly clear. Lows in the upper 70s. Sunday, sunny, hot with highs in the upper 90s. Sunday night, clear. Lows in the upper 70s. Monday, sunny, hot with highs in the upper 90s. Heat index values up to 105. The forecast key messages for North and Central Texas. A heat advisory remains in effect through 8 p.m. this evening across much of North and Central Texas, where heat index readings could reach up to 109. Hot and rain-free weather will persist through the work week with little relief in sight, and additional heat advisories or possibly extreme heat warnings may be needed. The spotter information statement for North and Central Texas. Spotter activation is not expected at this time. The ultraviolet index forecast for July 28th is 11, or extreme. The current time is 6:07 a.m. Central Daylight Time. 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The following reports of weather temperature and wind were made at 6 a.m. DFW Airport, partly cloudy, 81, dew point 70, relative humidity 69%, wind south at 12, pressure 29.85 inches and rising. Dallas Love Field, partly cloudy, 81, south at 6. Fort Worth Meacham, clear, 79, southwest at 6. Arlington, clear, 79, south at 8. McKinney, clear, 79, south at 7. Denton, clear, 78, south at 5. Elsewhere around the region, Wichita Falls, clear, 75, south at 7. Abilene, clear, 76, south at 6. Waco, clear, 76, south at 9. Tyler, clear, 79, southwest at 9. Once again at 6 a.m., DFW Airport, partly cloudy, 81, south at 12. Now let's check on your local forecast for the Dallas-Fort Worth Metroplex. Heat advisory in effect until 8 p.m. this evening. Today, sunny, hot with highs around 100. South winds 5 to 10 miles an hour. Heat index values up to 107. Tonight, mostly clear. Lows around 80. South winds 5 to 10 miles an hour. Wednesday, sunny, hot with highs around 101. South winds 5 to 10 miles an hour. Heat index values up to 108 in the afternoon. And now the extended forecast. Wednesday night, mostly clear. Lows in the lower 80s. South winds

5 to 10 miles an hour. Thursday, sunny, hot with highs around 102. South winds around 5 miles an hour. Heat index values up to 112 in the afternoon. Thursday night, mostly clear. Lows in the lower 80s. Friday, sunny, hot with highs 100 to 105. Heat index values up to 110 in the afternoon. Friday night, mostly clear. Lows in the lower 80s. Saturday, sunny, hot with highs around 100. Heat index values up to 110 in the afternoon. Saturday night, mostly clear. Lows in the upper 70s. Sunday, sunny, hot with highs in the upper 90s. Sunday night, clear. Lows in the upper 70s. Monday, sunny, hot with highs in the upper 90s. Heat index values up to 105. The forecast key messages for North and Central Texas. A heat advisory remains in effect through 8 p.m. this evening across much of North and Central Texas, where heat index readings could reach up to 109. Hot and rain-free weather will persist through the work week with little relief in sight, and additional heat advisories or possibly extreme heat warnings may be needed. The spotter information statement for North and Central Texas. Spotter activation is not expected at this time. The ultraviolet index forecast for July 28th is 11, or extreme. The current time is 6:11 a.m. Central Daylight Time. 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The following reports of weather temperature and wind were made at 6 a.m. DFW Airport, partly cloudy, 81, dew point 70, relative humidity 69%, wind south at 12, pressure 29.85 inches and rising. Dallas Love Field, partly cloudy, 81, south at 6. Fort Worth Meacham, clear, 79, southwest at 6. Arlington, clear, 79, south at 8. McKinney, clear, 79, south at 7. Denton, clear, 78, south at 5. Elsewhere around the region, Wichita Falls, clear, 75, south at 7. Abilene, clear, 76, south at 6. Waco, clear, 76, south at 9. Tyler, clear, 79, southwest at 9. Once again at 6 a.m., DFW Airport, partly cloudy, 81, south at 12. Now let's check on your local forecast for the Dallas-Fort Worth Metroplex. Heat advisory in effect until 8 p.m. this evening. Today, sunny, hot with highs around 100. South winds 5 to 10 miles an hour. Heat index values up to 107. Tonight, mostly clear. Lows around 80. South winds 5 to 10 miles an hour. Wednesday, sunny, hot with highs around 101. South winds 5 to 10 miles an hour. Heat index values up to 108 in the afternoon. And now the extended forecast. Wednesday night, mostly clear. Lows in the lower 80s. South winds 5 to 10 miles an hour. Thursday, sunny, hot with highs around 102. South winds around 5 miles an hour. Heat index values up to 112 in the afternoon. Thursday night, mostly clear. Lows in the lower 80s. Friday, sunny, hot with highs 100 to 105. Heat index values up to 110 in the afternoon. Friday night, mostly clear. Lows in the lower 80s. Saturday, sunny, hot with highs around 100. Heat index values up to 110 in the afternoon. Saturday night, mostly clear. Lows in the upper 70s. Sunday, sunny, hot with highs in the upper 90s. Sunday night, clear. Lows in the upper 70s. Monday, sunny, hot with highs in the upper 90s. Heat index values up to 105. The forecast key messages for North and Central Texas. A heat advisory remains in effect through 8 p.m. this evening across

much of North and Central Texas where heat index readings could reach up to 109. Hot and rain-free weather will persist through the work week with little relief in sight. And additional heat advisories or possibly extreme heat warnings may be needed. The spotter information statement for North and Central Texas. Spotter activation is not expected at this time. The ultraviolet index forecast for July 28th is 11, or extreme. The current time is 6:15 a.m. Central Daylight Time. 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The following reports of weather temperature and wind were made at 6 a.m. DFW Airport, partly cloudy, 81, dew point 70, relative humidity 69%, wind south at 12, pressure 29.85 inches and rising. Dallas Love Field, partly cloudy, 81, south at 6. Fort Worth Meacham, clear, 79, southwest at 6. Arlington, clear, 79, south at 8. McKinney, clear, 79, south at 7. Denton, clear, 78, south at 5. Elsewhere around the region, Wichita Falls, clear, 75, south at 7. Abilene, clear, 76, south at 6. Waco, clear, 76, south at 9. Tyler, clear, 79, southwest at 9. Once again at 6 a.m., DFW Airport, partly cloudy, 81, south at 12. Now let's check on your local forecast for the Dallas-Fort Worth Metroplex. Heat advisory in effect until 8 p.m. this evening. Today, sunny, hot with highs around 100. South winds 5 to 10 miles an hour. Heat index values up to 107. Tonight, mostly clear. Lows around 80. South winds 5 to 10 miles an hour. Wednesday, sunny, hot with highs around 101. South winds 5 to 10 miles an hour. Heat index values up to 108 in the afternoon. And now the extended forecast. Wednesday night, mostly clear. Lows in the lower 80s. South winds 5 to 10 miles an hour. Thursday, sunny, hot with highs around 102. South winds around 5 miles an hour. Heat index values up to 112 in the afternoon. Thursday night, mostly clear. Lows in the lower 80s. Friday, sunny, hot with highs 100 to 105. Heat index values up to 110 in the afternoon. Friday night, mostly clear. Lows in the lower 80s. Saturday, sunny, hot with highs around 100. Heat index values up to 110 in the afternoon. Saturday night, mostly clear. Lows in the upper 70s. Sunday, sunny, hot with highs in the upper 90s. Sunday night, clear. Lows in the upper 70s. Monday, sunny, hot with highs in the upper 90s. Heat index values up to 105. The forecast key messages for North and Central Texas. A heat advisory remains in effect through 8 p.m. this evening across much of North and Central Texas where heat index readings could reach up to 109. Hot and rain-free weather will persist through the work week with little relief in sight, and additional heat advisories or possibly extreme heat warnings may be needed. The spotter information statement for North and Central Texas. Spotter activation is not expected at this time. The ultraviolet index forecast for July 28th is 11, or extreme. The current time is 6:19 a.m. Central Daylight Time. 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The following reports of weather temperature and wind were made at 6 a.m. DFW Airport, partly cloudy, 81, dew point 70, relative humidity 69%, wind south at 12, pressure 29.85 inches and rising. Dallas Love Field, partly cloudy, 81, south at 6. Fort Worth Meacham, clear.

79, southwest at 6. Arlington, clear, 79, south at 8. McKinney, clear, 79, south at 7. Denton, clear, 78, south at 5. Elsewhere around the region, Wichita Falls, clear, 75, south at 7. Abilene, clear, 76, south at 6. Waco, clear, 76, south at 9. Tyler, clear, 79, southwest at 9. Once again at 6 a.m., DFW Airport, partly cloudy, 81, south at 12. Now let's check on your local forecast for the Dallas-Fort Worth Metroplex. Heat advisory in effect until 8 p.m. this evening. Today, sunny, hot with highs around 100. South winds 5 to 10 miles an hour. Heat index values up to 107. Tonight, mostly clear. Lows around 80. South winds 5 to 10 miles an hour. Wednesday, sunny, hot with highs around 101. South winds 5 to 10 miles an hour. Heat index values up to 108 in the afternoon. And now the extended forecast. Wednesday night, mostly clear. Lows in the lower 80s. South winds 5 to 10 miles an hour. Thursday, sunny, hot with highs around 102. South winds around 5 miles an hour. Heat index values up to 112 in the afternoon. Thursday night, mostly clear. Lows in the lower 80s. Friday, sunny, hot with highs 100 to 105. Heat index values up to 110 in the afternoon. Friday night, mostly clear. Lows in the lower 80s. Saturday, sunny, hot with highs around 100. Heat index values up to 110 in the afternoon. Saturday night, mostly clear. Lows in the upper 70s. Sunday, sunny, hot with highs in the upper 90s. Sunday night, clear. Lows in the upper 70s. Monday, sunny, hot with highs in the upper 90s. Heat index values up to 105. The forecast key messages for North and Central Texas. A heat advisory remains in effect through 8 p.m. this evening across much of North and Central Texas, where heat index readings could reach up to 109. Hot and rain-free weather will persist through the work week with little relief in sight, and additional heat advisories or possibly extreme heat warnings may be needed. The spotter information statement for North and Central Texas. Spotter activation is not expected at this time. The ultraviolet index forecast for July 28th is 11, or extreme. The current time is 6:23 a.m. Central Daylight Time. 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The following reports of weather temperature and wind were made at 6 a.m. DFW Airport, partly cloudy, 81, dew point 70, relative humidity 69%, wind south at 12, pressure 29.85 inches and rising. Dallas Love Field, partly cloudy, 81, south at 6. Fort Worth Meacham, clear, 79, southwest at 6. Arlington, clear, 79, south at 8. McKinney, clear, 79, south at 7. Denton, clear, 78, south at 5. Elsewhere around the region, Wichita Falls, clear, 75, south at 7. Abilene, clear, 76, south at 6. Waco, clear, 76, south at 9. Tyler, clear, 79, southwest at 9. Once again at 6 a.m., DFW Airport, partly cloudy, 81, south at 12. Now let's check on your local forecast for the Dallas-Fort Worth Metroplex. Heat advisory in effect until 8 p.m. this evening. Today, sunny, hot with highs around 100. South winds 5 to 10 miles an hour. Heat index values up to 107. Tonight, mostly clear. Lows around 80. South winds 5 to 10 miles an hour.
Wednesday, sunny, hot with highs around

101. South winds 5 to 10 miles an hour. Heat index values up to 108 in the afternoon. And now the extended forecast. Wednesday night, mostly clear. Lows in the lower 80s. South winds 5 to 10 miles an hour. Thursday, sunny, hot with highs around 102. South winds around 5 miles an hour. Heat index values up to 112 in the afternoon. Thursday night, mostly clear. Lows in the lower 80s. Friday, sunny, hot with highs 100 to 105. Heat index values up to 110 in the afternoon. Friday night, mostly clear. Lows in the lower 80s. Saturday, sunny, hot with highs around 100. Heat index values up to 110 in the afternoon. Saturday night, mostly clear. Lows in the upper 70s. Sunday, sunny, hot with highs in the upper 90s. Sunday night, clear. Lows in the upper 70s. Monday, sunny, hot with highs in the upper 90s. Heat index values up to 105. The forecast key messages for North and Central Texas. A heat advisory remains in effect through 8 p.m. this evening across much of North and Central Texas, where heat index readings could reach up to 109. Hot and rain-free weather will persist through the work week with little relief in sight, and additional heat advisories or possibly extreme heat warnings may be needed. The spotter information statement for North and Central Texas. Spotter activation is not expected at this time. The ultraviolet index forecast for July 28th is 11, or extreme. The current time is 6:26 a.m. Central Daylight Time. 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The following reports of weather temperature and wind were made at 6 a.m. DFW Airport, partly cloudy, 81, dew point 70, relative humidity 69%, wind south at 12, pressure 29.85 inches and rising. Dallas Love Field, partly cloudy, 81, south at 6. Fort Worth Meacham, clear, 79, southwest at 6. Arlington, clear, 79, south at 8. McKinney, clear, 79, south at 7. Denton, clear, 78, south at 5. Elsewhere around the region, Wichita Falls, clear, 75, south at 7. Abilene, clear, 76, south at 6. Waco, clear, 76, south at 9. Tyler, clear, 79, southwest at 9. Once again at 6 a.m., DFW Airport, partly cloudy, 81, south at 12. Now let's check on your local forecast for the Dallas-Fort Worth Metroplex. Heat advisory in effect until 8 p.m. this evening. Today, sunny, hot with highs around 100. South winds 5 to 10 miles an hour. Heat index values up to 107. Tonight, mostly clear. Lows around 80. South winds 5 to 10 miles an hour. Wednesday, sunny, hot with highs around 101. South winds 5 to 10 miles an hour. Heat index values up to 108 in the afternoon. And now the extended forecast. Wednesday night, mostly clear. Lows in the lower 80s. South winds 5 to 10 miles an hour. Thursday, sunny, hot with highs around 102. South winds around 5 miles an hour. Heat index values up to 112 in the afternoon. Thursday night, mostly clear. Lows in the lower 80s. Friday, sunny, hot with highs 100 to 105. Heat index values up to 110 in the afternoon. Friday night, mostly clear. Lows in the lower 80s. Saturday, sunny, hot with highs around 100. Heat index values up to 110 in the afternoon. Saturday night, mostly clear. Lows in the upper 70s. Sunday, sunny, hot with highs in the upper 90s. Sunday night, clear.
in the upper 70s. Monday, sunny, hot with highs in the upper 90s. Heat index values up to 105. Heat advisory remains in effect until 8 p.m. Central Daylight Time this evening. Heat index values up to 109 degrees. The areas affected include portions of North Texas and Eastern Central Texas. The hazardous weather conditions are expected from until 8 p.m. Central Daylight Time Tuesday. Impacts: hot temperatures and high humidity will increase the risk for heat-related illnesses to occur, particularly for those working or participating in outdoor activities. Drink plenty of fluids, stay in an air-conditioned room, stay out of the sun, and check up on relatives and neighbors. Young children and pets should never be left unattended in vehicles under any circumstances. Take extra precautions if you work or spend time outside. When possible, reschedule strenuous activities to early morning or evening. Know the signs and symptoms of heat exhaustion and heat stroke. Wear lightweight and loose-fitting clothing when possible. To reduce risk during outdoor work, the Occupational Safety and Health Administration recommends scheduling frequent rest breaks in shaded or air-conditioned environments. Anyone overcome by heat should be moved to a cool and shaded location. Heat stroke is an emergency. Call 911. The forecast key messages for North and Central Texas. A heat advisory remains in effect through 8 p.m. this evening across much of North and Central Texas, where heat index readings could reach up to 109. Hot and rain-free weather will persist through the work week with little relief in sight, and additional heat advisories or possibly extreme heat warnings may be needed. The spotter information statement for North and Central Texas. Spotter activation is not expected at this time. The ultraviolet index forecast for July 28th is 11, or extreme. The current time is 6:32 a.m. Central Daylight Time. 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The following reports of weather temperature and wind were made at 6 a.m. DFW Airport, partly cloudy, 81, dew point 70, relative humidity 69%, wind south at 12, pressure 29.85 inches and rising. Dallas Love Field, partly cloudy, 81, south at 6. Fort Worth Meacham, clear, 79, southwest at 6. Arlington, clear, 79, south at 8. McKinney, clear, 79, south at 7. Denton, clear, 78, south at 5. Elsewhere around the region, Wichita Falls, clear, 75, south at 7. Abilene, clear, 76, south at 6. Waco, clear, 76, south at 9. Tyler, clear, 7. Abilene, clear, 76, south at 6. Waco, clear, 76, south at 9. Tyler, clear, 79, southwest at 9. Once again at 6 a.m., DFW Airport, partly cloudy, 81, south at 12. Now let's check on your local forecast for the Dallas-Fort Worth Metroplex. Heat advisory in effect until 8 p.m. this evening. Today, sunny, hot with highs around 100. South winds 5 to 10 miles an hour. Heat index values up to 107. Tonight, mostly clear. Lows around 80. South winds 5 to 10 miles an hour. Wednesday, sunny, hot with highs around 101. South winds 5 to 10 miles an hour. Heat index values up to 108 in the afternoon. And now the extended forecast. Wednesday night, mostly clear. Lows in the lower 80s. South winds 5 to 10 miles an hour. Thursday, sunny, hot with highs around 102. South winds around 5 miles an hour. Heat index values up to 112 in the afternoon. Thursday night, mostly clear. Lows in the lower 80s. Friday, sunny, hot with highs 100 to 105. Heat index values up to 110 in the afternoon. Friday night, mostly clear. Lows in the lower 80s.

Saturday, sunny, hot with highs around 100. Heat index values up to 110 in the afternoon. Saturday night, mostly clear. Lows in the upper 70s. Sunday, sunny, hot with highs in the upper 90s. Sunday night, clear. Lows in the upper 70s. Monday, sunny, hot with highs in the upper 90s. Heat index values up to 105. The forecast key messages for North and Central Texas. A heat advisory remains in effect through 8 p.m. this evening across much of North and Central Texas, where heat index readings could reach up to 109. Hot and rain-free weather will persist through the work week with little relief in sight, and additional heat advisories or possibly extreme heat warnings may be needed. The spotter information statement for North and Central Texas. Spotter activation is not expected at this time. The ultraviolet index forecast for July 28th is 11, or extreme. The current time is 6:35 a.m. Central Daylight Time. 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The following reports of weather temperature and wind were made at 6 a.m. DFW Airport, partly cloudy, 81, dew point 70, relative humidity 69%, wind south at 12, pressure 29.85 inches and rising. Dallas Love Field, partly cloudy, 81, south at 6. Fort Worth Meacham, clear, 79, southwest at 6. Arlington, clear, 79, south at 8. McKinney, clear, 79, south at 7. Denton, clear, 78, south at 5. Elsewhere around the region, Wichita Falls, clear, 75, south at 7. Abilene, clear, 76, south at 6. Waco, clear, 76, south at 9. Tyler, clear, 79, southwest at 9. Once again at 6 a.m., DFW Airport, partly cloudy, 81, south at 12. Now let's check on your local forecast for the Dallas-Fort Worth Metroplex. Heat advisory in effect until 8 p.m. this evening. Today, sunny, hot with highs around 100. South winds 5 to 10 miles an hour. Heat index values up to 107. Tonight, mostly clear. Lows around 80. South winds 5 to 10 miles an hour. Wednesday, sunny, hot with highs around 101. South winds 5 to 10 miles an hour. Heat index values up to 108 in the afternoon. And now the extended forecast. Wednesday night, mostly clear. Lows in the lower 80s. South winds 5 to 10 miles an hour. Thursday, sunny, hot with highs around 102. South winds around 5 miles an hour. Heat index values up to 112 in the afternoon. Thursday night, mostly clear. Lows in the lower 80s. Friday, sunny, hot with highs 100 to 105. Heat index values up to 110 in the afternoon. Friday night, mostly clear. Lows in the lower 80s. Saturday, sunny, hot with highs around 100. Heat index values up to 110 in the afternoon. Saturday night, mostly clear. Lows in the upper 70s. Sunday, sunny, hot with highs in the upper 90s. Sunday night, clear. Lows in the upper 70s. Monday, sunny, hot with highs in the upper 90s. Heat index values up to 105. The forecast key messages for North and Central Texas. A heat advisory remains in effect through 8 p.m. this evening across much of North and Central Texas, where heat index readings could reach up to 109. Hot and rain-free weather will persist through the work week with little relief in sight, and additional heat advisories or possibly extreme heat warnings may be needed. The spotter information statement for North and Central Texas. Spotter activation is not expected at this time. The ultraviolet index forecast for July 28th is 11, or extreme. The current time is 6.

clear, 78, south at 5. Elsewhere around the region, Wichita Falls, clear, 75, south at 7. Abilene, clear, 76, south at 6. Waco, clear, 76, south at 9. Tyler, clear, 79, southwest at 9. Once again at 6 a.m., DFW Airport, partly cloudy, 81, south at 12. Now let's check on your local forecast for the Dallas-Fort Worth Metroplex. Heat advisory in effect until 8 p.m. this evening. Today, sunny, hot with highs around 100. South winds 5 to 10 miles an hour. Heat index values up to 107. Tonight, mostly clear. Lows around 80. South winds 5 to 10 miles an hour. Wednesday, sunny, hot with highs around 101. South winds 5 to 10 miles an hour. Heat index values up to 108 in the afternoon. And now the extended forecast. Wednesday night, mostly clear. Lows in the lower 80s. South winds 5 to 10 miles an hour. Thursday, sunny, hot with highs around 102. South winds around 5 miles an hour. Heat index values up to 112 in the afternoon. Thursday night, mostly clear. Lows in the lower 80s. Friday, sunny, hot with highs 100 to 105. Heat index values up to 110 in the afternoon. Friday night, mostly clear. Lows in the lower 80s. Saturday, sunny, hot with highs around 100. Heat index values up to 110 in the afternoon. Saturday night, mostly clear. Lows in the upper 70s. Sunday, sunny, hot with highs in the upper 90s. Sunday night, clear. Lows in the upper 70s. Monday, sunny, hot with highs in the upper 90s. Heat index values up to 105. The forecast key messages for North and Central Texas. A heat advisory remains in effect through 8 p.m. this evening across much of North and Central Texas, where heat index readings could reach up to 109. Hot and rain-free weather will persist through the work week with little relief in sight, and additional heat advisories or possibly extreme heat warnings may be needed. The spotter information statement for North and Central Texas. Spotter activation is not expected at this time. The ultraviolet index forecast for July 28th is 11, or extreme. The current time is 6:43 a.m. Central Daylight Time. 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The following reports of weather temperature and wind were made at 6 a.m. DFW Airport, partly cloudy, 81, dew point 70, relative humidity 69%, wind south at 12, pressure 29.85 inches and rising. Dallas Love Field, partly cloudy, 81, south at 6. Fort Worth Meacham, clear, 79, southwest at 6. Arlington, clear, 79, south at 8. McKinney, clear, 79, south at 7. Denton, clear, 78, south at 5. Elsewhere around the region, Wichita Falls, clear, 75, south at 7. Abilene, clear, 76, south at 6. Waco, clear, 76, south at 9. Tyler, clear, 79, southwest at 9. Once again at 6 a.m., DFW Airport, partly cloudy, 81, south at 12. Now let's check on your local forecast for the Dallas-Fort Worth Metroplex. Heat advisory in effect until 8 p.m. this evening. Today, sunny, hot with highs around 100. South winds 5 to 10 miles an hour. Heat index values up to 107. Tonight, mostly clear. Lows around 80. South winds 5 to 10 miles an hour. Wednesday, sunny, hot with highs around 101. South winds 5 to 10 miles an hour. Heat index values up to 108 in the afternoon. And now the extended forecast.

Wednesday night, mostly clear. Lows in the lower 80s. South winds 5 to 10 miles an hour. Thursday, sunny, hot with highs around 102. South winds around 5 miles an hour. Heat index values up to 112 in the afternoon. Thursday night, mostly clear. Lows in the lower 80s. Friday, sunny, hot with highs 100 to 105. Heat index values up to 110 in the afternoon. Friday night, mostly clear. Lows in the lower 80s. Saturday, sunny, hot with highs around 100. Heat index values up to 110 in the afternoon. Saturday night, mostly clear. Lows in the upper 70s. Sunday, sunny, hot with highs in the upper 90s. Sunday night, clear. Lows in the upper 70s. Monday, sunny, hot with highs in the upper 90s. Heat index values up to 105. The forecast key messages for North and Central Texas. A heat advisory remains in effect through 8 p.m. this evening across much of North and Central Texas, where heat index readings could reach up to 109. Hot and rain-free weather will persist through the work week with little relief in sight, and additional heat advisories or possibly extreme heat warnings may be needed. The spotter information statement for North and Central Texas. Spotter activation is not expected at this time. The ultraviolet index forecast for July 28th is 11, or extreme. The current time is 6:47 a.m. Central Daylight Time. 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The following reports of weather temperature and wind were made at 6 a.m. DFW Airport, partly cloudy, 81, dew point 70, relative humidity 69%, wind south at 12, pressure 29.85 inches and rising. Dallas Love Field, partly cloudy, 81, south at 6. Fort Worth Meacham, clear, 79, southwest at 6. Arlington, clear, 79, south at 8. McKinney, clear, 79, south at 7. Denton, clear, 78, south at 5. Elsewhere around the region, Wichita Falls, clear, 75, south at 7. Abilene, clear, 76, south at 6. Waco, clear, 76, south at 9. Tyler, clear, 79, southwest at 9. Once again at 6 a.m., DFW Airport, partly cloudy, 81, south at 12. Now let's check on your local forecast for the Dallas-Fort Worth Metroplex. Heat advisory in effect until 8 p.m. this evening. Today, sunny, hot with highs around 100. South winds 5 to 10 miles an hour. Heat index values up to 107. Tonight, mostly clear. Lows around 80. South winds 5 to 10 miles an hour. Wednesday, sunny, hot with highs around 101. South winds 5 to 10 miles an hour. Heat index values up to 108 in the afternoon. And now the extended forecast. Wednesday night, mostly clear. Lows in the lower 80s. South winds 5 to 10 miles an hour. Thursday, sunny, hot with highs around 102. South winds around 5 miles an hour. Heat index values up to 112 in the afternoon. Thursday night, mostly clear. Lows in the lower 80s. Friday, sunny, hot with highs 100 to 105. Heat index values up to 110 in the afternoon. Friday night, mostly clear. Lows in the lower 80s. Saturday, sunny, hot with highs around 100. Heat index values up to 110 in the afternoon. Saturday night, mostly clear. Lows in the upper 70s. Sunday, sunny, hot with highs in the upper 90s. Sunday night, clear. Lows in the upper 70s. Monday, sunny, hot with highs in the upper 90s. Heat index values up to 105. The forecast key messages for

A heat advisory remains in effect through 8 p.m. this evening across much of North and Central Texas, where heat index readings could reach up to 109. Hot and rain-free weather will persist through the work week with little relief in sight. And additional heat advisories or possibly extreme heat warnings may be needed. The spotter information statement for North and Central Texas. Spotter activation is not expected at this time. The ultraviolet index forecast for July 28th is 11, or extreme. The current time is 6:51 a.m. Central Daylight Time. 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The following reports of weather temperature and wind were made at 6 a.m. DFW Airport, partly cloudy, 81, dew point 70, relative humidity 69%, wind south at 12, pressure 29.85 inches and rising. Dallas Love Field, partly cloudy, 81, south at 6. Fort Worth Meacham, clear, 79, southwest at 6. Arlington, clear, 79, south at 8. McKinney, clear, 79, south at 7. Denton, clear, 78, south at 5. Elsewhere around the region, Wichita Falls, clear, 75, south at 7. Abilene, clear, 76, south at 6. Waco, clear, 76, south at 9. Tyler, clear, 79, southwest at 9. Once again at 6 a.m., DFW Airport, partly cloudy, 81, south at 12. Now let's check on your local forecast for the Dallas-Fort Worth Metroplex. Heat advisory in effect until 8 p.m. this evening. Today, sunny, hot with highs around 100. South winds 5 to 10 miles an hour. Heat index values up to 107. Tonight, mostly clear. Lows around 80. South winds 5 to 10 miles an hour. Wednesday, sunny, hot with highs around 101. South winds 5 to 10 miles an hour. Heat index values up to 108 in the afternoon. And now the extended forecast. Wednesday night, mostly clear. Lows in the lower 80s. South winds 5 to 10 miles an hour. Thursday, sunny, hot with highs around 102. South winds around 5 miles an hour. Heat index values up to 112 in the afternoon. Thursday night, mostly clear. Lows in the lower 80s. Friday, sunny, hot with highs 100 to 105. Heat index values up to 110 in the afternoon. Friday night, mostly clear. Lows in the lower 80s. Saturday, sunny, hot with highs around 100. Heat index values up to 110 in the afternoon. Saturday night, mostly clear. Lows in the upper 70s. Sunday, sunny, hot with highs in the upper 90s. Sunday night, clear. Lows in the upper 70s. Monday, sunny, hot with highs in the upper 90s. Heat index values up to 105. The forecast key messages for North and Central Texas. A heat advisory remains in effect through 8 p.m. this evening across much of North and Central Texas, where heat index readings could reach up to 109. Hot and rain-free weather will persist through the work week with little relief in sight, and additional heat advisories or possibly extreme heat warnings may be needed. The spotter information statement for North and Central Texas. Spotter activation is not expected at this time. The ultraviolet index forecast for July 28th is 11, or extreme. The current time is 6:55 a.m. Central Daylight Time. 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The following reports of weather temperature and wind were made at 6 a.m. DFW Airport, partly cloudy, 81, dew point 70, relative humidity 69%, wind south at 12, pressure 29.85 inches and rising.

Love Field, partly cloudy, 81, south at 6. Fort Worth, Meacham, clear, 79, southwest at 6. Arlington, clear, 79, south at 8. McKinney, clear, 79, south at 7. Denton, clear, 78, south at 5. Elsewhere around the region, Wichita Falls, clear, 75, south at 7. Abilene, clear, 76, south at 6. Waco, clear, 76, south at 9. Tyler, clear, 79, southwest at 9. Once again at 6 a.m., DFW Airport, partly cloudy, 81, south at 12. Now let's check on your local forecast for the Dallas-Fort Worth Metroplex. Heat advisory in effect until 8 p.m. this evening. Today, sunny, hot with highs around 100. South winds 5 to 10 miles an hour. Heat index values up to 107. Tonight, mostly clear. Lows around 80. South winds 5 to 10 miles an hour. Wednesday, sunny, hot with highs around 101. South winds 5 to 10 miles an hour. Heat index values up to 108 in the afternoon. And now the extended forecast. Wednesday night, mostly clear. Lows in the lower 80s. South winds 5 to 10 miles an hour. Thursday, sunny, hot with highs around 102. South winds around 5 miles an hour. Heat index values up to 112 in the afternoon. Thursday night, mostly clear. Lows in the lower 80s. Friday, sunny, hot with highs 100 to 105. Heat index values up to 110 in the afternoon. Friday night, mostly clear. Lows in the lower 80s. Saturday, sunny, hot with highs around 100. Heat index values up to 110 in the afternoon. Saturday night, mostly clear. Lows in the upper 70s. Sunday, sunny, hot with highs in the upper 90s. Sunday night, clear. Lows in the upper 70s. Monday, sunny, hot with highs in the upper 90s. Heat index values up to 105. The forecast key messages for North and Central Texas. A heat advisory remains in effect through 8 p.m. this evening across much of North and Central Texas, where heat index readings could reach up to 109. Hot and rain-free weather will persist through the work week with little relief in sight, and additional heat advisories or possibly extreme heat warnings may be needed. The spotter information statement for North and Central Texas. Spotter activation is not expected at this time. The ultraviolet index forecast for July 28th is 11, or extreme. The current time is 6:58 a.m. Central Daylight Time. 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Serving the Dallas-Fort Worth listening area. The following reports of weather temperature and wind were made at 6 a.m. DFW Airport, partly cloudy, 81, dew point 70, relative humidity 69%, wind south at 12, pressure 29.85 inches and rising. Dallas Love Field, partly cloudy, 81, south at 6. Fort Worth Meacham, clear, 79, southwest at 6. Arlington, clear, 79, south at 8. McKinney, clear, 79, south at 7. Denton, clear, 78, south at 5. Elsewhere around the region, Wichita Falls, clear, 75, south at 7. Abilene, clear, 76, south at 6. Waco, clear, 76, south at 9. Tyler, clear, 79, southwest at 9. Once again at 6 a.m., DFW Airport, partly cloudy, 81, south at 12. Heat advisory remains in effect until 8 p.m. Central Daylight Time this evening. Heat index values up to 109 degrees. The areas affected include portions of North Texas and Eastern Central Texas. The hazardous weather conditions are expected from until 8 p.m. Central Daylight Time Tuesday. Impacts, hot temperatures.

temperatures and high humidity will increase the risk for heat-related illnesses to occur, particularly for those working or participating in outdoor activities. Drink plenty of fluids, stay in an air-conditioned room, stay out of the sun, and check up on relatives and neighbors. Young children and pets should never be left unattended in vehicles under any circumstances. Take extra precautions if you work or spend time outside. When possible, reschedule strenuous activities to early morning or evening. Know the signs and symptoms of heat exhaustion and heat stroke. Wear lightweight and loose-fitting clothing when possible. To reduce risk during outdoor work, the Occupational Safety and Health Administration recommends scheduling frequent rest breaks in shaded or air-conditioned environments. Anyone overcome by heat should be moved to a cool and shaded location. Heat stroke is an emergency. Call 911. Now let's check on your local forecast for the Dallas-Fort Worth Metroplex. Heat advisory in effect until 8 p.m. this evening. Today, sunny, hot with highs around 100. South winds 5 to 10 miles an hour. Heat index values up to 107. Tonight, mostly clear. Lows around 80. South winds 5 to 10 miles an hour. Wednesday, sunny, hot with highs around 101. South winds 5 to 10 miles an hour. Heat index values up to 108 in the afternoon. And now the extended forecast. Wednesday night, mostly clear. Lows in the lower 80s. South winds 5 to 10 miles an hour. Thursday, sunny, hot with highs around 102. South winds around 5 miles an hour. Heat index values up to 112 in the afternoon. Thursday night, mostly clear. Lows in the lower 80s. Friday, sunny, hot with highs 100 to 105. Heat index values up to 110 in the afternoon. Friday night, mostly clear. Lows in the lower 80s. Saturday, sunny, hot with highs around 100. Heat index values up to 110 in the afternoon. Saturday night, mostly clear. Lows in the upper 70s. Sunday, sunny, hot with highs in the upper 90s. Sunday night, clear. Lows in the upper 70s. Monday, sunny, hot with highs in the upper 90s. Heat index values up to 105. The Dallas-Fort Worth Climate Summary for yesterday, July 27, 2026. Yesterday's high temperature was 100 degrees and the low 80 degrees. No precipitation fell yesterday, which leaves the monthly total at 1.36 inches. The total precipitation for the year still stands at 22.61 inches. There were no heating degree days yesterday and there were 25 cooling degree days yesterday. The normal high temperature for today is 97 degrees, and the normal low is 77. The record high for today is 105, which last occurred in 1995, and the record low is 66, which occurred in 1994. Sunrise today is at 6:39 a.m. and sunset is at 8:30 p.m. The ultraviolet index forecast for July 28th is 11, or extreme. The current time is 7:04 a.m. Central Daylight Time. 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The following reports of weather temperature and wind were made at 7 a.m. DFW Airport, partly cloudy, 80, dew point 69, relative humidity 69%, wind south at 9, pressure 29.87 inches and rising. Dallas Love Field, clear, 81, south at 5. Fort Worth Meacham, clear, 77, south at 6. Arlington, clear, 78, south at 6. McKinney, clear, 77, south at 6. Denton, clear, 78, south at 5. Elsewhere around the region, Wichita Falls, clear, 77, south at 9. Abilene, clear, 74, southeast at 5. Waco, clear, 76, south at 12. Tyler, clear, 78, southwest at 7. Once again at 7 a.m., DFW Airport,

cloudy, 80, south at 9. Now let's check on your local forecast for the Dallas-Fort Worth Metroplex. Heat advisory in effect until 8 p.m. this evening. Today, sunny, hot with highs around 100. South winds 5 to 10 miles an hour. Heat index values up to 107. Tonight, mostly clear. Lows around 80. South winds 5 to 10 miles an hour. Wednesday, sunny, hot with highs around 101. South winds 5 to 10 miles an hour. Heat index values up to 108 in the afternoon. And now the extended forecast. Wednesday night, mostly clear. Lows in the lower 80s. South winds 5 to 10 miles an hour. Thursday, sunny, hot with highs around 102. South winds around 5 miles an hour. Heat index values up to 112 in the afternoon. Thursday night, mostly clear. Lows in the lower 80s. Friday, sunny, hot with highs 100 to 105. Heat index values up to 110 in the afternoon. Friday night, mostly clear. Lows in the lower 80s. Saturday, sunny, hot with highs around 100. Heat index values up to 110 in the afternoon. Saturday night, mostly clear. Lows in the upper 70s. Sunday, sunny, hot with highs in the upper 90s. Sunday night, clear. Lows in the upper 70s. Monday, sunny, hot with highs in the upper 90s. Heat index values up to 105. The forecast key messages for North and Central Texas. A heat advisory remains in effect through 8 p.m. this evening across much of North and Central Texas, where heat index readings could reach up to 109. Hot and rain-free weather will persist through the work week with little relief in sight, and additional heat advisories or possibly extreme heat warnings may be needed. The spotter information statement for North and Central Texas. Spotter activation is not expected at this time. The Dallas-Fort Worth climate summary for yesterday, July 27, 2026. Yesterday's high temperature was 100 degrees and the low 80 degrees. No precipitation fell yesterday, which leaves the monthly total at 1.36 inches. The total precipitation for the year still stands at 22.61 inches. There were no heating degree days yesterday and there were 25 cooling degree days yesterday. The normal high temperature for today is 97 degrees, and the normal low is 77. The record high for today is 105, which last occurred in 1995, and the record low is 66, which occurred in 1994. Sunrise today is at 6:39 a.m. and sunset is at 8:30 p.m. The ultraviolet index forecast for July 28th is 11, or extreme. The current time is 7:08 a.m. Central Daylight Time. 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The following reports of weather temperature and wind were made at 7 a.m. DFW Airport, partly cloudy, 80, dew point 69, relative humidity 69%, wind south at 9, pressure 29.87 inches and rising. Dallas Love Field, clear, 81, south at 5. Fort Worth Meacham, clear, 77, south at 6. Arlington, clear, 78, south at 6. McKinney, clear, 77, south at 6. Denton, clear, 78, south at 5. Elsewhere around the region, Wichita Falls, clear, 77, south at 9. Abilene, clear, 74, southeast at 5. Waco, clear, 76, south at 12. Tyler, clear, 78, southwest at 7. Once again at 7 a.m., DFW Airport, partly cloudy, 80, south at 9. Now let's check on your local forecast for the Dallas-Fort Worth Metroplex. Heat advisory in effect until 8 p.m. this evening. Today, sunny, hot with highs around 100. South winds 5 to 10 miles an hour. Heat index values up to 107.

tonight, mostly clear. Lows around 80. South winds 5 to 10 miles an hour. Wednesday, sunny, hot with highs around 101. South winds 5 to 10 miles an hour. Heat index values up to 108 in the afternoon. And now the extended forecast. Wednesday night, mostly clear. Lows in the lower 80s. South winds 5 to 10 miles an hour. Thursday, sunny, hot with highs around 102. South winds around 5 miles an hour. Heat index values up to 112 in the afternoon. Thursday night, mostly clear. Lows in the lower 80s. Friday, sunny, hot with highs 100 to 105. Heat index values up to 110 in the afternoon. Friday night, mostly clear. Lows in the lower 80s. Saturday, sunny, hot with highs around 100. Heat index values up to 110 in the afternoon. Saturday night, mostly clear. Lows in the upper 70s. Sunday, sunny, hot with highs in the upper 90s. Sunday night, clear. Lows in the upper 70s. Monday, sunny, hot with highs in the upper 90s. Heat index values up to 105. The forecast key messages for North and Central Texas. A heat advisory remains in effect through 8 p.m. this evening across much of North and Central Texas, where heat index readings could reach up to 109. Hot and rain-free weather will persist through the work week with little relief in sight, and additional heat advisories or possibly extreme heat warnings may be needed. The spotter information statement for North and Central Texas. Spotter activation is not expected at this time. The Dallas-Fort Worth climate summary for yesterday, July 27, 2026. Yesterday's high temperature was 100 degrees and the low 80 degrees. No precipitation fell yesterday, which leaves the monthly total at 1.36 inches. The total precipitation for the year still stands at 22.61 inches. There were no heating degree days yesterday and there were 25 cooling degree days yesterday. The normal high temperature for today is 97 degrees, and the normal low is 77. The record high for today is 105, which last occurred in 1995, and the record low is 66, which occurred in 1994. Sunrise today is at 6:39 a.m. and sunset is at 8:30 p.m. The ultraviolet index forecast for July 28th is 11, or extreme. The current time is 7:13 a.m. Central Daylight Time. 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The following reports of weather temperature and wind were made at 7 a.m. DFW Airport, partly cloudy, 80, dew point 69, relative humidity 69%, wind south at 9, pressure 29.87 inches and rising. Dallas Love Field, partly cloudy, 81, south at 5. Fort Worth Meacham, clear, 77, south at 6. Arlington, clear, 78, south at 6. McKinney, clear, 77, south at 6. Denton, clear, 78, south at 5. Elsewhere around the region, Wichita Falls, clear, 77, south at 9. Abilene, clear, 74, southeast at 5. Waco, clear, 76, south at 12. Tyler, clear, 78, southwest at 7. Once again at 7 a.m., DFW Airport, partly cloudy, 80, south at 9. Now let's check on your local forecast for the Dallas-Fort Worth Metroplex. Heat advisory in effect until 8 p.m. this evening. Today, sunny, hot with highs around 100. South winds 5 to 10 miles an hour. Heat index values up to 107. Tonight, mostly clear. Lows around 80. South winds 5 to 10 miles an hour. Wednesday, sunny, hot with highs around 101. South winds 5 to 10 miles an hour. Heat index values up to 108 in the afternoon. And now the extended forecast.

Wednesday night, mostly clear. Lows in the lower 80s. South winds 5 to 10 miles an hour. Thursday, sunny, hot with highs around 102. South winds around 5 miles an hour. Heat index values up to 112 in the afternoon. Thursday night, mostly clear. Lows in the lower 80s. Friday, sunny, hot with highs 100 to 105. Heat index values up to 110 in the afternoon. Friday night, mostly clear. Lows in the lower 80s. Saturday, sunny, hot with highs around 100. Heat index values up to 110 in the afternoon. Saturday night, mostly clear. Lows in the upper 70s. Sunday, sunny, hot with highs in the upper 90s. Sunday night, clear. Lows in the upper 70s. Monday, sunny, hot with highs in the upper 90s. Heat index values up to 105. The forecast key messages for North and Central Texas. A heat advisory remains in effect through 8 p.m. this evening across much of North and Central Texas, where heat index readings could reach up to 109. Hot and rain-free weather will persist through the work week with little relief in sight, and additional heat advisories or possibly extreme heat warnings may be needed. The spotter information statement for North and Central Texas. Spotter activation is not expected at this time. The Dallas-Fort Worth climate summary for yesterday, July 27, 2026. Yesterday's high temperature was 100 degrees and the low 80 degrees. No precipitation fell yesterday, which leaves the monthly total at 1.36 inches. The total precipitation for the year still stands at 22.61 inches. There were no heating degree days yesterday and there were 25 cooling degree days yesterday. The normal high temperature for today is 97 degrees, and the normal low is 77. The record high for today is 105, which last occurred in 1995, and the record low is 66, which occurred in 1994. Sunrise today is at 6:39 a.m. and sunset is at 8:30 p.m. The ultraviolet index forecast for July 28th is 11, or extreme. The current time is 7:18 a.m. Central Daylight Time. 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The following reports of weather temperature and wind were made at 7 a.m. DFW Airport, partly cloudy, 80, dew point 69, relative humidity 69%, wind south at 9, pressure 29.87 inches and rising. Dallas Love Field, partly cloudy, 81, south at 5. Fort Worth Meacham, clear, 77, south at 6. Arlington, clear, 78, south at 6. McKinney, clear, 77, south at 6. Denton, clear, 78, south at 5. Elsewhere around the region, Wichita Falls, clear, 77, south at 9. Abilene, clear, 74, southeast at 5. Waco, clear, 76, south at 12. Tyler, clear, 78, southwest at 7. Once again at 7 a.m., DFW Airport, partly cloudy, 80, south at 9. Now let's check on your local forecast for the Dallas-Fort Worth Metroplex. Heat advisory in effect until 8 p.m. this evening. Today, sunny, hot with highs around 100. South winds 5 to 10 miles an hour. Heat index values up to 107. Tonight, mostly clear. Lows around 80. South winds 5 to 10 miles an hour. Wednesday, sunny, hot with highs around 101. South winds 5 to 10 miles an hour. Heat index values up to 108 in the afternoon. And now the extended forecast. Wednesday night, mostly clear. Lows in the lower 80s. South winds 5 to 10 miles an hour. Thursday, sunny, hot with highs around 102. South winds around 5 miles an hour. Heat index values up to 112 in the afternoon. Thursday.

tonight, mostly clear. Lows in the lower 80s. Friday, sunny, hot with highs 100 to 105. Heat index values up to 110 in the afternoon. Friday night, mostly clear. Lows in the lower 80s. Saturday, sunny, hot with highs around 100. Heat index values up to 110 in the afternoon. Saturday night, mostly clear. Lows in the upper 70s. Sunday, sunny, hot with highs in the upper 90s. Sunday night, clear. Lows in the upper 70s. Monday, sunny, hot with highs in the upper 90s. Heat index values up to 105. The forecast key messages for North and Central Texas. A heat advisory remains in effect through 8 p.m. this evening across much of North and Central Texas, where heat index readings could reach up to 109. Hot and rain-free weather will persist through the work week with little relief in sight. And additional heat advisories or possibly extreme heat warnings may be needed. The spotter information statement for North and Central Texas. Spotter activation is not expected at this time. The Dallas-Fort Worth climate summary for yesterday, July 27, 2026. Yesterday's high temperature was 100 degrees and the low 80 degrees. No precipitation fell yesterday, which leaves the monthly total at 1.36 inches. The total precipitation for the year still stands at 22.61 inches. There were no heating degree days yesterday, and there were 25 cooling degree days yesterday. The normal high temperature for today is 97 degrees, and the normal low is 77. The record high for today is 105, which last occurred in 1995, and the record low is 66, which occurred in 1994. Sunrise today is at 6:39 a.m. and sunset is at 8:30 p.m. The ultraviolet index forecast for July 28th is 11, or extreme. The current time is 7:22 a.m. Central Daylight Time. 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The following reports of weather temperature and wind were made at 7 a.m. DFW Airport, partly cloudy, 80, dew point 69, relative humidity 69%, wind south at 9, pressure 29.87 inches and rising. Dallas Love Field, partly cloudy, 81, south at 5. Fort Worth Meacham, clear, 77, south at 6. Arlington, clear, 78, south at 6. McKinney, clear, 77, south at 6. Denton, clear, 78, south at 5. Elsewhere around the region, Wichita Falls, clear, 77, south at 9. Abilene, clear, 74, southeast at 5. Waco, clear, 76, south at 12. Tyler, clear, 78, southwest at 7. Once again at 7 a.m., DFW Airport, partly cloudy, 80, south at 9. Now let's check on your local forecast for the Dallas-Fort Worth Metroplex. Heat advisory in effect until 8 p.m. this evening. Today, sunny, hot with highs around 100. South winds 5 to 10 miles an hour. Heat index values up to 107. Tonight, mostly clear. Lows around 80. South winds 5 to 10 miles an hour. Wednesday, sunny, hot with highs around 101. South winds 5 to 10 miles an hour. Heat index values up to 108 in the afternoon. And now the extended forecast. Wednesday night, mostly clear. Lows in the lower 80s. South winds 5 to 10 miles an hour. Thursday, sunny, hot with highs around 102. South winds around 5 miles an hour. Heat index values up to 112 in the afternoon. Thursday night, mostly clear. Lows in the lower 80s. Friday, sunny, hot with highs 100 to 105. Heat index values up to 110 in the afternoon. Friday night, mostly clear. Lows in the lower 80s. Saturday, sunny, hot with highs around 100.

heat index values up to 110 in the afternoon. Saturday night, mostly clear. Lows in the upper 70s. Sunday, sunny, hot with highs in the upper 90s. Sunday night, clear. Lows in the upper 70s. Monday, sunny, hot with highs in the upper 90s. Heat index values up to 105. The forecast key messages for North and Central Texas. A heat advisory remains in effect through 8 p.m. this evening across much of North and Central Texas, where heat index readings could reach up to 109. Hot and rain-free weather will persist through the work week with little relief in sight, and additional heat advisories or possibly extreme heat warnings may be needed. The spotter information statement for North and Central Texas. Spotter activation is not expected at this time. The Dallas-Fort Worth climate summary for yesterday, July 27, 2026. Yesterday's high temperature was 100 degrees and the low 80 degrees. No precipitation fell yesterday, which leaves the monthly total at 1.36 inches. The total precipitation for the year still stands at 22.61 inches. There were no heating degree days yesterday, and there were 25 cooling degree days yesterday. The normal high temperature for today is 97 degrees, and the normal low is 77. The record high for today is 105, which last occurred in 1995, and the record low is 66, which occurred in 1994. Sunrise today is at 6:39 a.m. and sunset is at 8:30 p.m. The ultraviolet index forecast for July 28th is 11, or extreme. The current time is 7:27 a.m. Central Daylight Time. 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The following reports of weather temperature and wind were made at 7 a.m. DFW Airport, partly cloudy, 80, dew point 69, relative humidity 69%, wind south at 9, pressure 29.87 inches and rising. Dallas Love Field, partly cloudy, 81, south at 5. Fort Worth Meacham, clear, 77, south at 6. Arlington, clear, 78, south at 6. McKinney, clear, 77, south at 6. Denton, clear, 78, south at 5. Elsewhere around the region, Wichita Falls, clear, 77, south at 9. Abilene, clear, 74, southeast at 5. Waco, clear, 76, south at 12. Tyler, clear, 78, southwest at 7. Once again at 7 a.m., DFW Airport, partly cloudy, 80, south at 9. Now let's check on your local forecast for the Dallas-Fort Worth Metroplex. Heat advisory in effect until 8 p.m. this evening. Today, sunny, hot with highs around 100. South winds 5 to 10 miles an hour. Heat index values up to 107. Tonight, mostly clear. Lows around 80. South winds 5 to 10 miles an hour. Wednesday, sunny, hot with highs around 101. South winds 5 to 10 miles an hour. Heat index values up to 108 in the afternoon. And now the extended forecast. Wednesday night, mostly clear. Lows in the lower 80s. South winds 5 to 10 miles an hour. Thursday, sunny, hot with highs around 102. South winds around 5 miles an hour. Heat index values up to 112 in the afternoon. Thursday night, mostly clear. Lows in the lower 80s. Friday, sunny, hot with highs 100 to 105. Heat index values up to 110 in the afternoon. Friday night, mostly clear. Lows in the lower 80s. Saturday, sunny, hot with highs around 100. Heat index values up to 110 in the afternoon. Saturday night, mostly clear. Lows in the upper 70s. Sunday, sunny, hot with highs in the upper 90s. Sunday night, clear. Lows in the upper 70s.
Monday, sunny, hot with highs in the upper 90s. Heat index values up to 105. Heat advisory remains in effect until 8 p.m. Central Daylight Time this evening. Heat index values up to 109 degrees. The areas affected include portions of North Texas and Eastern Central Texas. The hazardous weather conditions are expected from until 8 p.m. Central Daylight Time Tuesday. Impacts: hot temperatures and high humidity will increase the risk for heat-related illnesses to occur, particularly for those working or participating in outdoor activities. Drink plenty of fluids, stay in an air-conditioned room, stay out of the sun, and check up on relatives and neighbors. Young children and pets should never be left unattended in vehicles under any circumstances. Take extra precautions if you work or spend time outside. 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Know the signs and symptoms of heat exhaustion and heat stroke. Wear lightweight and loose-fitting clothing when possible. To reduce risk during outdoor work, the Occupational Safety and Health Administration recommends scheduling frequent rest breaks in shaded or air-conditioned environments. Anyone overcome by heat should be moved to a cool and shaded location. Heat stroke is an emergency. Call 911. The forecast key messages for North and Central Texas. A heat advisory remains in effect through 8 p.m. this evening across much of North and Central Texas, where heat index readings could reach up to 109. Hot and rain-free weather will persist through the work week with little relief in sight, and additional heat advisories or possibly extreme heat warnings may be needed. The spotter information statement for North and Central Texas. Spotter activation is not expected at this time. The Dallas-Fort Worth climate summary for yesterday, July 27, 2026. Yesterday's high temperature was 100 degrees and the low 80 degrees. No precipitation fell yesterday, which leaves the monthly total at 1.36 inches. The total precipitation for the year still stands at 22.61 inches. There were no heating degree days yesterday, and there were 25 cooling degree days yesterday. The normal high temperature for today is 97 degrees, and the normal low is 77. The record high for today is 105, which last occurred in 1995, and the record low is 66, which occurred in 1905, which last occurred in 1995, and the record low is 66, which occurred in 1994. Sunrise today is at 6:39 a.m. and sunset is at 8:30 p.m. The ultraviolet index forecast for July 28th is 11, or extreme. The current time is 7:33 a.m. Central Daylight Time. 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Serving the Dallas-Fort Worth listening area. The following reports of weather temperature and wind were made at 7 a.m. DFW Airport, partly cloudy, 80, dew point 69, relative humidity 69%, wind south at 9, pressure 29.87 inches and rising. Dallas Love Field, partly cloudy, 81, south at 5. Fort Worth Meacham, clear, 77, south at 6. Arlington, clear, 78, south at 6. McKinney, clear, 77, south at 6. Denton, clear, 78, south at 5. Elsewhere around the region, Wichita Falls, clear, 77, south at 9. Abilene, clear, 74, southeast at 5. Waco, clear, 76, south at 12. Tyler, clear, 78, southwest at 7. Once again at 7 a.m., DFW Airport, partly cloudy, 80, south at 9. Now let's check on your local forecast for the Dallas-Fort Worth Metroplex. Heat advisory in effect until 8 p.m. this evening. Today, sunny, hot with highs around 100. South winds 5 to 10 miles an hour. Heat index values up to 107. Tonight, mostly clear. Lows around 80. South winds 5 to 10 miles an hour. Wednesday, sunny, hot with highs around 101. South winds 5 to 10 miles an hour.
heat index values up to 108 in the

And now the extended forecast. Wednesday night, mostly clear. Lows in the lower 80s. South winds 5 to 10 miles an hour. Thursday, sunny, hot with highs around 102. South winds around 5 miles an hour. Heat index values up to 112 in the afternoon. Thursday night, mostly clear. Lows in the lower 80s. Friday, sunny, hot with highs 100 to 105. Heat index values up to 110 in the afternoon. Friday night, mostly clear. Lows in the lower 80s. Saturday, sunny, hot with highs around 100. Heat index values up to 110 in the afternoon. Saturday night, mostly clear. Lows in the upper 70s. Sunday, sunny, hot with highs in the upper 90s. Sunday night, clear. Lows in the upper 70s. Monday, sunny, hot with highs in the upper 90s. Heat index values up to 105. The forecast key messages for North and Central Texas. A heat advisory remains in effect through 8 p.m. this evening across much of North and Central Texas, where heat index readings could reach up to 109. Hot and rain-free weather will persist through the work week with little relief in sight, and additional heat advisories or possibly extreme heat warnings may be needed. The spotter information statement for North and Central Texas. Spotter activation is not expected at this time. The Dallas-Fort Worth climate summary for yesterday, July 27, 2026. Yesterday's high temperature was 100 degrees and the low 80 degrees. No precipitation fell yesterday, which leaves the monthly total at 1.36 inches. The total precipitation for the year still stands at 22.61 inches. There were no heating degree days yesterday and there were 25 cooling degree days yesterday. The normal high temperature for today is 97 degrees, and the normal low is 77. The record high for today is 105, which last occurred in 1995, and the record low is 66, which occurred in 1994. Sunrise today is at 6:39 a.m. and sunset is at 8:30 p.m. The ultraviolet index forecast for July 28th is 11, or extreme. The current time is 7:38 a.m. Central Daylight Time. 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Serving the Dallas-Fort Worth listening area. The following reports of weather temperature and wind were made at 7 a.m. DFW Airport, partly cloudy, 80, dew point 69, relative humidity 69%, wind south at 9, pressure 29.87 inches and rising. Dallas Love Field, partly cloudy, 81, south at 5. Fort Worth Meacham, clear, 77, south at 6. Arlington, clear, 78, south at 6. McKinney, clear, 77, south at 6. Denton, clear, 78, south at 5. Elsewhere around the region, Wichita Falls, clear, 77, south at 9. Abilene, clear, 74, southeast at 5. Waco, clear, 76, south at 12. Tyler, clear, 78, southwest at 7. Once again at 7 a.m., DFW Airport, partly cloudy, 80, south at 9. Now let's check on your local forecast for the Dallas-Fort Worth Metroplex. Heat advisory in effect until 8 p.m. this evening. Today, sunny, hot with highs around 100. South winds 5 to 10 miles an hour. Heat index values up to 107. Tonight, mostly clear. Lows around 80. South winds 5 to 10 miles an hour. Wednesday, sunny, hot with highs around 101. South winds 5 to 10 miles an hour. Heat index values up to 108 in the afternoon. And now the extended forecast. Wednesday night, mostly clear. Lows in the lower 80s. South winds 5 to 10 miles an hour. Thursday, sunny, hot with highs around 102. South winds around 5 miles an hour. Heat index values up to 112 in the afternoon.

has key messages for North and Central Texas. A heat advisory remains in effect through 8 p.m. this evening across much of North and Central Texas, where heat index readings could reach up to 109. Hot and rain-free weather will persist through the work week with little relief in sight, and additional heat advisories or possibly extreme heat warnings may be needed. The spotter information statement for North and Central Texas. Spotter activation is not expected at this time. The Dallas-Fort Worth climate summary for yesterday, July 27, 2026. Yesterday's high temperature was 100 degrees and the low 80 degrees. No precipitation fell yesterday, which leaves the monthly total at 1.36 inches. The total precipitation for the year still stands at 22.61 inches. There were no heating degree days yesterday and there were 25 cooling degree days yesterday. The normal high temperature for today is 97 degrees, and the normal low is 77. The record high for today is 105, which last occurred in 1995, and the record low is 66, which occurred in 1994. Sunrise today is at 6:39 a.m. and sunset is at 8:30 p.m. The ultraviolet index forecast for July 28th is 11, or extreme. The current time is 7:42 a.m. Central Daylight Time. 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The following reports of weather temperature and wind were made at 7 a.m. DFW Airport, partly cloudy, 80, dew point 69, relative humidity 69%, wind south at 9, pressure 29.87 inches and rising. Dallas Love Field, partly cloudy, 81, south at 5. Fort Worth Meacham, clear, 77, south at 6. Arlington, clear, 78, south at 6. McKinney, clear, 77, south at 6. Denton, clear, 78, south at 5. Elsewhere around the region, Wichita Falls, clear, 77, south at 9. Abilene, clear, 74, southeast at 5. Waco, clear, 76, south at 12. Tyler, clear, 78, southwest at 7. Once again at 7 a.m., DFW Airport, partly cloudy, 80, south at 9. Now let's check on your local forecast for the Dallas-Fort Worth Metroplex. Heat advisory in effect until 8 p.m. this evening. Today, sunny, hot with highs around 100. South winds 5 to 10 miles an hour. Heat index values up to 107. Tonight, mostly clear. Lows around 80. South winds 5 to 10 miles an hour. Wednesday, sunny, hot with highs around 101. South winds 5 to 10 miles an hour. Heat index values up to 108 in the afternoon. And now the extended forecast. Wednesday night, mostly clear. Lows in the lower 80s. South winds 5 to 10 miles an hour. Thursday, sunny, hot with highs around 102. South winds around 5 miles an hour. Heat index values up to 112 in the afternoon. Thursday night, mostly clear. Lows in the lower 80s. Friday, sunny, hot with highs 100 to 105. Heat index values up to 110 in the afternoon. Friday night, mostly clear. Lows in the lower 80s. Saturday, sunny, hot with highs around 100. Heat index values up to 110 in the afternoon. Saturday night, mostly clear. Lows in the upper 70s. Sunday, sunny, hot with highs in the upper 90s. Sunday night, clear. Lows in the upper 70s. Monday, sunny, hot with highs in the upper 90s. Heat index values up to 105. The forecast key messages for North and Central Texas. A heat advisory remains in effect through 8 p.m. this evening across much of North and Central Texas, where heat index readings could reach up to 109. Hot and rain-free weather will persist through the work week with little relief in sight, and additional heat advisories or possibly extreme heat warnings

the spotter information statement for North and Central Texas. Spotter activation is not expected at this time. The Dallas-Fort Worth climate summary for yesterday, July 27, 2026. Yesterday's high temperature was 100 degrees and the low 80 degrees. No precipitation fell yesterday, which leaves the monthly total at 1.36 inches. The total precipitation for the year still stands at 22.61 inches. There were no heating degree days yesterday and there were 25 cooling degree days yesterday. The normal high temperature for today is 97 degrees and the normal low is 77. The record high for today is 105, which last occurred in 1995, and the record low is 66, which occurred in 1994. Sunrise today is at 6:39 a.m. and sunset is at 8:30 p.m. The ultraviolet index forecast for July 28th is 11, or extreme. The current time is 7:47 a.m. Central Daylight Time. 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The following reports of weather temperature and wind were made at 7 a.m. DFW Airport, partly cloudy, 80, dew point 69, relative humidity 69%, wind south at 9, pressure 29.87 inches and rising. Dallas Love Field, partly cloudy, 81, south at 5. Fort Worth Meacham, clear, 77, south at 6. Arlington, clear, 78, south at 6. McKinney, clear, 77, south at 6. Denton, clear, 78, south at 5. Elsewhere around the region, Wichita Falls, clear, 77, south at 9. Abilene, clear, 74, southeast at 5. Waco, clear, 76, south at 12. Tyler, clear, 78, southwest at 7. Once again at 7 a.m., DFW Airport, partly cloudy, 80, south at 9. Now let's check on your local forecast for the Dallas-Fort Worth Metroplex. Heat advisory in effect until 8 p.m. this evening. Today, sunny, hot with highs around 100. South winds 5 to 10 miles an hour. Heat index values up to 107. Tonight, mostly clear. Lows around 80. South winds 5 to 10 miles an hour. Wednesday, sunny, hot with highs around 101. South winds 5 to 10 miles an hour. Heat index values up to 108 in the afternoon. And now the extended forecast. Wednesday night, mostly clear. Lows in the lower 80s. South winds 5 to 10 miles an hour. Thursday, sunny, hot with highs around 102. South winds around 5 miles an hour. Heat index values up to 112 in the afternoon. Thursday night, mostly clear. Lows in the lower 80s. Friday, sunny, hot with highs 100 to 105. Heat index values up to 110 in the afternoon. Friday night, mostly clear. Lows in the lower 80s. Saturday, sunny, hot with highs around 100. Heat index values up to 110 in the afternoon. Saturday night, mostly clear. Lows in the upper 70s. Sunday, sunny, hot with highs in the upper 90s. Sunday night, clear. Lows in the upper 70s. Monday, sunny, hot with highs in the upper 90s. Heat index values up to 105. The forecast key messages for North and Central Texas. A heat advisory remains in effect through 8 p.m. this evening across much of North and Central Texas, where heat index readings could reach up to 109. Hot and rain-free weather will persist through the work week with little relief in sight, and additional heat advisories or possibly extreme heat warnings may be needed. The spotter information statement for North and Central Texas. Spotter activation is not expected at this time. The Dallas-Fort Worth climate summary for yesterday, July 27, 2026. Yesterday's high temperature was 100 degrees and the low 80 degrees.

precipitation fell yesterday, which leaves the monthly total at 1.36 inches. The total precipitation for the year still stands at 22.61 inches. There were no heating degree days yesterday, and there were 25 cooling degree days yesterday. The normal high temperature for today is 97 degrees, and the normal low is 77. The record high for today is 105, which last occurred in 1995, and the record low is 66, which occurred in 1994. Sunrise today is at 6:39 a.m. and sunset is at 8:30 p.m. The ultraviolet index forecast for July 28th is 11, or extreme. The current time is 7:52 a.m. Central Daylight Time. 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The following reports of weather temperature and wind were made at 7 a.m. DFW Airport, partly cloudy, 80, dew point 69, relative humidity 69%, wind south at 9, pressure 29.87 inches and rising. Dallas Love Field, partly cloudy, 81, south at 5. Fort Worth Meacham, clear, 77, south at 6. Arlington, clear, 78, south at 6. McKinney, clear, 77, south at 6. Denton, clear, 78, south at 5. Elsewhere around the region, Wichita Falls, clear, 77, south at 9. Abilene, clear, 74, southeast at 5. Waco, clear, 76, south at 12. Tyler, clear, 78, southwest at 7. Once again at 7 a.m., DFW Airport, partly cloudy, 80, south at 9. Now let's check on your local forecast for the Dallas-Fort Worth Metroplex. Heat advisory in effect until 8 p.m. this evening. Today, sunny, hot with highs around 100. South winds 5 to 10 miles an hour. Heat index values up to 107. Tonight, mostly clear. Lows around 80. South winds 5 to 10 miles an hour. Wednesday, sunny, hot with highs around 101. South winds 5 to 10 miles an hour. Heat index values up to 108 in the afternoon. And now the extended forecast. Wednesday night, mostly clear. Lows in the lower 80s. South winds 5 to 10 miles an hour. Thursday, sunny, hot with highs around 102. South winds around 5 miles an hour. Heat index values up to 112 in the afternoon. Thursday night, mostly clear. Lows in the lower 80s. Friday, sunny, hot with highs 100 to 105. Heat index values up to 110 in the afternoon. Friday night, mostly clear. Lows in the lower 80s. Saturday, sunny, hot with highs around 100. Heat index values up to 110 in the afternoon. Saturday night, mostly clear. Lows in the upper 70s. Sunday, sunny, hot with highs in the upper 90s. Sunday night, clear. Lows in the upper 70s. Monday, sunny, hot with highs in the upper 90s. Heat index values up to 105. The forecast key messages for North and Central Texas. A heat advisory remains in effect through 8 p.m. this evening across much of North and Central Texas, where heat index readings could reach up to 109. Hot and rain-free weather will persist through the work week with little relief in sight, and additional heat advisories or possibly extreme heat warnings may be needed. The spotter information statement for North and Central Texas. Spotter activation is not expected at this time. The Dallas-Fort Worth climate summary for yesterday, July 27, 2026. Yesterday's high temperature was 100 degrees and the low 80 degrees. No precipitation fell yesterday, which leaves the monthly total at 1.36 inches. The total precipitation for the year still stands at 22.61 inches. There were no heating degree days yesterday, and there were 25 cooling degree days yesterday. The normal high temperature for today is 97 degrees, and the normal low is

77. The record high for today is 105, which last occurred in 1995, and the record low is 66, which occurred in 1994. Sunrise today is at 6:39 a.m. and sunset is at 8:30 p.m. The ultraviolet index forecast for July 28th is 11, or extreme. The current time is 7:56 a.m. Central Daylight Time. 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The following reports of weather temperature and wind were made at 7 a.m. DFW Airport, partly cloudy, 80, dew point 69, relative humidity 69%, wind south at 9, pressure 29.87 inches and rising. Dallas Love Field, partly cloudy, 81, south at 5. Fort Worth Meacham, clear, 77, south at 6. Arlington, clear, 78, south at 6. McKinney, clear, 77, south at 6. Denton, clear, 78, south at 5. Elsewhere around the region, Wichita Falls, clear, 77, south at 9. Abilene, clear, 74, southeast at 5. Waco, clear, 76, south at 12. Tyler, clear, 78, southwest at 7. Once again at 7 a.m., DFW Airport, partly cloudy, 80, south at 9. Now let's check on your local forecast for the Dallas-Fort Worth Metroplex. Heat advisory in effect until 8 p.m. this evening. Today, sunny, hot with highs around 100. South winds 5 to 10 miles an hour. Heat index values up to 107. Tonight, mostly clear. Lows around 80. South winds 5 to 10 miles an hour. Wednesday, sunny, hot with highs around 101. South winds 5 to 10 miles an hour. Heat index values up to 108 in the afternoon. And now the extended forecast. Wednesday night, mostly clear. Lows in the lower 80s. South winds 5 to 10 miles an hour. Thursday, sunny, hot with highs around 102. South winds around 5 miles an hour. Heat index values up to 112 in the afternoon. Thursday night, mostly clear. Lows in the lower 80s. Friday, sunny, hot with highs 100 to 105. Heat index values up to 110 in the afternoon. Friday night, mostly clear. Lows in the lower 80s. Saturday, sunny, hot with highs around 100. Heat index values up to 110 in the afternoon. Saturday night, mostly clear. Lows in the upper 70s. Sunday, sunny, hot with highs in the upper 90s. Sunday night, clear. Lows in the upper 70s. Monday, sunny, hot with highs in the upper 90s. Heat index values up to 105. The forecast key messages for North and Central Texas. A heat advisory remains in effect through 8 p.m. this evening across much of North and Central Texas, where heat index readings could reach up to 109. Hot and rain-free weather will persist through the work week with little relief in sight, and additional heat advisories or possibly extreme heat warnings may be needed. The spotter information statement for North and Central Texas. Spotter activation is not expected at this time. Heat advisory remains in effect until 8 p.m. Central Daylight Time this evening. Heat index values up to 109 degrees. The areas affected include portions of North Texas and Eastern Central Texas. The hazardous weather conditions are expected from until 8 p.m. Central Daylight Time Tuesday. Impacts: hot temperatures and high humidity will increase the risk for heat-related illnesses to occur, particularly for those working or participating in outdoor activities. Drink plenty of fluids, stay in an air-conditioned room, stay out of the sun, and check up on relatives and neighbors. Young children and pets should never be left unattended in vehicles under any circumstances. Take extra precautions if you work or spend time outside. When possible, reschedule strenuous activities to early morning or evening.
show the signs and symptoms of heat exhaustion and heat stroke. Wear lightweight and loose-fitting clothing when possible. To reduce risk during outdoor work, the Occupational Safety and Health Administration recommends scheduling frequent rest breaks in shaded or air-conditioned environments. Anyone overcome by heat should be moved to a cool and shaded location. Heat stroke is an emergency. Call 911. The Dallas-Fort Worth Climate Summary for yesterday, July 27, 2026. Yesterday's high temperature was 100 degrees and the low 80 degrees. No precipitation fell yesterday, which leaves the monthly total at 1.36 inches. The total precipitation for the year still stands at 22.61 inches. There were no heating degree days yesterday and there were 25 cooling degree days yesterday. The normal high temperature for today is 97 degrees, and the normal low is 77. The record high for today is 105, which last occurred in 1995, and the record low is 66, which occurred in 1994. Sunrise today is at 6:39 a.m. and sunset is at 8:30 p.m. The ultraviolet index forecast for July 28th is 11, or extreme. The current time is 8:02 a.m. Central Daylight Time. 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The following reports of weather temperature and wind were made at 8 a.m. DFW Airport, mostly sunny, 81, dew point 69, relative humidity 67%, wind south at 12, pressure 29.87 inches and steady. Dallas Love Field, mostly sunny, 82, variable at 6. Fort Worth Meacham, sunny, 80, south at 10. Arlington, sunny, 79, south at 9. McKinney, sunny, 80, south at 7. Denton, sunny, 81, south at 6. Elsewhere around the region, Wichita Falls, sunny, 80, south at 7. Abilene, sunny, 76, south at 7. Waco, sunny, 78, south at 9. Tyler, sunny, 79, southwest at 10. Once again at 8 a.m., DFW Airport, mostly sunny, 81, south at 12. The following reports of weather temperature and wind were made at 8 a.m. DFW Airport, mostly sunny, 81, dew point 69, relative humidity 67%, wind south at 12, pressure 29.87 inches and steady. Dallas Love Field, mostly sunny, 82, variable at 6. Fort Worth Meacham, sunny, 80, south at 10. Arlington, sunny, 79, south at 9. McKinney, sunny, 80, south at 7. Denton, sunny, 81, south at 6. Elsewhere around the region, Wichita Falls, sunny, 80, south at 7. Abilene, sunny, 76, south at 7. Waco, sunny, 78, south at 9. Tyler, sunny, 79, southwest at 10. Once again at 8 a.m., DFW Airport, mostly sunny, 81, south at 12. Now let's check on your local forecast for the Dallas-Fort Worth Metroplex. Heat advisory in effect until 8 p.m. this evening. Today, sunny, hot with highs around 100. South winds 5 to 10 miles an hour. Heat index values up to 107. Tonight, mostly clear. Lows around 80. South winds 5 to 10 miles an hour. Wednesday, sunny, hot with highs around 101. South winds 5 to 10 miles an hour. Heat index values up to 108 in the afternoon. And now the extended forecast. Wednesday night, mostly clear. Lows in the lower 80s. South winds 5 to 10 miles an hour. Thursday, sunny, hot with highs around 102. South winds around 5 miles an hour. Heat index values up to 112 in the afternoon. Thursday night, mostly clear. Lows in the lower 80s. Friday, sunny, hot with highs 100 to 105. Heat index values up to 110 in the afternoon.

Friday night, mostly clear. Lows in the lower 80s. Saturday, sunny, hot with highs around 100. Heat index values up to 110 in the afternoon. Saturday night, mostly clear. Lows in the upper 70s. Sunday, sunny, hot with highs in the upper 90s. Sunday night, clear. Lows in the upper 70s. Monday, sunny, hot with highs in the upper 90s. Heat index values up to 105. The forecast key messages for North and Central Texas. A heat advisory remains in effect through 8 p.m. this evening across much of North and Central Texas, where heat index readings could reach up to 109. Hot and rain-free weather will persist through the work week with little relief in sight, and additional heat advisories or possibly extreme heat warnings may be needed. The spotter information statement for North and Central Texas. Spotter activation is not expected at this time. The Dallas-Fort Worth climate summary for yesterday, July 27, 2026. Yesterday's high temperature was 100 degrees and the low 80 degrees. No precipitation fell yesterday, which leaves the monthly total at 1.36 inches. The total precipitation for the year still stands at 22.61 inches. There were no heating degree days yesterday, and there were 25 cooling degree days yesterday. The normal high temperature for today is 97 degrees, and the normal low is 77. The record high for today is 105, which last occurred in 1995, and the record low is 66, which occurred in 1994. Sunrise today is at 6:39 a.m. and sunset is at 8:30 p.m. The ultraviolet index forecast for July 28th is 11, or extreme. The current time is 8:08 a.m. Central Daylight Time. 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The following reports of weather temperature and wind were made at 8 a.m. DFW Airport, mostly sunny, 81, dew point 69, relative humidity 67%, wind south at 12, pressure 29.87 inches and steady. Dallas Love Field, mostly sunny, 82, variable at 6. Fort Worth Meacham, sunny, 80, south at 10. Arlington, sunny, 79, south at 9. McKinney, sunny, 80, south at 7. Denton, sunny, 81, south at 6. Elsewhere around the region, Wichita Falls, sunny, 80, south at 7. Abilene, sunny, 76, south at 7. Waco, sunny, 78, south at 9. Tyler, sunny, 79, southwest at 10. Once again at 8 a.m., DFW Airport, mostly sunny, 81, south at 12. Now let's check on your local forecast for the Dallas-Fort Worth Metroplex. Heat advisory in effect until 8 p.m. this evening. Today, sunny, hot with highs around 100. South winds 5 to 10 miles an hour. Heat index values up to 107. Tonight, mostly clear. Lows around 80. South winds 5 to 10 miles an hour. Wednesday, sunny, hot with highs around 101. South winds 5 to 10 miles an hour. Heat index values up to 108 in the afternoon. And now the extended forecast. Wednesday night, mostly clear. Lows in the lower 80s. South winds 5 to 10 miles an hour. Thursday, sunny, hot with highs around 102. South winds around 5 miles an hour. Heat index values up to 112 in the afternoon. Thursday night, mostly clear. Lows in the lower 80s. Friday, sunny, hot with highs 100 to 105. Heat index values up to 110 in the afternoon. Friday night, mostly clear. Lows in the lower 80s. Saturday, sunny, hot with highs around 100. Heat index values up to 110 in the afternoon. Saturday night, mostly clear. Lows in the upper 70s. Sunday, sunny, hot with highs in the upper 90s.

night, clear. Lows in the upper 70s. Monday, sunny, hot with highs in the upper 90s. Heat index values up to 105. The forecast key messages for North and Central Texas. A heat advisory remains in effect through 8 p.m. this evening across much of North and Central Texas, where heat index readings could reach up to 109. Hot and rain-free weather will persist through the work week with little relief in sight, and additional heat advisories or possibly extreme heat warnings may be needed. The spotter information statement for North and Central Texas. Spotter activation is not expected at this time. The Dallas-Fort Worth climate summary for yesterday, July 27, 2026. Yesterday's high temperature was 100 degrees and the low 80 degrees. No precipitation fell yesterday, which leaves the monthly total at 1.36 inches. The total precipitation for the year still stands at 22.61 inches. There were no heating degree days yesterday, and there were 25 cooling degree days yesterday. The normal high temperature for today is 97 degrees, and the normal low is 77. The record high for today is 105, which last occurred in 1995, and the record low is 66, which occurred in 1994. Sunrise today is at 6:39 a.m. and sunset is at 8:30 p.m. The ultraviolet index forecast for July 28th is 11, or extreme. The current time is 8:13 a.m. Central Daylight Time. 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The following reports of weather temperature and wind were made at 8 a.m. DFW Airport, mostly sunny, 81, dew point 69, relative humidity 67%, wind south at 12, pressure 29.87 inches and steady. Dallas Love Field, mostly sunny, 82, variable at 6. Fort Worth Meacham, sunny, 80, south at 10. Arlington, sunny, 79, south at 9. McKinney, sunny, 80, south at 7. Denton, sunny, 81, south at 6. Elsewhere around the region, Wichita Falls, sunny, 80, south at 7. Abilene, sunny, 76, south at 7. Waco, sunny, 78, south at 9. Tyler, sunny, 79, southwest at 10. Once again at 8 a.m., DFW Airport, mostly sunny, 81, south at 12. Now let's check on your local forecast for the Dallas-Fort Worth Metroplex. Heat advisory in effect until 8 p.m. this evening. Today, sunny, hot with highs around 100. South winds 5 to 10 miles an hour. Heat index values up to 107. Tonight, mostly clear. Lows around 80. South winds 5 to 10 miles an hour. Wednesday, sunny, hot with highs around 101. South winds 5 to 10 miles an hour. Heat index values up to 108 in the afternoon. And now the extended forecast. Wednesday night, mostly clear. Lows in the lower 80s. South winds 5 to 10 miles an hour. Thursday, sunny, hot with highs around 102. South winds around 5 miles an hour. Heat index values up to 112 in the afternoon. Thursday night, mostly clear. Lows in the lower 80s. Friday, sunny, hot with highs 100 to 105. Heat index values up to 110 in the afternoon. Friday night, mostly clear. Lows in the lower 80s. Saturday, sunny, hot with highs around 100. Heat index values up to 110 in the afternoon. Saturday night, mostly clear. Lows in the upper 70s. Sunday, sunny, hot with highs in the upper 90s. Sunday night, clear. Lows in the upper 70s. Monday, sunny, hot with highs in the upper 90s. Heat index values up to 105. The forecast key messages for North and Central Texas. A heat advisory remains in effect through 8 p.m. this evening across much of North and Central Texas, where heat index

readings could reach up to 109. Hot and rain-free weather will persist through the work week with little relief in sight. And additional heat advisories or possibly extreme heat warnings may be needed. The spotter information statement for North and Central Texas. Spotter activation is not expected at this time. The Dallas-Fort Worth climate summary for yesterday, July 27, 2026. Yesterday's high temperature was 100 degrees and the low 80 degrees. No precipitation fell yesterday, which leaves the monthly total at 1.36 inches. The total precipitation for the year still stands at 22.61 inches. There were no heating degree days yesterday, and there were 25 cooling degree days yesterday. The normal high temperature for today is 97 degrees, and the normal low is 77. The record high for today is 105, which last occurred in 1995, and the record low is 66, which occurred in 1994. Sunrise today is at 6:39 a.m. and sunset is at 8:30 p.m. The ultraviolet index forecast for July 28th is 11, or extreme. The current time is 8:17 a.m. Central Daylight Time. 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The following reports of weather temperature and wind were made at 8 a.m. DFW Airport, mostly sunny, 81, dew point 69, relative humidity 67%, wind south at 12, pressure 29.87 inches and steady. Dallas Love Field, mostly sunny, 82, variable at 6. Fort Worth Meacham, sunny, 80, south at 10. Arlington, sunny, 79, south at 9. McKinney, sunny, 80, south at 7. Denton, sunny, 81, south at 6. Elsewhere around the region, Wichita Falls, sunny, 80, south at 7. Abilene, sunny, 76, south at 7. Waco, sunny, 78, south at 9. Tyler, sunny, 79, southwest at 10. Once again at 8 a.m., DFW Airport, mostly sunny, 81, south at 12. Now let's check on your local forecast for the Dallas-Fort Worth Metroplex. Heat advisory in effect until 8 p.m. this evening. Today, sunny, hot with highs around 100. South winds 5 to 10 miles an hour. Heat index values up to 107. Tonight, mostly clear. Lows around 80. South winds 5 to 10 miles an hour. Wednesday, sunny, hot with highs around 101. South winds 5 to 10 miles an hour. Heat index values up to 108 in the afternoon. And now the extended forecast. Wednesday night, mostly clear. Lows in the lower 80s. South winds 5 to 10 miles an hour. Thursday, sunny, hot with highs around 102. South winds around 5 miles an hour. Heat index values up to 112 in the afternoon. Thursday night, mostly clear. Lows in the lower 80s. Friday, sunny, hot with highs 100 to 105. Heat index values up to 110 in the afternoon. Friday night, mostly clear. Lows in the lower 80s. Saturday, sunny, hot with highs around 100. Heat index values up to 110 in the afternoon. Saturday night, mostly clear. Lows in the upper 70s. Sunday, sunny, hot with highs in the upper 90s. Sunday night, clear. Lows in the upper 70s. Monday, sunny, hot with highs in the upper 90s. Heat index values up to 105. The forecast key messages for North and Central Texas. A heat advisory remains in effect through 8 p.m. this evening across much of North and Central Texas, where heat index readings could reach up to 109. Hot and rain-free weather will persist through the work week with little relief in sight, and additional heat advisories or possibly extreme heat warnings may be needed. The spotter information statement for North and Central Texas. Spotter activation is not expected at this time. The Dallas-Fort Worth

climate summary for yesterday, July 27th, 2026. Yesterday's high temperature was 100 degrees and the low 80 degrees. No precipitation fell yesterday, which leaves the monthly total at 1.36 inches. The total precipitation for the year still stands at 22.61 inches. There were no heating degree days yesterday, and there were 25 cooling degree days yesterday. The normal high temperature for today is 97 degrees, and the normal low is 77. The record high for today is 105, which last occurred in 1995, and the record low is 66, which occurred in 1994. Sunrise today is at 6:39 a.m. and sunset is at 8:30 p.m. The ultraviolet index forecast for July 28th is 11, or extreme. The current time is 8:22 a.m. Central Daylight Time. 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The following reports of weather temperature and wind were made at 8 a.m. DFW Airport, mostly sunny, 81, dew point 69, relative humidity 67%, wind south at 12, pressure 29.87 inches and steady. Dallas Love Field, mostly sunny, 82, variable at 6. Fort Worth Meacham, sunny, 80, south at 10. Arlington, sunny, 79, south at 9. McKinney, sunny, 80, south at 7. Denton, sunny, 81, south at 6. Elsewhere around the region, Wichita Falls, sunny, 80, south at 7. Abilene, sunny, 76, south at 7. Waco, sunny, 78, south at 9. Tyler, sunny, 79, southwest at 10. Once again at 8 a.m., DFW Airport, mostly sunny, 81, south at 12. Now let's check on your local forecast for the Dallas-Fort Worth Metroplex. Heat advisory in effect until 8 p.m. this evening. Today, sunny, hot with highs around 100. South winds 5 to 10 miles an hour. Heat index values up to 107. Tonight, mostly clear. Lows around 80. South winds 5 to 10 miles an hour. Wednesday, sunny, hot with highs around 101. South winds 5 to 10 miles an hour. Heat index values up to 108 in the afternoon. And now the extended forecast. Wednesday night, mostly clear. Lows in the lower 80s. South winds 5 to 10 miles an hour. Thursday, sunny, hot with highs around 102. South winds around 5 miles an hour. Heat index values up to 112 in the afternoon. Thursday night, mostly clear. Lows in the lower 80s. Friday, sunny, hot with highs 100 to 105. Heat index values up to 110 in the afternoon. Friday night, mostly clear. Lows in the lower 80s. Saturday, sunny, hot with highs around 100. Heat index values up to 110 in the afternoon. Saturday night, mostly clear. Lows in the upper 70s. Sunday, sunny, hot with highs in the upper 90s. Sunday night, clear. Lows in the upper 70s. Monday, sunny, hot with highs in the upper 90s. Heat index values up to 105. The forecast key messages for North and Central Texas. A heat advisory remains in effect through 8 p.m. this evening across much of North and Central Texas, where heat index readings could reach up to 109. Hot and rain-free weather will persist through the work week with little relief in sight, and additional heat advisories or possibly extreme heat warnings may be needed. The spotter information statement for North and Central Texas. Spotter activation is not expected at this time. The Dallas-Fort Worth climate summary for yesterday, July 27, 2026. Yesterday's high temperature was 100 degrees and the low 80 degrees. No precipitation fell yesterday, which leaves the monthly total at 1.36 inches. The total precipitation for the year still stands at 22.61 inches. There were no heating degrees.

days yesterday, and there were 25 cooling degree days yesterday. The normal high temperature for today is 97 degrees, and the normal low is 77. The record high for today is 105, which last occurred in 1995, and the record low is 66, which occurred in 1994. Sunrise today is at 6:39 a.m. and sunset is at 8:30 p.m. The ultraviolet index forecast for July 28th is 11, or extreme. The current time is 8:26 a.m. Central Daylight Time. 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The following reports of weather temperature and wind were made at 8 a.m. DFW Airport, mostly sunny, 81, dew point 69, relative humidity 67%, wind south at 12, pressure 29.87 inches and steady. Dallas Love Field, mostly sunny, 82, variable at 6. Fort Worth Meacham, sunny, 80, south at 10. Arlington, sunny, 79, south at 9. McKinney, sunny, 80, south at 7. Denton, sunny, 81, south at 6. Elsewhere around the region, Wichita Falls, sunny, 80, south at 7. Abilene, sunny, 76, south at 7. Waco, sunny, 78, south at 9. Tyler, sunny, 79, southwest at 10. Once again at 8 a.m., DFW Airport, mostly sunny, 81, south at 12. Now let's check on your local forecast for the Dallas-Fort Worth Metroplex. Heat advisory in effect until 8 p.m. this evening. Today, sunny, hot with highs around 100. South winds 5 to 10 miles an hour. Heat index values up to 107. Tonight, mostly clear. Lows around 80. South winds 5 to 10 miles an hour. Wednesday, sunny, hot with highs around 101. South winds 5 to 10 miles an hour. Heat index values up to 108 in the afternoon. And now the extended forecast. Wednesday night, mostly clear. Lows in the lower 80s. South winds 5 to 10 miles an hour. Thursday, sunny, hot with highs around 102. South winds around 5 miles an hour. Heat index values up to 112 in the afternoon. Thursday night, mostly clear. Lows in the lower 80s. Friday, sunny, hot with highs 100 to 105. Heat index values up to 110 in the afternoon. Friday night, mostly clear. Lows in the lower 80s. Saturday, sunny, hot with highs around 100. Heat index values up to 110 in the afternoon. Saturday night, mostly clear. Lows in the upper 70s. Sunday, sunny, hot with highs in the upper 90s. Sunday night, clear. Lows in the upper 70s. Monday, sunny, hot with highs in the upper 90s. Heat index values up to 105. Heat advisory remains in effect until 8 p.m. Central Daylight Time this evening. Heat index values up to 109 degrees. The areas affected include portions of North Texas and Eastern Central Texas. The hazardous weather conditions are expected from until 8 p.m. Central Daylight Time Tuesday. Impacts, hot temperatures and high humidity will increase the risk for heat-related illnesses to occur, particularly for those working or participating in outdoor activities. Drink plenty of fluids, stay in an air-conditioned room, stay out of the sun, and check up on relatives and neighbors. Young children and pets should never be left unattended in vehicles under any circumstances. Take extra precautions if you work or spend time outside. 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To reduce risk during outdoor work, the Occupational Safety and Health Administration recommends scheduling frequent rest breaks in shaded or air-conditioned environments. Anyone overcome by heat should be moved to a cool and shaded location. Heat stroke is an emergency. 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
the forecast key messages for North and Central Texas. A heat advisory remains in effect through 8 p.m. this evening across much of North and Central Texas, where heat index readings could reach up to 109. Hot and rain-free weather will persist through the work week with little relief in sight, and additional heat advisories or possibly extreme heat warnings may be needed. The spotter information statement for North and Central Texas. Spotter activation is not expected at this time. The Dallas-Fort Worth climate summary for yesterday, July 27, 2026. Yesterday's high temperature was 100 degrees and the low 80 degrees. No precipitation fell yesterday, which leaves the monthly total at 1.36 inches. The total precipitation for the year still stands at 22.61 inches. There were no heating degree days yesterday, and there were 25 cooling degree days yesterday. The normal high temperature for today is 97 degrees, and the normal low is 77. The record high for today is 105, which last occurred in 1995, and the record low is 66, which occurred in 1994. Sunrise today is at 6:39 a.m. and sunset is at 8:30 p.m. The ultraviolet index forecast for July 28th is 11, or extreme. The current time is 8:32 a.m. Central Daylight Time. 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The following reports of weather temperature and wind were made at 8 a.m. DFW Airport, mostly sunny, 81, dew point 69, relative humidity 67%, wind south 8 a.m. DFW Airport, mostly sunny, 81, dew point 69, relative humidity 67%, wind south at 12, pressure 29.87 inches and steady. Dallas Love Field, mostly sunny, 82, variable at 6. Fort Worth Meacham, sunny, 80, south at 10. Arlington, sunny, 79, south at 9. McKinney, sunny, 80, south at 7. Denton, sunny, 81, south at 6. Elsewhere around the region, Wichita Falls, sunny, 80, south at 7. Abilene, sunny, 76, south at 7. Waco, sunny, 78, south at 9. Tyler, sunny, 79, southwest at 10. Once again at 8 a.m., DFW Airport, mostly sunny, 81, south at 12. Now let's check on your local forecast for the Dallas-Fort Worth Metroplex. Heat advisory in effect until 8 p.m. this evening. Today, sunny, hot with highs around 100. South winds 5 to 10 miles an hour. Heat index values up to 107. Tonight, mostly clear. Lows around 80. South winds 5 to 10 miles an hour. Wednesday, sunny, hot with highs around 101. South winds 5 to 10 miles an hour. Heat index values up to 108 in the afternoon. And now the extended forecast. Wednesday night, mostly clear. Lows in the lower 80s. South winds 5 to 10 miles an hour. Thursday, sunny, hot with highs around 102. South winds around 5 miles an hour. Heat index values up to 112 in the afternoon. Thursday night, mostly clear. Lows in the lower 80s. Friday, sunny, hot with highs 100 to 105. Heat index values up to 110 in the afternoon. Friday night, mostly clear. Lows in the lower 80s. Saturday, sunny, hot with highs around 100. Heat index values up to 110 in the afternoon. Saturday night, mostly clear. Lows in the upper 70s. Sunday, sunny, hot with highs in the upper 90s. Sunday night, clear. Lows in the upper 70s. Monday, sunny, hot with highs in the upper 90s. Heat index values up to 105. The forecast key messages for North and Central Texas. A heat advisory remains in effect through 8 p.m. this evening across much of North and Central Texas, where heat index readings could reach up to 100.

109. Hot and rain-free weather will persist through the work week with little relief in sight. And additional heat advisories or possibly extreme heat warnings may be needed. The spotter information statement for North and Central Texas. Spotter activation is not expected at this time. The Dallas-Fort Worth climate summary for yesterday, July 27, 2026. Yesterday's high temperature was 100 degrees and the low 80 degrees. No precipitation fell yesterday, which leaves the monthly total at 1.36 inches. The total precipitation for the year still stands at 22.61 inches. There were no heating degree days yesterday, and there were 25 cooling degree days yesterday. The normal high temperature for today is 97 degrees, and the normal low is 77. The record high for today is 105, which last occurred in 1995, and the record low is 66, which occurred in 1994. Sunrise today is at 6:39 a.m. and sunset is at 8:30 p.m. The ultraviolet index forecast for July 28th is 11, or extreme. The current time is 8:37 a.m. Central Daylight Time. 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The following reports of weather temperature and wind were made at 8 a.m. DFW Airport, mostly sunny, 81, dew point 69, relative humidity 67%, wind south at 12, pressure 29.87 inches and steady. Dallas Love Field, mostly sunny, 82, variable at 6. Fort Worth Meacham, sunny, 80, south at 10. Arlington, sunny, 79, south at 9. McKinney, sunny, 80, south at 7. Denton, sunny, 81, south at 6. Elsewhere around the region, Wichita Falls, sunny, 80, south at 7. Abilene, sunny, 76, south at 7. Waco, sunny, 78, south at 9. Tyler, sunny, 79, southwest at 10. Once again at 8 a.m., DFW Airport, mostly sunny, 81, south at 12. Now let's check on your local forecast for the Dallas-Fort Worth Metroplex. Heat advisory in effect until 8 p.m. this evening. Today, sunny, hot with highs around 100. South winds 5 to 10 miles an hour. Heat index values up to 107. Tonight, mostly clear. Lows around 80. South winds 5 to 10 miles an hour. Wednesday, sunny, hot with highs around 101. South winds 5 to 10 miles an hour. Heat index values up to 108 in the afternoon. And now the extended forecast. Wednesday night, mostly clear. Lows in the lower 80s. South winds 5 to 10 miles an hour. Thursday, sunny, hot with highs around 102. South winds around 5 miles an hour. Heat index values up to 112 in the afternoon. Thursday night, mostly clear. Lows in the lower 80s. Friday, sunny, hot with highs 100 to 105. Heat index values up to 110 in the afternoon. Friday night, mostly clear. Lows in the lower 80s. Saturday, sunny, hot with highs around 100. Heat index values up to 110 in the afternoon. Saturday night, mostly clear. Lows in the upper 70s. Sunday, sunny, hot with highs in the upper 90s. Sunday night, clear. Lows in the upper 70s. Monday, sunny, hot with highs in the upper 90s. Heat index values up to 105. The forecast key messages for North and Central Texas. A heat advisory remains in effect through 8 p.m. this evening across much of North and Central Texas, where heat index readings could reach up to 109. Hot and rain-free weather will persist through the work week with little relief in sight, and additional heat advisories or possibly extreme heat warnings may be needed. The spotter information statement for North and Central Texas. Spotter activation is not expected at this time. The Dallas-Fort Worth climate summary for yesterday.

sunny, hot with highs around 102. South winds around 5 miles an hour. Heat index values up to 112 in the afternoon. Thursday night, mostly clear. Lows in the lower 80s. Friday, sunny, hot with highs 100 to 105. Heat index values up to 110 in the afternoon. Friday night, mostly clear. Lows in the lower 80s. Saturday, sunny, hot with highs around 100. Heat index values up to 110 in the afternoon. Saturday night, mostly clear. Lows in the upper 70s. Sunday, sunny, hot with highs in the upper 90s. Sunday night, clear. Lows in the upper 70s. Monday, sunny, hot with highs in the upper 90s. Heat index values up to 105. The forecast key messages for North and Central Texas. A heat advisory remains in effect through 8 p.m. this evening across much of North and Central Texas, where heat index readings could reach up to 109. Hot and rain-free weather will persist through the work week with little relief in sight, and additional heat advisories or possibly extreme heat warnings may be needed. The spotter information statement for North and Central Texas. Spotter activation is not expected at this time. The Dallas-Fort Worth climate summary for yesterday, July 27, 2026. Yesterday's high temperature was 100 degrees and the low 80 degrees. No precipitation fell yesterday, which leaves the monthly total at 1.36 inches. The total precipitation for the year still stands at 22.61 inches. There were no heating degree days yesterday and there were 25 cooling degree days yesterday. The normal high temperature for today is 97 degrees, and the normal low is 77. The record high for today is 105, which last occurred in 1995, and the record low is 66, which occurred in 1994. Sunrise today is at 6:39 a.m. and sunset is at 8:30 p.m. The ultraviolet index forecast for July 28th is 11, or extreme. The current time is 9:45 a.m. Central Daylight Time. 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The following reports of weather temperature and wind were made at 9 a.m. DFW Airport, mostly sunny, 83, dew point 68, relative humidity 60%, wind southwest at 9, pressure 29.89 inches and rising. Dallas Love Field, mostly sunny, 83, southwest at 7. Fort Worth Meacham, sunny, 83, south at 6. Arlington, sunny, 82, south at 7. McKinney, sunny, 84, south at 6. Denton, sunny, 85, south at 9. Elsewhere around the region, Wichita Falls, sunny, 86, southwest at 14. Abilene, sunny, 82, south at 12. Waco, sunny, 81, southwest at 12. Tyler, mostly sunny, 81, southwest at 9. Once again at 9 a.m., DFW Airport, mostly sunny, 83, southwest at 9. Now let's check on your local forecast for the Dallas-Fort Worth Metroplex. Heat advisory in effect until 8 p.m. this evening. Today, sunny, hot with highs around 100. South winds 5 to 10 miles an hour. Heat index values up to 107. Tonight, mostly clear. Lows around 80. South winds 5 to 10 miles an hour. Wednesday, sunny, hot with highs around 101. South winds 5 to 10 miles an hour. Heat index values up to 108 in the afternoon. And now the extended forecast. Wednesday night, mostly clear. Lows in the lower 80s. South winds 5 to 10 miles an hour. Thursday, sunny, hot with highs around 102. South winds around 5 miles an hour. Heat index values up to 112 in the afternoon. Thursday night, mostly clear. Lows in the lower 80s. Friday, sunny, hot with highs 100 to 105.

heat index values up to 110 in the afternoon. Friday night, mostly clear. Lows in the lower 80s. Saturday, sunny, hot with highs around 100. Heat index values up to 110 in the afternoon. Saturday night, mostly clear. Lows in the upper 70s. Sunday, sunny, hot with highs in the upper 90s. Sunday night, clear. Lows in the upper 70s. Monday, sunny, hot with highs in the upper 90s. Heat index values up to 105. The forecast key messages for North and Central Texas. A heat advisory remains in effect through 8 p.m. this evening across much of North and Central Texas, where heat index readings could reach up to 109. Hot and rain-free weather will persist through the work week with little relief in sight, and additional heat advisories or possibly extreme heat warnings may be needed. The spotter information statement for North and Central Texas. Spotter activation is not expected at this time. The Dallas-Fort Worth climate summary for yesterday, July 27, 2026. Yesterday's high temperature was 100 degrees and the low 80 degrees. No precipitation fell yesterday, which leaves the monthly total at 1.36 inches. The total precipitation for the year still stands at 22.61 inches. There were no heating degree days yesterday, and there were 25 cooling degree days yesterday. The normal high temperature for today is 97 degrees, and the normal low is 77. The record high for today is 105, which last occurred in 1995, and the record low is 66, which occurred in 1994. Sunrise today is at 6:39 a.m. and sunset is at 8:30 p.m. The ultraviolet index forecast for July 28th is 11, or extreme. The current time is 9:49 a.m. Central Daylight Time. 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The following reports of weather temperature and wind were made at 9 a.m. DFW Airport, mostly sunny, 83, dew point 68, relative humidity 60%, wind southwest at 9, pressure 29.89 inches and rising. Dallas Love Field, mostly sunny, 83, southwest at 7. Fort Worth Meacham, sunny, 83, south at 6. Arlington, sunny, 82, south at 7. McKinney, sunny, 84, south at 6. Denton, sunny, 85, south at 9. Elsewhere around the region, Wichita Falls, sunny, 86, southwest at 14. Abilene, sunny, 82, south at 12. Waco, sunny, 81, southwest at 12. Tyler, mostly sunny, 81, southwest at 9. Once again at 9 a.m., DFW Airport, mostly sunny, 83, southwest at 9. Now let's check on your local forecast for the Dallas-Fort Worth Metroplex. Heat advisory in effect until 8 p.m. this evening. Today, sunny, hot with highs around 100. South winds 5 to 10 miles an hour. Heat index values up to 107. Tonight, mostly clear. Lows around 80. South winds 5 to 10 miles an hour. Wednesday, sunny, hot with highs around 101. South winds 5 to 10 miles an hour. Heat index values up to 108 in the afternoon. And now the extended forecast. Wednesday night, mostly clear. Lows in the lower 80s. South winds 5 to 10 miles an hour. Thursday, sunny, hot with highs around 102. South winds around 5 miles an hour. Heat index values up to 112 in the afternoon. Thursday night, mostly clear. Lows in the lower 80s. Friday, sunny, hot with highs 100 to 105. Heat index values up to 110 in the afternoon. Friday night, mostly clear. Lows in the lower 80s. Saturday, sunny, hot with highs around 100. Heat index values up to 110 in the afternoon. Saturday night, mostly clear.

Sunday, sunny, hot with highs in the upper 90s. Sunday night, clear. Lows in the upper 70s. Monday, sunny, hot with highs in the upper 90s. Heat index values up to 105. The forecast key messages for North and Central Texas. A heat advisory remains in effect through 8 p.m. this evening across much of North and Central Texas, where heat index readings could reach up to 109. Hot and rain-free weather will persist through the work week with little relief in sight, and additional heat advisories or possibly extreme heat warnings may be needed. The spotter information statement for North and Central Texas. Spotter activation is not expected at this time. The Dallas-Fort Worth climate summary for yesterday, July 27, 2026. Yesterday's high temperature was 100 degrees and the low 80 degrees. No precipitation fell yesterday, which leaves the monthly total at 1.36 inches. The total precipitation for the year still stands at 22.61 inches. There were no heating degree days yesterday, and there were 25 cooling degree days yesterday. The normal high temperature for today is 97 degrees, and the normal low is 77. The record high for today is 105, which last occurred in 1995, and the record low is 66, which occurred in 1994. Sunrise today is at 6:39 a.m. and sunset is at 8:30 p.m. The ultraviolet index forecast for July 28th is 11, or extreme. The current time is 9:54 a.m. Central Daylight Time. 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The following reports of weather temperature and wind were made at 9 a.m. DFW Airport, mostly sunny, 83, dew point 68, relative humidity 60%, wind southwest at 9, pressure 29.89 inches and rising. Dallas Love Field, mostly sunny, 83, southwest at 7. Fort Worth Meacham, sunny, 83, south at 6. Arlington, sunny, 82, south at 7. McKinney, sunny, 84, south at 6. Denton, sunny, 85, south at 9. Elsewhere around the region, Wichita Falls, sunny, 86, southwest at 14. Abilene, sunny, 82, south at 12. Waco, sunny, 81, southwest at 12. Tyler, mostly sunny, 81, southwest at 9. Once again at 9 a.m., DFW Airport, mostly sunny, 83, southwest at 9. Now let's check on your local forecast for the Dallas-Fort Worth Metroplex. Heat advisory in effect until 8 p.m. this evening. Today, sunny, hot with highs around 100. South winds 5 to 10 miles an hour. Heat index values up to 107. Tonight, mostly clear. Lows around 80. South winds 5 to 10 miles an hour. Wednesday, sunny, hot with highs around 101. South winds 5 to 10 miles an hour. Heat index values up to 108 in the afternoon. And now the extended forecast. Wednesday night, mostly clear. Lows in the lower 80s. South winds 5 to 10 miles an hour. Thursday, sunny, hot with highs around 102. South winds around 5 miles an hour. Heat index values up to 112 in the afternoon. Thursday night, mostly clear. Lows in the lower 80s. Friday, sunny, hot with highs 100 to 105. Heat index values up to 110 in the afternoon. Friday night, mostly clear. Lows in the lower 80s. Saturday, sunny, hot with highs around 100. Heat index values up to 110 in the afternoon. Saturday night, mostly clear. Lows in the upper 70s. Sunday, sunny, hot with highs in the upper 90s. Sunday night, clear. Lows in the upper 70s. Monday, sunny, hot with highs in the upper 90s. Heat index values up to 105. The forecast key messages for

and Central Texas. A heat advisory remains in effect through 8 p.m. this evening across much of North and Central Texas, where heat index readings could reach up to 109. Hot and rain-free weather will persist through the work week with little relief in sight, and additional heat advisories or possibly extreme heat warnings may be needed. The spotter information statement for North and Central Texas. Spotter activation is not expected at this time. The Dallas-Fort Worth climate summary for yesterday, July 27, 2026. Yesterday's high temperature was 100 degrees and the low 80 degrees. No precipitation fell yesterday, which leaves the monthly total at 1.36 inches. The total precipitation for the year still stands at 22.61 inches. There were no heating degree days yesterday, and there were 25 cooling degree days yesterday. The normal high temperature for today is 97 degrees, and the normal low is 77. The record high for today is 105, which last occurred in 1995, and the record low is 66, which occurred in 1994. Sunrise today is at 6:39 a.m. and sunset is at 8:30 p.m. The ultraviolet index forecast for July 28th is 11, or extreme. The current time is 9:59 a.m. Central Daylight Time. 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The following reports of weather temperature and wind were made at 9 a.m. DFW Airport, mostly sunny, 83, dew point 68, relative humidity 60%, wind southwest at 9, pressure 29.89 inches and rising. Dallas Love Field, mostly sunny, 83, southwest at 7. Fort Worth Meacham, sunny, 83, south at 6. Arlington, sunny, 82, south at 7. McKinney, sunny, 84, south at 6. Denton, sunny, 85, south at 9. Elsewhere around the region, Wichita Falls, sunny, 86, southwest at 14. Abilene, sunny, 82, south at 12. Waco, sunny, 81, southwest at 12. Tyler, mostly sunny, 81, southwest at 9. Once again at 9 a.m., DFW Airport, mostly sunny, 83, southwest at 9. Heat advisory remains in effect until 8 p.m. Central Daylight Time this evening. Heat index values up to 109 degrees. The areas affected include portions of North Texas and eastern Central Texas. The hazardous weather conditions are expected from until 8 p.m. Central Daylight Time Tuesday. Impacts: hot temperatures and high humidity will increase the risk for heat-related illnesses to occur, particularly for those working or participating in outdoor activities. 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Young children and pets should never be left unattended in vehicles under any circumstances. Take extra precautions if you work or spend time outside. 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Know the signs and symptoms of heat exhaustion and heat stroke. Wear lightweight and loose-fitting clothing when possible. To reduce risk during outdoor work, the Occupational Safety and Health Administration recommends scheduling frequent rest breaks in shaded or air-conditioned environments. Anyone overcome by heat should be moved to a cool and shaded location. Heat stroke is an emergency. 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Now let's check on your local forecast for the Dallas-Fort Worth Metroplex. Heat advisory in effect until 8 p.m. this evening. Today, sunny, hot with highs around 100. South winds 5 to 10 miles an hour. Heat index values up to 107. Tonight, mostly clear. Lows around 80. South winds 5 to 10 miles an hour. Wednesday, sunny, hot with highs around 101. South winds 5 to 10 miles an hour. Heat index values up to 108 in the afternoon. The ultraviolet index forecast for July 28th is 11, or extreme. The current time is 10:02 a.m. Central Daylight Time. 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

Hazards Radio, the voice of the National Weather Service, station KEC 56, serving the Dallas-Fort Worth listening area. The following reports of weather temperature and wind were made at 10 a.m. DFW Airport, mostly sunny, 86, dew point 69, relative humidity 56%, wind southwest at 9, pressure 29.90 inches and rising. Dallas Love Field, mostly sunny, 86, southwest at 7. Fort Worth Meacham, sunny, 86, south at 8. Arlington, sunny, 86, south at 5. McKinney, sunny, 87, southwest at 5. Denton, sunny, 88, southwest at 8. Elsewhere around the region, Wichita Falls, mostly sunny, 88, southwest at 12. Abilene, sunny, 86, southwest at 13. Waco, sunny, 85, southwest at 12. Tyler, sunny, 84, west at 10. Once again at 10 a.m., DFW Airport, mostly sunny, 86, southwest at 9. The following reports of weather temperature and wind were made at 10 a.m. DFW Airport, mostly sunny, 86, dew point 69, relative humidity 56%, wind southwest at 9, pressure 29.90 inches and rising. Dallas Love Field, mostly sunny, 86, southwest at 7. Fort Worth Meacham, sunny, 86, south at 8. Arlington, sunny, 86, south at 5. McKinney, sunny, 87, southwest at 5. Denton, sunny, 88, southwest at 8. Elsewhere around the region, Wichita Falls, mostly sunny, 88, southwest at 12. Abilene, sunny, 86, southwest at 13. Waco, sunny, 85, southwest at 12. Tyler, sunny, 84, west at 10. Once again at 10 a.m., DFW Airport, mostly sunny, 86, southwest at 9. Now let's check on your local forecast for the Dallas-Fort Worth Metroplex. Heat advisory in effect until 8 p.m. this evening. Today, sunny, hot with highs around 100. South winds 5 to 10 miles an hour. Heat index values up to 107. Tonight, mostly clear. Lows around 80. South winds 5 to 10 miles an hour. Wednesday, sunny, hot with highs around 101. South winds 5 to 10 miles an hour. Heat index values up to 108 in the afternoon. And now the extended forecast. Wednesday night, mostly clear. Lows in the lower 80s. South winds 5 to 10 miles an hour. Thursday, sunny, hot with highs around 102. South winds around 5 miles an hour. Heat index values up to 112 in the afternoon. Thursday night, mostly clear. Lows in the lower 80s. Friday, sunny, hot with highs 100 to 105. Heat index values up to 110 in the afternoon. Friday night, mostly clear. Lows in the lower 80s. Saturday, sunny, hot with highs around 100. Heat index values up to 110 in the afternoon. Saturday night, mostly clear. Lows in the upper 70s. Sunday, sunny, hot with highs in the upper 90s. Sunday night, clear. Lows in the upper 70s. Monday, sunny, hot with highs in the upper 90s. Heat index values up to 105. The forecast key messages for North and Central Texas. A heat advisory remains in effect through 8 p.m. this evening across much of North and Central Texas, where heat index readings could reach up to 109. Hot and rain-free weather will persist through the work week with little relief in sight. And additional heat advisories or possibly extreme heat warnings may be needed. The spotter information statement for North and Central Texas. Spotter activation is not expected at this time. The ultraviolet index forecast for July 28th is 11, or extreme. The current time is 10:07 a.m. Central Daylight Time. 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

station KEC 56, serving the Dallas-Fort Worth listening area. The following reports of weather temperature and wind were made at 10 a.m. DFW Airport, mostly sunny, 86, dew point 69, relative humidity 56%, wind southwest at 9, pressure 29.90 inches and rising. Dallas Love Field, mostly sunny, 86, southwest at 7. Fort Worth Meacham, sunny, 86, south at 8. Arlington, sunny, 86, south at 5. McKinney, sunny, 87, southwest at 5. Denton, sunny, 88, southwest at 8. Elsewhere around the region, Wichita Falls, mostly sunny, 88, southwest at 12. Abilene, sunny, 86, southwest at 13. Waco, sunny, 85, southwest at 12. Tyler, sunny, 84, west at 10. Once again at 10 a.m., DFW Airport, mostly sunny, 86, southwest at 9. Now let's check on your local forecast for the Dallas-Fort Worth Metroplex. Heat advisory in effect until 8 p.m. this evening. Today, sunny, hot with highs around 100. South winds 5 to 10 miles an hour. Heat index values up to 107. Tonight, mostly clear. Lows around 80. South winds 5 to 10 miles an hour. Wednesday, sunny, hot with highs around 101. South winds 5 to 10 miles an hour. Heat index values up to 108 in the afternoon. And now the extended forecast. Wednesday night, mostly clear. Lows in the lower 80s. South winds 5 to 10 miles an hour. Thursday, sunny, hot with highs around 102. South winds around 5 miles an hour. Heat index values up to 112 in the afternoon. Thursday night, mostly clear. Lows in the lower 80s. Friday, sunny, hot with highs 100 to 105. Heat index values up to 110 in the afternoon. Friday night, mostly clear. Lows in the lower 80s. Saturday, sunny, hot with highs around 100. Heat index values up to 110 in the afternoon. Saturday night, mostly clear. Lows in the upper 70s. Sunday, sunny, hot with highs in the upper 90s. Sunday night, clear. Lows in the upper 70s. Monday, sunny, hot with highs in the upper 90s. Heat index values up to 105. The forecast key messages for North and Central Texas. A heat advisory remains in effect through 8 p.m. this evening across much of North and Central Texas, where heat index readings could reach up to 109. Hot and rain-free weather will persist through the work week with little relief in sight, and additional heat advisories or possibly extreme heat warnings may be needed. The spotter information statement for North and Central Texas. Spotter activation is not expected at this time. The ultraviolet index forecast for July 28th is 11, or extreme. The current time is 10:11 a.m. Central Daylight Time. 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The following reports of weather temperature and wind were made at 10 a.m. DFW Airport, mostly sunny, 86, dew point 69, relative humidity 56%, wind southwest at 9, pressure 29.90 inches and rising. Dallas Love Field, mostly sunny, 86, southwest at 7. Fort Worth Meacham, sunny, 86, south at 8. Arlington, sunny, 86, south at 5. McKinney, sunny, 87, southwest at 5. Denton, sunny, 88, southwest at 8. Elsewhere around the region, Wichita Falls, mostly sunny, 88, southwest at 12. Abilene, sunny, 86, southwest at 13. Waco, sunny, 85, southwest at 12. Tyler, sunny, 84, west at 10. Once again at 10 a.m., DFW Airport, mostly sunny.

6, southwest at 9. Now let's check on your local forecast for the Dallas-Fort Worth Metroplex. Heat advisory in effect until 8 p.m. this evening. Today, sunny, hot with highs around 100. South winds 5 to 10 miles an hour. Heat index values up to 107. Tonight, mostly clear. Lows around 80. South winds 5 to 10 miles an hour. Wednesday, sunny, hot with highs around 101. South winds 5 to 10 miles an hour. Heat index values up to 108 in the afternoon. And now the extended forecast. Wednesday night, mostly clear. Lows in the lower 80s. South winds 5 to 10 miles an hour. Thursday, sunny, hot with highs around 102. South winds around 5 miles an hour. Heat index values up to 112 in the afternoon. Thursday night, mostly clear. Lows in the lower 80s. Friday, sunny, hot with highs 100 to 105. Heat index values up to 110 in the afternoon. Friday night, mostly clear. Lows in the lower 80s. Saturday, sunny, hot with highs around 100. Heat index values up to 110 in the afternoon. Saturday night, mostly clear. Lows in the upper 70s. Sunday, sunny, hot with highs in the upper 90s. Sunday night, clear. Lows in the upper 70s. Monday, sunny, hot with highs in the upper 90s. Heat index values up to 105. The forecast key messages for North and Central Texas. A heat advisory remains in effect through 8 p.m. this evening across much of North and Central Texas, where heat index readings could reach up to 109. Hot and rain-free weather will persist through the work week with little relief in sight, and additional heat advisories or possibly extreme heat warnings may be needed. The spotter information statement for North and Central Texas. Spotter activation is not expected at this time. The ultraviolet index forecast for July 28th is 11, or extreme. The current time is 10:15 a.m. Central Daylight Time. 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The following reports of weather temperature and wind were made at 10 a.m. DFW Airport, mostly sunny, 86, dew point 69, relative humidity 56%, wind southwest at 9, pressure 29.90 inches and rising. Dallas Love Field, mostly sunny, 86, southwest at 7. Fort Worth Meacham, sunny, 86, south at 8. Arlington, sunny, 86, south at 5. McKinney, sunny, 87, southwest at 5. Denton, sunny, 88, southwest at 8. Elsewhere around the region, Wichita Falls, mostly sunny, 88, southwest at 12. Abilene, sunny, 86, southwest at 13. Waco, sunny, 85, southwest at 12. Tyler, sunny, 84, west at 10. Once again at 10 a.m., DFW Airport, mostly sunny, 86, southwest at 9. Now let's check on your local forecast for the Dallas-Fort Worth Metroplex. Heat advisory in effect until 8 p.m. this evening. Today, sunny, hot with highs around 100. South winds 5 to 10 miles an hour. Heat index values up to 107. Tonight, mostly clear. Lows around 80. South winds 5 to 10 miles an hour. Wednesday, sunny, hot with highs around 101. South winds 5 to 10 miles an hour. Heat index values up to 108 in the afternoon. And now the extended forecast. Wednesday night, mostly clear. Lows in the lower 80s. South winds 5 to 10 miles an hour. Thursday, sunny, hot with highs around 102. South winds around 5 miles an hour. Heat index values up to 112 in the afternoon. Thursday night, mostly clear. Lows in the lower 80s. Friday.

sunny, hot with highs 100 to 105. Heat index values up to 110 in the afternoon. Friday night, mostly clear. Lows in the lower 80s. Saturday, sunny, hot with highs around 100. Heat index values up to 110 in the afternoon. Saturday night, mostly clear. Lows in the upper 70s. Sunday, sunny, hot with highs in the upper 90s. Sunday night, clear. Lows in the upper 70s. Monday, sunny, hot with highs in the upper 90s. Heat index values up to 105. The forecast key messages for North and Central Texas. A heat advisory remains in effect through 8 p.m. this evening across much of North and Central Texas, where heat index readings could reach up to 109. Hot and rain-free weather will persist through the work week with little relief in sight, and additional heat advisories or possibly extreme heat warnings may be needed. The spotter information statement for North and Central Texas. Spotter activation is not expected at this time. The ultraviolet index forecast for July 28th is 11, or extreme. The current time is 10:19 a.m. Central Daylight Time. 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The following reports of weather temperature and wind were made at 10 a.m. DFW Airport, mostly sunny, 86, dew point 69, relative humidity 56%, wind southwest at 9, pressure 29.90 inches and rising. Dallas Love Field, mostly sunny, 86, southwest at 7. Fort Worth Meacham, sunny, 86, south at 8. Arlington, sunny, 86, south at 5. McKinney, sunny, 87, southwest at 5. Denton, sunny, 88, southwest at 8. Elsewhere around the region, Wichita Falls, mostly sunny, 88, southwest at 12. Abilene, sunny, 86, southwest at 13. Waco, sunny, 85, southwest at 12. Tyler, sunny, 84, west at 10. Once again at 10 a.m., DFW Airport, mostly sunny, 86, southwest at 9. Now let's check on your local forecast for the Dallas-Fort Worth Metroplex. Heat advisory in effect until 8 p.m. this evening. Today, sunny, hot with highs around 100. South winds 5 to 10 miles an hour. Heat index values up to 107. Tonight, mostly clear. Lows around 80. South winds 5 to 10 miles an hour. Wednesday, sunny, hot with highs around 101. South winds 5 to 10 miles an hour. Heat index values up to 108 in the afternoon. And now the extended forecast. Wednesday night, mostly clear. Lows in the lower 80s. South winds 5 to 10 miles an hour. Thursday, sunny, hot with highs around 102. South winds around 5 miles an hour. Heat index values up to 112 in the afternoon. Thursday night, mostly clear. Lows in the lower 80s. Friday, sunny, hot with highs 100 to 105. Heat index values up to 110 in the afternoon. Friday night, mostly clear. Lows in the lower 80s. Saturday, sunny, hot with highs around 100. Heat index values up to 110 in the afternoon. Saturday night, mostly clear. Lows in the upper 70s. Sunday, sunny, hot with highs in the upper 90s. Sunday night, clear. Lows in the upper 70s. Monday, sunny, hot with highs in the upper 90s. Heat index values up to 105. The forecast key messages for North and Central Texas. A heat advisory remains in effect through 8 p.m. this evening across much of North and Central Texas, where heat index readings could reach up to 109. Hot and rain-free weather will persist through the work week with little relief in sight, and additional heat advisories or possibly extreme heat warnings may be needed. The spotter information statement for North and Central Texas.

spotter activation is not expected at this time. The ultraviolet index forecast for July 28th is 11, or extreme. The current time is 10:22 a.m. Central Daylight Time. 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The following reports of weather temperature and wind were made at 10 a.m. DFW Airport, mostly sunny, 86, dew point 69, relative humidity 56%, wind southwest at 9, pressure 29.90 inches and rising. Dallas Love Field, mostly sunny, 86, southwest at 7. Fort Worth Meacham, sunny, 86, south at 8. Arlington, sunny, 86, south at 5. McKinney, sunny, 87, southwest at 5. Denton, sunny, 88, southwest at 8. Elsewhere around the region, Wichita Falls, mostly sunny, 88, southwest at 12. Abilene, sunny, 86, southwest at 13. Waco, sunny, 85, southwest at 12. Tyler, sunny, 84, west at 10. Once again at 10 a.m., DFW Airport, mostly sunny, 86, southwest at 9. Now let's check on your local forecast for the Dallas-Fort Worth Metroplex. Heat advisory in effect until 8 p.m. this evening. Today, sunny, hot with highs around 100. South winds 5 to 10 miles an hour. Heat index values up to 107. Tonight, mostly clear. Lows around 80. South winds 5 to 10 miles an hour. Wednesday, sunny, hot with highs around 101. South winds 5 to 10 miles an hour. Heat index values up to 108 in the afternoon. And now the extended forecast. Wednesday night, mostly clear. Lows in the lower 80s. South winds 5 to 10 miles an hour. Thursday, sunny, hot with highs around 102. South winds around 5 miles an hour. Heat index values up to 112 in the afternoon. Thursday night, mostly clear. Lows in the lower 80s. Friday, sunny, hot with highs 100 to 105. Heat index values up to 110 in the afternoon. Friday night, mostly clear. Lows in the lower 80s. Saturday, sunny, hot with highs around 100. Heat index values up to 110 in the afternoon. Saturday night, mostly clear. Lows in the upper 70s. Sunday, sunny, hot with highs in the upper 90s. Sunday night, clear. Lows in the upper 70s. Monday, sunny, hot with highs in the upper 90s. Heat index values up to 105. The forecast key messages for North and Central Texas. A heat advisory remains in effect through 8 p.m. this evening across much of North and Central Texas, where heat index readings could reach up to 109. Hot and rain-free weather will persist through the work week with little relief in sight, and additional heat advisories or possibly extreme heat warnings may be needed. The spotter information statement for North and Central Texas. Spotter activation is not expected at this time. The ultraviolet index forecast for July 28th is 11, or extreme. The current time is 10:26 a.m. Central Daylight Time. 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The following reports of weather temperature and wind were made at 10 a.m. DFW Airport, mostly sunny, 86, dew point 69, relative humidity 56%, wind southwest at 9, pressure 29.90 inches and rising. Dallas Love Field, mostly sunny, 86, southwest at 7. Fort Worth Meacham, sunny, 86, south at 8. Arlington, sunny, 86, south at 5. McKinney, sunny, 87, southwest at 5. Denton, sunny, 88, southwest at 8. Elsewhere around the region,

Wichita Falls, mostly sunny, 88, southwest at 12. Abilene, sunny, 86, southwest at 13. Waco, sunny, 85, southwest at 12. Tyler, sunny, 84, west at 10. Once again at 10 a.m., DFW Airport, mostly sunny, 86, southwest at 9. Now let's check on your local forecast for the Dallas-Fort Worth Metroplex. Heat advisory in effect until 8 p.m. this evening. Today, sunny, hot with highs around 100. South winds 5 to 10 miles an hour. Heat index values up to 107. Tonight, mostly clear. Lows around 80. South winds 5 to 10 miles an hour. Wednesday, sunny, hot with highs around 101. South winds 5 to 10 miles an hour. Heat index values up to 108 in the afternoon. And now the extended forecast. Wednesday night, mostly clear. Lows in the lower 80s. South winds 5 to 10 miles an hour. Thursday, sunny, hot with highs around 102. South winds around 5 miles an hour. Heat index values up to 112 in the afternoon. Thursday night, mostly clear. Lows in the lower 80s. Friday, sunny, hot with highs 100 to 105. Heat index values up to 110 in the afternoon. Friday night, mostly clear. Lows in the lower 80s. Saturday, sunny, hot with highs around 100. Heat index values up to 110 in the afternoon. Saturday night, mostly clear. Lows in the upper 70s. Sunday, sunny, hot with highs in the upper 90s. Sunday night, clear. Lows in the upper 70s. Monday, sunny, hot with highs in the upper 90s. Heat index values up to 105. The forecast key messages for North and Central Texas. A heat advisory remains in effect through 8 p.m. this evening across much of North and Central Texas, where heat index readings could reach up to 109. Hot and rain-free weather will persist through the work week with little relief in sight, and additional heat advisories or possibly extreme heat warnings may be needed. The spotter information statement for North and Central Texas. Spotter activation is not expected at this time. Heat advisory remains in effect until 8 p.m. Central Daylight Time this evening. Heat index values up to 109 degrees. The areas affected include portions of North Texas and Eastern Central Texas. The hazardous weather conditions are expected from until 8 p.m. Central Daylight Time Tuesday. Impacts: hot temperatures and high humidity will increase the risk for heat-related illnesses to occur, particularly for those working or participating in outdoor activities. Drink plenty of fluids, stay in an air-conditioned room, stay out of the sun, and check up on relatives and neighbors. Young children and pets should never be left unattended in vehicles under any circumstances. Take extra precautions if you work or spend time outside. When possible, reschedule strenuous activities to early morning or evening. Know the signs and symptoms of heat exhaustion and heat stroke. Wear lightweight and loose-fitting clothing when possible. To reduce risk during outdoor work, the Occupational Safety and Health Administration recommends scheduling frequent rest breaks in shaded or air-conditioned environments. Anyone overcome by heat should be moved to a cool and shaded location. Heat stroke is an emergency. Call 911. The ultraviolet index forecast for July 28th is 11, or extreme. The current time is 10:31 a.m. Central Daylight Time. 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The following reports of weather temperature and wind were made at 10 a.m. DFW Airport, mostly sunny, 86, dew point 69, relative humidity 56%, wind southwest at 9, pressure 29.90 inches and rising. Dallas Love Field, mostly sunny, 86, southwest at 7. Fort Worth Meacham, sunny, 86, south at 8. Arlington, sunny, 86, south at 5.
McKinney, sunny, 87, southwest at 5. Denton, sunny, 88, southwest at 8. Elsewhere around the region, Wichita Falls, mostly sunny, 88, southwest at 12. Abilene, sunny, 86, southwest at 13. Waco, sunny, 85, southwest at 12. Tyler, sunny, 84, west at 10. Once again at 10 a.m., DFW Airport, mostly sunny, 86, southwest at 9. Now let's check me, 84, west at 10. Once again at 10 a.m., DFW Airport, mostly sunny, 86, southwest at 9. Now let's check on your local forecast for the Dallas-Fort Worth Metroplex. Heat advisory in effect until 8 p.m. this evening. Today, sunny, hot with highs around 100. South winds 5 to 10 miles an hour. Heat index values up to 107. Tonight, mostly clear. Lows around 80. South winds 5 to 10 miles an hour. Wednesday, sunny, hot with highs around 101. South winds 5 to 10 miles an hour. Heat index values up to 108 in the afternoon. And now the extended forecast. Wednesday night, mostly clear. Lows in the lower 80s. South winds 5 to 10 miles an hour. Thursday, sunny, hot with highs around 102. South winds around 5 miles an hour. Heat index values up to 112 in the afternoon. Thursday night, mostly clear. Lows in the lower 80s. Friday, sunny, hot with highs 100 to 105. Heat index values up to 110 in the afternoon. Friday night, mostly clear. Lows in the lower 80s. Saturday, sunny, hot with highs around 100. Heat index values up to 110 in the afternoon. Saturday night, mostly clear. Lows in the upper 70s. Sunday, sunny, hot with highs in the upper 90s. Sunday night, clear. Lows in the upper 70s. Monday, sunny, hot with highs in the upper 90s. Heat index values up to 105. The forecast key messages for North and Central Texas. A heat advisory remains in effect through 8 p.m. this evening across much of North and Central Texas, where heat index readings could reach up to 109. Hot and rain-free weather will persist through the work week with little relief in sight, and additional heat advisories or possibly extreme heat warnings may be needed. The spotter information statement for North and Central Texas. Spotter activation is not expected at this time. The ultraviolet index forecast for July 28th is 11, or extreme. The current time is 10:35 a.m. Central Daylight Time. 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The following reports of weather temperature and wind were made at 10 a.m. DFW Airport, mostly sunny, 86, dew point 69, relative humidity 56%, wind southwest at 9, pressure 29.90 inches and rising. Dallas Love Field, mostly sunny, 86, southwest at 7. Fort Worth Meacham, sunny, 86, south at 8. Arlington, sunny, 86, south at 5. McKinney, sunny, 87, southwest at 5. Denton, sunny, 88, southwest at 8. Elsewhere around the region, Wichita Falls, mostly sunny, 88, southwest at 12. Abilene, sunny, 86, southwest at 13. Waco, sunny, 85, southwest at 12. Tyler, sunny, 84, west at 10. Once again at 10 a.m., DFW Airport, mostly sunny, 86, southwest at 9. Now let's check on your local forecast for the Dallas-Fort Worth Metroplex. Heat advisory in effect until 8 p.m. this evening. Today, sunny, hot with highs around 100. South winds 5 to 10 miles an hour. Heat index values up to 107. Tonight, mostly clear. Lows around 80.

south winds 5 to 10 miles an hour. Wednesday, sunny, hot with highs around 101. South winds 5 to 10 miles an hour. Heat index values up to 108 in the afternoon. And now the extended forecast. Wednesday night, mostly clear. Lows in the lower 80s. South winds 5 to 10 miles an hour. Thursday, sunny, hot with highs around 102. South winds around 5 miles an hour. Heat index values up to 112 in the afternoon. Thursday night, mostly clear. Lows in the lower 80s. Friday, sunny, hot with highs 100 to 105. Heat index values up to 110 in the afternoon. Friday night, mostly clear. Lows in the lower 80s. Saturday, sunny, hot with highs around 100. Heat index values up to 110 in the afternoon. Saturday night, mostly clear. Lows in the upper 70s. Sunday, sunny, hot with highs in the upper 90s. Sunday night, clear. Lows in the upper 70s. Monday, sunny, hot with highs in the upper 90s. Heat index values up to 105. The forecast key messages for North and Central Texas. A heat advisory remains in effect through 8 p.m. this evening across much of North and Central Texas, where heat index readings could reach up to 109. Hot and rain-free weather will persist through the work week with little relief in sight, and additional heat advisories or possibly extreme heat warnings may be needed. The spotter information statement for North and Central Texas. Spotter activation is not expected at this time. The ultraviolet index forecast for July 28th is 11, or extreme. The current time is 10:39 a.m. Central Daylight Time. 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The following reports of weather temperature and wind were made at 10 a.m. DFW Airport, mostly sunny, 86, dew point 69, relative humidity 56%, wind southwest at 9, pressure 29.90 inches and rising. Dallas Love Field, mostly sunny, 86, southwest at 7. Fort Worth Meacham, sunny, 86, south at 8. Arlington, sunny, 86, south at 5. McKinney, sunny, 87, southwest at 5. Denton, sunny, 88, southwest at 8. Elsewhere around the region, Wichita Falls, mostly sunny, 88, southwest at 12. Abilene, sunny, 86, southwest at 13. Waco, sunny, 85, southwest at 12. Tyler, sunny, 84, west at 10. Once again at 10 a.m., DFW Airport, mostly sunny, 86, southwest at 9. Now let's check on your local forecast for the Dallas-Fort Worth Metroplex. Heat advisory in effect until 8 p.m. this evening. Today, sunny, hot with highs around 100. South winds 5 to 10 miles an hour. Heat index values up to 107. Tonight, mostly clear. Lows around 80. South winds 5 to 10 miles an hour. Wednesday, sunny, hot with highs around 101. South winds 5 to 10 miles an hour. Heat index values up to 108 in the afternoon. And now the extended forecast. Wednesday night, mostly clear. Lows in the lower 80s. South winds 5 to 10 miles an hour. Thursday, sunny, hot with highs around 102. South winds around 5 miles an hour. Heat index values up to 112 in the afternoon. Thursday night, mostly clear. Lows in the lower 80s. Friday, sunny, hot with highs 100 to 105. Heat index values up to 110 in the afternoon. Friday night, mostly clear. Lows in the lower 80s. Saturday, sunny, hot with highs around 100. Heat index values up to 110 in the afternoon. Saturday night, mostly clear. Lows in the upper 70s.

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The current time is 10:43 a.m. Central Daylight Time. 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The following reports of weather temperature and wind were made at 10 a.m. DFW Airport, mostly sunny, 86, dew point 69, relative humidity 56%, wind southwest at 9, pressure 29.90 inches and rising. Dallas Love Field, mostly sunny, 86, southwest at 7. Fort Worth Meacham, sunny, 86, south at 8. Arlington, sunny, 86, south at 5. McKinney, sunny, 87, southwest at 5. Denton, sunny, 88, southwest at 8. Elsewhere around the region, Wichita Falls, mostly sunny, 88, southwest at 12. Abilene, sunny, 86, southwest at 13. Waco, sunny, 85, southwest at 12. Tyler, sunny, 84, west at 10. Once again at 10 a.m., DFW Airport, mostly sunny, 86, southwest at 9. Now let's check on your local forecast for the Dallas-Fort Worth Metroplex. Heat advisory in effect until 8 p.m. this evening. Today, sunny, hot with highs around 100. South winds 5 to 10 miles an hour. Heat index values up to 107. Tonight, mostly clear. Lows around 80. South winds 5 to 10 miles an hour. Wednesday, sunny, hot with highs around 101. South winds 5 to 10 miles an hour. Heat index values up to 108 in the afternoon. And now the extended forecast. Wednesday night, mostly clear. Lows in the lower 80s. South winds 5 to 10 miles an hour. Thursday, sunny, hot with highs around 102. South winds around 5 miles an hour. Heat index values up to 112 in the afternoon. Thursday night, mostly clear. Lows in the lower 80s. Friday, sunny, hot with highs 100 to 105. Heat index values up to 110 in the afternoon. Friday night, mostly clear. Lows in the lower 80s. Saturday, sunny, hot with highs around 100. Heat index values up to 110 in the afternoon. Saturday night, mostly clear. Lows in the upper 70s. Sunday, sunny, hot with highs in the upper 90s. Sunday night, clear. Lows in the upper 70s. Monday, sunny, hot with highs in the upper 90s. Heat index values up to 105. The forecast key messages for North and Central Texas. A heat advisory remains in effect through 8 p.m. this evening across much of North and Central Texas, where heat index readings could reach up to 109. Hot and rain-free weather will persist through the work week with little relief in sight, and additional heat advisories or possibly extreme heat warnings may be needed. The spotter information statement for North and Central Texas. Spotter activation is not expected at this time. The ultraviolet index forecast for July 28th is 11, or extreme. The current time is 10:47 a.m. Central Daylight Time. 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The following reports of weather temperature and wind were made at 10 a.m. DFW Airport, mostly sunny, 86, dew point 69, relative humidity 56%, wind southwest at 9, pressure 29.90 inches and rising. Dallas Love Field, mostly sunny, 86, southwest at 7. Fort Worth Meacham, sunny, 86, south at 8. Arlington, sunny, 86, south at 5. McKinney, sunny, 87, southwest at 5. Denton, sunny, 88, southwest at 8. Elsewhere around the region, Wichita Falls, mostly sunny, 88, southwest at 12. Abilene,

sunny, 86, southwest at 13. Waco, sunny, 85, southwest at 12. Tyler, sunny, 84, west at 10. Once again at 10 a.m., DFW Airport, mostly sunny, 86, southwest at 9. Now let's check on your local forecast for the Dallas-Fort Worth Metroplex. Heat advisory in effect until 8 p.m. this evening. Today, sunny, hot with highs around 100. South winds 5 to 10 miles an hour. Heat index values up to 107. Tonight, mostly clear. Lows around 80. South winds 5 to 10 miles an hour. Wednesday, sunny, hot with highs around 101. South winds 5 to 10 miles an hour. Heat index values up to 108 in the afternoon. And now the extended forecast. Wednesday night, mostly clear. Lows in the lower 80s. South winds 5 to 10 miles an hour. Thursday, sunny, hot with highs around 102. South winds around 5 miles an hour. Heat index values up to 112 in the afternoon. Thursday night, mostly clear. Lows in the lower 80s. Friday, sunny, hot with highs 100 to 105. Heat index values up to 110 in the afternoon. Friday night, mostly clear. Lows in the lower 80s. Saturday, sunny, hot with highs around 100. Heat index values up to 110 in the afternoon. Saturday night, mostly clear. Lows in the upper 70s. Sunday, sunny, hot with highs in the upper 90s. Sunday night, clear. Lows in the upper 70s. Monday, sunny, hot with highs in the upper 90s. Heat index values up to 105. The forecast key messages for North and Central Texas. A heat advisory remains in effect through 8 p.m. this evening across much of North and Central Texas, where heat index readings could reach up to 109. Hot and rain-free weather will persist through the work week with little relief in sight, and additional heat advisories or possibly extreme heat warnings may be needed. The spotter information statement for North and Central Texas. Spotter activation is not expected at this time. The ultraviolet index forecast for July 28th is 11, or extreme. The current time is 10:51 a.m. Central Daylight Time. 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The following reports of weather temperature and wind were made at 10 a.m. DFW Airport, mostly sunny, 86, dew point 69, relative humidity 56%, wind southwest at 9, pressure 29.90 inches and rising. Dallas Love Field, mostly sunny, 86, southwest at 7. Fort Worth Meacham, sunny, 86, south at 8. Arlington, sunny, 86, south at 5. McKinney, sunny, 87, southwest at 5. Denton, sunny, 88, southwest at 8. Elsewhere around the region, Wichita Falls, mostly sunny, 88, southwest at 12. Abilene, sunny, 86, southwest at 13. Waco, sunny, 85, southwest at 12. Tyler, sunny, 84, west at 10. Once again at 10 a.m., DFW Airport, mostly sunny, 86, southwest at 9. Now let's check on your local forecast for the Dallas-Fort Worth Metroplex. Heat advisory in effect until 8 p.m. this evening. Today, sunny, hot with highs around 100. South winds 5 to 10 miles an hour. Heat index values up to 107. Tonight, mostly clear. Lows around 80. South winds 5 to 10 miles an hour. Wednesday, sunny, hot with highs around 101. South winds 5 to 10 miles an hour. Heat index values up to 108 in the afternoon. And now the extended forecast. Wednesday night, mostly clear. Lows in the lower 80s. South winds 5 to 10 miles an hour. Thursday, sunny.

hot with highs around 102. South winds around 5 miles an hour. Heat index values up to 112 in the afternoon. Thursday night, mostly clear. Lows in the lower 80s. Friday, sunny, hot with highs 100 to 105. Heat index values up to 110 in the afternoon. Friday night, mostly clear. Lows in the lower 80s. Saturday, sunny, hot with highs around 100. Heat index values up to 110 in the afternoon. Saturday night, mostly clear. Lows in the upper 70s. Sunday, sunny, hot with highs in the upper 90s. Sunday night, clear. Lows in the upper 70s. Monday, sunny, hot with highs in the upper 90s. Heat index values up to 105. The forecast key messages for North and Central Texas. A heat advisory remains in effect through 8 p.m. this evening across much of North and Central Texas, where heat index readings could reach up to 109. Hot and rain-free weather will persist through the work week with little relief in sight, and additional heat advisories or possibly extreme heat warnings may be needed. The spotter information statement for North and Central Texas. Spotter activation is not expected at this time. The ultraviolet index forecast for July 28th is 11, or extreme. The current time is 10:54 a.m. Central Daylight Time. 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The following reports of weather temperature and wind were made at 10 a.m. DFW Airport, mostly sunny, 86, dew point 69, relative humidity 56%, wind southwest at 9, pressure 29.90 inches and rising. Dallas Love Field, mostly sunny, 86, southwest at 7. Fort Worth Meacham, sunny, 86, south at 8. Arlington, sunny, 86, south at 5. McKinney, sunny, 87, southwest at 5. Denton, sunny, 88, southwest at 8. Elsewhere around the region, Wichita Falls, mostly sunny, 88, southwest at 12. Abilene, sunny, 86, southwest at 13. Waco, sunny, 85, southwest at 12. Tyler, sunny, 84, west at 10. Once again at 10 a.m., DFW Airport, mostly sunny, 86, southwest at 9. Now let's check on your local forecast for the Dallas-Fort Worth Metroplex. Heat advisory in effect until 8 p.m. this evening. Today, sunny, hot with highs around 100. South winds 5 to 10 miles an hour. Heat index values up to 107. Tonight, mostly clear. Lows around 80. South winds 5 to 10 miles an hour. Wednesday, sunny, hot with highs around 101. South winds 5 to 10 miles an hour. Heat index values up to 108 in the afternoon. And now the extended forecast. Wednesday night, mostly clear. Lows in the lower 80s. South winds 5 to 10 miles an hour. Thursday, sunny, hot with highs around 102. South winds around 5 miles an hour. Heat index values up to 112 in the afternoon. Thursday night, mostly clear. Lows in the lower 80s. Friday, sunny, hot with highs 100 to 105. Heat index values up to 110 in the afternoon. Friday night, mostly clear. Lows in the lower 80s. Saturday, sunny, hot with highs around 100. Heat index values up to 110 in the afternoon. Saturday night, mostly clear. Lows in the upper 70s. Sunday, sunny, hot with highs in the upper 90s. Sunday night, clear. Lows in the upper 70s. Monday, sunny, hot with highs in the upper 90s. Heat index values up to 105. The forecast key messages for North and Central Texas. A heat advisory remains in effect through 8 p.m. this evening across much of North and Central Texas, where heat index

readings could reach up to 109. Hot and rain-free weather will persist through the work week with little relief in sight, and additional heat advisories or possibly extreme heat warnings may be needed. The spotter information statement for North and Central Texas. Spotter activation is not expected at this time. The ultraviolet index forecast for July 28th is 11, or extreme. The current time is 10:58 a.m. Central Daylight Time. 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The following reports of weather temperature and wind were made at 10 a.m. DFW Airport, mostly sunny, 86, dew point 69, relative humidity 56%, wind southwest at 9, pressure 29.90 inches and rising. Dallas Love Field, mostly sunny, 86, southwest at 7. Fort Worth Meacham, sunny, 86, south at 8. Arlington, sunny, 86, south at 5. McKinney, sunny, 87, southwest at 5. Denton, sunny, 88, southwest at 8. Elsewhere around the region, Wichita Falls, mostly sunny, 88, southwest at 12. Abilene, sunny, 86, southwest at 13. Waco, sunny, 85, southwest at 12. Tyler, sunny, 84, west at 10. Once again at 10 a.m., DFW Airport, mostly sunny, 86, southwest at 9. Heat advisory remains in effect until 8 p.m. Central Daylight Time this evening. Heat index values up to 109 degrees. The areas affected include portions of North Texas and eastern Central Texas. The hazardous weather conditions are expected from until 8 p.m. Central Daylight Time Tuesday. Impacts: hot temperatures and high humidity will increase the risk for heat-related illnesses to occur, particularly for those working or participating in outdoor activities. Drink plenty of fluids, stay in an air-conditioned room, stay out of the sun, and check up on relatives and neighbors. Young children and pets should never be left unattended in vehicles under any circumstances. Take extra precautions if you work or spend time outside. 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Know the signs and symptoms of heat exhaustion and heat stroke. Wear lightweight and loose-fitting clothing when possible. To reduce risk during outdoor work, the Occupational Safety and Health Administration recommends scheduling frequent rest breaks in shaded or air-conditioned environments. Anyone overcome by heat should be moved to a cool and shaded location. Heat stroke is an emergency. 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Now let's check on your local forecast for the Dallas-Fort Worth Metroplex. Heat advisory in effect until 8 p.m. this evening. Today, sunny, hot with highs around 100. South winds 5 to 10 miles an hour. Heat index values up to 107. Tonight, mostly clear. Lows around 80. South winds 5 to 10 miles an hour. Wednesday, sunny, hot with highs around 101. South winds 5 to 10 miles an hour. Heat index values up to 108 in the afternoon. The ultraviolet index forecast for July 28th is 11, or extreme. The current time is 11:02 a.m. Central Daylight Time. 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The following reports of weather temperature and wind were made at 11 a.m. DFW Airport, mostly sunny, 89, dew point 69, relative humidity 51%, wind south at 10, pressure 29.89 inches and falling. Dallas Love Field, mostly sunny, 88, southwest at 9. Fort Worth Meacham, sunny, 90, south at 7. Arlington, sunny, 89, south at 7. McKinney, sunny, 90, south at 8. Denton, sunny, 92, southwest at 6. Elsewhere around the region, Wichita Falls, mostly sunny, 93, southwest at 10. Abilene, sunny, 89.

Southwest at 8. Waco, sunny, 89. South at 10, gusting to 17. Tyler, sunny, 87. Variable at 7, gusting to 16. Once again at 11 a.m., DFW Airport, mostly sunny, 89, south at 10. Now let's check on your local forecast for the Dallas-Fort Worth Metroplex. Heat advisory in effect until 8 p.m. this evening. Today, sunny, hot with highs around 100. South winds 5 to 10 miles an hour. Heat index values up to 107. Tonight, mostly clear. Lows around 80. South winds 5 to 10 miles an hour. Wednesday, sunny, hot with highs around 101. South winds 5 to 10 miles an hour. Heat index values up to 108 in the afternoon. And now the extended forecast. Wednesday night, mostly clear. Lows in the lower 80s. South winds 5 to 10 miles an hour. Thursday, sunny, hot with highs around 102. South winds around 5 miles an hour. Heat index values up to 112 in the afternoon. Thursday night, mostly clear. Lows in the lower 80s. Friday, sunny, hot with highs 100 to 105. Heat index values up to 110 in the afternoon. Friday night, mostly clear. Lows in the lower 80s. Saturday, sunny, hot with highs around 100. Heat index values up to 110 in the afternoon. Saturday night, mostly clear. Lows in the upper 70s. Sunday, sunny, hot with highs in the upper 90s. Sunday night, clear. Lows in the upper 70s. Monday, sunny, hot with highs in the upper 90s. Heat index values up to 105. The forecast key messages for North and Central Texas. A heat advisory remains in effect through 8 p.m. this evening across much of North and Central Texas, where heat index readings could reach up to 109. Hot and rain-free weather will persist through the work week with little relief in sight, and additional heat advisories or possibly extreme heat warnings may be needed. The spotter information statement for North and Central Texas. Spotter activation is not expected at this time. The ultraviolet index forecast for July 28th is 11, or extreme. The current time is 11:06 a.m. Central Daylight Time. 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The following reports of weather temperature and wind were made at 11 a.m. DFW Airport, mostly sunny, 89, dew point 69, relative humidity 51%, wind south at 10, pressure 29.89 inches and falling. Dallas Love Field, mostly sunny, 88, southwest at 9. Fort Worth Meacham, sunny, 90, south at 7. Arlington, sunny, 89, south at 7. McKinney, sunny, 90, south at 8. Denton, sunny, 92, southwest at 6. Elsewhere around the region, Wichita Falls, mostly sunny, 93, southwest at 10. Abilene, sunny, 89, southwest at 8. Waco, sunny, 89, south at 10, gusting to 17. Tyler, sunny, 87, variable at 7, gusting to 16. Once again at 11 a.m., DFW Airport, mostly sunny, 89, south at 10. Now let's check on your local forecast for the Dallas-Fort Worth Metroplex. Heat advisory in effect until 8 p.m. this evening. Today, sunny, hot with highs around 100. South winds 5 to 10 miles an hour. Heat index values up to 107. Tonight, mostly clear. Lows around 80. South winds 5 to 10 miles an hour. Wednesday, sunny, hot with highs around 101. South winds 5 to 10 miles an hour. Heat index values up to 108 in the afternoon. And now the extended forecast. Wednesday night, mostly clear. Lows in the lower 80s. South winds 5 to 10 miles an hour.

Thursday, sunny, hot with highs around 102. South winds around 5 miles an hour. Heat index values up to 112 in the afternoon. Thursday night, mostly clear. Lows in the lower 80s. Friday, sunny, hot with highs 100 to 105. Heat index values up to 110 in the afternoon. Friday night, mostly clear. Lows in the lower 80s. Saturday, sunny, hot with highs around 100. Heat index values up to 110 in the afternoon. Saturday night, mostly clear. Lows in the upper 70s. Sunday, sunny, hot with highs in the upper 90s. Sunday night, clear. Lows in the upper 70s. Monday, sunny, hot with highs in the upper 90s. Heat index values up to 105. The forecast key messages for North and Central Texas. A heat advisory remains in effect through 8 p.m. this evening across much of North and Central Texas, where heat index readings could reach up to 109. Hot and rain-free weather will persist through the work week with little relief in sight, and additional heat advisories or possibly extreme heat warnings may be needed. The spotter information statement for North and Central Texas. Spotter activation is not expected at this time. The ultraviolet index forecast for July 28th is 11, or extreme. The current time is 11:09 a.m. Central Daylight Time. 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The following reports of weather temperature and wind were made at 11 a.m. DFW Airport, mostly sunny, 89, dew point 69, relative humidity 51%, wind south at 10, pressure 29.89 inches and falling. Dallas Love Field, mostly sunny, 88, southwest at 9. Fort Worth Meacham, sunny, 90, south at 7. Arlington, sunny, 89, south at 7. McKinney, sunny, 90, south at 8. Denton, sunny, 92, southwest at 6. Elsewhere around the region, Wichita Falls, mostly sunny, 93, southwest at 10. Abilene, sunny, 89, southwest at 8. Waco, sunny, 89, south at 10, gusting to 17. Tyler, sunny, 87, variable at 7, gusting to 16. Once again at 11 a.m., DFW Airport, mostly sunny, 89, south at 10. The following reports of weather temperature and wind were made at 11 a.m. DFW Airport, mostly sunny, 89, dew point 69, relative humidity 51%, wind south at 10, pressure 29.89 inches and falling. Dallas Love Field, mostly sunny, 88, southwest at 9. Fort Worth Meacham, sunny, 90, south at 7. Arlington, sunny, 89, south at 7. McKinney, sunny, 90, south at 8. Denton, sunny, 92, southwest at 6. Elsewhere around the region, Wichita Falls, mostly sunny, 93, southwest at 10. Abilene, sunny, 89, southwest at 8. Waco, sunny, 89, south at 10, gusting to 17. Tyler, sunny, 87, variable at 7, gusting to 16. Once again at 11 a.m., DFW Airport, mostly sunny, 89, south at 10. Now let's check on your local forecast for the Dallas-Fort Worth Metroplex. Heat advisory in effect until 8 p.m. this evening. Today, sunny, hot with highs around 100. South winds 5 to 10 miles an hour. Heat index values up to 107. Tonight, mostly clear. Lows around 80. South winds 5 to 10 miles an hour. Wednesday, sunny, hot with highs around 101. South winds 5 to 10 miles an hour. Heat index values up to 108 in the afternoon. And now the extended forecast. Wednesday night, mostly clear. Lows in the lower 80s. South winds 5 to 10 miles an hour.

Thursday, sunny, hot with highs around 102. South winds around 5 miles an hour. Heat index values up to 112 in the afternoon. Thursday night, mostly clear. Lows in the lower 80s. Friday, sunny, hot with highs 100 to 105. Heat index values up to 110 in the afternoon. Friday night, mostly clear. Lows in the lower 80s. Saturday, sunny, hot with highs around 100. Heat index values up to 110 in the afternoon. Saturday night, mostly clear. Lows in the upper 70s. Sunday, sunny, hot with highs in the upper 90s. Sunday night, clear. Lows in the upper 70s. Monday, sunny, hot with highs in the upper 90s. Heat index values up to 105. The forecast key messages for North and Central Texas. A heat advisory remains in effect through 8 p.m. this evening across much of North and Central Texas, where heat index readings could reach up to 109. Hot and rain-free weather will persist through the work week with little relief in sight, and additional heat advisories or possibly extreme heat warnings may be needed. The spotter information statement for North and Central Texas. Spotter activation is not expected at this time. The ultraviolet index forecast for July 28th is 11, or extreme. The current time is 11:14 a.m. Central Daylight Time. 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Serving the Dallas-Fort Worth listening area. The following reports of weather temperature and wind were made at 11 a.m. DFW Airport, mostly sunny, 89, dew point 69, relative humidity 51%, wind south at 10, pressure 29.89 inches and falling. Dallas Love Field, mostly sunny, 88, southwest at 9. Fort Worth Meacham, sunny, 90, south at 7. Arlington, sunny, 89, south at 7. McKinney, sunny, 90, south at 8. Denton, sunny, 92, southwest at 6. Elsewhere around the region, Wichita Falls, mostly sunny, 93, southwest at 10. Extra precautions if you work or spend time outside. 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Anyone overcome by heat should be moved to a cool and shaded location. Heat stroke is an emergency. Call 911. The ultraviolet index forecast for July 28th is 11, or extreme. The current time is 11:31 a.m. Central Daylight Time. 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The following reports of weather temperature and wind were made at 11 a.m. DFW Airport, mostly sunny, 89, dew point 69, relative humidity 51%, wind south at 10, pressure 29.89 inches and falling. Dallas Love Field, mostly sunny, 88, southwest at 9. Fort Worth Meacham, sunny, 90, south at 7. Arlington, sunny, 89, south at 7. McKinney, sunny, 90, south at 8. Denton, sunny, 92, southwest at 6. Elsewhere around the region, Wichita Falls, mostly sunny, 93, southwest at 10. Abilene, sunny, 89, southwest at 8. Waco, sunny, 89, south at 10, gusting to 17. Tyler, sunny, 87, variable at 7, gusting to 16. Once again at 11 a.m., DFW Airport, mostly sunny, 89, south at 10. Now let's check on your local forecast for the Dallas-Fort Worth Metroplex. Heat advisory in effect until 8 p.m. this evening. Today, mostly sunny, 89, south at 10.

Now let's check on your local forecast for the Dallas-Fort Worth Metroplex. Heat advisory in effect until 8 p.m. this evening. Today, sunny, hot with highs around 100. South winds 5 to 10 miles an hour. Heat index values up to 107. Tonight, mostly clear. Lows around 80. South winds 5 to 10 miles an hour. Wednesday, sunny, hot with highs around 101. South winds 5 to 10 miles an hour. Heat index values up to 108 in the afternoon. And now the extended forecast. Wednesday night, mostly clear. Lows in the lower 80s. South winds 5 to 10 miles an hour. Thursday, sunny, hot with highs around 102. South winds around 5 miles an hour. Heat index values up to 112 in the afternoon. Thursday night, mostly clear. Lows in the lower 80s. Friday, sunny, hot with highs 100 to 105. Heat index values up to 110 in the afternoon. Friday night, mostly clear. Lows in the lower 80s. Saturday, sunny, hot with highs around 100. Heat index values up to 110 in the afternoon. Saturday night, mostly clear. Lows in the upper 70s. Sunday, sunny, hot with highs in the upper 90s. Sunday night, clear. Lows in the upper 70s. Monday, sunny, hot with highs in the upper 90s. Heat index values up to 105. The forecast key messages for North and Central Texas. A heat advisory remains in effect through 8 p.m. this evening across much of North and Central Texas, where heat index readings could reach up to 109. Hot and rain-free weather will persist through the work week with little relief in sight, and additional heat advisories or possibly extreme heat warnings may be needed. The spotter information statement for North and Central Texas. Spotter activation is not expected at this time. The ultraviolet index forecast for July 28th is 11, or extreme. The current time is 11:35 a.m. Central Daylight Time. 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The following reports of weather temperature and wind were made at 11 a.m. DFW Airport, mostly sunny, 89, dew point 69, relative humidity 51%, wind south at 10, pressure 29.89 inches and falling. Dallas Love Field, mostly sunny, 88, southwest at 9. Fort Worth Meacham, sunny, 90, south at 7. Arlington, sunny, 89, south at 7. McKinney, sunny, 90, south at 8. Denton, sunny, 92, southwest at 6. Elsewhere around the region, Wichita Falls, mostly sunny, 93, southwest at 10. Abilene, sunny, 89, southwest at 8. Waco, sunny, 89, south at 10, gusting to 17. Tyler, sunny, 87, variable at 7, gusting to 16. Once again at 11 a.m., DFW Airport, mostly sunny, 89, south at 10. Now let's check on your local forecast for the Dallas-Fort Worth Metroplex. Heat advisory in effect until 8 p.m. this evening. Today, sunny, hot with highs around 100. South winds 5 to 10 miles an hour. Heat index values up to 107. Tonight, mostly clear. Lows around 80. South winds 5 to 10 miles an hour. Wednesday, sunny, hot with highs around 101. South winds 5 to 10 miles an hour. Heat index values up to 108 in the afternoon. And now the extended forecast. Wednesday night, mostly clear. Lows in the lower 80s. South winds 5 to 10 miles an hour. Thursday, sunny, hot with highs around 102. South winds around 5 miles an hour. Heat index values up to 112 in the afternoon. Thursday night, mostly clear. Lows in the lower 80s. Friday, sunny,

hot with highs 100 to 105. Heat index values up to 110 in the afternoon. Friday night, mostly clear. Lows in the lower 80s. Saturday, sunny, hot with highs around 100. Heat index values up to 110 in the afternoon. Saturday night, mostly clear. Lows in the upper 70s. Sunday, sunny, hot with highs in the upper 90s. Sunday night, clear. Lows in the upper 70s. Monday, sunny, hot with highs in the upper 90s. Heat index values up to 105. The forecast key messages for North and Central Texas. A heat advisory remains in effect through 8 p.m. this evening across much of North and Central Texas, where heat index readings could reach up to 109. Hot and rain-free weather will persist through the work week with little relief in sight, and additional heat advisories or possibly extreme heat warnings may be needed. The spotter information statement for North and Central Texas. Spotter activation is not expected at this time. The ultraviolet index forecast for July 28th is 11, or extreme. The current time is 11:39 a.m. Central Daylight Time. 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The following reports of weather temperature and wind were made at 11 a.m. DFW Airport, mostly sunny, 89, dew point 69, relative humidity 51%, wind south at 10, pressure 29.89 inches and falling. Dallas Love Field, mostly sunny, 88, southwest at 9. Fort Worth Meacham, sunny, 90, south at 7. Arlington, sunny, 89, south at 7. McKinney, sunny, 90, south at 8. Denton, sunny, 92, southwest at 6. Elsewhere around the region, Wichita Falls, mostly sunny, 93, southwest at 10. Abilene, sunny, 89, southwest at 8. Waco, sunny, 89, south at 10, gusting to 17. Tyler, sunny, 87, variable at 7, gusting to 16. Once again at 11 a.m., DFW Airport, mostly sunny, 89, south at 10. Now let's check on your local forecast for the Dallas-Fort Worth Metroplex. Heat advisory in effect until 8 p.m. this evening. Today, sunny, hot with highs around 100. South winds 5 to 10 miles an hour. Heat index values up to 107. Tonight, mostly clear. Lows around 80. South winds 5 to 10 miles an hour. Wednesday, sunny, hot with highs around 101. South winds 5 to 10 miles an hour. Heat index values up to 108 in the afternoon. And now the extended forecast. Wednesday night, mostly clear. Lows in the lower 80s. South winds 5 to 10 miles an hour. Thursday, sunny, hot with highs around 102. South winds around 5 miles an hour. Heat index values up to 112 in the afternoon. Thursday night, mostly clear. Lows in the lower 80s. Friday, sunny, hot with highs 100 to 105. Heat index values up to 110 in the afternoon. Friday night, mostly clear. Lows in the lower 80s. Saturday, sunny, hot with highs around 100. Heat index values up to 110 in the afternoon. Saturday night, mostly clear. Lows in the upper 70s. Sunday, sunny, hot with highs in the upper 90s. Sunday night, clear. Lows in the upper 70s. Monday, sunny, hot with highs in the upper 90s. Heat index values up to 105. The forecast key messages for North and Central Texas. A heat advisory remains in effect through 8 p.m. this evening across much of North and Central Texas, where heat index readings could reach up to 109. Hot and rain-free weather will persist through the work week with little relief in sight, and additional heat advisories or possibly extreme heat warnings may be needed. The spotter information statement for North

Dallas Love Field, mostly sunny, 88, southwest at 9. Fort Worth Meacham, sunny, 90, south at 7. Arlington, sunny, 89, south at 7. McKinney, sunny, 90, south at 8. Denton, sunny, 92, southwest at 6. Elsewhere around the region, Wichita Falls, mostly sunny, 93, southwest at 10. Abilene, sunny, 89, southwest at 8. Waco, sunny, 89, south at 10, gusting to 17. Tyler, sunny, 87, variable at 7, gusting to 16. Once again at 11 a.m., DFW Airport, mostly sunny, 89, south at 10. Now let's check on your local forecast for the Dallas-Fort Worth Metroplex. Heat advisory in effect until 8 p.m. this evening. Today, sunny, hot with highs around 100. South winds 5 to 10 miles an hour. Heat index values up to 107. Tonight, mostly clear. Lows around 80. South winds 5 to 10 miles an hour. Wednesday, sunny, hot with highs around 101. South winds 5 to 10 miles an hour. Heat index values up to 108 in the afternoon. And now the extended forecast. Wednesday night, mostly clear. Lows in the lower 80s. South winds 5 to 10 miles an hour. Thursday, sunny, hot with highs around 102. South winds around 5 miles an hour. Heat index values up to 112 in the afternoon. Thursday night, mostly clear. Lows in the lower 80s. Friday, sunny, hot with highs 100 to 105. Heat index values up to 110 in the afternoon. Friday night, mostly clear. Lows in the lower 80s. Saturday, sunny, hot with highs around 100. Heat index values up to 110 in the afternoon. Saturday night, mostly clear. Lows in the upper 70s. Sunday, sunny, hot with highs in the upper 90s. Sunday night, clear. Lows in the upper 70s. Monday, sunny, hot with highs in the upper 90s. Heat index values up to 105. The forecast key messages for North and Central Texas. A heat advisory remains in effect through 8 p.m. this evening across much of North and Central Texas, where heat index readings could reach up to 109. Hot and rain-free weather will persist through the work week with little relief in sight, and additional heat advisories or possibly extreme heat warnings may be needed. The spotter information statement for North and Central Texas. Spotter activation is not expected at this time. The ultraviolet index forecast for July 28th is 11, or extreme. The current time is 11:47 a.m. Central Daylight Time. 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The following reports of weather temperature and wind were made at 11 a.m. DFW Airport, mostly sunny, 89, dew point 69, relative humidity 51%, wind south at 10, pressure 29.89 inches and falling. Dallas Love Field, mostly sunny, 88, southwest at 9. Fort Worth Meacham, sunny, 90, south at 7. Arlington, sunny, 89, south at 7. McKinney, sunny, 90, south at 8. Denton, sunny, 92, southwest at 6. Elsewhere around the region, Wichita Falls, mostly sunny, 93, southwest at 10. Abilene, sunny, 89, southwest at 8. Waco, sunny, 89, south at 10, gusting to 17. Tyler, sunny, 87, variable at 7, gusting to 16. Once again at 11 a.m., DFW Airport, mostly sunny, 89, south at 10. Now let's check on your local forecast for the Dallas-Fort Worth Metroplex. Heat advisory in effect until 8 p.m. this evening. Today, sunny, hot with highs around 100. South winds 5 to 10 miles an hour. Heat index

values up to 107. Tonight, mostly clear. Lows around 80. South winds 5 to 10 miles an hour. Wednesday, sunny, hot with highs around 101. South winds 5 to 10 miles an hour. Heat index values up to 108 in the afternoon. And now the extended forecast. Wednesday night, mostly clear. Lows in the lower 80s. South winds 5 to 10 miles an hour. Thursday, sunny, hot with highs around 102. South winds around 5 miles an hour. Heat index values up to 112 in the afternoon. Thursday night, mostly clear. Lows in the lower 80s. Friday, sunny, hot with highs 100 to 105. Heat index values up to 110 in the afternoon. Friday night, mostly clear. Lows in the lower 80s. Saturday, sunny, hot with highs around 100. Heat index values up to 110 in the afternoon. Saturday night, mostly clear. Lows in the upper 70s. Sunday, sunny, hot with highs in the upper 90s. Sunday night, clear. Lows in the upper 70s. Monday, sunny, hot with highs in the upper 90s. Heat index values up to 105. The forecast key messages for North and Central Texas. A heat advisory remains in effect through 8 p.m. this evening across much of North and Central Texas, where heat index readings could reach up to 109. Hot and rain-free weather will persist through the work week with little relief in sight, and additional heat advisories or possibly extreme heat warnings may be needed. The spotter information statement for North and Central Texas. Spotter activation is not expected at this time. The ultraviolet index forecast for July 28th is 11, or extreme. The current time is 11:51 a.m. Central Daylight Time. 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The following reports of weather temperature and wind were made at 11 a.m. DFW Airport, mostly sunny, 89, dew point 69, relative humidity 51%, wind south at 10, pressure 29.89 inches and falling. Dallas Love Field, mostly sunny, 88, southwest at 9. Fort Worth Meacham, sunny, 90, south at 7. Arlington, sunny, 89, south at 7. McKinney, sunny, 90, south at 8. Denton, sunny, 92, southwest at 6. Elsewhere around the region, Wichita Falls, mostly sunny, 93, southwest at 10. Abilene, sunny, 89, southwest at 8. Waco, sunny, 89, south at 10, gusting to 17. Tyler, sunny, 87, variable at 7, gusting to 16. Once again at 11 a.m., DFW Airport, mostly sunny, 89, south at 10. Now let's check on your local forecast for the Dallas-Fort Worth Metroplex. Heat advisory in effect until 8 p.m. this evening. Today, sunny, hot with highs around 100. South winds 5 to 10 miles an hour. Heat index values up to 107. Tonight, mostly clear. Lows around 80. South winds 5 to 10 miles an hour. Wednesday, sunny, hot with highs around 101. South winds 5 to 10 miles an hour. Heat index values up to 108 in the afternoon. And now the extended forecast. Wednesday night, mostly clear. Lows in the lower 80s. South winds 5 to 10 miles an hour. Thursday, sunny, hot with highs around 102. South winds around 5 miles an hour. Heat index values up to 112 in the afternoon. Thursday night, mostly clear. Lows in the lower 80s. Friday, sunny, hot with highs 100 to 105. Heat index values up to 110 in the afternoon. Friday night, mostly clear. Lows in the lower 80s. Saturday, sunny, hot with highs around 100.

index values up to 110 in the afternoon. Saturday night, mostly clear. Lows in the upper 70s. Sunday, sunny, hot with highs in the upper 90s. Sunday night, clear. Lows in the upper 70s. Monday, sunny, hot with highs in the upper 90s. Heat index values up to 105. The forecast key messages for North and Central Texas. A heat advisory remains in effect through 8 p.m. this evening across much of North and Central Texas, where heat index readings could reach up to 109. Hot and rain-free weather will persist through the work week with little relief in sight, and additional heat advisories or possibly extreme heat warnings may be needed. The spotter information statement for North and Central Texas. Spotter activation is not expected at this time. The ultraviolet index forecast for July 28th is 11, or extreme. The current time is 11:55 a.m. Central Daylight Time. 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The following reports of weather temperature and wind were made at 11 a.m. DFW Airport, mostly sunny, 89, dew point 69, relative humidity 51%, wind south at 10, pressure 29.89 inches and falling. Dallas Love Field, mostly sunny, 88, southwest at 9. Fort Worth Meacham, sunny, 90, south at 7. Arlington, sunny, 89, south at 7. McKinney, sunny, 90, south at 8. Denton, sunny, 92, southwest at 6. Elsewhere around the region, Wichita Falls, mostly sunny, 93, southwest at 10. Abilene, sunny, 89, southwest at 8. Waco, sunny, 89, south at 10, gusting to 17. Tyler, sunny, 87, variable at 7, gusting to 16. Once again at 11 a.m., DFW Airport, mostly sunny, 89, south at 10. Now let's check on your local forecast for the Dallas-Fort Worth Metroplex. Heat advisory in effect until 8 p.m. this evening. Today, sunny, hot with highs around 100. South winds 5 to 10 miles an hour. Heat index values up to 107. Tonight, mostly clear. Lows around 80. South winds 5 to 10 miles an hour. Wednesday, sunny, hot with highs around 101. South winds 5 to 10 miles an hour. Heat index values up to 108 in the afternoon. And now the extended forecast. Wednesday night, mostly clear. Lows in the lower 80s. South winds 5 to 10 miles an hour. Thursday, sunny, hot with highs around 102. South winds around 5 miles an hour. Heat index values up to 112 in the afternoon. Thursday night, mostly clear. Lows in the lower 80s. Friday, sunny, hot with highs 100 to 105. Heat index values up to 110 in the afternoon. Friday night, mostly clear. Lows in the lower 80s. Saturday, sunny, hot with highs around 100. Heat index values up to 110 in the afternoon. Saturday night, mostly clear. Lows in the upper 70s. Sunday, sunny, hot with highs in the upper 90s. Sunday night, clear. Lows in the upper 70s. Monday, sunny, hot with highs in the upper 90s. Heat index values up to 105. The forecast key messages for North and Central Texas. A heat advisory remains in effect through 8 p.m. this evening across much of North and Central Texas, where heat index readings could reach up to 109. Hot and rain-free weather will persist through the work week with little relief in sight, and additional heat advisories or possibly extreme heat warnings may be needed. The spotter information statement for North and Central Texas. Spotter activation is not expected at this time. The ultraviolet index forecast for July 28th is 11, or extreme. The current time is 11:58 a.m. Central Daylight Time.

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The following reports of weather temperature and wind were made at 11 a.m. DFW Airport, mostly sunny, 89, dew point 69, relative humidity 51%, wind south at 10, pressure 29.89 inches and falling. Dallas Love Field, mostly sunny, 88, southwest at 9. Fort Worth Meacham, sunny, 90, south at 7. Arlington, sunny, 89, south at 7. McKinney, sunny, 90, south at 8. Denton, sunny, 92, southwest at 6. Elsewhere around the region, Wichita Falls, mostly sunny, 93, southwest at 10. Abilene, sunny, 89, southwest at 8. Waco, sunny, 89, south at 10, gusting to 17. Tyler, sunny, 87, variable at 7, gusting to 16. Once again at 11 a.m., DFW Airport, mostly sunny, 89, south at 10. Heat advisory remains in effect until 8 p.m. Central Daylight Time this evening. Heat index values up to 109 degrees. The areas affected include portions of North Texas and Eastern Central Texas. The hazardous weather conditions are expected from until 8 p.m. Central Daylight Time Tuesday. Impacts, hot temperatures and high humidity will increase the risk for heat-related illnesses to occur, particularly for those working or participating in outdoor activities. Drink plenty of fluids, stay in an air-conditioned room, stay out of the sun, and check up on relatives and neighbors. Young children and pets should never be left unattended in vehicles under any circumstances. Take extra precautions if you work or spend time outside. When possible, reschedule strenuous activities to early morning or evening. Know the signs and symptoms of heat exhaustion and heat stroke. Wear lightweight and loose-fitting clothing when possible. To reduce risk during outdoor work, the Occupational Safety and Health Administration recommends scheduling frequent rest breaks in shaded or air-conditioned environments. Anyone overcome by heat should be moved to a cool and shaded location. Heat stroke is an emergency. Call 911. Now let's check on your local forecast for the Dallas-Fort Worth Metroplex. Heat advisory in effect until 8 p.m. this evening. Today, sunny, hot with highs around 100. South winds 5 to 10 miles an hour. Heat index values up to 107. Tonight, mostly clear. Lows around 80. South winds 5 to 10 miles an hour. Wednesday, sunny, hot with highs around 101. South winds 5 to 10 miles an hour. Heat index values up to 108 in the afternoon. The ultraviolet index forecast for July 28th is 11, or extreme. The current time is 12:02 p.m. Central Daylight Time. 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The following reports of weather temperature and wind were made at noon. DFW Airport, sunny, 93, dew point 69, relative humidity 45%, wind south at 5, pressure 29.89 inches and steady. Dallas Love Field, mostly sunny, 92, variable at 3. Fort Worth Meacham, sunny, 92, southeast at 5. Arlington, sunny, 92, southwest at 9. McKinney, sunny, 93, heat index 101, variable at 6. Denton, sunny, 94, heat index 101, south at 8. Elsewhere around the region, Wichita Falls, mostly sunny, 96, heat index 100, southwest at 10. Abilene, sunny, 93, south at 9. Waco, sunny, 91, heat index 99, south at 12. Tyler, sunny, 90, southwest at 8. Once again at noon, DFW Airport, sunny, 93, south at 5. The following reports of weather temperature and wind were made at noon. DFW Airport, sunny, 93.

69. Relative humidity 45%. Wind south at 5. Pressure 29.89 inches and steady. Dallas Love Field, mostly sunny, 92, variable at 3. Fort Worth Meacham, sunny, 92, southeast at 5. Arlington, sunny, 92, southwest at 9. McKinney, sunny, 93, heat index 101, variable at 6. Denton, sunny, 94, heat index 101, south at 8. Elsewhere around the region, Wichita Falls, mostly sunny, 96, heat index 100, southwest at 10. Abilene, sunny, 93, south at 9. Waco, sunny, 91, heat index 99, south at 12. Tyler, sunny, 90, southwest at 8. Once again at noon, DFW Airport, sunny, 93, south at 5. Now let's check on your local forecast for the Dallas-Fort Worth Metroplex. Heat advisory in effect until 8 p.m. this evening. Today, sunny, hot with highs around 100. South winds 5 to 10 miles an hour. Heat index values up to 107. Tonight, mostly clear. Lows around 80. South winds 5 to 10 miles an hour. Wednesday, sunny, hot with highs around 101. South winds 5 to 10 miles an hour. Heat index values up to 108 in the afternoon. And now the extended forecast. Wednesday night, mostly clear. Lows in the lower 80s. South winds 5 to 10 miles an hour. Thursday, sunny, hot with highs around 102. South winds around 5 miles an hour. Heat index values up to 112 in the afternoon. Thursday night, mostly clear. Lows in the lower 80s. Friday, sunny, hot with highs 100 to 105. Heat index values up to 110 in the afternoon. Friday night, mostly clear. Lows in the lower 80s. Saturday, sunny, hot with highs around 100. Heat index values up to 110 in the afternoon. Saturday night, mostly clear. Lows in the upper 70s. Sunday, sunny, hot with highs in the upper 90s. Sunday night, clear. Lows in the upper 70s. Monday, sunny, hot with highs in the upper 90s. Heat index values up to 105. The forecast key messages for North and Central Texas. A heat advisory remains in effect through 8 p.m. this evening across much of North and Central Texas, where heat index readings could reach up to 109. Hot and rain-free weather will persist through the work week with little relief in sight, and additional heat advisories or possibly extreme heat warnings may be needed. The spotter information statement for North and Central Texas. Spotter activation is not expected at this time. The ultraviolet index forecast for July 28th is 11, or extreme. The current time is 12:07 p.m. Central Daylight Time. 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The following reports of weather temperature and wind were made at noon. DFW Airport, sunny, 93, dew point 69, relative humidity 45%, wind south at 5, pressure 29.89 inches and steady. Dallas Love Field, mostly sunny, 92, variable at 3. Fort Worth Meacham, sunny, 92, southeast at 5. Arlington, sunny, 92, southwest at 9. McKinney, sunny, 93, heat index 101, variable at 6. Denton, sunny, 94, heat index 101, south at 8. Elsewhere around the region, Wichita Falls, mostly sunny, 96, heat index 100, southwest at 10. Abilene, sunny, 93, south at 9. Waco, sunny, 91, heat index 99, south at 12. Tyler, sunny, 90, southwest at 8. Once again at noon, DFW Airport, sunny, 93, south at 5. Now let's check.

On your local forecast for the Dallas-Fort Worth Metroplex, heat advisory in effect until 8 p.m. this evening. Today, sunny, hot with highs around 100. South winds 5 to 10 miles an hour. Heat index values up to 107. Tonight, mostly clear. Lows around 80. South winds 5 to 10 miles an hour. Wednesday, sunny, hot with highs around 101. South winds 5 to 10 miles an hour. Heat index values up to 108 in the afternoon. And now the extended forecast. Wednesday night, mostly clear. Lows in the lower 80s. South winds 5 to 10 miles an hour. Thursday, sunny, hot with highs around 102. South winds around 5 miles an hour. Heat index values up to 112 in the afternoon. Thursday night, mostly clear. Lows in the lower 80s. Friday, sunny, hot with highs 100 to 105. Heat index values up to 110 in the afternoon. Friday night, mostly clear. Lows in the lower 80s. Saturday, sunny, hot with highs around 100. Heat index values up to 110 in the afternoon. Saturday night, mostly clear. Lows in the upper 70s. Sunday, sunny, hot with highs in the upper 90s. Sunday night, clear. Lows in the upper 70s. Monday, sunny, hot with highs in the upper 90s. Heat index values up to 105. The forecast key messages for North and Central Texas. A heat advisory remains in effect through 8 p.m. this evening across much of North and Central Texas, where heat index readings could reach up to 109. Hot and rain-free weather will persist through the work week with little relief in sight, and additional heat advisories or possibly extreme heat warnings may be needed. The spotter information statement for North and Central Texas. Spotter activation is not expected at this time. The ultraviolet index forecast for July 28th is 11, or extreme. The current time is 12:11 p.m. Central Daylight Time. 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The following reports of weather temperature and wind were made at noon. DFW Airport, sunny, 93, dew point 69, relative humidity 45%, wind south at 5, pressure 29.89 inches and steady. Dallas Love Field, mostly sunny, 92, variable at 3. Fort Worth Meacham, sunny, 92, southeast at 5. Arlington, sunny, 92, southwest at 9. McKinney, sunny, 93, heat index 101, variable at 6. Denton, sunny, 94, heat index 101, south at 8. Elsewhere around the region, Wichita Falls, mostly sunny, 96, heat index 100, southwest at 10. Abilene, sunny, 93, south at 9. Waco, sunny, 91, heat index 99, south at 12. Tyler, sunny, 90, southwest at 8. Once again at noon, DFW Airport, sunny, 93, south at 5. Now let's check on your local forecast for the Dallas-Fort Worth Metroplex. Heat advisory in effect until 8 p.m. this evening. Today, sunny, hot with highs around 100. South winds 5 to 10 miles an hour. Heat index values up to 107. Tonight, mostly clear. Lows around 80. South winds 5 to 10 miles an hour. Wednesday, sunny, hot with highs around 101. South winds 5 to 10 miles an hour. Heat index values up to 108 in the afternoon. And now the extended forecast. Wednesday night, mostly clear. Lows in the lower 80s. South winds 5 to 10 miles an hour. Thursday, sunny, hot with highs around 102. South winds around 5 miles an hour. Heat index values up to 112 in the afternoon. Thursday night, mostly clear. Lows in the lower 80s. Friday.

sunny, hot with highs 100 to 105. Heat index values up to 110 in the afternoon. Friday night, mostly clear. Lows in the lower 80s. Saturday, sunny, hot with highs around 100. Heat index values up to 110 in the afternoon. Saturday night, mostly clear. Lows in the upper 70s. Sunday, sunny, hot with highs in the upper 90s. Sunday night, clear. Lows in the upper 70s. Monday, sunny, hot with highs in the upper 90s. Heat index values up to 105. The forecast key messages for North and Central Texas. A heat advisory remains in effect through 8 p.m. this evening across much of North and Central Texas, where heat index readings could reach up to 109. Hot and rain-free weather will persist through the work week with little relief in sight, and additional heat advisories or possibly extreme heat warnings may be needed. The spotter information statement for North and Central Texas. Spotter activation is not expected at this time. The ultraviolet index forecast for July 28th is 11, or extreme. The current time is 12:15 p.m. Central Daylight Time. 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The following reports of weather temperature and wind were made at noon. DFW Airport, sunny, 93, dew point 69, relative humidity 45%, wind south at 5, pressure 29.89 inches and steady. Dallas Love Field, mostly sunny, 92, variable at 3. Fort Worth Meacham, sunny, 92, southeast at 5. Arlington, sunny, 92, southwest at 9. McKinney, sunny, 93, heat index 101, variable at 6. Denton, sunny, 94, heat index 101, south at 8. Elsewhere around the region, Wichita Falls, mostly sunny, 96, heat index 100, southwest at 10. Abilene, sunny, 93, south at 9. Waco, sunny, 91, heat index 99, south at 12. Tyler, sunny, 90, southwest at 8. Once again at noon, DFW Airport, sunny, 93, south at 5. Now let's check on your local forecast for the Dallas-Fort Worth Metroplex. Heat advisory in effect until 8 p.m. this evening. Today, sunny, hot with highs around 100. South winds 5 to 10 miles an hour. Heat index values up to 107. Tonight, mostly clear. Lows around 80. South winds 5 to 10 miles an hour. Wednesday, sunny, hot with highs around 101. South winds 5 to 10 miles an hour. Heat index values up to 108 in the afternoon. And now the extended forecast. Wednesday night, mostly clear. Lows in the lower 80s. South winds 5 to 10 miles an hour. Thursday, sunny, hot with highs around 102. South winds around 5 miles an hour. Heat index values up to 112 in the afternoon. Thursday night, mostly clear. Lows in the lower 80s. Friday, sunny, hot with highs 100 to 105. Heat index values up to 110 in the afternoon. Friday night, mostly clear. Lows in the lower 80s. Saturday, sunny, hot with highs around 100. Heat index values up to 110 in the afternoon. Saturday night, mostly clear. Lows in the upper 70s. Sunday, sunny, hot with highs in the upper 90s. Sunday night, clear. Lows in the upper 70s. Monday, sunny, hot with highs in the upper 90s. Heat index values up to 105. The forecast key messages for North and Central Texas. A heat advisory remains in effect through 8 p.m. this evening across much of North and Central Texas, where heat index readings could reach up to 109. Hot and rain-free weather will persist through the work week with little relief in sight, and additional heat advisories or possibly extreme heat warnings

needed. The spotter information statement for North and Central Texas. Spotter activation is not expected at this time. The ultraviolet index forecast for July 28th is 11, or extreme. The current time is 12:19 p.m. Central Daylight Time. 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The following reports of weather temperature and wind were made at noon. DFW Airport, sunny, 93, dew point 69, relative humidity 45%, wind south at 5, pressure 29.89 inches and steady. Dallas Love Field, mostly sunny, 92, variable at 3. Fort Worth Meacham, sunny, 92, southeast at 5. Arlington, sunny, 92, southwest at 9. McKinney, sunny, 93, heat index 101, variable at 6. Denton, sunny, 94, heat index 101, south at 8. Elsewhere around the region, Wichita Falls, mostly sunny, 96, heat index 100, southwest at 10. Abilene, sunny, 93, south at 9. Waco, sunny, 91, heat index 99, south at 12. Tyler, sunny, 90, southwest at 8. Once again at noon, DFW Airport, sunny, 93, south at 5. Now let's check on your local forecast for the Dallas-Fort Worth Metroplex. Heat advisory in effect until 8 p.m. this evening. Today, sunny, hot with highs around 100. South winds 5 to 10 miles an hour. Heat index values up to 107. Tonight, mostly clear. Lows around 80. South winds 5 to 10 miles an hour. Wednesday, sunny, hot with highs around 101. South winds 5 to 10 miles an hour. Heat index values up to 108 in the afternoon. And now the extended forecast. Wednesday night, mostly clear. Lows in the lower 80s. South winds 5 to 10 miles an hour. Thursday, sunny, hot with highs around 102. South winds around 5 miles an hour. Heat index values up to 112 in the afternoon. Thursday night, mostly clear. Lows in the lower 80s. Friday, sunny, hot with highs 100 to 105. Heat index values up to 110 in the afternoon. Friday night, mostly clear. Lows in the lower 80s. Saturday, sunny, hot with highs around 100. Heat index values up to 110 in the afternoon. Saturday night, mostly clear. Lows in the upper 70s. Sunday, sunny, hot with highs in the upper 90s. Sunday night, clear. Lows in the upper 70s. Monday, sunny, hot with highs in the upper 90s. Heat index values up to 105. The forecast key messages for North and Central Texas. A heat advisory remains in effect through 8 p.m. this evening across much of North and Central Texas, where heat index readings could reach up to 109. Hot and rain-free weather will persist through the work week with little relief in sight, and additional heat advisories or possibly extreme heat warnings may be needed. The spotter information statement for North and Central Texas. Spotter activation is not expected at this time. The ultraviolet index forecast for July 28th is 11, or extreme. The current time is 12:23 p.m. Central Daylight Time. 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The following reports of weather temperature and wind were made at noon. DFW Airport, sunny, 93, dew point 69, relative humidity 45%, wind south at 5, pressure 29.89 inches and steady. Dallas Love Field, mostly sunny, 92, variable at 3. Fort Worth Meacham, sunny, 92, southeast at 5. Arlington, sunny, 92, southwest at 9. McKinney, sunny.

93, heat index 101, variable at 6. Denton, sunny, 94, heat index 101, south at 8. Elsewhere around the region, Wichita Falls, mostly sunny, 96, heat index 100, southwest at 10. Abilene, sunny, 93, south at 9. Waco, sunny, 91, heat index 99, south at 12. Tyler, sunny, 90, southwest at 8. Once again at noon, DFW Airport, sunny, 93, south at 5. Now let's check on your local forecast for the Dallas-Fort Worth Metroplex. Heat advisory in effect until 8 p.m. this evening. Today, sunny, hot with highs around 100. South winds 5 to 10 miles an hour. Heat index values up to 107. Tonight, mostly clear. Lows around 80. South winds 5 to 10 miles an hour. Wednesday, sunny, hot with highs around 101. South winds 5 to 10 miles an hour. Heat index values up to 108 in the afternoon. And now the extended forecast. Wednesday night, mostly clear. Lows in the lower 80s. South winds 5 to 10 miles an hour. Thursday, sunny, hot with highs around 102. South winds around 5 miles an hour. Heat index values up to 112 in the afternoon. Thursday night, mostly clear. Lows in the lower 80s. Friday, sunny, hot with highs 100 to 105. Heat index values up to 110 in the afternoon. Friday night, mostly clear. Lows in the lower 80s. Saturday, sunny, hot with highs around 100. Heat index values up to 110 in the afternoon. Saturday night, mostly clear. Lows in the upper 70s. Sunday, sunny, hot with highs in the upper 90s. Sunday night, clear. Lows in the upper 70s. Monday, sunny, hot with highs in the upper 90s. Heat index values up to 105. The forecast key messages for North and Central Texas. A heat advisory remains in effect through 8 p.m. this evening across much of North and Central Texas, where heat index readings could reach up to 109. Hot and rain-free weather will persist through the work week with little relief in sight, and additional heat advisories or possibly extreme heat warnings may be needed. The spotter information statement for North and Central Texas. Spotter activation is not expected at this time. The ultraviolet index forecast for July 28th is 11, or extreme. The current time is 12:27 p.m. Central Daylight Time. 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The following reports of weather temperature and wind were made at noon. DFW Airport, sunny, 93, dew point 69, relative humidity 45%, wind south at 5, pressure 29.89 inches and steady. Dallas Love Field, mostly sunny, 92, variable at 3. Fort Worth Meacham, sunny, 92, southeast at 5. Arlington, sunny, 92, southwest at 9. McKinney, sunny, 93, heat index 101, variable at 6. Denton, sunny, 94, heat index 101, south at 8. Elsewhere around the region, Wichita Falls, mostly sunny, 96, heat index 100, southwest at 10. Abilene, sunny, 93, south at 9. Waco, sunny, 91, heat index 99, south at 12. Tyler, sunny, 90, southwest at 8. Once again at noon, DFW Airport, sunny, 93, south at 5. Now let's check on your local forecast for the Dallas-Fort Worth Metroplex. Heat advisory in effect until 8 p.m. this evening. Today, sunny, hot with highs around 100. South winds 5 to 10 miles an hour. Heat index values up to 107. Tonight, mostly clear. Lows around 80. South winds 5 to 10 miles an hour.

Wednesday, sunny, hot with highs around 101. South winds 5 to 10 miles an hour. Heat index values up to 108 in the afternoon. And now the extended forecast. Wednesday night, mostly clear. Lows in the lower 80s. South winds 5 to 10 miles an hour. Thursday, sunny, hot with highs around 102. South winds around 5 miles an hour. Heat index values up to 112 in the afternoon. Thursday night, mostly clear. Lows in the lower 80s. Friday, sunny, hot with highs 100 to 105. Heat index values up to 110 in the afternoon. Friday night, mostly clear. Lows in the lower 80s. Saturday, sunny, hot with highs around 100. Heat index values up to 110 in the afternoon. Saturday night, mostly clear. Lows in the upper 70s. Sunday, sunny, hot with highs in the upper 90s. Sunday night, clear. Lows in the upper 70s. Monday, sunny, hot with highs in the upper 90s. Heat index values up to 105. Heat advisory remains in effect until 8 p.m. Central Daylight Time this evening. Heat index values up to 109 degrees. The areas affected include portions of North Texas and Eastern Central Texas. The hazardous weather conditions are expected from until 8 p.m. Central Daylight Time Tuesday. Impacts: hot temperatures and high humidity will increase the risk for heat-related illnesses to occur, particularly for those working or participating in outdoor activities. Drink plenty of fluids, stay in an air-conditioned room, stay out of the sun, and check up on relatives and neighbors. Young children and pets should never be left unattended in vehicles under any circumstances. Take extra precautions if you work or spend time outside. When possible, reschedule strenuous activities to early morning or evening. Know the signs and symptoms of heat exhaustion and heat stroke. Wear lightweight and loose-fitting clothing when possible. To reduce risk during outdoor work, the Occupational Safety and Health Administration recommends scheduling frequent rest breaks in shaded or air-conditioned environments. Anyone overcome by heat should be moved to a cool and shaded location. Heat stroke is an emergency. Call 911. The forecast key messages for North and Central Texas. A heat advisory remains in effect through 8 p.m. this evening across much of North and Central Texas, where heat index readings could reach up to 109. Hot and rain-free weather will persist through the work week with little relief in sight, and additional heat advisories or possibly extreme heat warnings may be needed. The spotter information statement for North and Central Texas. Spotter activation is not expected at this time. Heat advisory now in effect until 8 p.m. Central Daylight Time Wednesday. Heat index values up to 109. The areas affected include portions of North and Central Texas. The hazardous weather conditions are expected from until 8 p.m. Central Daylight Time Wednesday. Impacts: hot temperatures and high humidity will increase the risk for heat-related illnesses to occur, particularly for those working or participating in outdoor activities. Drink plenty of fluids, stay in an air-conditioned room, stay out of the sun, and check up on relatives and neighbors. Young children and pets should never be left unattended in vehicles under any circumstances. Take extra precautions if you work or spend time outside. When possible, reschedule strenuous activities to early morning or evening. Know the signs and symptoms of heat exhaustion and heat stroke. Wear lightweight and loose-fitting clothing when possible. To reduce risk during outdoor work, the Occupational Safety and Health Administration recommends scheduling frequent rest breaks in shaded or air-conditioned environments. Anyone overcome by heat should be moved to a cool and shaded location. Heat stroke is an emergency. Call 911. The ultraviolet index forecast for July 28th is 11, or extreme. The current time is 12:33 p.m. Central Daylight Time. 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

serving the Dallas-Fort Worth listening area. The following reports of weather, temperature, and wind were made at noon. DFW Airport, sunny, 93, dew point 69, relative humidity 45%, wind south at 5, pressure 29.89 inches and steady. Dallas Love Field, mostly sunny, 92, variable at 3. Fort Worth Meacham, sunny, 92, southeast at 5. Arlington, sunny, 92, southwest at 9. McKinney, sunny, 93, heat index 101, variable at 6. Denton, sunny, 94, heat index 101, south at 8. Elsewhere around the region, Wichita Falls, mostly sunny, 96, heat index 100, southwest at 10. Abilene, sunny, 93, south at 9. Waco, sunny, 91, heat index 99, south at 12. Tyler, sunny, 90, southwest at 8. Once again at noon, DFW Airport, sunny, 93, south at 5. Now let's check on your local forecast for the Dallas-Fort Worth Metroplex. Heat advisory in effect until 8 p.m. this evening. Today, sunny, hot with highs around 100. South winds 5 to 10 miles an hour. Heat index values up to 107. Tonight, mostly clear. Lows around 80. South winds 5 to 10 miles an hour. Wednesday, sunny, hot with highs around 101. South winds 5 to 10 miles an hour. Heat index values up to 108 in the afternoon. And now the extended forecast. Wednesday night, mostly clear. Lows in the lower 80s. South winds 5 to 10 miles an hour. Thursday, sunny, hot with highs around 102. South winds around 5 miles an hour. Heat index values up to 112 in the afternoon. Thursday night, mostly clear. Lows in the lower 80s. Friday, sunny, hot with highs 100 to 105. Heat index values up to 110 in the afternoon. Friday night, mostly clear. Lows in the lower 80s. Saturday, sunny, hot with highs around 100. Heat index values up to 110 in the afternoon. Saturday night, mostly clear. Lows in the upper 70s. Sunday, sunny, hot with highs in the upper 90s. Sunday night, clear. Lows in the upper 70s. Monday, sunny, hot with highs in the upper 90s. Heat index values up to 105. The forecast key messages for North and Central Texas. A heat advisory remains in effect through 8 p.m. this evening across much of North and Central Texas, where heat index readings could reach up to 109. Hot and rain-free weather will persist through the work week with little relief in sight, and additional heat advisories or possibly extreme heat warnings may be needed. The spotter information statement for North and Central Texas. Spotter activation is not expected at this time. The ultraviolet index forecast for July 28th is 11, or extreme. The current time is 12:37 p.m. Central Daylight Time. 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The following reports of weather, temperature, and wind were made at noon. DFW Airport, sunny, 93, dew point 69, relative humidity 45%, wind south at 5, pressure 29.89 inches and steady. Dallas Love Field, mostly sunny, 92, variable at 3. Fort Worth Meacham, sunny, 92, southeast at 5. Arlington, sunny, 92, southwest at 9. McKinney, sunny, 93, heat index 101, variable at 6. Denton, sunny, 94, heat index 101, south at 8. Elsewhere around the region, Wichita Falls, mostly sunny, 96, heat index 100, southwest at 10. Abilene, sunny, 93, south at 9. Waco, sunny, 91, heat index 99, south at 12.

Sunny, 90, southwest at 8. Once again at noon, DFW Airport, sunny, 93, south at 5. Now let's check on your local forecast for the Dallas-Fort Worth Metroplex. Heat advisory in effect until 8 p.m. this evening. Today, sunny, hot with highs around 100. South winds 5 to 10 miles an hour. Heat index values up to 107. Tonight, mostly clear. Lows around 80. South winds 5 to 10 miles an hour. Wednesday, sunny, hot with highs around 101. South winds 5 to 10 miles an hour. Heat index values up to 108 in the afternoon. And now the extended forecast. Wednesday night, mostly clear. Lows in the lower 80s. South winds 5 to 10 miles an hour. Thursday, sunny, hot with highs around 102. South winds around 5 miles an hour. Heat index values up to 112 in the afternoon. Thursday night, mostly clear. Lows in the lower 80s. Friday, sunny, hot with highs 100 to 105. Heat index values up to 110 in the afternoon. Friday night, mostly clear. Lows in the lower 80s. Saturday, sunny, hot with highs around 100. Heat index values up to 110 in the afternoon. Saturday night, mostly clear. Lows in the upper 70s. Sunday, sunny, hot with highs in the upper 90s. Sunday night, clear. Lows in the upper 70s. Monday, sunny, hot with highs in the upper 90s. Heat index values up to 105. The forecast key messages for North and Central Texas. A heat advisory remains in effect through 8 p.m. this evening across much of North and Central Texas, where heat index readings could reach up to 109. Hot and rain-free weather will persist through the work week with little relief in sight, and additional heat advisories or possibly extreme heat warnings may be needed. The spotter information statement for North and Central Texas. Spotter activation is not expected at this time. The ultraviolet index forecast for July 28th is 11, or extreme. The current time is 12:41 p.m. Central Daylight Time. 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The following reports of weather temperature and wind were made at noon. DFW Airport, sunny, 93, dew point 69, relative humidity 45%, wind south at 5, pressure 29.89 inches and steady. Dallas Love Field, mostly sunny, 92, variable at 3. Fort Worth Meacham, sunny, 92, southeast at 5. Arlington, sunny, 92, southwest at 9. McKinney, sunny, 93, heat index 101, variable at 6. Denton, sunny, 94, heat index 101, south at 8. Elsewhere around the region, Wichita Falls, mostly sunny, 96, heat index 100, southwest at 10. Abilene, sunny, 93, south at 9. Waco, sunny, 91, heat index 99, south at 12. Tyler, sunny, 90, southwest at 8. Once again at noon, DFW Airport, sunny, 93, south at 5. Now let's check on your local forecast for the Dallas-Fort Worth Metroplex. Heat advisory in effect until 8 p.m. this evening. Today, sunny, hot with highs around 100. South winds 5 to 10 miles an hour. Heat index values up to 107. Tonight, mostly clear. Lows around 80. South winds 5 to 10 miles an hour. Wednesday, sunny, hot with highs around 101. South winds 5 to 10 miles an hour. Heat index values up to 108 in the afternoon. And now the extended forecast. Wednesday night, mostly clear. Lows in the lower 80s. South winds 5 to 10 miles an hour. Thursday, sunny, hot with highs around 102. South winds around

Central Texas. A heat advisory remains in effect through 8 p.m. this evening across much of North and Central Texas, where heat index readings could reach up to 109. Hot and rain-free weather will persist through the work week with little relief in sight. And additional heat advisories or possibly extreme heat warnings may be needed. The spotter information statement for North and Central Texas. Spotter activation is not expected at this time. The ultraviolet index forecast for July 28th is 11, or extreme. The current time is 12:45 p.m. Central Daylight Time. 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The following reports of weather temperature and wind were made at noon. DFW Airport, sunny, 93, dew point 69, relative humidity 45%, wind south at 5, pressure 29.89 inches and steady. Dallas Love Field, mostly sunny, 92, variable at 3. Fort Worth Meacham, sunny, 92, southeast at 5. Arlington, sunny, 92, southwest at 9. McKinney, sunny, 93, heat index 101, variable at 6. Denton, sunny, 94, heat index 101, south at 8. Elsewhere around the region, Wichita Falls, mostly sunny, 96, heat index 100, southwest at 10. Abilene, sunny, 93, south at 9. Waco, sunny, 91, heat index 99, south at 12. Tyler, sunny, 90, southwest at 8. Once again at noon, DFW Airport, sunny, 93, south at 5. Now let's check on your local forecast for the Dallas-Fort Worth Metroplex. Heat advisory in effect until 8 p.m. this evening. Today, sunny, hot with highs around 100. South winds 5 to 10 miles an hour. Heat index values up to 107. Tonight, mostly clear. Lows around 80. South winds 5 to 10 miles an hour. Wednesday, sunny, hot with highs around 101. South winds 5 to 10 miles an hour. Heat index values up to 108 in the afternoon. And now the extended forecast. Wednesday night, mostly clear. Lows in the lower 80s. South winds 5 to 10 miles an hour. Thursday, sunny, hot with highs around 102. South winds around 5 miles an hour. Heat index values up to 112 in the afternoon. Thursday night, mostly clear. Lows in the lower 80s. Friday, sunny, hot with highs 100 to 105. Heat index values up to 110 in the afternoon. Friday night, mostly clear. Lows in the lower 80s. Saturday, sunny, hot with highs around 100. Heat index values up to 110 in the afternoon. Saturday night, mostly clear. Lows in the upper 70s. Sunday, sunny, hot with highs in the upper 90s. Sunday night, clear. Lows in the upper 70s. Monday, sunny, hot with highs in the upper 90s. Heat index values up to 105. The forecast key messages for North and Central Texas. A heat advisory remains in effect through 8 p.m. this evening across much of North and Central Texas, where heat index readings could reach up to 109. Hot and rain-free weather will persist through the work week with little relief in sight, and additional heat advisories or possibly extreme heat warnings may be needed. The spotter information statement for North and Central Texas. Spotter activation is not expected at this time. The ultraviolet index forecast for July 28th is 11, or extreme. The current time is 12:49 p.m. Central Daylight Time. 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The following reports of weather temperature and wind were made at noon. DFW Airport, sunny, 93, dew point 69, relative humidity 45%, wind

south at 5, pressure 29.89 inches and steady. Dallas Love Field, mostly sunny, 92, variable at 3. Fort Worth Meacham, sunny, 92, southeast at 5. Arlington, sunny, 92, southwest at 9. McKinney, sunny, 93, heat index 101, variable at 6. Denton, sunny, 94, heat index 101, south at 8. Elsewhere around the region, Wichita Falls, mostly sunny, 96, heat index 100, southwest at 10. Abilene, sunny, 93, south at 9. Waco, sunny, 91, heat index 99, south at 12. Tyler, sunny, 90, southwest at 8. Once again at noon, DFW Airport, sunny, 93, south at 5. Now let's check on your local forecast for the Dallas-Fort Worth Metroplex. Heat advisory in effect until 8 p.m. this evening. Today, sunny, hot with highs around 100. South winds 5 to 10 miles an hour. Heat index values up to 107. Tonight, mostly clear. Lows around 80. South winds 5 to 10 miles an hour. Wednesday, sunny, hot with highs around 101. South winds 5 to 10 miles an hour. Heat index values up to 108 in the afternoon. And now the extended forecast. Wednesday night, mostly clear. Lows in the lower 80s. South winds 5 to 10 miles an hour. Thursday, sunny, hot with highs around 102. South winds around 5 miles an hour. Heat index values up to 112 in the afternoon. Thursday night, mostly clear. Lows in the lower 80s. Friday, sunny, hot with highs 100 to 105. Heat index values up to 110 in the afternoon. Friday night, mostly clear. Lows in the lower 80s. Saturday, sunny, hot with highs around 100. Heat index values up to 110 in the afternoon. Saturday night, mostly clear. Lows in the upper 70s. Sunday, sunny, hot with highs in the upper 90s. Sunday night, clear. Lows in the upper 70s. Monday, sunny, hot with highs in the upper 90s. Heat index values up to 105. The forecast key messages for North and Central Texas. A heat advisory remains in effect through 8 p.m. this evening across much of North and Central Texas, where heat index readings could reach up to 109. Hot and rain-free weather will persist through the work week with little relief in sight, and additional heat advisories or possibly extreme heat warnings may be needed. The spotter information statement for North and Central Texas. Spotter activation is not expected at this time. The ultraviolet index forecast for July 28th is 11, or extreme. The current time is 12:53 p.m. Central Daylight Time. 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The following reports of weather temperature and wind were made at noon. DFW Airport, sunny, 93, dew point 69, relative humidity 45%, wind south at 5, pressure 29.89 inches and steady. Dallas Love Field, mostly sunny, 92, variable at 3. Fort Worth Meacham, sunny, 92, southeast at 5. Arlington, sunny, 92, southwest at 9. McKinney, sunny, 93, heat index 101, variable at 6. Denton, sunny, 94, heat index 101, south at 8. Elsewhere around the region, Wichita Falls, mostly sunny, 96, heat index 100, southwest at 10. Abilene, sunny, 93, south at 9. Waco, sunny, 91, heat index 99, south at 12. Tyler, sunny, 90, southwest at 8. Once again at noon, DFW Airport, sunny, 93, south at 5. Now let's check on your local forecast for the Dallas-Fort Worth Metroplex.

advisory in effect until 8 p.m. this evening. Today, sunny, hot with highs around 100. South winds 5 to 10 miles an hour. Heat index values up to 107. Tonight, mostly clear. Lows around 80. South winds 5 to 10 miles an hour. Wednesday, sunny, hot with highs around 101. South winds 5 to 10 miles an hour. Heat index values up to 108 in the afternoon. And now the extended forecast. Wednesday night, mostly clear. Lows in the lower 80s. South winds 5 to 10 miles an hour. Thursday, sunny, hot with highs around 102. South winds around 5 miles an hour. Heat index values up to 112 in the afternoon. Thursday night, mostly clear. Lows in the lower 80s. Friday, sunny, hot with highs 100 to 105. Heat index values up to 110 in the afternoon. Friday night, mostly clear. Lows in the lower 80s. Saturday, sunny, hot with highs around 100. Heat index values up to 110 in the afternoon. Saturday night, mostly clear. Lows in the upper 70s. Sunday, sunny, hot with highs in the upper 90s. Sunday night, clear. Lows in the upper 70s. Monday, sunny, hot with highs in the upper 90s. Heat index values up to 105. The forecast key messages for North and Central Texas. A heat advisory remains in effect through 8 p.m. this evening across much of North and Central Texas, where heat index readings could reach up to 109. Hot and rain-free weather will persist through the work week with little relief in sight, and additional heat advisories or possibly extreme heat warnings may be needed. The spotter information statement for North and Central Texas. Spotter activation is not expected at this time. The ultraviolet index forecast for July 28th is 11, or extreme. The current time is 12:57 p.m. Central Daylight Time. 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The following reports of weather temperature and wind were made at noon. DFW Airport, sunny, 93, dew point 69, relative humidity 45%, wind south at 5, pressure 29.89 inches and steady. Dallas Love Field, mostly sunny, 92, variable at 3. Fort Worth Meacham, sunny, 92, southeast at 5. Arlington, sunny, 92, southwest at 9. McKinney, sunny, 93, heat index 101, variable at 6. Denton, sunny, 94, heat index 101, south at 8. Elsewhere around the region, Wichita Falls, mostly sunny, 96, heat index 100, southwest at 10. Abilene, sunny, 93, south at 9. Waco, sunny, 91, heat index 99, south at 12. Tyler, sunny, 90, southwest at 8. Once again at noon, DFW Airport, sunny, 93, south at 5. Now let's check on your local forecast for the Dallas-Fort Worth Metroplex. Heat advisory in effect until 8 p.m. this evening. Today, sunny, hot with highs around 100. South winds 5 to 10 miles an hour. Heat index values up to 107. Tonight, mostly clear. Lows around 80. South winds 5 to 10 miles an hour. Wednesday, sunny, hot with highs around 101. South winds 5 to 10 miles an hour. Heat index values up to 108 in the afternoon. And now the extended forecast. Wednesday night, mostly clear. Lows in the lower 80s. South winds 5 to 10 miles an hour. Thursday, sunny, hot with highs around 102. South winds around 5 miles an hour. Heat index values up to 112 in the afternoon. Thursday night, mostly clear. Lows in the lower 80s. Friday, sunny, hot with highs 100 to 105.

heat index values up to 110 in the afternoon. Friday night, mostly clear. Lows in the lower 80s. Saturday, sunny, hot with highs around 100. Heat index values up to 110 in the afternoon. Saturday night, mostly clear. Lows in the upper 70s. Sunday, sunny, hot with highs in the upper 90s. Sunday night, clear. Lows in the upper 70s. Monday, sunny, hot with highs in the upper 90s. Heat index values up to 105. Heat advisory now in effect until 8 p.m. Central Daylight Time Wednesday. Heat index values up to 109. The areas affected include portions of North and Central Texas. The hazardous weather conditions are expected from until 8 p.m. Central Daylight Time Wednesday. Impacts, hot temperatures and high humidity will increase the risk for heat-related illnesses to occur, particularly for those working or participating in outdoor activities. Drink plenty of fluids, stay in an air-conditioned room, stay out of the sun, and check up on relatives and neighbors. Young children and pets should never be left unattended in vehicles under any circumstances. Take extra precautions if you work or spend time outside. When possible, reschedule strenuous activities to early morning or evening. Know the signs and symptoms of heat exhaustion and heat stroke. Wear lightweight and loose-fitting clothing when possible. To reduce risk during outdoor work, the Occupational Safety and Health Administration recommends scheduling frequent rest breaks in shaded or air-conditioned environments. Anyone overcome by heat should be moved to a cool and shaded location. Heat stroke is an emergency. Call 911. The forecast key messages for North and Central Texas. A heat advisory remains in effect through 8 p.m. this evening across much of North and Central Texas, where heat index readings could reach up to 109. Hot and rain-free weather will persist through the work week with little relief in sight, and additional heat advisories or possibly extreme heat warnings may be needed. The spotter information statement for North and Central Texas. Spotter activation is not expected at this time. The ultraviolet index forecast for July 28th is 11, or extreme. The current time is 1:02 p.m. Central Daylight Time. 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Serving the Dallas-Fort Worth listening area. The following reports of weather temperature and wind were made at 1 p.m. DFW Airport, mostly sunny, 96, dew point 69, relative humidity 41%, heat index 102, wind variable at 6, pressure 29.87 inches and falling. Dallas Love Field, mostly sunny, 95, heat index 101, south at 7. Fort Worth Meacham, sunny, 96, heat index 102, southwest at 7. Arlington, sunny, 95, heat index 101, southwest at 5. McKinney, sunny, 95, heat index 102, south at 10. Denton, sunny, 98, heat index 105, south at 8. Elsewhere around the region, Wichita Falls, mostly sunny, 99, heat index 102, southwest at 8, gusting to 16. Abilene, sunny, 96, heat index 99, south at 10, gusting to 20. Waco, sunny, 92, heat index 99, south at 10. Tyler, sunny, 91, variable at 7. Once again at 1 p.m., DFW Airport, mostly sunny, 96, heat index 102, variable at 6. The following reports of weather temperature and wind were made at 1 p.m. DFW Airport, mostly sunny, 96, dew point 69, relative humidity 41%, heat index 102, wind variable at 6, pressure 29.87 inches and falling. Dallas Love Field, mostly sunny, 95, heat index 101, south at 7. Fort Worth Meacham, sunny, 96, heat index 102, southwest at 7. Arlington, sunny, 95, heat index 101, southwest at 5. McKinney, sunny, 95.

5, heat index 102, south at 10. Denton, sunny, 98, heat index 105, south at 8. Elsewhere around the region, Wichita Falls, mostly sunny, 99, heat index 102, southwest at 8, gusting to 16. Abilene, sunny, 96, heat index 99, south at 10, gusting to 20. Waco, sunny, 92, heat index 99, south at 10. Tyler, sunny, 91, variable at 7. Once again at 1 p.m., DFW Airport, mostly sunny, 96, heat index 102, variable at 6. Now let's check on your local forecast for the Dallas-Fort Worth Metroplex. Heat advisory in effect until 8 p.m. this evening. Today, sunny, hot with highs around 100. South winds 5 to 10 miles an hour. Heat index values up to 107. Tonight, mostly clear. Lows around 80. South winds 5 to 10 miles an hour. Wednesday, sunny, hot with highs around 101. South winds 5 to 10 miles an hour. Heat index values up to 108 in the afternoon. And now the extended forecast. Wednesday night, mostly clear. Lows in the lower 80s. South winds 5 to 10 miles an hour. Thursday, sunny, hot with highs around 102. South winds around 5 miles an hour. Heat index values up to 112 in the afternoon. Thursday night, mostly clear. Lows in the lower 80s. Friday, sunny, hot with highs 100 to 105. Heat index values up to 110 in the afternoon. Friday night, mostly clear. Lows in the lower 80s. Saturday, sunny, hot with highs around 100. Heat index values up to 110 in the afternoon. Saturday night, mostly clear. Lows in the upper 70s. Sunday, sunny, hot with highs in the upper 90s. Sunday night, clear. Lows in the upper 70s. Monday, sunny, hot with highs in the upper 90s. Heat index values up to 105. The forecast key messages for North and Central Texas. A heat advisory remains in effect through 8 p.m. this evening across much of North and Central Texas, where heat index readings could reach up to 109. Hot and rain-free weather will persist through the work week with little relief in sight. And additional heat advisories or possibly extreme heat warnings may be needed. The spotter information statement for North and Central Texas. Spotter activation is not expected at this time. The ultraviolet index forecast for July 28th is 11, or extreme. The current time is 1:08 p.m. Central Daylight Time. 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The following reports of weather temperature and wind were made at 1 p.m. DFW Airport, mostly sunny, 96, dew point 69, relative humidity 41%, heat index 102, wind variable at 6, pressure 29.87 inches and falling. Dallas Love Field, mostly sunny, 95, heat index 101, south at 7. Fort Worth Meacham, sunny, 96, heat index 102, southwest at 7. Arlington, sunny, 95, heat index 101, southwest at 5. McKinney, sunny, 95, heat index 102, south at 10. Denton, sunny, 98, heat index 105, south at 8. Elsewhere around the region, Wichita Falls, mostly sunny, 99, heat index 102, southwest at 8, gusting to 16. Abilene, sunny, 96, heat index 99, south at 10, gusting to 20. Waco, sunny, 92, heat index 99, south at 10. Tyler, sunny, 91, variable at 7. Once again at 1 p.m., DFW Airport, mostly sunny, 96, heat index 102, variable at 6. Now let's check on your local forecast for the Dallas-Fort Worth

complex. Heat advisory in effect until 8 p.m. this evening. Today, sunny, hot with highs around 100. South winds 5 to 10 miles an hour. Heat index values up to 107. Tonight, mostly clear. Lows around 80. South winds 5 to 10 miles an hour. Wednesday, sunny, hot with highs around 101. South winds 5 to 10 miles an hour. Heat index values up to 108 in the afternoon. And now the extended forecast. Wednesday night, mostly clear. Lows in the lower 80s. South winds 5 to 10 miles an hour. Thursday, sunny, hot with highs around 102. South winds around 5 miles an hour. Heat index values up to 112 in the afternoon. Thursday night, mostly clear. Lows in the lower 80s. Friday, sunny, hot with highs 100 to 105. Heat index values up to 110 in the afternoon. Friday night, mostly clear. Lows in the lower 80s. Saturday, sunny, hot with highs around 100. Heat index values up to 110 in the afternoon. Saturday night, mostly clear. Lows in the upper 70s. Sunday, sunny, hot with highs in the upper 90s. Sunday night, clear. Lows in the upper 70s. Monday, sunny, hot with highs in the upper 90s. Heat index values up to 105. The forecast key messages for North and Central Texas. A heat advisory remains in effect through 8 p.m. this evening across much of North and Central Texas, where heat index readings could reach up to 109. Hot and rain-free weather will persist through the work week with little relief in sight, and additional heat advisories or possibly extreme heat warnings may be needed. The spotter information statement for North and Central Texas. Spotter activation is not expected at this time. The ultraviolet index forecast for July 28th is 11, or extreme. The current time is 1:12 p.m. Central Daylight Time. 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The following reports of weather temperature and wind were made at 1 p.m. DFW Airport, mostly sunny, 96, dew point 69, relative humidity 41%, heat index 102, wind variable at 6, pressure 29.87 inches and falling. Dallas Love Field, mostly sunny, 95, heat index 101, south at 7. Fort Worth Meacham, sunny, 96, heat index 102, southwest at 7. Arlington, sunny, 95, heat index 101, southwest at 5. McKinney, sunny, 95, heat index 102, south at 10. Denton, sunny, 98, heat index 105, south at 8. Elsewhere around the region, Wichita Falls, mostly sunny, 99, heat index 102, southwest at 8, gusting to 16. Abilene, sunny, 96, heat index 99, south at 10, gusting to 20. Waco, sunny, 92, heat index 99, south at 10. Tyler, sunny, 91, variable at 7. Once again at 1 p.m., DFW Airport, mostly sunny, 96, heat index 102, variable at 6. Now let's check on your local forecast for the Dallas-Fort Worth Metroplex. Heat advisory in effect until 8 p.m. this evening. Today, sunny, hot with highs around 100. South winds 5 to 10 miles an hour. Heat index values up to 107. Tonight, mostly clear. Lows around 80. South winds 5 to 10 miles an hour. Wednesday, sunny, hot with highs around 101. South winds 5 to 10 miles an hour. Heat index values up to 108 in the afternoon. And now the extended forecast. Wednesday night, mostly clear. Lows in the lower 80s. South winds 5 to 10 miles an hour. Thursday, sunny, hot with highs around 102.

winds around 5 miles an hour. Heat index values up to 112 in the afternoon. Thursday night, mostly clear. Lows in the lower 80s. Friday, sunny, hot with highs 100 to 105. Heat index values up to 110 in the afternoon. Friday night, mostly clear. Lows in the lower 80s. Saturday, sunny, hot with highs around 100. Heat index values up to 110 in the afternoon. Saturday night, mostly clear. Lows in the upper 70s. Sunday, sunny, hot with highs in the upper 90s. Sunday night, clear. Lows in the upper 70s. Monday, sunny, hot with highs in the upper 90s. Heat index values up to 105. The forecast key messages for North and Central Texas. A heat advisory remains in effect through 8 p.m. this evening across much of North and Central Texas, where heat index readings could reach up to 109. Hot and rain-free weather will persist through the work week with little relief in sight, and additional heat advisories or possibly extreme heat warnings may be needed. The spotter information statement for North and Central Texas. Spotter activation is not expected at this time. The ultraviolet index forecast for July 28th is 11, or extreme. The current time is 1:16 p.m. Central Daylight Time. 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The following reports of weather temperature and wind were made at 1 p.m. DFW Airport, mostly sunny, 96, dew point 69, relative humidity 41%, heat index 102, wind variable at 6, pressure 29.87 inches and falling. Dallas Love Field, mostly sunny, 95, heat index 101, south at 7. Fort Worth Meacham, sunny, 96, heat index 102, southwest at 7. Arlington, sunny, 95, heat index 101, southwest at 5. McKinney, sunny, 95, heat index 102, south at 10. Denton, sunny, 98, heat index 105, south at 8. Elsewhere around the region, Wichita Falls, mostly sunny, 99, heat index 102, southwest at 8, gusting to 16. Abilene, sunny, 96, heat index 99, south at 10, gusting to 20. Waco, sunny, 92, heat index 99, south at 10. Tyler, sunny, 91, variable at 7. Once again at 1 p.m., DFW Airport, mostly sunny, 96, heat index 102, variable at 6. Now let's check on your local forecast for the Dallas-Fort Worth Metroplex. Heat advisory in effect until 8 p.m. this evening. Today, sunny, hot with highs around 100. South winds 5 to 10 miles an hour. Heat index values up to 107. Tonight, mostly clear. Lows around 80. South winds 5 to 10 miles an hour. Wednesday, sunny, hot with highs around 101. South winds 5 to 10 miles an hour. Heat index values up to 108 in the afternoon. And now the extended forecast. Wednesday night, mostly clear. Lows in the lower 80s. South winds 5 to 10 miles an hour. Thursday, sunny, hot with highs around 102. South winds around 5 miles an hour. Heat index values up to 112 in the afternoon. Thursday night, mostly clear. Lows in the lower 80s. Friday, sunny, hot with highs 100 to 105. Heat index values up to 110 in the afternoon. Friday night, mostly clear. Lows in the lower 80s. Saturday, sunny, hot with highs around 100. Heat index values up to 110 in the afternoon. Saturday night, mostly clear. Lows in the upper 70s. Sunday, sunny, hot with highs in the upper 90s. Sunday night, clear. Lows in the upper 70s. Monday, sunny, hot.

with highs in the upper 90s. Heat index values up to 105. The forecast key messages for North and Central Texas. A heat advisory remains in effect through 8 p.m. this evening across much of North and Central Texas, where heat index readings could reach up to 109. Hot and rain-free weather will persist through the work week with little relief in sight, and additional heat advisories or possibly extreme heat warnings may be needed. The spotter information statement for North and Central Texas. Spotter activation is not expected at this time. The ultraviolet index forecast for July 28th is 11, or extreme. The current time is 1:20 p.m. Central Daylight Time. 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The following reports of weather temperature and wind were made at 1 p.m. DFW Airport, mostly sunny, 96, dew point 69, relative humidity 41%, heat index 102, wind variable at 6, pressure 29.87 inches and falling. Dallas Love Field, mostly sunny, 95, heat index 101, south at 7. Fort Worth Meacham, sunny, 96, heat index 102, southwest at 7. Arlington, sunny, 95, heat index 101, southwest at 5. McKinney, sunny, 95, heat index 102, south at 10. Denton, sunny, 98, heat index 105, south at 8. Elsewhere around the region, Wichita Falls, mostly sunny, 99, heat index 102, southwest at 8, gusting to 16. Abilene, sunny, 96, heat index 99, south at 10, gusting to 20. Waco, sunny, 92, heat index 99, south at 10. Tyler, sunny, 91, variable at 7. Once again at 1 p.m., DFW Airport, mostly sunny, 96, heat index 102, variable at 6. Now let's check on your local forecast for the Dallas-Fort Worth Metroplex. Heat advisory in effect until 8 p.m. this evening. Today, sunny, hot with highs around 100. South winds 5 to 10 miles an hour. Heat index values up to 107. Tonight, mostly clear. Lows around 80. South winds 5 to 10 miles an hour. Wednesday, sunny, hot with highs around 101. South winds 5 to 10 miles an hour. Heat index values up to 108 in the afternoon. And now the extended forecast. Wednesday night, mostly clear. Lows in the lower 80s. South winds 5 to 10 miles an hour. Thursday, sunny, hot with highs around 102. South winds around 5 miles an hour. Heat index values up to 112 in the afternoon. Thursday night, mostly clear. Lows in the lower 80s. Friday, sunny, hot with highs 100 to 105. Heat index values up to 110 in the afternoon. Friday night, mostly clear. Lows in the lower 80s. Saturday, sunny, hot with highs around 100. Heat index values up to 110 in the afternoon. Saturday night, mostly clear. Lows in the upper 70s. Sunday, sunny, hot with highs in the upper 90s. Sunday night, clear. Lows in the upper 70s. Monday, sunny, hot with highs in the upper 90s. Heat index values up to 105. The forecast key messages for North and Central Texas. A heat advisory remains in effect through 8 p.m. this evening across much of North and Central Texas, where heat index readings could reach up to 109. Hot and rain-free weather will persist through the work week with little relief in sight, and additional heat advisories or possibly extreme heat warnings may be needed. The spotter information statement for North and Central Texas. Spotter activation is not expected at this time. The ultraviolet index forecast for July 28th is 11, or extreme. The current time is 1:24 p.m. Central Daylight Time.

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The following reports of weather temperature and wind were made at 1 p.m. DFW Airport, mostly sunny, 96, dew point 69, relative humidity 41%, heat index 102, wind variable at 6, pressure 29.87 inches and falling. Dallas Love Field, mostly sunny, 95, heat index 101, south at 7. Fort Worth Meacham, sunny, 96, heat index 102, southwest at 7. Arlington, sunny, 95, heat index 101, southwest at 5. McKinney, sunny, 95, heat index 102, south at 10. Denton, sunny, 98, heat index 105, south at 8. Elsewhere around the region, Wichita Falls, mostly sunny, 99, heat index 102, southwest at 8, gusting to 16. Abilene, sunny, 96, heat index 99, south at 10, gusting to 20. Waco, sunny, 92, heat index 99, south at 10. Tyler, sunny, 91, variable at 7. Once again at 1 p.m., DFW Airport, mostly sunny, 96, heat index 102, variable at 6. Now let's check on your local forecast for the Dallas-Fort Worth Metroplex. Heat advisory in effect until 8 p.m. this evening. Today, sunny, hot with highs around 100. South winds 5 to 10 miles an hour. Heat index values up to 107. Tonight, mostly clear. Lows around 80. South winds 5 to 10 miles an hour. Wednesday, sunny, hot with highs around 101. South winds 5 to 10 miles an hour. Heat index values up to 108 in the afternoon. And now the extended forecast. Wednesday night, mostly clear. Lows in the lower 80s. South winds 5 to 10 miles an hour. Thursday, sunny, hot with highs around 102. South winds around 5 miles an hour. Heat index values up to 112 in the afternoon. Thursday night, mostly clear. Lows in the lower 80s. Friday, sunny, hot with highs 100 to 105. Heat index values up to 110 in the afternoon. Friday night, mostly clear. Lows in the lower 80s. Saturday, sunny, hot with highs around 100. Heat index values up to 110 in the afternoon. Saturday night, mostly clear. Lows in the upper 70s. Sunday, sunny, hot with highs in the upper 90s. Sunday night, clear. Lows in the upper 70s. Monday, sunny, hot with highs in the upper 90s. Heat index values up to 105. The forecast key messages for North and Central Texas. A heat advisory remains in effect through 8 p.m. this evening across much of North and Central Texas, where heat index readings could reach up to 109. Hot and rain-free weather will persist through the work week with little relief in sight, and additional heat advisories or possibly extreme heat warnings may be needed. The spotter information statement for North and Central Texas. Spotter activation is not expected at this time. The ultraviolet index forecast for July 29th is 11, or extreme. The current time is 1:28 p.m. Central Daylight Time. 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Serving the Dallas-Fort Worth listening area. The following reports of weather temperature and wind were made at 1 p.m. DFW Airport, mostly sunny, 96, dew point 69, relative humidity 41%, heat index 102, wind variable at 6, pressure 29.87 inches and falling. Dallas Love Field, mostly sunny, 95, heat index 101, south at 7. Fort Worth Meacham, sunny, 96, heat index 102, southwest at 7. Arlington, sunny, 95, heat index 101,

McKinney, sunny, 95, heat index 102, south at 10. Denton, sunny, 98, heat index 105, south at 8. Elsewhere around the region, Wichita Falls, mostly sunny, 99, heat index 102, southwest at 8, gusting to 16. Abilene, sunny, 96, heat index 99, south at 10, gusting to 20. Waco, sunny, 92, heat index 99, south at 10. Tyler, sunny, 91, variable at 7. Once again at 1 p.m., DFW Airport, mostly sunny, 96, heat index 102, variable at 6. Heat advisory now in effect until 8 p.m. Central Daylight Time Wednesday. Heat index values up to 109. The areas affected include portions of North and Central Texas. The hazardous weather conditions are expected from until 8 p.m. Central Daylight Time Wednesday. Impacts, hot temperatures and high humidity will increase the risk for heat-related illnesses to occur, particularly for those working or participating in outdoor activities. Drink plenty of fluids, stay in an air-conditioned room, stay out of the sun, and check up on relatives and neighbors. Young children and pets should never be left unattended in vehicles under any circumstances. Take extra precautions if you work or spend time outside. 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Know the signs and symptoms of heat exhaustion and heat stroke. Wear lightweight and loose-fitting clothing when possible. To reduce risk during outdoor work, the Occupational Safety and Health Administration recommends scheduling frequent rest breaks in shaded or air-conditioned environments. Anyone overcome by heat should be moved to a cool and shaded location. Heat stroke is an emergency. Call 911. The ultraviolet index forecast for July 29th is 11, or extreme. The current time is 1:32 p.m. Central Daylight Time. 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The following reports of weather temperature and wind were made at 1 p.m. DFW Airport, mostly sunny, 96, dew point 69, relative humidity 41%, heat index 102, wind variable at 6, pressure 29.87 inches and falling. Dallas Love Field, mostly sunny, 95, heat index 101, south at 7. Fort Worth Meacham, sunny, 96, heat index 102, southwest at 7. Arlington, sunny, 95, heat index 101, southwest at 5. McKinney, sunny, 95, heat index 102, south at 10. Denton, sunny, 98, heat index 105, south at 8. Elsewhere around the region, Wichita Falls, mostly sunny, 99, heat index 102, southwest at 8, gusting to heat index 105, south at 8. Elsewhere around the region, Wichita Falls, mostly sunny, 99, heat index 102, southwest at 8, gusting to 16. Abilene, sunny, 96, heat index 99, south at 10, gusting to 20. Waco, sunny, 92, heat index 99, south at 10. Tyler, sunny, 91, variable at 7. Once again at 1 p.m., DFW Airport, mostly sunny, 96, heat index 102, variable at 6. Now let's check on your local forecast for the Dallas-Fort Worth Metroplex. Heat advisory in effect until 8 p.m. Wednesday. This afternoon, sunny, hot with highs around 101. South winds 5 to 10 miles an hour. Heat index values up to 111. Tonight, mostly clear. Lows around 80. South winds 5 to 10 miles an hour. Wednesday, mostly sunny. Hot with highs around 101. South winds 5 to 10 miles an hour. Heat index values up to 110 in the afternoon. And now the extended forecast. Wednesday night, partly cloudy in the evening, then becoming mostly clear. Lows in the lower 80s.

Winds 5 to 10 miles an hour. Thursday, sunny, hot with highs around 101. South winds 5 to 10 miles an hour. Heat index values up to 111 in the afternoon. Thursday night, mostly clear. Lows in the lower 80s. Friday, sunny, hot with highs 100 to 105. Heat index values up to 110 in the afternoon. Friday night, mostly clear. Lows in the lower 80s. Saturday, sunny, hot with highs around 100. Heat index values up to 110 in the afternoon. Saturday night, mostly clear. Lows in the mid-70s. Sunday, sunny. Highs in the upper 90s. Sunday night, mostly clear. Lows in the mid-70s. Monday, sunny, hot with highs in the upper 90s. Heat index values up to 105. The forecast key messages for North and Central Texas. A heat advisory remains in effect through 8 p.m. this evening across much of North and Central Texas, where heat index readings could reach up to 109. Hot and rain-free weather will persist through the work week with little relief in sight, and additional heat advisories or possibly extreme heat warnings may be needed. The spotter information statement for North and Central Texas. Spotter activation is not expected at this time. The ultraviolet index forecast for July 29th is 11, or extreme. The current time is 1:36 p.m. Central Daylight Time. 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The following reports of weather temperature and wind were made at 1 p.m. DFW Airport, mostly sunny, 96, dew point 69, relative humidity 41%, heat index 102, wind variable at 6, pressure 29.87 inches and falling. Dallas Love Field, mostly sunny, 95, heat index 101, south at 7. Fort Worth Meacham, sunny, 96, heat index 102, southwest at 7. Arlington, sunny, 95, heat index 101, southwest at 5. McKinney, sunny, 95, heat index 102, south at 10. Denton, sunny, 98, heat index 105, south at 8. Elsewhere around the region, Wichita Falls, mostly sunny, 99, heat index 102, southwest at 8, gusting to 16. Abilene, sunny, 96, heat index 99, south at 10, gusting to 20. Waco, sunny, 92, heat index 99, south at 10. Tyler, sunny, 91, variable at 7. Once again at 1 p.m., DFW Airport, mostly sunny, 96, heat index 102, variable at 6. Now let's check on your local forecast for the Dallas-Fort Worth Metroplex. Heat advisory in effect until 8 p.m. Wednesday. This afternoon, sunny, hot with highs around 101. South winds 5 to 10 miles an hour. Heat index values up to 111. Tonight, mostly clear. Lows around 80. South winds 5 to 10 miles an hour. Wednesday, mostly sunny. Hot with highs around 101. South winds 5 to 10 miles an hour. Heat index values up to 110 in the afternoon. And now the extended forecast. Wednesday night, partly cloudy in the evening, then becoming mostly clear. Lows in the lower 80s. South winds 5 to 10 miles an hour. Thursday, sunny, hot with highs around 101. South winds 5 to 10 miles an hour. Heat index values up to 111 in the afternoon. Thursday night, mostly clear. Lows in the lower 80s. Friday, sunny, hot with highs 100 to 105. Heat index values up to 110 in the afternoon. Friday night, mostly clear. Lows in the lower 80s. Saturday, sunny, hot with highs around 100. Heat index values up to 110 in the afternoon. Saturday night, mostly clear. Lows

and 70s. Sunday, sunny. Highs in the upper 90s. Sunday night, mostly clear. Lows in the mid-70s. Monday, sunny, hot with highs in the upper 90s. Heat index values up to 105. The forecast key messages for North and Central Texas. A heat advisory remains in effect through 8 p.m. this evening across much of North and Central Texas, where heat index readings could reach up to 109. Hot and rain-free weather will persist through the work week with little relief in sight, and additional heat advisories or possibly extreme heat warnings may be needed. The spotter information statement for North and Central Texas. Spotter activation is not expected at this time. The ultraviolet index forecast for July 29th is 11, or extreme. The current time is 1:40 p.m. Central Daylight Time. 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Serving the Dallas-Fort Worth listening area. The following reports of weather temperature and wind were made at 1 p.m. DFW Airport, mostly sunny, 96, dew point 69, relative humidity 41%, heat index 102, wind variable at 6, pressure 29.87 inches and falling. Dallas Love Field, mostly sunny, 95, heat index 101, south at 7. Fort Worth Meacham, sunny, 96, heat index 102, southwest at 7. Arlington, sunny, 95, heat index 101, southwest at 5. McKinney, sunny, 95, heat index 102, south at 10. Denton, sunny, 98, heat index 105, south at 8. Elsewhere around the region, Wichita Falls, mostly sunny, 99, heat index 102, southwest at 8, gusting to 16. Abilene, sunny, 96, heat index 99, south at 10, gusting to 20. Waco, sunny, 92, heat index 99, south at 10. Tyler, sunny, 91, variable at 7. Once again at 1 p.m., DFW Airport, mostly sunny, 96, heat index 102, variable at 6. Now let's check on your local forecast for the Dallas-Fort Worth Metroplex. Heat advisory in effect until 8 p.m. Wednesday. This afternoon, sunny, hot with highs around 101. South winds 5 to 10 miles an hour. Heat index values up to 111. Tonight, mostly clear. Lows around 80. South winds 5 to 10 miles an hour. Wednesday, mostly sunny. Hot with highs around 101. South winds 5 to 10 miles an hour. Heat index values up to 110 in the afternoon. And now the extended forecast. Wednesday night, partly cloudy in the evening, then becoming mostly clear. Lows in the lower 80s. South winds 5 to 10 miles an hour. Thursday, sunny, hot with highs around 101. South winds 5 to 10 miles an hour. Heat index values up to 111 in the afternoon. Thursday night, mostly clear. Lows in the lower 80s. Friday, sunny, hot with highs 100 to 105. Heat index values up to 110 in the afternoon. Friday night, mostly clear. Lows in the lower 80s. Saturday, sunny, hot with highs around 100. Heat index values up to 110 in the afternoon. Saturday night, mostly clear. Lows in the mid-70s. Sunday, sunny. Highs in the upper 90s. Sunday night, mostly clear. Lows in the mid-70s. Monday, sunny, hot with highs in the upper 90s. Heat index values up to 105. The forecast key messages for North and Central Texas. A heat advisory remains in effect through 8 p.m. Wednesday across much of North and Central Texas, where heat index readings could reach up to 109. Hot and rain-free weather will persist through the work week with little relief in sight, and additional heat advisories or possibly extreme heat warnings may be needed. The spotter information statement for North and Central

95, heat index 101, south at 7. Fort Worth, Meacham, sunny, 96, heat index 102, southwest at 7. Arlington, sunny, 95, heat index 101, southwest at 5. McKinney, sunny, 95, heat index 102, south at 10. Denton, sunny, 98, heat index 105, south at 8. Elsewhere around the region, Wichita Falls, mostly sunny, 99, heat index 102, southwest at 8, gusting to 16. Abilene, sunny, 96, heat index 99, south at 10, gusting to 20. Waco, sunny, 92, heat index 99, south at 10. Tyler, sunny, 91, variable at 7. Once again at 1 p.m., DFW Airport, mostly sunny, 96, heat index 102, variable at 6. Now let's check on your local forecast for the Dallas-Fort Worth Metroplex. Heat advisory in effect until 8 p.m. Wednesday. This afternoon, sunny, hot with highs around 101. South winds 5 to 10 miles an hour. Heat index values up to 111. Tonight, mostly clear. Lows around 80. South winds 5 to 10 miles an hour. Wednesday, mostly sunny. Hot with highs around 101. South winds 5 to 10 miles an hour. Heat index values up to 110 in the afternoon. And now the extended forecast. Wednesday night, partly cloudy in the evening, then becoming mostly clear. Lows in the lower 80s. South winds 5 to 10 miles an hour. Thursday, sunny, hot with highs around 101. South winds 5 to 10 miles an hour. Heat index values up to 111 in the afternoon. Thursday night, mostly clear. Lows in the lower 80s. Friday, sunny, hot with highs 100 to 105. Heat index values up to 110 in the afternoon. Friday night, mostly clear. Lows in the lower 80s. Saturday, sunny, hot with highs around 100. Heat index values up to 110 in the afternoon. Saturday night, mostly clear. Lows in the mid-70s. Sunday, sunny. Highs in the upper 90s. Sunday night, mostly clear. Lows in the mid-70s. Monday, sunny, hot with highs in the upper 90s. Heat index values up to 105. The forecast key messages for North and Central Texas. A heat advisory remains in effect through 8 p.m. Wednesday across much of North and Central Texas, where heat index readings could reach up to 109. Hot and rain-free weather will persist through the work week with little relief in sight, and additional heat advisories or possibly extreme heat warnings may be needed. The spotter information statement for North and Central Texas. Spotter activation is not expected at this time. The ultraviolet index forecast for July 29th is 11, or extreme. The current time is 1:49 p.m. Central Daylight Time. 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The following reports of weather temperature and wind were made at 1 p.m. DFW Airport, mostly sunny, 96, dew point 69, relative humidity 41%, heat index 102, wind variable at 6, pressure 29.87 inches and falling. Dallas Love Field, mostly sunny, 95, heat index 101, south at 7. Fort Worth Meacham, sunny, 96, heat index 102, southwest at 7. Arlington, sunny, 95, heat index 101, southwest at 5. McKinney, sunny, 95, heat index 102, south at 10. Denton, sunny, 98, heat index 105, south at 8. Elsewhere around the region, Wichita Falls, mostly sunny, 99, heat index 102, southwest at 8, gusting to 16. Abilene, sunny, 96, heat index 99, south at 10, gusting.

50. Waco, sunny, 92, heat index 99, south at 10. Tyler, sunny, 91, variable at 7. Once again at 1 p.m., DFW Airport, mostly sunny, 96, heat index 102, variable at 6. Now let's check on your local forecast for the Dallas-Fort Worth Metroplex. Heat advisory in effect until 8 p.m. Wednesday. This afternoon, sunny, hot with highs around 101. South winds 5 to 10 miles an hour. Heat index values up to 111. Tonight, mostly clear. Lows around 80. South winds 5 to 10 miles an hour. Wednesday, mostly sunny. Hot with highs around 101. South winds 5 to 10 miles an hour. Heat index values up to 110 in the afternoon. And now the extended forecast. Wednesday night, partly cloudy in the evening, then becoming mostly clear. Lows in the lower 80s. South winds 5 to 10 miles an hour. Thursday, sunny, hot with highs around 101. South winds 5 to 10 miles an hour. Heat index values up to 111 in the afternoon. Thursday night, mostly clear. Lows in the lower 80s. Friday, sunny, hot with highs 100 to 105. Heat index values up to 110 in the afternoon. Friday night, mostly clear. Lows in the lower 80s. Saturday, sunny, hot with highs around 100. Heat index values up to 110 in the afternoon. Saturday night, mostly clear. Lows in the mid-70s. Sunday, sunny. Highs in the upper 90s. Sunday night, mostly clear. Lows in the mid-70s. Monday, sunny, hot with highs in the upper 90s. Heat index values up to 105. The forecast key messages for North and Central Texas. A heat advisory remains in effect through 8 p.m. Wednesday across much of North and Central Texas, where heat index readings could reach up to 109. Hot and rain-free weather will persist through the work week with little relief in sight, and additional heat advisories or possibly extreme heat warnings may be needed. The spotter information statement for North and Central Texas. Spotter activation is not expected at this time. The ultraviolet index forecast for July 29th is 11, or extreme. The current time is 1:53 p.m. Central Daylight Time. 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The following reports of weather temperature and wind were made at 1 p.m. DFW Airport, mostly sunny, 96, dew point 69, relative humidity 41%, heat index 102, wind variable at 6, pressure 29.87 inches and falling. Dallas Love Field, mostly sunny, 95, heat index 101, south at 7. Fort Worth Meacham, sunny, 96, heat index 102, southwest at 7. Arlington, sunny, 95, heat index 101, southwest at 5. McKinney, sunny, 95, heat index 102, south at 10. Denton, sunny, 98, heat index 105, south at 8. Elsewhere around the region, Wichita Falls, mostly sunny, 99, heat index 102, southwest at 8, gusting to 16. Abilene, sunny, 96, heat index 99, south at 10, gusting to 20. Waco, sunny, 92, heat index 99, south at 10. Tyler, sunny, 91, variable at 7. Once again at 1 p.m., DFW Airport, mostly sunny, 96, heat index 102, variable at 6. Now let's check on your local forecast for the Dallas-Fort Worth Metroplex. Heat advisory in effect until 8 p.m. Wednesday. This afternoon, sunny, hot with highs around 101. South winds 5 to 10 miles an hour. Heat index values up to 111. Tonight, mostly clear. Lows around 80. South winds 5.

10 miles an hour. Wednesday, mostly sunny. Hot with highs around 101. South winds 5 to 10 miles an hour. Heat index values up to 110 in the afternoon. And now the extended forecast. Wednesday night, partly cloudy in the evening, then becoming mostly clear. Lows in the lower 80s. South winds 5 to 10 miles an hour. Thursday, sunny, hot with highs around 101. South winds 5 to 10 miles an hour. Heat index values up to 111 in the afternoon. Thursday night, mostly clear. Lows in the lower 80s. Friday, sunny, hot with highs 100 to 105. Heat index values up to 110 in the afternoon. Friday night, mostly clear. Lows in the lower 80s. Saturday, sunny, hot with highs around 100. Heat index values up to 110 in the afternoon. Saturday night, mostly clear. Lows in the mid-70s. Sunday, sunny. Highs in the upper 90s. Sunday night, mostly clear. Lows in the mid-70s. Monday, sunny, hot with highs in the upper 90s. Heat index values up to 105. The forecast key messages for North and Central Texas. A heat advisory remains in effect through 8 p.m. Wednesday across much of North and Central Texas, where heat index readings could reach up to 109. Hot and rain-free weather will persist through the work week with little relief in sight, and additional heat advisories or possibly extreme heat warnings may be needed. The spotter information statement for North and Central Texas. Spotter activation is not expected at this time. The ultraviolet index forecast for July 29th is 11, or extreme. The current time is 1:57 p.m. Central Daylight Time. 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The following reports of weather temperature and wind were made at 1 p.m. DFW Airport, mostly sunny, 96, dew point 69, relative humidity 41%, heat index 102, wind variable at 6, pressure 29.87 inches and falling. Dallas Love Field, mostly sunny, 95, heat index 101, south at 7. Fort Worth Meacham, sunny, 96, heat index 102, southwest at 7. Arlington, sunny, 95, heat index 101, southwest at 5. McKinney, sunny, 95, heat index 102, south at 10. Denton, sunny, 98, heat index 105, south at 8. Elsewhere around the region, Wichita Falls, mostly sunny, 99, heat index 102, southwest at 8, gusting to 16. Abilene, sunny, 96, heat index 99, south at 10, gusting to 20. Waco, sunny, 92, heat index 99, south at 10. Tyler, sunny, 91, variable at 7. Once again at 1 p.m., DFW Airport, mostly sunny, 96, heat index 102, variable at 6. Now let's check on your local forecast for the Dallas-Fort Worth Metroplex. Heat advisory in effect until 8 p.m. Wednesday. This afternoon, sunny, hot with highs around 101. South winds 5 to 10 miles an hour. Heat index values up to 111. Tonight, mostly clear. Lows around 80. South winds 5 to 10 miles an hour. Wednesday, mostly sunny. Hot with highs around 101. South winds 5 to 10 miles an hour. Heat index values up to 110 in the afternoon. And now the extended forecast. Wednesday night, partly cloudy in the evening, then becoming mostly clear. Lows in the lower 80s. South winds 5 to 10 miles an hour. Thursday, sunny, hot with highs around 101. South winds 5 to 10 miles an hour. Heat index values up to 111 in the afternoon. Thursday night, mostly clear. Lows in the lower 80s.

Friday, sunny, hot with highs 100 to 105. Heat index values up to 110 in the afternoon. Friday night, mostly clear. Lows in the lower 80s. Saturday, sunny, hot with highs around 100. Heat index values up to 110 in the afternoon. Saturday night, mostly clear. Lows in the mid-70s. Sunday, sunny. Highs in the upper 90s. Sunday night, mostly clear. Lows in the mid-70s. Monday, sunny, hot with highs in the upper 90s. Heat index values up to 105. Heat advisory now in effect until 8 p.m. Central Daylight Time Wednesday. Heat index values up to 109. The areas affected include portions of North and Central Texas. The hazardous weather conditions are expected from until 8 p.m. Central Daylight Time Wednesday. Impacts: hot temperatures and high humidity will increase the risk for heat-related illnesses to occur, particularly for those working or participating in outdoor activities. Drink plenty of fluids, stay in an air-conditioned room, stay out of the sun, and check up on relatives and neighbors. Young children and pets should never be left unattended in vehicles under any circumstances. Take extra precautions if you work or spend time outside. When possible, reschedule strenuous activities to early morning or evening. Know the signs and symptoms of heat exhaustion and heat stroke. Wear lightweight and loose-fitting clothing when possible. To reduce risk during outdoor work, the Occupational Safety and Health Administration recommends scheduling frequent rest breaks in shaded or air-conditioned environments. Anyone overcome by heat should be moved to a cool and shaded location. Heat stroke is an emergency. Call 911. The ultraviolet index forecast for July 29th is 11, or extreme. The current time is 2:02 p.m. Central Daylight Time. 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The following reports of weather temperature and wind were made at 2 p.m. DFW Airport, mostly sunny, 98, dew point 69, relative humidity 38%, heat index 104, wind southeast at 8, pressure 29.86 inches and falling. Dallas Love Field, mostly sunny, 97, heat index 102, south at 6. Fort Worth Meacham, sunny, 97, heat index 102, south at 8. Arlington, sunny, 97, heat index 102, variable at 5. McKinney, sunny, 95, heat index 104, southeast at 9. Denton, sunny, 100, heat index 106, southeast at 12, gusting to 17. Elsewhere around the region, Wichita Falls, mostly sunny, 101, heat index 103, south at 12, gusting to 18. Abilene, sunny, 97, south at 6, gusting to 20. Waco, sunny, 95, heat index 102, south at 8. Tyler, sunny, 94, variable at 7. Once again at 2 p.m., DFW Airport, mostly sunny, 98, heat index 104, southeast at 8. The following reports of weather temperature and wind were made at 2 p.m. DFW Airport, mostly sunny, 98, dew point 69, relative humidity 38%, heat index 104, wind southeast at 8, pressure 29.86 inches and falling. Dallas Love Field, mostly sunny, 97, heat index 102, south at 6. Fort Worth Meacham, sunny, 97, heat index 102, south at 8. Arlington, sunny, 97, heat index 102, variable at 5. McKinney, sunny, 95, heat index 104, southeast at 9. Denton, sunny, 100, heat index 106, southeast at 12, gusting to 17. Elsewhere around the region, Wichita Falls, mostly sunny, 101, heat index 103, south at 12, gusting to 18. Abilene, sunny, 97, south at 6, gusting to 20. Waco,

sunny, 95, heat index 102, south at 8. Tyler, sunny, 94, variable at 7. Once again at 2 p.m., DFW Airport, mostly sunny, 98, heat index 104, southeast at 8. Now let's check on your local forecast for the Dallas-Fort Worth Metroplex. Heat advisory in effect until 8 p.m. Wednesday. This afternoon, sunny, hot with highs around 101. South winds 5 to 10 miles an hour. Heat index values up to 111. Tonight, mostly clear. Lows around 80. South winds 5 to 10 miles an hour. Wednesday, mostly sunny. Hot with highs around 101. South winds 5 to 10 miles an hour. Heat index values up to 110 in the afternoon. And now the extended forecast. Wednesday night, partly cloudy in the evening, then becoming mostly clear. Lows in the lower 80s. South winds 5 to 10 miles an hour. Thursday, sunny, hot with highs around 101. South winds 5 to 10 miles an hour. Heat index values up to 111 in the afternoon. Thursday night, mostly clear. Lows in the lower 80s. Friday, sunny, hot with highs 100 to 105. Heat index values up to 110 in the afternoon. Friday night, mostly clear. Lows in the lower 80s. Saturday, sunny, hot with highs around 100. Heat index values up to 110 in the afternoon. Saturday night, mostly clear. Lows in the mid-70s. Sunday, sunny. Highs in the upper 90s. Sunday night, mostly clear. Lows in the mid-70s. Monday, sunny, hot with highs in the upper 90s. Heat index values up to 105. The forecast key messages for North and Central Texas. A heat advisory remains in effect through 8 p.m. Wednesday across much of North and Central Texas, where heat index readings could reach up to 109. Hot and rain-free weather will persist through the work week with little relief in sight, and additional heat advisories or possibly extreme heat warnings may be needed. The spotter information statement for North and Central Texas. Spotter activation is not expected at this time. The ultraviolet index forecast for July 29th is 11, or extreme. The current time is 2:08 p.m. Central Daylight Time. 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The following reports of weather temperature and wind were made at 2 p.m. DFW Airport, mostly sunny, 98, dew point 69, relative humidity 38%, heat index 104, wind southeast at 8, pressure 29.86 inches and falling. Dallas Love Field, mostly sunny, 97, heat index 102, south at 6. Fort Worth Meacham, sunny, 97, heat index 102, south at 8. Arlington, sunny, 97, heat index 102, variable at 5. McKinney, sunny, 95, heat index 104, southeast at 9. Denton, sunny, 100, heat index 106, southeast at 12, gusting to 17. Elsewhere around the region, Wichita Falls, mostly sunny, 101, heat index 103, south at 12, gusting to 18. Abilene, sunny, 97, south at 6, gusting to 20. Waco, sunny, 95, heat index 102, south at 8. Tyler, sunny, 94, variable at 7. Once again at 2 p.m., DFW Airport, mostly sunny, 98, heat index 104, southeast at 8. Now let's check on your local forecast for the Dallas-Fort Worth Metroplex. Heat advisory in effect until 8 p.m. Wednesday. This afternoon, sunny, hot with highs around 101. South winds 5 to 10 miles an hour. Heat index values up to 111. Tonight, mostly clear. Lows around 80. South winds 5 to 10 miles an hour.

Wednesday, mostly sunny. Hot with highs around 101. South winds 5 to 10 miles an hour. Heat index values up to 110 in the afternoon. And now the extended forecast. Wednesday night, partly cloudy in the evening, then becoming mostly clear. Lows in the lower 80s. South winds 5 to 10 miles an hour. Thursday, sunny, hot with highs around 101. South winds 5 to 10 miles an hour. Heat index values up to 111 in the afternoon. Thursday night, mostly clear. Lows in the lower 80s. Friday, sunny, hot with highs 100 to 105. Heat index values up to 110 in the afternoon. Friday night, mostly clear. Lows in the lower 80s. Saturday, sunny, hot with highs around 100. Heat index values up to 110 in the afternoon. Saturday night, mostly clear. Lows in the mid-70s. Sunday, sunny. Highs in the upper 90s. Sunday night, mostly clear. Lows in the mid-70s. Monday, sunny, hot with highs in the upper 90s. Heat index values up to 105. The forecast key messages for North and Central Texas. A heat advisory remains in effect through 8 p.m. Wednesday across much of North and Central Texas, where heat index readings could reach up to 109. Hot and rain-free weather will persist through the work week with little relief in sight, and additional heat advisories or possibly extreme heat warnings may be needed. The spotter information statement for North and Central Texas. Spotter activation is not expected at this time. The ultraviolet index forecast for July 29th is 11, or extreme. The current time is 2:12 p.m. Central Daylight Time. 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The following reports of weather temperature and wind were made at 2 p.m. DFW Airport, mostly sunny, 98, dew point 69, relative humidity 38%, heat index 104, wind southeast at 8, pressure 29.86 inches and falling. Dallas Love Field, mostly sunny, 97, heat index 102, south at 6. Fort Worth Meacham, sunny, 97, heat index 102, south at 8. Arlington, sunny, 97, heat index 102, variable at 5. McKinney, sunny, 95, heat index 104, southeast at 9. Denton, sunny, 100, heat index 106, southeast at 12, gusting to 17. Elsewhere around the region, Wichita Falls, mostly sunny, 101, heat index 103, south at 12, gusting to 18. Abilene, sunny, 97, south at 6, gusting to 20. Waco, sunny, 95, heat index 102, south at 8. Tyler, sunny, 94, variable at 7. Once again at 2 p.m., DFW Airport, mostly sunny, 98, heat index 104, southeast at 8. Now let's check on your local forecast for the Dallas-Fort Worth Metroplex. Heat advisory in effect until 8 p.m. Wednesday. This afternoon, sunny, hot with highs around 101. South winds 5 to 10 miles an hour. Heat index values up to 111. Tonight, mostly clear. Lows around 80. South winds 5 to 10 miles an hour. Wednesday, mostly sunny. Hot with highs around 101. South winds 5 to 10 miles an hour. Heat index values up to 110 in the afternoon. And now the extended forecast. Wednesday night, partly cloudy in the evening, then becoming mostly clear. Lows in the lower 80s. South winds 5 to 10 miles an hour. Thursday, sunny, hot with highs around 101. South winds 5 to 10 miles an hour. Heat index values up to 111 in the afternoon. Thursday night, mostly clear. Lows in the lower 80s. Friday, sunny, hot with highs

100 to 105. Heat index values up to 110 in the afternoon. Friday night, mostly clear. Lows in the lower 80s. Saturday, sunny, hot with highs around 100. Heat index values up to 110 in the afternoon. Saturday night, mostly clear. Lows in the mid-70s. Sunday, sunny. Highs in the upper 90s. Sunday night, mostly clear. Lows in the mid-70s. Monday, sunny, hot with highs in the upper 90s. Heat index values up to 105. The forecast key messages for North and Central Texas. A heat advisory remains in effect through 8 p.m. Wednesday across much of North and Central Texas, where heat index readings could reach up to 109. Hot and rain-free weather will persist through the work week with little relief in sight, and additional heat advisories or possibly extreme heat warnings may be needed. The spotter information statement for North and Central Texas. Spotter activation is not expected at this time. The ultraviolet index forecast for July 29th is 11, or extreme. The current time is 2:16 p.m. Central Daylight Time. 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The following reports of weather temperature and wind were made at 2 p.m. DFW Airport, mostly sunny, 98, dew point 69, relative humidity 38%, heat index 104, wind southeast at 8, pressure 29.86 inches and falling. Dallas Love Field, mostly sunny, 97, heat index 102, south at 6. Fort Worth Meacham, sunny, 97, heat index 102, south at 8. Arlington, sunny, 97, heat index 102, variable at 5. McKinney, sunny, 95, heat index 104, southeast at 9. Denton, sunny, 100, heat index 106, southeast at 12, gusting to 17. Elsewhere around the region, Wichita Falls, mostly sunny, 101, heat index 103, south at 12, gusting to 18. Abilene, sunny, 97, south at 6, gusting to 20. Waco, sunny, 95, heat index 102, south at 8. Tyler, sunny, 94, variable at 7. Once again at 2 p.m., DFW Airport, mostly sunny, 98, heat index 104, southeast at 8. Now let's check on your local forecast for the Dallas-Fort Worth Metroplex. Heat advisory in effect until 8 p.m. Wednesday. This afternoon, sunny, hot with highs around 101. South winds 5 to 10 miles an hour. Heat index values up to 111. Tonight, mostly clear. Lows around 80. South winds 5 to 10 miles an hour. Wednesday, mostly sunny. Hot with highs around 101. South winds 5 to 10 miles an hour. Heat index values up to 110 in the afternoon. And now the extended forecast. Wednesday night, partly cloudy in the evening, then becoming mostly clear. Lows in the lower 80s. South winds 5 to 10 miles an hour. Thursday, sunny, hot with highs around 101. South winds 5 to 10 miles an hour. Heat index values up to 111 in the afternoon. Thursday night, mostly clear. Lows in the lower 80s. Friday, sunny, hot with highs 100 to 105. Heat index values up to 110 in the afternoon. Friday night, mostly clear. Lows in the lower 80s. Saturday, sunny, hot with highs around 100. Heat index values up to 110 in the afternoon. Saturday night, mostly clear. Lows in the mid-70s. Sunday, sunny. Highs in the upper 90s. Sunday night, mostly clear. Lows in the mid-70s. Monday, sunny, hot with highs in the upper 90s. Heat index values up to 105. The forecast key messages for North and Central Texas.

A heat advisory remains in effect through 8 p.m. Wednesday across much of north and central Texas, where heat index readings could reach up to 109. Hot and rain-free weather will persist through the work week with little relief in sight. And additional heat advisories or possibly extreme heat warnings may be needed. The spotter information statement for north and central Texas. Spotter activation is not expected at this time. The ultraviolet index forecast for July 29th is 11, or extreme. The current time is 2:21 p.m. Central Daylight Time. 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The following reports of weather temperature and wind were made at 2 p.m. DFW Airport, mostly sunny, 98, dew point 69, relative humidity 38%, heat index 104, wind southeast at 8, pressure 29.86 inches and falling. Dallas Love Field, mostly sunny, 97, heat index 102, south at 6. Fort Worth Meacham, sunny, 97, heat index 102, south at 8. Arlington, sunny, 97, heat index 102, variable at 5. McKinney, sunny, 95, heat index 104, southeast at 9. Denton, sunny, 100, heat index 106, southeast at 12, gusting to 17. Elsewhere around the region, Wichita Falls, mostly sunny, 101, heat index 103, south at 12, gusting to 18. Abilene, sunny, 97, south at 6, gusting to 20. Waco, sunny, 95, heat index 102, south at 8. Tyler, sunny, 94, variable at 7. Once again at 2 p.m., DFW Airport, mostly sunny, 98, heat index 104, southeast at 8. Now let's check on your local forecast for the Dallas-Fort Worth Metroplex. Heat advisory in effect until 8 p.m. Wednesday. This afternoon, sunny, hot with highs around 101. South winds 5 to 10 miles an hour. Heat index values up to 111. Tonight, mostly clear. Lows around 80. South winds 5 to 10 miles an hour. Wednesday, mostly sunny. Hot with highs around 101. South winds 5 to 10 miles an hour. Heat index values up to 110 in the afternoon. And now the extended forecast. Wednesday night, partly cloudy in the evening, then becoming mostly clear. Lows in the lower 80s. South winds 5 to 10 miles an hour. Thursday, sunny, hot with highs around 101. South winds 5 to 10 miles an hour. Heat index values up to 111 in the afternoon. Thursday night, mostly clear. Lows in the lower 80s. Friday, sunny, hot with highs 100 to 105. Heat index values up to 110 in the afternoon. Friday night, mostly clear. Lows in the lower 80s. Saturday, sunny, hot with highs around 100. Heat index values up to 110 in the afternoon. Saturday night, mostly clear. Lows in the mid-70s. Sunday, sunny. Highs in the upper 90s. Sunday night, mostly clear. Lows in the mid-70s. Monday, sunny, hot with highs in the upper 90s. Heat index values up to 105. The forecast key messages for north and central Texas. A heat advisory remains in effect through 8 p.m. Wednesday across much of north and central Texas, where heat index readings could reach up to 109. Hot and rain-free weather will persist through the work week with little relief in sight, and additional heat advisories or possibly extreme heat warnings may be needed. The spotter information statement for north and central Texas. Spotter activation is not expected at this time. The ultraviolet index forecast for July 29th is 11, or extreme. The current time is 2:25 p.m. Central Daylight Time. 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

Texas, station KEC 56, serving the Dallas-Fort Worth listening area. The following reports of weather temperature and wind were made at 2 p.m. DFW Airport, mostly sunny, 98, dew point 69, relative humidity 38%, heat index 104, wind southeast at 8, pressure 29.86 inches and falling. Dallas Love Field, mostly sunny, 97, heat index 102, south at 6. Fort Worth Meacham, sunny, 97, heat index 102, south at 8. Arlington, sunny, 97, heat index 102, variable at 5. McKinney, sunny, 95, heat index 104, southeast at 9. Denton, sunny, 100, heat index 106, southeast at 12, gusting to 17. Elsewhere around the region, Wichita Falls, mostly sunny, 101, heat index 103, south at 12, gusting to 18. Abilene, sunny, 97, south at 6, gusting to 20. Waco, sunny, 95, heat index 102, south at 8. Tyler, sunny, 94, variable at 7. Once again at 2 p.m., DFW Airport, mostly sunny, 98, heat index 104, southeast at 8. Now let's check on your local forecast for the Dallas-Fort Worth Metroplex. Heat advisory in effect until 8 p.m. Wednesday. This afternoon, sunny, hot with highs around 101. South winds 5 to 10 miles an hour. Heat index values up to 111. Tonight, mostly clear. Lows around 80. South winds 5 to 10 miles an hour. Wednesday, mostly sunny. Hot with highs around 101. South winds 5 to 10 miles an hour. Heat index values up to 110 in the afternoon. And now the extended forecast. Wednesday night, partly cloudy in the evening, then becoming mostly clear. Lows in the lower 80s. South winds 5 to 10 miles an hour. Thursday, sunny, hot with highs around 101. South winds 5 to 10 miles an hour. Heat index values up to 111 in the afternoon. Thursday night, mostly clear. Lows in the lower 80s. Friday, sunny, hot with highs 100 to 105. Heat index values up to 110 in the afternoon. Friday night, mostly clear. Lows in the lower 80s. Saturday, sunny, hot with highs around 100. Heat index values up to 110 in the afternoon. Saturday night, mostly clear. Lows in the mid-70s. Sunday, sunny. Highs in the upper 90s. Sunday night, mostly clear. Lows in the mid-70s. Monday, sunny, hot with highs in the upper 90s. Heat index values up to 105. The forecast key messages for North and Central Texas. A heat advisory remains in effect through 8 p.m. Wednesday across much of North and Central Texas, where heat index readings could reach up to 109. Hot and rain-free weather will persist through the work week with little relief in sight, and additional heat advisories or possibly extreme heat warnings may be needed. The spotter information statement for North and Central Texas. Spotter activation is not expected at this time. The ultraviolet index forecast for July 29th is 11, or extreme. The current time is 2:29 p.m. Central Daylight Time. 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The following reports of weather temperature and wind were made at 2 p.m. DFW Airport, mostly sunny, 98, dew point 69, relative humidity 38%, heat index 104, wind southeast at 8, pressure 29.86 inches and falling. Dallas Love Field, mostly sunny, 97, heat index 102, south at 6. Fort Worth Meacham, sunny, 97, heat index 102, south at 8. Arlington, sunny, 97, heat index 102, variable at 5.

Skinny, sunny, 95, heat index 104, southeast at 9. Denton, sunny, 100, heat index 106, southeast at 12, gusting to 17. Elsewhere around the region, Wichita Falls, mostly sunny, 101, heat index 103, south at 12, gusting to 18. Abilene, sunny, 97, south at 6, gusting to 20. Waco, sunny, 95, heat index 102, south at 8. Tyler, sunny, 94, variable at 7. Once again at 2 p.m., DFW Airport, mostly sunny, 98, heat index 104, southeast at 8. Heat advisory now in effect until 8 p.m. Central Daylight Time Wednesday. Heat index values up to 109. The areas affected include portions of North and Central Texas. The hazardous weather conditions are expected from until 8 p.m. Central Daylight Time Wednesday. Impacts, hot temperatures and high humidity will increase the risk for heat-related illnesses to occur, particularly for those working or participating in outdoor activities. Drink plenty of fluids, stay in an air-conditioned room, stay out of the sun, and check up on relatives and neighbors. Young children and pets should never be left unattended in vehicles under any circumstances. Take extra precautions if you work or spend time outside. When possible, reschedule strenuous activities to early morning or evening. Know the signs and symptoms of heat exhaustion and heat stroke. Wear lightweight and loose-fitting clothing when possible. To reduce risk during outdoor work, the Occupational Safety and Health Administration recommends scheduling frequent rest breaks in shaded or air-conditioned environments. Anyone overcome by heat should be moved to a cool and shaded location. Heat stroke is an emergency. Call 911. Now let's check on your local forecast for the Dallas-Fort Worth Metroplex. Heat advisory in effect until 8 p.m. Wednesday. This afternoon, sunny, hot with highs around 101. South winds 5 to 10 miles an hour. Heat index values up to 111. Tonight, mostly clear. Lows around 80. South winds 5 to 10 miles an hour. Wednesday, mostly sunny. Hot with highs around 101. South winds 5 to 10 miles an hour. Heat index values up to 110 in the afternoon. And now the extended forecast. Wednesday night, partly cloudy in the evening, then becoming mostly clear. Values up to 110 in the afternoon. And now the extended forecast. Wednesday night, partly cloudy in the evening, then becoming mostly clear. Lows in the lower 80s. South winds 5 to 10 miles an hour. Thursday, sunny, hot with highs around 101. South winds 5 to 10 miles an hour. Heat index values up to 111 in the afternoon. Thursday night, mostly clear. Lows in the lower 80s. Friday, sunny, hot with highs 100 to 105. Heat index values up to 110 in the afternoon. Friday night, mostly clear. Lows in the lower 80s. Saturday, sunny, hot with highs around 100. Heat index values up to 110 in the afternoon. Saturday night, mostly clear. Lows in the mid-70s. Sunday, sunny. Highs in the upper 90s. Sunday night, mostly clear. Lows in the mid-70s. Monday, sunny, hot with highs in the upper 90s. Heat index values up to 105. The forecast key messages for North and Central Texas. A heat advisory remains in effect through 8 p.m. Wednesday across much of North and Central Texas, where heat index readings could reach up to 109. Hot and rain-free weather will persist through the work week with little relief in sight, and additional heat advisories or possibly extreme heat warnings may be needed. The spotter information statement for North and Central Texas. Spotter activation is not expected at this time. The ultraviolet index forecast for July 29th is 11, or extreme. The current time is 2:35 p.m. Central Daylight Time. 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

south winds 5 to 10 miles an hour. Thursday, sunny, hot with highs around 101. South winds 5 to 10 miles an hour. Heat index values up to 111 in the afternoon. Thursday night, mostly clear. Lows in the lower 80s. Friday, sunny, hot with highs 100 to 105. Heat index values up to 110 in the afternoon. Friday night, mostly clear. Lows in the lower 80s. Saturday, sunny, hot with highs around 100. Heat index values up to 110 in the afternoon. Saturday night, mostly clear. Lows in the mid-70s. Sunday, sunny. Highs in the upper 90s. Sunday night, mostly clear. Lows in the mid-70s. Monday, sunny, hot with highs in the upper 90s. Heat index values up to 105. The forecast key messages for North and Central Texas. A heat advisory remains in effect through 8 p.m. Wednesday across much of North and Central Texas, where heat index readings could reach up to 109. Hot and rain-free weather will persist through the work week with little relief in sight, and additional heat advisories or possibly extreme heat warnings may be needed. The spotter information statement for North and Central Texas. Spotter activation is not expected at this time. The ultraviolet index forecast for July 29th is 11, or extreme. The current time is 2:47 p.m. Central Daylight Time. 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The following reports of weather temperature and wind were made at 2 p.m. DFW Airport, mostly sunny, 98, dew point 69, relative humidity 38%, heat index 104, wind southeast at 8, pressure 29.86 inches and falling. Dallas Love Field, mostly sunny, 97, heat index 102, south at 6. Fort Worth Meacham, sunny, 97, heat index 102, south at 8. Arlington, sunny, 97, heat index 102, variable at 5. McKinney, sunny, 95, heat index 104, southeast at 9. Denton, sunny, 100, heat index 106, southeast at 12, gusting to 17. Elsewhere around the region, Wichita Falls, mostly sunny, 101, heat index 103, south at 12, gusting to 18. Abilene, sunny, 97, south at 6, gusting to 20. Waco, sunny, 95, heat index 102, south at 8. Tyler, sunny, 94, variable at 7. Once again at 2 p.m., DFW Airport, mostly sunny, 98, heat index 104, southeast at 8. Now let's check on your local forecast for the Dallas-Fort Worth Metroplex. Heat advisory in effect until 8 p.m. Wednesday. This afternoon, sunny, hot with highs around 101. South winds 5 to 10 miles an hour. Heat index values up to 111. Tonight, mostly clear. Lows around 80. South winds 5 to 10 miles an hour. Wednesday, mostly sunny. Hot with highs around 101. South winds 5 to 10 miles an hour. Heat index values up to 110 in the afternoon. And now the extended forecast. Wednesday night, partly cloudy in the evening, then becoming mostly clear. Lows in the lower 80s. South winds 5 to 10 miles an hour. Thursday, sunny, hot with highs around 101. South winds 5 to 10 miles an hour. Heat index values up to 111 in the afternoon. Thursday night, mostly clear. Lows in the lower 80s. Friday, sunny, hot with highs 100 to 105. Heat index values up to 110 in the afternoon. Friday night, mostly clear. Lows in the lower 80s. Saturday, sunny, hot with highs around 100. Heat index values up to 110 in the afternoon. Saturday night, mostly clear.

lows in the mid-70s. Sunday, sunny. Highs in the upper 90s. Sunday night, mostly clear. Lows in the mid-70s. Monday, sunny, hot with highs in the upper 90s. Heat index values up to 105. The forecast key messages for North and Central Texas. A heat advisory remains in effect through 8 p.m. Wednesday across much of North and Central Texas, where heat index readings could reach up to 109. Hot and rain-free weather will persist through the work week with little relief in sight, and additional heat advisories or possibly extreme heat warnings may be needed. The spotter information statement for North and Central Texas. Spotter activation is not expected at this time. The ultraviolet index forecast for July 29th is 11, or extreme. The current time is 2:52 p.m. Central Daylight Time. 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The following reports of weather temperature and wind were made at 2 p.m. DFW Airport, mostly sunny, 98, dew point 69, relative humidity 38%, heat index 104, wind southeast at 8, pressure 29.86 inches and falling. Dallas Love Field, mostly sunny, 97, heat index 102, south at 6. Fort Worth Meacham, sunny, 97, heat index 102, south at 8. Arlington, sunny, 97, heat index 102, variable at 5. McKinney, sunny, 95, heat index 104, southeast at 9. Denton, sunny, 100, heat index 106, southeast at 12, gusting to 17. Elsewhere around the region, Wichita Falls, mostly sunny, 101, heat index 103, south at 12, gusting to 18. Abilene, sunny, 97, south at 6, gusting to 20. Waco, sunny, 95, heat index 102, south at 8. Tyler, sunny, 94, variable at 7. Once again at 2 p.m., DFW Airport, mostly sunny, 98, heat index 104, southeast at 8. Now let's check on your local forecast for the Dallas-Fort Worth Metroplex. Heat advisory in effect until 8 p.m. Wednesday. This afternoon, sunny, hot with highs around 101. South winds 5 to 10 miles an hour. Heat index values up to 111. Tonight, mostly clear. Lows around 80. South winds 5 to 10 miles an hour. Wednesday, mostly sunny. Hot with highs around 101. South winds 5 to 10 miles an hour. Heat index values up to 110 in the afternoon. And now the extended forecast. Wednesday night, partly cloudy in the evening, then becoming mostly clear. Lows in the lower 80s. South winds 5 to 10 miles an hour. Thursday, sunny, hot with highs around 101. South winds 5 to 10 miles an hour. Heat index values up to 111 in the afternoon. Thursday night, mostly clear. Lows in the lower 80s. Friday, sunny, hot with highs 100 to 105. Heat index values up to 110 in the afternoon. Friday night, mostly clear. Lows in the lower 80s. Saturday, sunny, hot with highs around 100. Heat index values up to 110 in the afternoon. Saturday night, mostly clear. Lows in the mid-70s. Sunday, sunny. Highs in the upper 90s. Sunday night, mostly clear. Lows in the mid-70s. Monday, sunny, hot with highs in the upper 90s. Heat index values up to 105. The forecast key messages for North and Central Texas. A heat advisory remains in effect through 8 p.m. Wednesday across much of North and Central Texas, where heat index readings could reach up to 109. Hot and rain-free weather will persist through the work week with little relief in sight, and additional heat advisories or possibly extreme heat warnings may be needed. The spotter information statement for North

and Central Texas. Spotter activation is not expected at this time. The ultraviolet index forecast for July 29th is 11, or extreme. The current time is 2:56 p.m. Central Daylight Time. 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The following reports of weather temperature and wind were made at 2 p.m. DFW Airport, mostly sunny, 98, dew point 69, relative humidity 38%, heat index 104, wind southeast at 8, pressure 29.86 inches and falling. Dallas Love Field, mostly sunny, 97, heat index 102, south at 6. Fort Worth Meacham, sunny, 97, heat index 102, south at 8. Arlington, sunny, 97, heat index 102, variable at 5. McKinney, sunny, 95, heat index 104, southeast at 9. Denton, sunny, 100, heat index 106, southeast at 12, gusting to 17. Elsewhere around the region, Wichita Falls, mostly sunny, 101, heat index 103, south at 12, gusting to 18. Abilene, sunny, 97, south at 6, gusting to 20. Waco, sunny, 95, heat index 102, south at 8. Tyler, sunny, 94, variable at 7. Once again at 2 p.m., DFW Airport, mostly sunny, 98, heat index 104, southeast at 8. Now let's check on your local forecast for the Dallas-Fort Worth Metroplex. Heat advisory in effect until 8 p.m. Wednesday. This afternoon, sunny, hot with highs around 101. South winds 5 to 10 miles an hour. Heat index values up to 111. Tonight, mostly clear. Lows around 80. South winds 5 to 10 miles an hour. Wednesday, mostly sunny. Hot with highs around 101. South winds 5 to 10 miles an hour. Heat index values up to 110 in the afternoon. And now the extended forecast. Wednesday night, partly cloudy in the evening, then becoming mostly clear. Lows in the lower 80s. South winds 5 to 10 miles an hour. Thursday, sunny, hot with highs around 101. South winds 5 to 10 miles an hour. Heat index values up to 111 in the afternoon. Thursday night, mostly clear. Lows in the lower 80s. Friday, sunny, hot with highs 100 to 105. Heat index values up to 110 in the afternoon. Friday night, mostly clear. Lows in the lower 80s. Saturday, sunny, hot with highs around 100. Heat index values up to 110 in the afternoon. Saturday night, mostly clear. Lows in the mid-70s. Sunday, sunny. Highs in the upper 90s. Sunday night, mostly clear. Lows in the mid-70s. Monday, sunny, hot with highs in the upper 90s. Heat index values up to 105. The forecast key messages for North and Central Texas. A heat advisory remains in effect through 8 p.m. Wednesday across much of North and Central Texas, where heat index readings could reach up to 109. Hot and rain-free weather will persist through the work week with little relief in sight, and additional heat advisories or possibly extreme heat warnings may be needed. The spotter information statement for North and Central Texas. Spotter activation is not expected at this time. Heat advisory now in effect until 8 p.m. Central Daylight Time Wednesday. Heat index values up to 109. The areas affected include portions of North and Central Texas. The hazardous weather conditions are expected from until 8 p.m. Central Daylight Time Wednesday. Impacts: hot temperatures and high humidity will increase the risk for heat-related illnesses to occur, particularly for those working or participating in outdoor activities. Drink plenty of fluids, stay in an air-conditioned room, stay out of the sun, and check up on relatives and neighbors. Young children and pets should

Reports of weather, temperature, and wind were made at 3 p.m. DFW Airport, mostly sunny, 99, dew point 67, relative humidity 35%, heat index 103, wind variable at 6, pressure 29.84 inches and falling. Dallas Love Field, mostly sunny, 98, heat index 102, southeast at 10, gusting to 18. Fort Worth Meacham, mostly sunny, 98, heat index 103, south at 14. Arlington, sunny, 99, heat index 104, southeast at 8, gusting to 17. At McKinney, sunny, 97, dew point 71, relative humidity 42%, heat index 104, pressure 29.86 inches and falling. Denton, sunny, 100, heat index 105, southeast at 7, gusting to 18. Elsewhere around the region, Wichita Falls, sunny, 101, heat index 102, variable at 5, gusting to 20. Abilene, sunny, 99, heat index 102, southeast at 14, gusting to 25. Waco, sunny, 97, heat index 104, south at 10. Tyler, sunny, 96, heat index 102, west at 8. Once again at 3 p.m., DFW Airport, mostly sunny, 99, heat index 103, variable at 6. Now let's check on your local forecast for the Dallas-Fort Worth Metroplex. Heat advisory in effect until 8 p.m. Wednesday. This afternoon, sunny, hot with highs around 101. South winds 5 to 10 miles an hour. Heat index values up to 111. Tonight, mostly clear. Lows around 80. South winds 5 to 10 miles an hour. Wednesday, mostly sunny. Hot with highs around 101. South winds 5 to 10 miles an hour. Heat index values up to 110 in the afternoon. And now the extended forecast. Wednesday night, partly cloudy in the evening, then becoming mostly clear. Lows in the lower 80s. South winds 5 to 10 miles an hour. Thursday, sunny, hot with highs around 101. South winds 5 to 10 miles an hour. Heat index values up to 111 in the afternoon. Thursday night, mostly clear. Lows in the lower 80s. Friday, sunny, hot with highs 100 to 105. Heat index values up to 110 in the afternoon. Friday night, mostly clear. Lows in the lower 80s. Saturday, sunny, hot with highs around 100. Heat index values up to 110 in the afternoon. Saturday night, mostly clear. Lows in the mid-70s. Sunday, sunny. Highs in the upper 90s. Sunday night, mostly clear. Lows in the mid-70s. Monday, sunny, hot with highs in the upper 90s. Heat index values up to 105. The forecast key messages for North and Central Texas. A heat advisory remains in effect through 8 p.m. Wednesday across much of North and Central Texas, where heat index readings could reach up to 109. Hot and rain-free weather will persist through the work week with little relief in sight, and additional heat advisories or possibly extreme heat warnings may be needed. The spotter information statement for North and Central Texas. Spotter activation is not expected at this time. The ultraviolet index forecast for July 29th is 11, or extreme. The current time is 3:15 p.m. Central Daylight Time. 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The following reports of weather, temperature, and wind were made at 3 p.m. DFW Airport, mostly sunny, 99, dew point 67, relative humidity 35%, heat index 103, wind variable at 6, pressure 29.84 inches and falling. Dallas Love Field, mostly sunny, 98, heat index 102, southeast at 10, gusting to 18. Fort Worth Meacham, mostly sunny, 98, heat index 103, south at

14. Arlington, sunny, 99, heat index 104, southeast at 8, gusting to 17. At McKinney, sunny, 97, dew point 71, relative humidity 42%, heat index 104, pressure 29.86 inches and falling. Denton, sunny, 100, heat index 105, southeast at 7, gusting to 18. Elsewhere around the region, Wichita Falls, sunny, 101, heat index 102, variable at 5, gusting to 20. Abilene, sunny, 99, heat index 102, southeast at 14, gusting to 25. Waco, sunny, 97, heat index 104, south at 10. Tyler, sunny, 96, heat index 102, west at 8. Once again at 3 p.m., DFW Airport, mostly sunny, 99, heat index 103, variable at 6. Now let's check on your local forecast for the Dallas-Fort Worth Metroplex. Heat advisory in effect until 8 p.m. Wednesday. This afternoon, sunny, hot with highs around 101. South winds 5 to 10 miles an hour. Heat index values up to 111. Tonight, mostly clear. Lows around 80. South winds 5 to 10 miles an hour. Wednesday, mostly sunny. Hot with highs around 101. South winds 5 to 10 miles an hour. Heat index values up to 110 in the afternoon. And now the extended forecast. Wednesday night, partly cloudy in the evening, then becoming mostly clear. Lows in the lower 80s. South winds 5 to 10 miles an hour. Thursday, sunny, hot with highs around 101. South winds 5 to 10 miles an hour. Heat index values up to 111 in the afternoon. Thursday night, mostly clear. Lows in the lower 80s. Friday, sunny, hot with highs 100 to 105. Heat index values up to 110 in the afternoon. Friday night, mostly clear. Lows in the lower 80s. Saturday, sunny, hot with highs around 100. Heat index values up to 110 in the afternoon. Saturday night, mostly clear. Lows in the mid-70s. Sunday, sunny. Highs in the upper 90s. Sunday night, mostly clear. Lows in the mid-70s. Monday, sunny, hot with highs in the upper 90s. Heat index values up to 105. The forecast key messages for North and Central Texas. A heat advisory remains in effect through 8 p.m. Wednesday across much of North and Central Texas, where heat index readings could reach up to 109. Hot and rain-free weather will persist through the work week with little relief in sight, and additional heat advisories or possibly extreme heat warnings may be needed. The spotter information statement for North and Central Texas. Spotter activation is not expected at this time. The ultraviolet index forecast for July 29th is 11, or extreme. The current time is 3:19 p.m. Central Daylight Time. 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The following reports of weather temperature and wind were made at 3 p.m. DFW Airport, mostly sunny, 99, dew point 67, relative humidity 35%, heat index 103, wind variable at 6, pressure 29.84 inches and falling. Dallas Love Field, mostly sunny, 98, heat index 102, southeast at 10, gusting to 18. Fort Worth Meacham, mostly sunny, 98, heat index 103, south at 14. Arlington, sunny, 99, heat index 104, southeast at 8, gusting to 17. At McKinney, sunny, 97, dew point 71, relative humidity 42%, heat index 104, pressure 29.86 inches and falling. Denton, sunny, 100, heat index 105, southeast at 7, gusting to 18. Elsewhere around the region, Wichita Falls, sunny, 101.

Heat index 102, variable at 5, gusting to 20. Abilene, sunny, 99, heat index 102, southeast at 14, gusting to 25. Waco, sunny, 97, heat index 104, south at 10. Tyler, sunny, 96, heat index 102, west at 8. Once again at 3 p.m., DFW Airport, mostly sunny, 99, heat index 103, variable at 6. Now let's check on your local forecast for the Dallas-Fort Worth Metroplex. Heat advisory in effect until 8 p.m. Wednesday. This afternoon, sunny, hot with highs around 101. South winds 5 to 10 miles an hour. Heat index values up to 111. Tonight, mostly clear. Lows around 80. South winds 5 to 10 miles an hour. Wednesday, mostly sunny. Hot with highs around 101. South winds 5 to 10 miles an hour. Heat index values up to 110 in the afternoon. And now the extended forecast. Wednesday night, partly cloudy in the evening, then becoming mostly clear. Lows in the lower 80s. South winds 5 to 10 miles an hour. Thursday, sunny, hot with highs around 101. South winds 5 to 10 miles an hour. Heat index values up to 111 in the afternoon. Thursday night, mostly clear. Lows in the lower 80s. Friday, sunny, hot with highs 100 to 105. Heat index values up to 110 in the afternoon. Friday night, mostly clear. Lows in the lower 80s. Saturday, sunny, hot with highs around 100. Heat index values up to 110 in the afternoon. Saturday night, mostly clear. Lows in the mid-70s. Sunday, sunny. Highs in the upper 90s. Sunday night, mostly clear. Lows in the mid-70s. Monday, sunny, hot with highs in the upper 90s. Heat index values up to 105. The forecast key messages for North and Central Texas. A heat advisory remains in effect through 8 p.m. Wednesday across much of North and Central Texas, where heat index readings could reach up to 109. Hot and rain-free weather will persist through the work week with little relief in sight. And additional heat advisories or possibly extreme heat warnings may be needed. The spotter information statement for North and Central Texas. Spotter activation is not expected at this time. The ultraviolet index forecast for July 29th is 11, or extreme. The current time is 3:24 p.m. Central Daylight Time. 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The following reports of weather temperature and wind were made at 3 p.m. DFW Airport, mostly sunny, 99, dew point 67, relative humidity 35%, heat index 103, wind variable at 6, pressure 29.84 inches and falling. Dallas Love Field, mostly sunny, 98, heat index 102, southeast at 10, gusting to 18. Fort Worth Meacham, mostly sunny, 98, heat index 103, south at 14. Arlington, sunny, 99, heat index 104, southeast at 8, gusting to 17. At McKinney, sunny, 97, dew point 71, relative humidity 42%, heat index 104, pressure 29.86 inches and falling. Denton, sunny, 100, heat index 105, southeast at 7, gusting to 18. Elsewhere around the region, Wichita Falls, sunny, 101, heat index 102, variable at 5, gusting to 20. Abilene, sunny, 99, heat index 102, southeast at 14, gusting to 25. Waco, sunny, 97, heat index 104, south at 10. Tyler, sunny, 96, heat index 102, west at 8. Once again at 3 p.m., DFW Airport, mostly sunny, 99, heat index 103.

variable at 6. Now let's check on your local forecast for the Dallas-Fort Worth Metroplex. Heat advisory in effect until 8 p.m. Wednesday. This afternoon, sunny, hot with highs around 101. South winds 5 to 10 miles an hour. Heat index values up to 111. Tonight, mostly clear. Lows around 80. South winds 5 to 10 miles an hour. Wednesday, mostly sunny. Hot with highs around 101. South winds 5 to 10 miles an hour. Heat index values up to 110 in the afternoon. And now the extended forecast. Wednesday night, partly cloudy in the evening, then becoming mostly clear. Lows in the lower 80s. South winds 5 to 10 miles an hour. Thursday, sunny, hot with highs around 101. South winds 5 to 10 miles an hour. Heat index values up to 111 in the afternoon. Thursday night, mostly clear. Lows in the lower 80s. Friday, sunny, hot with highs 100 to 105. Heat index values up to 110 in the afternoon. Friday night, mostly clear. Lows in the lower 80s. Saturday, sunny, hot with highs around 100. Heat index values up to 110 in the afternoon. Saturday night, mostly clear. Lows in the mid-70s. Sunday, sunny. Highs in the upper 90s. Sunday night, mostly clear. Lows in the mid-70s. Monday, sunny, hot with highs in the upper 90s. Heat index values up to 105. The forecast key messages for North and Central Texas. A heat advisory remains in effect through 8 p.m. Wednesday across much of North and Central Texas, where heat index readings could reach up to 109. Hot and rain-free weather will persist through the work week with little relief in sight. And additional heat advisories or possibly extreme heat warnings may be needed. The spotter information statement for North and Central Texas. Spotter activation is not expected at this time. The ultraviolet index forecast for July 29th is 11, or extreme. The current time is 3:28 p.m. Central Daylight Time. 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The following reports of weather temperature and wind were made at 3 p.m. DFW Airport, mostly sunny, 99, dew point 67, relative humidity 35%, heat index 103, wind variable at 6, pressure 29.84 inches and falling. Dallas Love Field, mostly sunny, 98, heat index 102, southeast at 10, gusting to 18. Fort Worth Meacham, mostly sunny, 98, heat index 103, south at 14. Arlington, sunny, 99, heat index 104, southeast at 8, gusting to 17. At McKinney, sunny, 97, dew point 71, relative humidity 42%, heat index 104, pressure 29.86 inches and falling. Denton, sunny, 100, heat index 105, southeast at 7, gusting to 18. Elsewhere around the region, Wichita Falls, sunny, 101, heat index 102, variable at 5, gusting to 20. Abilene, sunny, 99, heat index 102, southeast at 14, gusting to 25. Waco, sunny, 97, heat index 104, south at 10. Tyler, sunny, 96, heat index 102, west at 8. Once again at 3 p.m., DFW Airport, mostly sunny, 99, heat index 103, variable at 6. Heat advisory now in effect until 8 p.m. Central Daylight Time Wednesday. Heat index values up to 109. The areas affected include portions of North and Central Texas. The hazardous weather conditions are expected from until 8 p.m. Central Daylight Time Wednesday. Impacts: hot temperatures and high humidity will increase the risk for heat-related illnesses to occur, particularly for those working or participating in outdoor activities.

drink plenty of fluids, stay in an air-conditioned room, stay out of the sun, and check up on relatives and neighbors. 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Take extra precautions if you work or spend time outside. 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Know the signs and symptoms of heat exhaustion and heat stroke. 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To reduce risk during outdoor work, the Occupational Safety and Health Administration recommends scheduling frequent rest breaks in shaded or air-conditioned environments. Anyone overcome by heat should be moved to a cool and shaded location. Heat stroke is an emergency. Call 911. Now let's check on your local forecast for the Dallas-Fort Worth Metroplex. Heat advisory in effect until 8 p.m. Wednesday. This afternoon, sunny, hot with highs around 101. South winds 5 to 10 miles an hour. Heat index values up to 111. Tonight, mostly clear. Lows around 80. South winds 5 to 10 miles an hour. Wednesday, mostly sunny. Hot with highs around 101. South winds 5 to 10 miles an hour. Heat index values up to 110 in the afternoon. And now the extended forecast. Wednesday night, partly cloudy in the evening, then becoming mostly clear. Lows in the lower 80s. South winds 5 to 10 miles an hour. Thursday, sunny, hot with highs around 101. South winds 5 to 10 miles an hour. Heat index values up to 111 in the afternoon. Thursday night, mostly clear. Lows in the lower 80s. Friday, sunny, hot with highs 100 to 105. Heat index values up to 110 in the afternoon. Friday night, mostly clear. Lows in the lower 80s. Saturday is up to 110 in the afternoon. Friday night, mostly clear. Lows in the lower 80s. Saturday, sunny, hot with highs around 100. Heat index values up to 110 in the afternoon. Saturday night, mostly clear. Lows in the mid-70s. Sunday, sunny. Highs in the upper 90s. Sunday night, mostly clear. Lows in the mid-70s. Monday, sunny, hot with highs in the upper 90s. Heat index values up to 105. The forecast key messages for North and Central Texas. A heat advisory remains in effect through 8 p.m. Wednesday across much of North and Central Texas, where heat index readings could reach up to 109. Hot and rain-free weather will persist through the work week with little relief in sight, and additional heat advisories or possibly extreme heat warnings may be needed. The spotter information statement for North and Central Texas. Spotter activation is not expected at this time. The ultraviolet index forecast for July 29th is 11, or extreme. The current time is 3:34 p.m. Central Daylight Time. 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The following reports of weather temperature and wind were made at 3 p.m. DFW Airport, mostly sunny, 99, dew point 67, relative humidity 35%, heat index 103, wind variable at 6, pressure 29.84 inches and falling. Dallas Love Field, mostly sunny, 98, heat index 102, southeast at 10, gusting to 18. Fort Worth Meacham, mostly sunny, 98, heat index 103, south at 14. Arlington, sunny, 99, heat index 104, southeast at 8, gusting to 17. At McKinney, sunny, 97, dew point 71, relative humidity 42%, heat index 104, pressure 29.86 inches and falling. Denton, sunny, 100, heat index 105, southeast at 7, gusting to 18. Elsewhere around the region, Wichita Falls, sunny, 101, heat index 102, variable at 5, gusting to 20. Abilene, sunny, 99, heat index

102, southeast at 14, gusting to 25. Waco, sunny, 97, heat index 104, south at 10. Tyler, sunny, 96, heat index 102, west at 8. Once again at 3 p.m., DFW Airport, mostly sunny, 99, heat index 103, variable at 6. Now let's check on your local forecast for the Dallas-Fort Worth Metroplex. Heat advisory in effect until 8 p.m. Wednesday. This afternoon, sunny, hot with highs around 101. South winds 5 to 10 miles an hour. Heat index values up to 111. Tonight, mostly clear. Lows around 80. South winds 5 to 10 miles an hour. Wednesday, mostly sunny. Hot with highs around 101. South winds 5 to 10 miles an hour. Heat index values up to 110 in the afternoon. And now the extended forecast. Wednesday night, partly cloudy in the evening, then becoming mostly clear. Lows in the lower 80s. South winds 5 to 10 miles an hour. Thursday, sunny, hot with highs around 101. South winds 5 to 10 miles an hour. Heat index values up to 111 in the afternoon. Thursday night, mostly clear. Lows in the lower 80s. Friday, sunny, hot with highs 100 to 105. Heat index values up to 110 in the afternoon. Friday night, mostly clear. Lows in the lower 80s. Saturday, sunny, hot with highs around 100. Heat index values up to 110 in the afternoon. Saturday night, mostly clear. Lows in the mid-70s. Sunday, sunny. Highs in the upper 90s. Sunday night, mostly clear. Lows in the mid-70s. Monday, sunny, hot with highs in the upper 90s. Heat index values up to 105. The forecast key messages for North and Central Texas. A heat advisory remains in effect through 8 p.m. Wednesday across much of North and Central Texas, where heat index readings could reach up to 109. Hot and rain-free weather will persist through the work week with little relief in sight, and additional heat advisories or possibly extreme heat warnings may be needed. The spotter information statement for North and Central Texas. Spotter activation is not expected at this time. The ultraviolet index forecast for July 29th is 11, or extreme. The current time is 3:38 p.m. Central Daylight Time. 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The following reports of weather temperature and wind were made at 3 p.m. DFW Airport, mostly sunny, 99, dew point 67, relative humidity 35%, heat index 103, wind variable at 6, pressure 29.84 inches and falling. Dallas Love Field, mostly sunny, 98, heat index 102, southeast at 10, gusting to 18. Fort Worth Meacham, mostly sunny, 98, heat index 103, south at 14. Arlington, sunny, 99, heat index 104, southeast at 8, gusting to 17. At McKinney, sunny, 97, dew point 71, relative humidity 42%, heat index 104, pressure 29.86 inches and falling. Denton, sunny, 100, heat index 105, southeast at 7, gusting to 18. Elsewhere around the region, Wichita Falls, sunny, 101, heat index 102, variable at 5, gusting to 20. Abilene, sunny, 99, heat index 102, southeast at 14, gusting to 25. Waco, sunny, 97, heat index 104, south at 10. Tyler, sunny, 96, heat index 102, west at 8. Once again at 3 p.m., DFW Airport, mostly sunny, 99, heat index 103, variable at 6. Now let's check on your local forecast for the Dallas-Fort Worth Metroplex. Heat advisory in effect.

until 8 p.m. Wednesday. This afternoon, sunny, hot with highs around 101. South winds 5 to 10 miles an hour. Heat index values up to 111. Tonight, mostly clear. Lows around 80. South winds 5 to 10 miles an hour. Wednesday, mostly sunny. Hot with highs around 101. South winds 5 to 10 miles an hour. Heat index values up to 110 in the afternoon. And now the extended forecast. Wednesday night, partly cloudy in the evening, then becoming mostly clear. Lows in the lower 80s. South winds 5 to 10 miles an hour. Thursday, sunny, hot with highs around 101. South winds 5 to 10 miles an hour. Heat index values up to 111 in the afternoon. Thursday night, mostly clear. Lows in the lower 80s. Friday, sunny, hot with highs 100 to 105. Heat index values up to 110 in the afternoon. Friday night, mostly clear. Lows in the lower 80s. Saturday, sunny, hot with highs around 100. Heat index values up to 110 in the afternoon. Saturday night, mostly clear. Lows in the mid-70s. Sunday, sunny. Highs in the upper 90s. Sunday night, mostly clear. Lows in the mid-70s. Monday, sunny, hot with highs in the upper 90s. Heat index values up to 105. The forecast key messages for North and Central Texas. A heat advisory remains in effect through 8 p.m. Wednesday across much of North and Central Texas, where heat index readings could reach up to 109. Hot and rain-free weather will persist through the work week with little relief in sight, and additional heat advisories or possibly extreme heat warnings may be needed. The spotter information statement for North and Central Texas. Spotter activation is not expected at this time. The ultraviolet index forecast for July 29th is 11, or extreme. The current time is 3:43 p.m. Central Daylight Time. 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The following reports of weather temperature and wind were made at 3 p.m. DFW Airport, mostly sunny, 99, dew point 67, relative humidity 35%, heat index 103, wind variable at 6, pressure 29.84 inches and falling. Dallas Love Field, mostly sunny, 98, heat index 102, southeast at 10, gusting to 18. Fort Worth Meacham, mostly sunny, 98, heat index 103, south at 14. Arlington, sunny, 99, heat index 104, southeast at 8, gusting to 17. At McKinney, sunny, 97, dew point 71, relative humidity 42%, heat index 104, pressure 29.86 inches and falling. Denton, sunny, 100, heat index 105, southeast at 7, gusting to 18. Elsewhere around the region, Wichita Falls, sunny, 101, heat index 102, variable at 5, gusting to 20. Abilene, sunny, 99, heat index 102, southeast at 14, gusting to 25. Waco, sunny, 97, heat index 104, south at 10. Tyler, sunny, 96, heat index 102, west at 8. Once again at 3 p.m., DFW Airport, mostly sunny, 99, heat index 103, variable at 6. Now let's check on your local forecast for the Dallas-Fort Worth Metroplex. Heat advisory in effect until 8 p.m. Wednesday. This afternoon, sunny, hot with highs around 101. South winds 5 to 10 miles an hour. Heat index values up to 111. Tonight, mostly clear. Lows around 80. South winds 5 to 10 miles an hour. Wednesday, mostly sunny. Hot with highs around 101. South winds 5 to 10 miles an hour. Heat index values up to 110 in the afternoon.

lower 80s. Saturday, sunny, hot with highs around 100. Heat index values up to 110 in the afternoon. Saturday night, mostly clear. Lows in the mid-70s. Sunday, sunny. Highs in the upper 90s. Sunday night, mostly clear. Lows in the mid-70s. Monday, sunny, hot with highs in the upper 90s. Heat index values up to 105. The forecast key messages for North and Central Texas. A heat advisory remains in effect through 8 p.m. Wednesday across much of North and Central Texas, where heat index readings could reach up to 109. Hot and rain-free weather will persist through the work week with little relief in sight, and additional heat advisories or possibly extreme heat warnings may be needed. The spotter information statement for North and Central Texas. Spotter activation is not expected at this time. The ultraviolet index forecast for July 29th is 11, or extreme. The current time is 3:47 p.m. Central Daylight Time. 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The following reports of weather temperature and wind were made at 3 p.m. DFW Airport, mostly sunny, 99, dew point 67, relative humidity 35%, heat index 103, wind variable at 6, pressure 29.84 inches and falling. Dallas Love Field, mostly sunny, 98, heat index 102, southeast at 10, gusting to 18. Fort Worth Meacham, mostly sunny, 98, heat index 103, south at 14. Arlington, sunny, 99, heat index 104, southeast at 8, gusting to 17. At McKinney, sunny, 97, dew point 71, relative humidity 42%, heat index 104, pressure 29.86 inches and falling. Denton, sunny, 100, heat index 105, southeast at 7, gusting to 18. Elsewhere around the region, Wichita Falls, sunny, 101, heat index 102, variable at 5, gusting to 20. Abilene, sunny, 99, heat index 102, southeast at 14, gusting to 25. Waco, sunny, 97, heat index 104, south at 10. Tyler, sunny, 96, heat index 102, west at 8. Once again at 3 p.m., DFW Airport, mostly sunny, 99, heat index 103, variable at 6. Now let's check on your local forecast for the Dallas-Fort Worth Metroplex. Heat advisory in effect until 8 p.m. Wednesday. This afternoon, sunny, hot with highs around 101. South winds 5 to 10 miles an hour. Heat index values up to 111. Tonight, mostly clear. Lows around 80. South winds 5 to 10 miles an hour. Wednesday, mostly sunny. Hot with highs around 101. South winds 5 to 10 miles an hour. Heat index values up to 110 in the afternoon. And now the extended forecast. Wednesday night, partly cloudy in the evening, then becoming mostly clear. Lows in the lower 80s. South winds 5 to 10 miles an hour. Thursday, sunny, hot with highs around 101. South winds 5 to 10 miles an hour. Heat index values up to 111 in the afternoon. Thursday night, mostly clear. Lows in the lower 80s. Friday, sunny, hot with highs 100 to 105. Heat index values up to 110 in the afternoon. Friday night, mostly clear. Lows in the lower 80s. Saturday, sunny, hot with highs around 100. Heat index values up to 110 in the afternoon. Saturday night, mostly clear. Lows in the mid-70s. Sunday, sunny. Highs in the upper 90s. Sunday night, mostly clear. Lows in the mid-70s. Monday, sunny, hot with highs in the upper 90s. Heat index values up to 105.

the forecast key messages for North and Central Texas. A heat advisory remains in effect through 8 p.m. Wednesday across much of North and Central Texas, where heat index readings could reach up to 109. Hot and rain-free weather will persist through the work week with little relief in sight, and additional heat advisories or possibly extreme heat warnings may be needed. The spotter information statement for North and Central Texas. Spotter activation is not expected at this time. The ultraviolet index forecast for July 29th is 11, or extreme. The current time is 3:52 p.m. Central Daylight Time. 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Serving the Dallas-Fort Worth listening area. The following reports of weather temperature and wind were made at 3 p.m. DFW Airport, mostly sunny, 99, dew point 67, relative humidity 35%, heat index 103, wind variable at 6, pressure 29.84 inches and falling. Dallas Love Field, mostly sunny, 98, heat index 102, southeast at 10, gusting to 18. Fort Worth Meacham, mostly sunny, 98, heat index 103, south at 14. Arlington, sunny, 99, heat index 104, southeast at 8, gusting to 17. At McKinney, sunny, 97, dew point 71, relative humidity 42%, heat index 104, pressure 29.86 inches and falling. Denton, sunny, 100, heat index 105, southeast at 7, gusting to 18. Elsewhere around the region, Wichita Falls, sunny, 101, heat index 102, variable at 5, gusting to 20. Abilene, sunny, 99, heat index 102, southeast at 14, gusting to 25. Waco, sunny, 97, heat index 104, south at 10. Tyler, sunny, 96, heat index 102, west at 8. Once again at 3 p.m., DFW Airport, mostly sunny, 99, heat index 103, variable at 6. Now let's check on your local forecast for the Dallas-Fort Worth Metroplex. Heat advisory in effect until 8 p.m. Wednesday. This afternoon, sunny, hot with highs around 101. South winds 5 to 10 miles an hour. Heat index values up to 111. Tonight, mostly clear. Lows around 80. South winds 5 to 10 miles an hour. Wednesday, mostly sunny. Hot with highs around 101. South winds 5 to 10 miles an hour. Heat index values up to 110 in the afternoon. And now the extended forecast. Wednesday night, partly cloudy in the evening, then becoming mostly clear. Lows in the lower 80s. South winds 5 to 10 miles an hour. Thursday, sunny, hot with highs around 101. South winds 5 to 10 miles an hour. Heat index values up to 111 in the afternoon. Thursday night, mostly clear. Lows in the lower 80s. Friday, sunny, hot with highs 100 to 105. Heat index values up to 110 in the afternoon. Friday night, mostly clear. Lows in the lower 80s. Saturday, sunny, hot with highs around 100. Heat index values up to 110 in the afternoon. Saturday night, mostly clear. Lows in the mid-70s. Sunday, sunny. Highs in the upper 90s. Sunday night, mostly clear. Lows in the mid-70s. Monday, sunny, hot with highs in the upper 90s. Heat index values up to 105. The forecast key messages for North and Central Texas. A heat advisory remains in effect through 8 p.m. Wednesday across much of North and Central Texas, where heat index readings could reach up to 109. Hot and rain-free weather will persist through the work week with little relief in sight, and additional heat advisories or possibly extreme heat warnings may be needed. The spotter information statement for North and Central Texas. Spotter activation is not expected at this time.

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The current time is 3:56 p.m. Central Daylight Time. 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The following reports of weather temperature and wind were made at 3 p.m. DFW Airport, mostly sunny, 99, dew point 67, relative humidity 35%, heat index 103, wind variable at 6, pressure 29.84 inches and falling. Dallas Love Field, mostly sunny, 98, heat index 102, southeast at 10, gusting to 18. Fort Worth Meacham, mostly sunny, 98, heat index 103, south at 14. Arlington, sunny, 99, heat index 104, southeast at 8, gusting to 17. At McKinney, sunny, 97, dew point 71, relative humidity 42%, heat index 104, pressure 29.86 inches and falling. Denton, sunny, 100, heat index 105, southeast at 7, gusting to 18. Elsewhere around the region, Wichita Falls, sunny, 101, heat index 102, variable at 5, gusting to 20. Abilene, sunny, 99, heat index 102, southeast at 14, gusting to 25. Waco, sunny, 97, heat index 104, south at 10. Tyler, sunny, 96, heat index 102, west at 8. Once again at 3 p.m., DFW Airport, mostly sunny, 99, heat index 103, variable at 6. Now let's check on your local forecast for the Dallas-Fort Worth Metroplex. Heat advisory in effect until 8 p.m. Wednesday. This afternoon, sunny, hot with highs around 101. South winds 5 to 10 miles an hour. Heat index values up to 111. Tonight, mostly clear. Lows around 80. South winds 5 to 10 miles an hour. Wednesday, mostly sunny. Hot with highs around 101. South winds 5 to 10 miles an hour. Heat index values up to 110 in the afternoon. And now the extended forecast. Wednesday night, partly cloudy in the evening, then becoming mostly clear. Lows in the lower 80s. South winds 5 to 10 miles an hour. Thursday, sunny, hot with highs around 101. South winds 5 to 10 miles an hour. Heat index values up to 111 in the afternoon. Thursday night, mostly clear. Lows in the lower 80s. Friday, sunny, hot with highs 100 to 105. Heat index values up to 110 in the afternoon. Friday night, mostly clear. Lows in the lower 80s. Saturday, sunny, hot with highs around 100. Heat index values up to 110 in the afternoon. Saturday night, mostly clear. Lows in the mid-70s. Sunday, sunny. Highs in the upper 90s. Sunday night, mostly clear. Lows in the mid-70s. Monday, sunny, hot with highs in the upper 90s. Heat index values up to 105. Heat advisory now in effect until 8 p.m. Central Daylight Time Wednesday. Heat index values up to 109. The areas affected include portions of North and Central Texas. The hazardous weather conditions are expected from until 8 p.m. Central Daylight Time Wednesday. Impacts, hot temperatures and high humidity will increase the risk for heat-related illnesses to occur, particularly for those working or participating in outdoor activities. Drink plenty of fluids, stay in an air-conditioned room, stay out of the sun, and check up on relatives and neighbors. Young children and pets should never be left unattended in vehicles under any circumstances. Take extra precautions if you work or spend time outside. 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Know the signs and symptoms of heat exhaustion and heat stroke. 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

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Heat stroke is an emergency. 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The forecast key messages for North and Central Texas. A heat advisory remains in effect through 8 p.m. Wednesday across much of North and Central Texas, where heat index readings could reach up to 109. Hot and rain-free weather will persist through the work week with little relief in sight, and additional heat advisories or possibly extreme heat warnings may be needed. The spotter information statement for North and Central Texas. Spotter activation is not expected at this time. The ultraviolet index forecast for July 29th is 11, or extreme. The current time is 4:02 p.m. Central Daylight Time. 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The following reports of weather temperature and wind were made at 4 p.m. DFW Airport, mostly sunny, 99, dew point 67, relative humidity 35%, heat index 103, wind south at 15, gusting to 21, pressure 29.82 inches and falling. Dallas Love Field, partly sunny, 99, heat index 103, variable at 5, gusting to 18. Fort Worth Meacham, sunny, 100, heat index 105, southeast at 10, gusting to 18. Arlington, sunny, 100, heat index 105, southwest at 13. McKinney, sunny, 97, heat index 101, southeast at 12. Denton, sunny, 99, heat index 103, southeast at 12. Elsewhere around the region, Wichita Falls, mostly sunny, 103, heat index 104, southwest at 8. Abilene, sunny, 100, heat index 102, south at 9, gusting to 30. Waco, sunny, 99, heat index 107, south at 13. Tyler, mostly sunny, 97, heat index 103, south at 10. Once again at 4 p.m., DFW Airport, mostly sunny, 99, heat index 103, south at 15, gusting to 21. The following reports of weather temperature and wind were made at 4 p.m. DFW Airport, mostly sunny, 99, dew point 67, relative humidity 35%, heat index 103, wind south at 15, gusting to 21, pressure 29.82 inches and falling. Dallas Love Field, partly sunny, 99, heat index 103, variable at 5, gusting to 18. Fort Worth Meacham, sunny, 100, heat index 105, southeast at 10, gusting to 18. Arlington, sunny, 100, heat index 105, southwest at 13. McKinney, sunny, 97, heat index 101, southeast at 12. Denton, sunny, 99, heat index 103, southeast at 12. Elsewhere around the region, Wichita Falls, mostly sunny, 103, heat index 104, southwest at 8. Abilene, sunny, 100, heat index 102, south at 9, gusting to 30. Waco, sunny, 99, heat index 107, south at 13. Tyler, mostly sunny, 97, heat index 103, south at 10. Once again at 4 p.m., DFW Airport, mostly sunny, 99, heat index 103, south at 15, gusting to 21. Now let's check on your local forecast for the Dallas-Fort Worth Metroplex. Heat advisory in effect until 8 p.m. Wednesday. This afternoon, sunny, hot with highs around 101. South winds 5 to 10 miles an hour. Heat index values up to 111. Tonight, mostly clear. Lows around 80. South winds 5 to 10 miles an hour. Wednesday, mostly sunny. Hot with highs around 101. South winds 5 to 10 miles an hour. Heat index values up to 110 in the afternoon. And now the extended forecast.

Wednesday night, partly cloudy in the evening, then becoming mostly clear. Lows in the lower 80s. South winds 5 to 10 miles an hour. Thursday, sunny, hot with highs around 101. South winds 5 to 10 miles an hour. Heat index values up to 111 in the afternoon. Thursday night, mostly clear. Lows in the lower 80s. Friday, sunny, hot with highs 100 to 105. Heat index values up to 110 in the afternoon. Friday night, mostly clear. Lows in the lower 80s. Saturday, sunny, hot with highs around 100. Heat index values up to 110 in the afternoon. Saturday night, mostly clear. Lows in the mid-70s. Sunday, sunny. Highs in the upper 90s. Sunday night, mostly clear. Lows in the mid-70s. Monday, sunny, hot with highs in the upper 90s. Heat index values up to 105. The forecast key messages for North and Central Texas. A heat advisory remains in effect through 8 p.m. Wednesday across much of North and Central Texas, where heat index readings could reach up to 109. Hot and rain-free weather will persist through the work week with little relief in sight, and additional heat advisories or possibly extreme heat warnings may be needed. The spotter information statement for North and Central Texas. Spotter activation is not expected at this time. The ultraviolet index forecast for July 29th is 11, or extreme. The current time is 4:08 p.m. Central Daylight Time. 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The following reports of weather temperature and wind were made at 4 p.m. DFW Airport, mostly sunny, 99, dew point 67, relative humidity 35%, heat index 103, wind south at 15, gusting to 21, pressure 29.82 inches and falling. Dallas Love Field, partly sunny, 99, heat index 103, variable at 5, gusting to 18. Fort Worth Meacham, sunny, 100, heat index 105, southeast at 10, gusting to 18. Arlington, sunny, 100, heat index 105, southwest at 13. McKinney, sunny, 97, heat index 101, southeast at 12. Denton, sunny, 99, heat index 103, southeast at 12. Elsewhere around the region, Wichita Falls, mostly sunny, 103, heat index 104, southwest at 8. Abilene, sunny, 100, heat index 102, south at 9, gusting to 30. Waco, sunny, 99, heat index 107, south at 13. Tyler, mostly sunny, 97, heat index 103, south at 10. Once again at 4 p.m., DFW Airport, mostly sunny, 99, heat index 103, south at 15, gusting to 21. Now let's check on your local forecast for the Dallas-Fort Worth Metroplex. Heat advisory in effect until 8 p.m. Wednesday. This afternoon, sunny, hot with highs around 101. South winds 5 to 10 miles an hour. Heat index values up to 111. Tonight, mostly clear. Lows around 80. South winds 5 to 10 miles an hour. Wednesday, mostly sunny. Hot with highs around 101. South winds 5 to 10 miles an hour. Heat index values up to 110 in the afternoon. And now the extended forecast. Wednesday night, partly cloudy in the evening, then becoming mostly clear. Lows in the lower 80s. South winds 5 to 10 miles an hour. Thursday, sunny, hot with highs around 101. South winds 5 to 10 miles an hour. Heat index values up to 111 in the afternoon. Thursday night, mostly clear. Lows in the lower 80s. Friday, sunny, hot with highs 100 to 105. Heat index values up to 110 in the afternoon. Friday night.

mostly clear. Lows in the lower 80s. Saturday, sunny, hot with highs around 100. Heat index values up to 110 in the afternoon. Saturday night, mostly clear. Lows in the mid-70s. Sunday, sunny. Highs in the upper 90s. Sunday night, mostly clear. Lows in the mid-70s. Monday, sunny, hot with highs in the upper 90s. Heat index values up to 105. The forecast key messages for North and Central Texas. A heat advisory remains in effect through 8 p.m. Wednesday across much of North and Central Texas, where heat index readings could reach up to 109. Hot and rain-free weather will persist through the work week with little relief in sight. And additional heat advisories or possibly extreme heat warnings may be needed. The spotter information statement for North and Central Texas. Spotter activation is not expected at this time. The ultraviolet index forecast for July 29th is 11, or extreme. The current time is 4:12 p.m. Central Daylight Time. 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The following reports of weather temperature and wind were made at 4 p.m. DFW Airport, mostly sunny, 99, dew point 67, relative humidity 35%, heat index 103, wind south at 15, gusting to 21, pressure 29.82 inches and falling. Dallas Love Field, partly sunny, 99, heat index 103, variable at 5, gusting to 18. Fort Worth Meacham, sunny, 100, heat index 105, southeast at 10, gusting to 18. Arlington, sunny, 100, heat index 105, southwest at 13. McKinney, sunny, 97, heat index 101, southeast at 12. Denton, sunny, 99, heat index 103, southeast at 12. Elsewhere around the region, Wichita Falls, mostly sunny, 103, heat index 104, southwest at 8. Abilene, sunny, 100, heat index 102, south at 9, gusting to 30. Waco, sunny, 99, heat index 107, south at 13. Tyler, mostly sunny, 97, heat index 103, south at 10. Once again at 4 p.m., DFW Airport, mostly sunny, 99, heat index 103, south at 15, gusting to 21. Now let's check on your local forecast for the Dallas-Fort Worth Metroplex. Heat advisory in effect until 8 p.m. Wednesday. This afternoon, sunny, hot with highs around 101. South winds 5 to 10 miles an hour. Heat index values up to 111. Tonight, mostly clear. Lows around 80. South winds 5 to 10 miles an hour. Wednesday, mostly sunny. Hot with highs around 101. South winds 5 to 10 miles an hour. Heat index values up to 110 in the afternoon. And now the extended forecast. Wednesday night, partly cloudy in the evening, then becoming mostly clear. Lows in the lower 80s. South winds 5 to 10 miles an hour. Thursday, sunny, hot with highs around 101. South winds 5 to 10 miles an hour. Heat index values up to 111 in the afternoon. Thursday night, mostly clear. Lows in the lower 80s. Friday, sunny, hot with highs 100 to 105. Heat index values up to 110 in the afternoon. Friday night, mostly clear. Lows in the lower 80s. Saturday, sunny, hot with highs around 100. Heat index values up to 110 in the afternoon. Saturday night, mostly clear. Lows in the mid-70s. Sunday, sunny. Highs in the upper 90s. Sunday night, mostly clear. Lows in the mid-70s. Monday, sunny, hot with highs in the upper 90s. Heat index values up to 105. The forecast key messages for North and Central Texas.

A heat advisory remains in effect through 8 p.m. Wednesday across much of north and central Texas, where heat index readings could reach up to 109. Hot and rain-free weather will persist through the work week with little relief in sight. And additional heat advisories or possibly extreme heat warnings may be needed. The spotter information statement for north and central Texas. Spotter activation is not expected at this time. The ultraviolet index forecast for July 29th is 11, or extreme. The current time is 4:17 p.m. Central Daylight Time. 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Serving the Dallas-Fort Worth listening area. The following reports of weather temperature and wind were made at 4 p.m. DFW Airport, mostly sunny, 99, dew point 67, relative humidity 35%, heat index 103, wind south at 15, gusting to 21, pressure 29.82 inches and falling. Dallas Love Field, partly sunny, 99, heat index 103, variable at 5, gusting to 18. Fort Worth Meacham, sunny, 100, heat index 105, southeast at 10, gusting to 18. Arlington, sunny, 100, heat index 105, southwest at 13. McKinney, sunny, 97, heat index 101, southeast at 12. Denton, sunny, 99, heat index 103, southeast at 12. Elsewhere around the region, Wichita Falls, mostly sunny, 103, heat index 104, southwest at 8. Abilene, sunny, 100, heat index 102, south at 9, gusting to 30. Waco, sunny, 99, heat index 107, south at 13. Tyler, mostly sunny, 97, heat index 103, south at 10. Once again at 4 p.m., DFW Airport, mostly sunny, 99, heat index 103, south at 15, gusting to 21. Now let's check on your local forecast for the Dallas-Fort Worth Metroplex. Heat advisory in effect until 8 p.m. Wednesday. This afternoon, sunny, hot with highs around 101. South winds 5 to 10 miles an hour. Heat index values up to 111. Tonight, mostly clear. Lows around 80. South winds 5 to 10 miles an hour. Wednesday, mostly sunny. Hot with highs around 101. South winds 5 to 10 miles an hour. Heat index values up to 110 in the afternoon. And now the extended forecast. Wednesday night, partly cloudy in the evening, then becoming mostly clear. Lows in the lower 80s. South winds 5 to 10 miles an hour. Thursday, sunny, hot with highs around 101. South winds 5 to 10 miles an hour. Heat index values up to 111 in the afternoon. Thursday night, mostly clear. Lows in the lower 80s. Friday, sunny, hot with highs 100 to 105. Heat index values up to 110 in the afternoon. Friday night, mostly clear. Lows in the lower 80s. Saturday, sunny, hot with highs around 100. Heat index values up to 110 in the afternoon. Saturday night, mostly clear. Lows in the mid-70s. Sunday, sunny. Highs in the upper 90s. Sunday night, mostly clear. Lows in the mid-70s. Monday, sunny, hot with highs in the upper 90s. Heat index values up to 105. The forecast key messages for north and central Texas. A heat advisory remains in effect through 8 p.m. Wednesday across much of north and central Texas, where heat index readings could reach up to 109. Hot and rain-free weather will persist through the work week with little relief in sight. And additional heat advisories or possibly extreme heat warnings may be needed. The spotter information statement for north and central Texas. Spotter activation is not expected at this time. The ultraviolet index forecast for July 29th is 11, or extreme. The current time is 4:20.

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The following reports of weather temperature and wind were made at 4 p.m. DFW Airport, mostly sunny, 99, dew point 67, relative humidity 35%, heat index 103, wind south at 15, gusting to 21, pressure 29.82 inches and falling. Dallas Love Field, partly sunny, 99, heat index 103, variable at 5, gusting to 18. Fort Worth Meacham, sunny, 100, heat index 105, southeast at 10, gusting to 18. Arlington, sunny, 100, heat index 105, southwest at 13. McKinney, sunny, 97, heat index 101, southeast at 12. Denton, sunny, 99, heat index 103, southeast at 12. Elsewhere around the region, Wichita Falls, mostly sunny, 103, heat index 104, southwest at 8. Abilene, sunny, 100, heat index 102, south at 9, gusting to 30. Waco, sunny, 99, heat index 107, south at 13. Tyler, mostly sunny, 97, heat index 103, south at 10. Once again at 4 p.m., DFW Airport, mostly sunny, 99, heat index 103, south at 15, gusting to 21. Now let's check on your local forecast for the Dallas-Fort Worth Metroplex. Heat advisory in effect until 8 p.m. Wednesday. This afternoon, sunny, hot with highs around 101. South winds 5 to 10 miles an hour. Heat index values up to 111. Tonight, mostly clear. Lows around 80. South winds 5 to 10 miles an hour. Wednesday, mostly sunny. Hot with highs around 101. South winds 5 to 10 miles an hour. Heat index values up to 110 in the afternoon. And now the extended forecast. Wednesday night, partly cloudy in the evening, then becoming mostly clear. Lows in the lower 80s. South winds 5 to 10 miles an hour. Thursday, sunny, hot with highs around 101. South winds 5 to 10 miles an hour. Heat index values up to 111 in the afternoon. Thursday night, mostly clear. Lows in the lower 80s. Friday, sunny, hot with highs 100 to 105. Heat index values up to 110 in the afternoon. Friday night, mostly clear. Lows in the lower 80s. Saturday, sunny, hot with highs around 100. Heat index values up to 110 in the afternoon. Saturday night, mostly clear. Lows in the mid-70s. Sunday, sunny. Highs in the upper 90s. Sunday night, mostly clear. Lows in the mid-70s. Monday, sunny, hot with highs in the upper 90s. Heat index values up to 105. The forecast key messages for North and Central Texas. A heat advisory remains in effect through 8 p.m. Wednesday across much of North and Central Texas, where heat index readings could reach up to 109. Hot and rain-free weather will persist through the work week with little relief in sight, and additional heat advisories or possibly extreme heat warnings may be needed. The spotter information statement for North and Central Texas. Spotter activation is not expected at this time. The ultraviolet index forecast for July 29th is 11, or extreme. The current time is 4:26 p.m. Central Daylight Time. 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The following reports of weather temperature and wind were made at 4 p.m. DFW Airport, mostly sunny, 99, dew point 67, relative humidity 35%, heat index 103, wind south at 15, gusting to 21, pressure 29.82 inches and falling. Dallas Love Field, park.

sunny, 99, heat index 103, variable at 5, gusting to 18. Fort Worth, Meacham, sunny, 100, heat index 105, southeast at 10, gusting to 18. Arlington, sunny, 100, heat index 105, southwest at 13. Bikini, sunny, 97, heat index 101, southeast at 12. Denton, sunny, 99, heat index 103, southeast at 12. Elsewhere around the region, Wichita Falls, mostly sunny, 103, heat index 104, southwest at 8. Abilene, sunny, 100, heat index 102, south at 9, gusting to 30. Waco, sunny, 99, heat index 107, south at 13. Tyler, mostly sunny, 97, heat index 103, south at 10. Once again at 4 p.m., DFW Airport, mostly sunny, 99, heat index 103, south at 15, gusting to 21. Now let's check on your local forecast for the Dallas-Fort Worth Metroplex. Heat advisory in effect until 8 p.m. Wednesday. This afternoon, sunny, hot with highs around 101. South winds 5 to 10 miles an hour. Heat index values up to 111. Tonight, mostly clear. Lows around 80. South winds 5 to 10 miles an hour. Wednesday, mostly sunny. Hot with highs around 101. South winds 5 to 10 miles an hour. Heat index values up to 110 in the afternoon. And now the extended forecast. Wednesday night, partly cloudy in the evening, then becoming mostly clear. Lows in the lower 80s. South winds 5 to 10 miles an hour. Thursday, sunny, hot with highs around 101. South winds 5 to 10 miles an hour. Heat index values up to 111 in the afternoon. Thursday night, mostly clear. Lows in the lower 80s. Friday, sunny, hot with highs 100 to 105. Heat index values up to 110 in the afternoon. Friday night, mostly clear. Lows in the lower 80s. Saturday, sunny, hot with highs around 100. Heat index values up to 110 in the afternoon. Saturday night, mostly clear. Lows in the mid-70s. Sunday, sunny. Highs in the upper 90s. Sunday night, mostly clear. Lows in the mid-70s. Monday, sunny, hot with highs in the upper 90s. Heat index values up to 105. The forecast key messages for North and Central Texas. A heat advisory remains in effect through 8 p.m. Wednesday across much of North and Central Texas, where heat index readings could reach up to 109. Hot and rain-free weather will persist through the work week with little relief in sight, and additional heat advisories or possibly extreme heat warnings may be needed. The spotter information statement for North and Central Texas. Spotter activation is not expected at this time. Heat advisory now in effect until 8 p.m. Central Daylight Time Wednesday. Heat index values up to 109. The areas affected include portions of North and Central Texas. The hazardous weather conditions are expected from until 8 p.m. Central Daylight Time Wednesday. Impacts: hot temperatures and high humidity will increase the risk for heat-related illnesses to occur, particularly for those working or participating in outdoor activities. Drink plenty of fluids, stay in an air-conditioned room, stay out of the sun, and check up on relatives and neighbors. Young children and pets should never be left unattended in vehicles under any circumstances. Take extra precautions if you work or spend time outside. When possible, reschedule strenuous activities to early morning or evening. Know the signs and symptoms of heat exhaustion and heat stroke. Wear lightweight and loose-fitting clothing when possible. To reduce risk during outdoor work, the Occupational Safety and Health Administration recommends scheduling frequent rest breaks in shaded or air-conditioned environments. Anyone overcome by heat should be moved to a cool and shaded location. Heat stroke is an emergency. Call 911. The ultraviolet index forecast for July 29th is 11, or

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The following reports of weather temperature and wind were made at 4 p.m. DFW Airport, mostly sunny, 99, dew point 67, relative humidity 35%, heat index 103, wind south at 15, gusting to 21, pressure 29.82 inches and falling. Dallas Love Field, partly sunny, 99, heat index 103, variable at 5, gusting to 18. Fort Worth Meacham, sunny, 100, heat index 105, southeast at 10, gusting to 18. Arlington, sunny, 100, heat index 105, southwest at 13. McKinney, sunny, 97, heat index 101, southeast at 12. Denton, sunny, 99, heat index 103, southeast at 12. Elsewhere around the region, Wichita Falls, mostly sunny, 103, heat index 104, southwest at 8. Abilene, sunny, 100, heat index 102, south at 9, gusting to 30. Waco, sunny, 99, heat index 107, south at 13. South at 9, gusting to 30. Waco, sunny, 99, heat index 107, south at 13. Tyler, mostly sunny, 97, heat index 103, south at 10. Once again at 4 p.m., DFW Airport, mostly sunny, 99, heat index 103, south at 15, gusting to 21. Now let's check on your local forecast for the Dallas-Fort Worth Metroplex. Heat advisory in effect until 8 p.m. Wednesday. This afternoon, sunny, hot with highs around 101. South winds 5 to 10 miles an hour. Heat index values up to 111. Tonight, mostly clear. Lows around 80. South winds 5 to 10 miles an hour. Wednesday, mostly sunny. Hot with highs around 101. South winds 5 to 10 miles an hour. Heat index values up to 110 in the afternoon. And now the extended forecast. Wednesday night, partly cloudy in the evening, then becoming mostly clear. Lows in the lower 80s. South winds 5 to 10 miles an hour. Thursday, sunny, hot with highs around 101. South winds 5 to 10 miles an hour. Heat index values up to 111 in the afternoon. Thursday night, mostly clear. Lows in the lower 80s. Friday, sunny, hot with highs 100 to 105. Heat index values up to 110 in the afternoon. Friday night, mostly clear. Lows in the lower 80s. Saturday, sunny, hot with highs around 100. Heat index values up to 110 in the afternoon. Saturday night, mostly clear. Lows in the mid-70s. Sunday, sunny. Highs in the upper 90s. Sunday night, mostly clear. Lows in the mid-70s. Monday, sunny, hot with highs in the upper 90s. Heat index values up to 105. The forecast key messages for North and Central Texas. A heat advisory remains in effect through 8 p.m. Wednesday across much of North and Central Texas, where heat index readings could reach up to 109. Hot and rain-free weather will persist through the work week with little relief in sight, and additional heat advisories or possibly extreme heat warnings may be needed. The spotter information statement for North and Central Texas. Spotter activation is not expected at this time. The ultraviolet index forecast for July 29th is 11, or extreme. The current time is 4:36 p.m. Central Daylight Time. 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The following reports of weather temperature and wind were made at 4 p.m. DFW Airport, mostly sunny, 99, dew point 67.

7. Relative humidity 35%. Heat index 103. Wind south at 15. Gusting to 21. Pressure 29.82 inches and falling. Dallas Love Field. Partly sunny. 99. Heat index 103. Variable at 5. Gusting to 18. Fort Worth Meacham. Sunny. 100. Heat index 105. Southeast at 10. Gusting to 18. Arlington, sunny, 100, heat index 105, southwest at 13. Bikini, sunny, 97, heat index 101, southeast at 12. Denton, sunny, 99, heat index 103, southeast at 12. Elsewhere around the region, Wichita Falls, mostly sunny, 103, heat index 104, southwest at 8. Abilene, sunny, 100, heat index 102, south at 9, gusting to 30. Waco, sunny, 99, heat index 107, south at 13. Tyler, mostly sunny, 97, heat index 103, south at 10. Once again at 4 p.m., DFW Airport, mostly sunny, 99, heat index 103, south at 15, gusting to 21. Now let's check on your local forecast for the Dallas-Fort Worth Metroplex. Heat advisory in effect until 8 p.m. Wednesday. This afternoon, sunny, hot with highs around 101. South winds 5 to 10 miles an hour. Heat index values up to 111. Tonight, mostly clear. Lows around 80. South winds 5 to 10 miles an hour. Wednesday, mostly sunny. Hot with highs around 101. South winds 5 to 10 miles an hour. Heat index values up to 110 in the afternoon. And now the extended forecast. Wednesday night, partly cloudy in the evening, then becoming mostly clear. Lows in the lower 80s. South winds 5 to 10 miles an hour. Thursday, sunny, hot with highs around 101. South winds 5 to 10 miles an hour. Heat index values up to 111 in the afternoon. Thursday night, mostly clear. Lows in the lower 80s. Friday, sunny, hot with highs 100 to 105. Heat index values up to 110 in the afternoon. Friday night, mostly clear. Lows in the lower 80s. Saturday, sunny, hot with highs around 100. Heat index values up to 110 in the afternoon. Saturday night, mostly clear. Lows in the mid-70s. Sunday, sunny. Highs in the upper 90s. Sunday night, mostly clear. Lows in the mid-70s. Monday, sunny, hot with highs in the upper 90s. Heat index values up to 105. The forecast key messages for North and Central Texas. A heat advisory remains in effect through 8 p.m. Wednesday across much of North and Central Texas, where heat index readings could reach up to 109. Hot and rain-free weather will persist through the work week with little relief in sight, and additional heat advisories or possibly extreme heat warnings may be needed. The spotter information statement for North and Central Texas. Spotter activation is not expected at this time. The ultraviolet index forecast for July 29th is 11, or extreme. The current time is 4:40 p.m. Central Daylight Time. 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The following reports of weather temperature and wind were made at 4 p.m. DFW Airport, mostly sunny, 99, dew point 67, relative humidity 35%, heat index 103, wind south at 15, gusting to 21, pressure 29.82 inches and falling. Dallas Love Field, partly sunny, 99, heat index 103, variable at 5, gusting to 18. Fort Worth Meacham, sunny, 100, heat index 105, southeast at 10, gusting to 18. Arlington, sunny, 100, heat index 105, southwest at 13.
McKinney, sunny, 97, heat index 101.

11, southeast at 12. Denton, sunny, 99, heat index 103, southeast at 12. Elsewhere around the region, Wichita Falls, mostly sunny, 103, heat index 104, southwest at 8. Abilene, sunny, 100, heat index 102, south at 9, gusting to 30. Waco, sunny, 99, heat index 107, south at 13. Tyler, mostly sunny, 97, heat index 103, south at 10. Once again at 4 p.m., DFW Airport, mostly sunny, 99, heat index 103, south at 15, gusting to 21. Now let's check on your local forecast for the Dallas-Fort Worth Metroplex. Heat advisory in effect until 8 p.m. Wednesday. This afternoon, sunny, hot with highs around 101. South winds 5 to 10 miles an hour. Heat index values up to 111. Tonight, mostly clear. Lows around 80. South winds 5 to 10 miles an hour. Wednesday, mostly sunny. Hot with highs around 101. South winds 5 to 10 miles an hour. Heat index values up to 110 in the afternoon. And now the extended forecast. Wednesday night, partly cloudy in the evening, then becoming mostly clear. Lows in the lower 80s. South winds 5 to 10 miles an hour. Thursday, sunny, hot with highs around 101. South winds 5 to 10 miles an hour. Heat index values up to 111 in the afternoon. Thursday night, mostly clear. Lows in the lower 80s. Friday, sunny, hot with highs 100 to 105. Heat index values up to 110 in the afternoon. Friday night, mostly clear. Lows in the lower 80s. Saturday, sunny, hot with highs around 100. Heat index values up to 110 in the afternoon. Saturday night, mostly clear. Lows in the mid-70s. Sunday, sunny. Highs in the upper 90s. Sunday night, mostly clear. Lows in the mid-70s. Monday, sunny, hot with highs in the upper 90s. Heat index values up to 105. The forecast key messages for North and Central Texas. A heat advisory remains in effect through 8 p.m. Wednesday across much of North and Central Texas, where heat index readings could reach up to 109. Hot and rain-free weather will persist through the work week with little relief in sight, and additional heat advisories or possibly extreme heat warnings may be needed. The spotter information statement for North and Central Texas. Spotter activation is not expected at this time. The ultraviolet index forecast for July 29th is 11, or extreme. The current time is 4:44 p.m. Central Daylight Time. 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The following reports of weather temperature and wind were made at 4 p.m. DFW Airport, mostly sunny, 99, dew point 67, relative humidity 35%, heat index 103, wind south at 15, gusting to 21, pressure 29.82 inches and falling. Dallas Love Field, partly sunny, 99, heat index 103, variable at 5, gusting to 18. Fort Worth Meacham, sunny, 100, heat index 105, southeast at 10, gusting to 18. Arlington, sunny, 100, heat index 105, southwest at 13. McKinney, sunny, 97, heat index 101, southeast at 12. Denton, sunny, 99, heat index 103, southeast at 12. Elsewhere around the region, Wichita Falls, mostly sunny, 103, heat index 104, southwest at 8. Abilene, sunny, 100, heat index 102, south at 9, gusting to 30. Waco, sunny, 99, heat index 107, south at 13. Tyler, mostly sunny, 97, heat index 103, south at 10. Once again,

Forecast. Wednesday night, partly cloudy in the evening, then becoming mostly clear. Lows in the lower 80s. South winds 5 to 10 miles an hour. Thursday, sunny, hot with highs around 101. South winds 5 to 10 miles an hour. Heat index values up to 111 in the afternoon. Thursday night, mostly clear. Lows in the lower 80s. Friday, sunny, hot with highs 100 to 105. Heat index values up to 110 in the afternoon. Friday night, mostly clear. Lows in the lower 80s. Saturday, sunny, hot with highs around 100. Heat index values up to 110 in the afternoon. Saturday night, mostly clear. Lows in the mid-70s. Sunday, sunny. Highs in the upper 90s. Sunday night, mostly clear. Lows in the mid-70s. Monday, sunny, hot with highs in the upper 90s. Heat index values up to 105. The forecast key messages for North and Central Texas. A heat advisory remains in effect through 8 p.m. Wednesday across much of North and Central Texas, where heat index readings could reach up to 109. Hot and rain-free weather will persist through the work week with little relief in sight, and additional heat advisories or possibly extreme heat warnings may be needed. The spotter information statement for North and Central Texas. Spotter activation is not expected at this time. The ultraviolet index forecast for July 29th is 11, or extreme. The current time is 4:49 p.m. Central Daylight Time. 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The following reports of weather temperature and wind were made at 4 p.m. DFW Airport, mostly sunny, 99, dew point 67, relative humidity 35%, heat index 103, wind south at 15, gusting to 21, pressure 29.82 inches and falling. Dallas Love Field, partly sunny, 99, heat index 103, variable at 5, gusting to 18. Fort Worth Meacham, sunny, 100, heat index 105, southeast at 10, gusting to 18. Arlington, sunny, 100, heat index 105, southwest at 13. McKinney, sunny, 97, heat index 101, southeast at 12. Denton, sunny, 99, heat index 103, southeast at 12. Elsewhere around the region, Wichita Falls, mostly sunny, 103, heat index 104, southwest at 8. Abilene, sunny, 100, heat index 102, south at 9, gusting to 30. Waco, sunny, 99, heat index 107, south at 13. Tyler, mostly sunny, 97, heat index 103, south at 10. Once again at 4 p.m., DFW Airport, mostly sunny, 99, heat index 103, south at 15, gusting to 21. Now let's check on your local forecast for the Dallas-Fort Worth Metroplex. Heat advisory in effect until 8 p.m. Wednesday. This afternoon, sunny, hot with highs around 101. South winds 5 to 10 miles an hour. Heat index values up to 111. Tonight, mostly clear. Lows around 80. South winds 5 to 10 miles an hour. Wednesday, mostly sunny. Hot with highs around 101. South winds 5 to 10 miles an hour. Heat index values up to 110 in the afternoon. And now the extended forecast. Wednesday night, partly cloudy in the evening, then becoming mostly clear. Lows in the lower 80s. South winds 5 to 10 miles an hour. Thursday, sunny, hot with highs around 101. South winds 5 to 10 miles an hour. Heat index values up to 111 in the afternoon. Thursday night, mostly clear. Lows in the lower 80s. Friday, sunny, hot with highs 100 to 105. Heat index values up to 110 in the afternoon.

Friday night, mostly clear. Lows in the lower 80s. Saturday, sunny, hot with highs around 100. Heat index values up to 110 in the afternoon. Saturday night, mostly clear. Lows in the mid-70s. Sunday, sunny. Highs in the upper 90s. Sunday night, mostly clear. Lows in the mid-70s. Monday, sunny, hot with highs in the upper 90s. Heat index values up to 105. The forecast key messages for North and Central Texas. A heat advisory remains in effect through 8 p.m. Wednesday across much of North and Central Texas, where heat index readings could reach up to 109. Hot and rain-free weather will persist through the work week with little relief in sight, and additional heat advisories or possibly extreme heat warnings may be needed. The spotter information statement for North and Central Texas. Spotter activation is not expected at this time. The ultraviolet index forecast for July 29th is 11, or extreme. The current time is 4:53 p.m. Central Daylight Time. 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The following reports of weather temperature and wind were made at 4 p.m. DFW Airport, mostly sunny, 99, dew point 67, relative humidity 35%, heat index 103, wind south at 15, gusting to 21, pressure 29.82 inches and falling. Dallas Love Field, partly sunny, 99, heat index 103, variable at 5, gusting to 18. Fort Worth Meacham, sunny, 100, heat index 105, southeast at 10, gusting to 18. Arlington, sunny, 100, heat index 105, southwest at 13. McKinney, sunny, 97, heat index 101, southeast at 12. Denton, sunny, 99, heat index 103, southeast at 12. Elsewhere around the region, Wichita Falls, mostly sunny, 103, heat index 104, southwest at 8. Abilene, sunny, 100, heat index 102, south at 9, gusting to 30. Waco, sunny, 99, heat index 107, south at 13. Tyler, mostly sunny, 97, heat index 103, south at 10. Once again at 4 p.m., DFW Airport, mostly sunny, 99, heat index 103, south at 15, gusting to 21. Now let's check on your local forecast for the Dallas-Fort Worth Metroplex. Heat advisory in effect until 8 p.m. Wednesday. This afternoon, sunny, hot with highs around 101. South winds 5 to 10 miles an hour. Heat index values up to 111. Tonight, mostly clear. Lows around 80. South winds 5 to 10 miles an hour. Wednesday, mostly sunny. Hot with highs around 101. South winds 5 to 10 miles an hour. Heat index values up to 110 in the afternoon. And now the extended forecast. Wednesday night, partly cloudy in the evening, then becoming mostly clear. Lows in the lower 80s. South winds 5 to 10 miles an hour. Thursday, sunny, hot with highs around 101. South winds 5 to 10 miles an hour. Heat index values up to 111 in the afternoon. Thursday night, mostly clear. Lows in the lower 80s. Friday, sunny, hot with highs 100 to 105. Heat index values up to 110 in the afternoon. Friday night, mostly clear. Lows in the lower 80s. Saturday, sunny, hot with highs around 100. Heat index values up to 110 in the afternoon. Saturday night, mostly clear. Lows in the mid-70s. Sunday, sunny. Highs in the upper 90s. Sunday night, mostly clear. Lows in the mid-70s. Monday, sunny, hot with highs in the upper 90s. Heat index values up to 105. The forecast key

Messages for North and Central Texas. A heat advisory remains in effect through 8 p.m. Wednesday across much of North and Central Texas, where heat index readings could reach up to 109. Hot and rain-free weather will persist through the work week with little relief in sight, and additional heat advisories or possibly extreme heat warnings may be needed. The spotter information statement for North and Central Texas. Spotter activation is not expected at this time. The ultraviolet index forecast for July 29th is 11, or extreme. The current time is 4:58 p.m. Central Daylight Time. 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The following reports of weather temperature and wind were made at 4 p.m. DFW Airport, mostly sunny, 99, dew point 67, relative humidity 35%, heat index 103, wind south at 15, gusting to 21, pressure 29.82 inches and falling. Dallas Love Field, partly sunny, 99, heat index 103, variable at 5, gusting to 18. Fort Worth Meacham, sunny, 100, heat index 105, southeast at 10, gusting to 18. Arlington, sunny, 100, heat index 105, southwest at 13. McKinney, sunny, 97, heat index 101, southeast at 12. Denton, sunny, 99, heat index 103, southeast at 12. Elsewhere around the region, Wichita Falls, mostly sunny, 103, heat index 104, southwest at 8. Abilene, sunny, 100, heat index 102, south at 9, gusting to 30. Waco, sunny, 99, heat index 107, south at 13. Tyler, mostly sunny, 97, heat index 103, south at 10. Once again at 4 p.m., DFW Airport, mostly sunny, 99, heat index 103, south at 15, gusting to 21. Now let's check on your local forecast for the Dallas-Fort Worth Metroplex. Heat advisory in effect until 8 p.m. Wednesday. This afternoon, sunny, hot with highs around 101. South winds 5 to 10 miles an hour. Heat index values up to 111. Tonight, mostly clear. Lows around 80. South winds 5 to 10 miles an hour. Wednesday, mostly sunny. Hot with highs around 101. South winds 5 to 10 miles an hour. Heat index values up to 110 in the afternoon. Heat advisory now in effect until 8 p.m. Central Daylight Time Wednesday. Heat index values up to 109. The areas affected include portions of North and Central Texas. The hazardous weather conditions are expected from until 8 p.m. Central Daylight Time Wednesday. Impacts: hot temperatures and high humidity will increase the risk for heat-related illnesses to occur, particularly for those working or participating in outdoor activities. Drink plenty of fluids, stay in an air-conditioned room, stay out of the sun, and check up on relatives and neighbors. Young children and pets should never be left unattended in vehicles under any circumstances. Take extra precautions if you work or spend time outside. When possible, reschedule strenuous activities to early morning or evening. Know the signs and symptoms of heat exhaustion and heat stroke. Wear lightweight and loose-fitting clothing when possible. To reduce risk during outdoor work, the Occupational Safety and Health Administration recommends scheduling frequent rest breaks in shaded or air-conditioned environments. Anyone overcome by heat should be moved to a cool and shaded location. Heat stroke is an emergency. Call 911. And now the extended forecast. Wednesday night, partly cloudy in the evening, then becoming mostly clear. Lows in the lower 80s. South winds 5 to 10 miles an hour. Thursday, sunny, hot with highs around 101. South winds 5 to 10 miles an hour. Heat index values up to 111 in the afternoon. Thursday night, mostly clear. Lows in the lower 80s. Friday, sunny, hot with highs 100 to 105.

heat index values up to 110 in the afternoon. Friday night, mostly clear. Lows in the lower 80s. Saturday, sunny, hot with highs around 100. Heat index values up to 110 in the afternoon. Saturday night, mostly clear. Lows in the mid-70s. Sunday, sunny. Highs in the upper 90s. Sunday night, mostly clear. Lows in the mid-70s. Monday, sunny, hot with highs in the upper 90s. Heat index values up to 105. The ultraviolet index forecast for July 29th is 11, or extreme. The current time is 5:03 p.m. Central Daylight Time. 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The following reports of weather temperature and wind were made at 5 p.m. DFW Airport, mostly sunny, 100, dew point 66, relative humidity 32%, heat index 104, wind south at 14, pressure 29.81 inches and falling. Dallas Love Field, partly sunny, 99, heat index 103, southeast at 13, gusting to 18. Fort Worth Meacham, sunny, 99, heat index 103, south at 12, gusting to 18. Arlington, mostly sunny, 100, heat index 105, east at 12. McKinney, sunny, 97, heat index 100, southeast at 10. Denton, sunny, 100, heat index 105, southeast at 12, gusting to 21. Elsewhere around the region, Wichita Falls, sunny, 104, heat index 106, south at 10, gusting to 20. Abilene, sunny, 100, heat index 102, southeast at 17, gusting to 25. Waco, sunny, 98, heat index 106, south at 10. Tyler, mostly sunny, 97, heat index 102, south at 7. Once again at 5 p.m., DFW Airport, mostly sunny, 100, heat index 104, south at 14. The following reports of weather temperature and wind were made at 5 p.m. DFW Airport, mostly sunny, 100, dew point 66, relative humidity 32%, heat index 104, wind south at 14, pressure 29.81 inches and falling. Dallas Love Field, partly sunny, 99, heat index 103, southeast at 13, gusting to 18. Fort Worth Meacham, sunny, 99, heat index 103, south at 12, gusting to 18. Arlington, mostly sunny, 100, heat index 105, east at 12. McKinney, sunny, 97, heat index 100, southeast at 10. Denton, sunny, 100, heat index 105, southeast at 12, gusting to 21. Elsewhere around the region, Wichita Falls, sunny, 104, heat index 106, south at 10, gusting to 20. Abilene, sunny, 100, heat index 102, southeast at 17, gusting to 25. Waco, sunny, 98, heat index 106, south at 10. Tyler, mostly sunny, 97, heat index 102, south at 7. Once again at 5 p.m., DFW Airport, mostly sunny, 100, heat index 104, south at 14. Now let's check on your local forecast for the Dallas-Fort Worth Metroplex. Heat advisory in effect until 8 p.m. Wednesday. This afternoon, sunny, hot with highs around 101. South winds 5 to 10 miles an hour. Heat index values up to 111. Tonight, mostly clear. Lows around 80. South winds 5 to 10 miles an hour. Wednesday, mostly sunny. Hot with highs around 101. South winds 5 to 10 miles an hour. Heat index values up to 110 in the afternoon. And now the extended forecast. Wednesday night, partly cloudy in the evening, then becoming mostly clear. Lows in the lower 80s.

Up winds 5 to 10 miles an hour. Thursday, sunny, hot with highs around 101. South winds 5 to 10 miles an hour. Heat index values up to 111 in the afternoon. Thursday night, mostly clear. Lows in the lower 80s. Friday, sunny, hot with highs 100 to 105. Heat index values up to 110 in the afternoon. Friday night, mostly clear. Lows in the lower 80s. Saturday, sunny, hot with highs around 100. Heat index values up to 110 in the afternoon. Saturday night, mostly clear. Lows in the mid-70s. Sunday, sunny. Highs in the upper 90s. Sunday night, mostly clear. Lows in the mid-70s. Monday, sunny, hot with highs in the upper 90s. Heat index values up to 105. The forecast key messages for North and Central Texas. A heat advisory remains in effect through 8 p.m. Wednesday across much of North and Central Texas, where heat index readings could reach up to 109. Hot and rain-free weather will persist through the work week with little relief in sight, and additional heat advisories or possibly extreme heat warnings may be needed. The spotter information statement for North and Central Texas. Spotter activation is not expected at this time. The ultraviolet index forecast for July 29th is 11, or extreme. The current time is 5:09 p.m. Central Daylight Time. 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The following reports of weather temperature and wind were made at 5 p.m. DFW Airport, mostly sunny, 100, dew point 66, relative humidity 32%, heat index 104, wind south at 14, pressure 29.81 inches and falling. Dallas Love Field, partly sunny, 99, heat index 103, southeast at 13, gusting to 18. Fort Worth Meacham, sunny, 99, heat index 103, south at 12, gusting to 18. Arlington, mostly sunny, 100, heat index 105, east at 12. McKinney, sunny, 97, heat index 100, southeast at 10. Denton, sunny, 100, heat index 105, southeast at 12, gusting to 21. Elsewhere around the region, Wichita Falls, sunny, 104, heat index 106, south at 10, gusting to 20. Abilene, sunny, 100, heat index 102, southeast at 17, gusting to 25. Waco, sunny, 98, heat index 106, south at 10. Tyler, mostly sunny, 97, heat index 102, south at 7. Once again at 5 p.m., DFW Airport, mostly sunny, 100, heat index 104, south at 14. The following reports of weather temperature and wind were made at 5 p.m. DFW Airport, mostly sunny, 100, dew point 66, relative humidity 32%, heat index 104, wind south at 14, pressure 29.81 inches and falling. Dallas Love Field, partly sunny, 99, heat index 103, southeast at 13, gusting to 18. Fort Worth Meacham, sunny, 99, heat index 103, south at 12, gusting to 18. Arlington, mostly sunny, 100, heat index 105, east at 12. McKinney, sunny, 97, heat index 100, southeast at 10. Denton, sunny, 100, heat index 105, southeast at 12, gusting to 21. Elsewhere around the region, Wichita Falls, sunny, 104, heat index 106, south at 10, gusting to 20. Abilene, sunny, 100, heat index 102, southeast at 17, gusting to 25. Waco, sunny, 98, heat index 106, south at 10. Tyler, mostly sunny, 97, heat index 102, south at 7. Once again at 5 p.m., DFW Airport, mostly

Sunny, 100. Heat index, 104. South at 14. Now let's check on your local forecast for the Dallas-Fort Worth Metroplex. Heat advisory in effect until 8 p.m. Wednesday. This afternoon, sunny, hot with highs around 101. South winds 5 to 10 miles an hour. Heat index values up to 111. Tonight, mostly clear. Lows around 80. South winds 5 to 10 miles an hour. Wednesday, mostly sunny. Hot with highs around 101. South winds 5 to 10 miles an hour. Heat index values up to 110 in the afternoon. And now the extended forecast. Wednesday night, partly cloudy in the evening, then becoming mostly clear. Lows in the lower 80s. South winds 5 to 10 miles an hour. Thursday, sunny, hot with highs around 101. South winds 5 to 10 miles an hour. Heat index values up to 111 in the afternoon. Thursday night, mostly clear. Lows in the lower 80s. Friday, sunny, hot with highs 100 to 105. Heat index values up to 110 in the afternoon. Friday night, mostly clear. Lows in the lower 80s. Saturday, sunny, hot with highs around 100. Heat index values up to 110 in the afternoon. Saturday night, mostly clear. Lows in the mid-70s. Sunday, sunny. Highs in the upper 90s. Sunday night, mostly clear. Lows in the mid-70s. Monday, sunny, hot with highs in the upper 90s. Heat index values up to 105. The forecast key messages for North and Central Texas. A heat advisory remains in effect through 8 p.m. Wednesday across much of North and Central Texas, where heat index readings could reach up to 109. Hot and rain-free weather will persist through the work week with little relief in sight, and additional heat advisories or possibly extreme heat warnings may be needed. The spotter information statement for North and Central Texas. Spotter activation is not expected at this time. The ultraviolet index forecast for July 29th is 11, or extreme. The current time is 5:15 p.m. Central Daylight Time. 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The following reports of weather temperature and wind were made at 5 p.m. DFW Airport, mostly sunny, 100, dew point 66, relative humidity 32%, heat index 104, wind south at 14, pressure 29.81 inches and falling. Dallas Love Field, partly sunny, 99, heat index 103, southeast at 13, gusting to 18. Fort Worth Meacham, sunny, 99, heat index 103, south at 12, gusting to 18. Arlington, mostly sunny, 100, heat index 105, east at 12. McKinney, sunny, 97, heat index 100, southeast at 10. Denton, sunny, 100, heat index 105, southeast at 12, gusting to 21. Elsewhere around the region, Wichita Falls, sunny, 104, heat index 106, south at 10, gusting to 20. Abilene, sunny, 100, heat index 102, southeast at 17, gusting to 25. Waco, sunny, 98, heat index 106, south at 10. Tyler, mostly sunny, 97, heat index 102, south at 7. Once again at 5 p.m., DFW Airport, mostly sunny, 100, heat index 104, south at 14. Now let's check on your local forecast for the Dallas-Fort Worth Metroplex. Heat advisory in effect until 8 p.m. Wednesday. This afternoon, sunny, hot with highs around 101. South winds 5 to 10 miles an hour. Heat index values up to 111. Tonight, mostly clear. Lows around 80. South winds 5 to 10 miles an hour. Wednesday, mostly sunny. Hot with highs around 101.

winds 5 to 10 miles an hour. Heat index values up to 110 in the afternoon. And now the extended forecast. Wednesday night, partly cloudy in the evening, then becoming mostly clear. Lows in the lower 80s. South winds 5 to 10 miles an hour. Thursday, sunny, hot with highs around 101. South winds 5 to 10 miles an hour. Heat index values up to 111 in the afternoon. Thursday night, mostly clear. Lows in the lower 80s. Friday, sunny, hot with highs 100 to 105. Heat index values up to 110 in the afternoon. Friday night, mostly clear. Lows in the lower 80s. Saturday, sunny, hot with highs around 100. Heat index values up to 110 in the afternoon. Saturday night, mostly clear. Lows in the mid-70s. Sunday, sunny. Highs in the upper 90s. Sunday night, mostly clear. Lows in the mid-70s. Monday, sunny, hot with highs in the upper 90s. Heat index values up to 105. The forecast key messages for North and Central Texas. A heat advisory remains in effect through 8 p.m. Wednesday across much of North and Central Texas, where heat index readings could reach up to 109. Hot and rain-free weather will persist through the work week with little relief in sight, and additional heat advisories or possibly extreme heat warnings may be needed. The spotter information statement for North and Central Texas. Spotter activation is not expected at this time. The ultraviolet index forecast for July 29th is 11, or extreme. The current time is 5:19 p.m. Central Daylight Time. 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Serving the Dallas-Fort Worth listening area. The following reports of weather temperature and wind were made at 5 p.m. DFW Airport, mostly sunny, 100, dew point 66, relative humidity 32%, heat index 104, wind south at 14, pressure 29.81 inches and falling. Dallas Love Field, partly sunny, 99, heat index 103, southeast at 13, gusting to 18. Fort Worth Meacham, sunny, 99, heat index 103, south at 12, gusting to 18. Arlington, mostly sunny, 100, heat index 105, east at 12. McKinney, sunny, 97, heat index 100, southeast at 10. Denton, sunny, 100, heat index 105, southeast at 12, gusting to 21. Elsewhere around the region, Wichita Falls, sunny, 104, heat index 106, south at 10, gusting to 20. Abilene, sunny, 100, heat index 102, southeast at 17, gusting to 25. Waco, sunny, 98, heat index 106, south at 10. Tyler, mostly sunny, 97, heat index 102, south at 7. Once again at 5 p.m., DFW Airport, mostly sunny, 100, heat index 104, south at 14. Now let's check on your local forecast for the Dallas-Fort Worth Metroplex. Heat advisory in effect until 8 p.m. Wednesday. This afternoon, sunny, hot with highs around 101. South winds 5 to 10 miles an hour. Heat index values up to 111. Tonight, mostly clear. Lows around 80. South winds 5 to 10 miles an hour. Wednesday, mostly sunny. Hot with highs around 101. South winds 5 to 10 miles an hour. Heat index values up to 110 in the afternoon. Now let's check on your local forecast for the Dallas-Fort Worth Metroplex. Heat advisory in effect until 8 p.m. Wednesday. Tonight, mostly clear. Lows around 80. South winds 5 to 10 miles an hour. Wednesday, mostly sunny. Hot with highs around 101. South winds 5 to 10 miles an hour. Heat index values up to 110 in the afternoon. Wednesday night, partly cloudy in the evening, then

Mostly clear. Lows in the lower 80s. South winds 5 to 10 miles an hour. And now the extended forecast. Thursday, sunny, hot with highs around 101. South winds 5 to 10 miles an hour. Heat index values up to 111 in the afternoon. Thursday night, mostly clear. Lows in the lower 80s. South winds 5 to 10 miles an hour. Friday, sunny, hot with highs 100 to 105. Heat index values up to 110 in the afternoon. Friday night, mostly clear. Lows in the lower 80s. Saturday, sunny, hot with highs around 100. Heat index values up to 110 in the afternoon. Saturday night, mostly clear. Lows in the mid-70s. Sunday, sunny. Highs in the upper 90s. Sunday night, mostly clear. Lows in the mid-70s. Monday, sunny, hot with highs in the upper 90s. Heat index values up to 105. Monday night, mostly clear. A 20% chance of showers and thunderstorms in the evening. Lows in the upper 70s. Tuesday, sunny, hot with highs around 100. Heat index values up to 110 in the afternoon. The forecast key messages for North and Central Texas. A heat advisory remains in effect through 8 p.m. Wednesday across much of North and Central Texas, where heat index readings could reach up to 109. Hot and rain-free weather will persist through the work week with little relief in sight, and additional heat advisories or possibly extreme heat warnings may be needed. The spotter information statement for North and Central Texas. Spotter activation is not expected at this time. The ultraviolet index forecast for July 29th is 11, or extreme. The current time is 5:24 p.m. Central Daylight Time. 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The following reports of weather temperature and wind were made at 5 p.m. DFW Airport, mostly sunny, 100, dew point 66, relative humidity 32%, heat index 104, wind south at 14, pressure 29.81 inches and falling. Dallas Love Field, partly sunny, 99, heat index 103, southeast at 13, gusting to 18. Fort Worth Meacham, sunny, 99, heat index 103, south at 12, gusting to 18. Arlington, mostly sunny, 100, heat index 105, east at 12. McKinney, sunny, 97, heat index 100, southeast at 10. Denton, sunny, 100, heat index 105, southeast at 12, gusting to 21. Elsewhere around the region, Wichita Falls, sunny, 104, heat index 106, south at 10, gusting to 20. Abilene, sunny, 100, heat index 102, southeast at 17, gusting to 25. Waco, sunny, 98, heat index 106, south at 10. Tyler, mostly sunny, 97, heat index 102, south at 7. Once again at 5 p.m., DFW Airport, mostly sunny, 100, heat index 104, south at 14. Now let's check on your local forecast for the Dallas-Fort Worth Metroplex. Heat advisory in effect until 8 p.m. Wednesday. Tonight, mostly clear. Lows around 80. South winds 5 to 10 miles an hour. Wednesday, mostly sunny. Hot with highs around 101. South winds 5 to 10 miles an hour. Heat index values up to 110 in the afternoon. Wednesday night, partly cloudy in the evening, then becoming mostly clear. Lows in the lower 80s. South winds 5 to 10 miles an hour. And now the extended forecast. Thursday, sunny, hot with highs around 101. South winds 5 to 10 miles an hour. Heat index values up to 111 in the afternoon. Thursday night, mostly clear. Lows in the lower 80s. South winds 5.

to 10 miles an hour. Friday, sunny, hot with highs 100 to 105. Heat index values up to 110 in the afternoon. Friday night, mostly clear. Lows in the lower 80s. Saturday, sunny, hot with highs around 100. Heat index values up to 110 in the afternoon. Saturday night, mostly clear. Lows in the mid-70s. Sunday, sunny. Highs in the upper 90s. Sunday night, mostly clear. Lows in the mid-70s. Monday, sunny, hot with highs in the upper 90s. Heat index values up to 105. Monday night, mostly clear. A 20% chance of showers and thunderstorms in the evening. Lows in the upper 70s. Tuesday, sunny, hot with highs around 100. Heat index values up to 110 in the afternoon. And now the extended forecast. Thursday, sunny, hot with highs around 101. South winds 5 to 10 miles an hour. Heat index values up to 111 in the afternoon. Thursday night, mostly clear. Lows in the lower 80s. South winds 5 to 10 miles an hour. Friday, sunny, hot with highs 100 to 105. Heat index values up to 110 in the afternoon. Friday night, mostly clear. Lows in the lower 80s. Saturday, sunny, hot with highs around 100. Heat index values up to 110 in the afternoon. Saturday night, mostly clear. Lows in the mid-70s. Sunday, sunny. Highs in the upper 90s. Sunday night, mostly clear. Lows in the mid-70s. Monday, sunny, hot with highs in the upper 90s. Heat index values up to 105. Monday night, mostly clear. A 20% chance of showers and thunderstorms in the evening. Lows in the upper 70s. Tuesday, sunny, hot with highs around 100. Heat index values up to 110 in the afternoon. The forecast key messages for North and Central Texas. A heat advisory remains in effect through 8 p.m. Wednesday across much of North and Central Texas, where heat index readings could reach up to 109. Hot and rain-free weather will persist through the work week with little relief in sight, and additional heat advisories or possibly extreme heat warnings may be needed. The spotter information statement for North and Central Texas. Spotter activation is not expected at this time. The ultraviolet index forecast for July 29th is 11, or extreme. Heat advisory now in effect until 8 p.m. Central Daylight Time Wednesday. Heat index values up to 109. The areas affected include portions of North and Central Texas. The hazardous weather conditions are expected from until 8 p.m. Central Daylight Time Wednesday. Impacts: hot temperatures and high humidity will increase the risk for heat-related illnesses to occur, particularly for those working or participating in outdoor activities. Drink plenty of fluids, stay in an air-conditioned room, stay out of the sun, and check up on relatives and neighbors. Young children and pets should never be left unattended in vehicles under any circumstances. Take extra precautions if you work or spend time outside. When possible, reschedule strenuous activities to early morning or evening. Know the signs and symptoms of heat exhaustion and heat stroke. Wear lightweight and loose-fitting clothing when possible. To reduce risk during outdoor work, the Occupational Safety and Health Administration recommends scheduling frequent rest breaks in shaded or air-conditioned environments. Anyone overcome by heat should be moved to a cool and shaded location. Heat stroke is an emergency. Call 911. The ultraviolet index forecast for July 29th is 11, or extreme. The current time is 5:31 p.m. Central Daylight Time. 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The following reports of weather temperature and wind were made at 5 p.m. DFW Airport, mostly sunny, 100, dew point 66, relative humidity 32%, heat index 104.

Wind south at 14. Pressure 29.81 inches and falling. Dallas Love Field. Partly sunny. 99. Heat index 103. Southeast at 13. Gusting to 18. Fort Worth Meacham. Sunny. 99. Heat index 103. South at 12. Gusting to 18. Arlington. Mostly sunny. 100. Heat index 105. East at 12. McKinney. Sunny. 97. Heat index 100. Southeast at 10. Denton. Sunny. 100. Heat index 105. Southeast at 12. Gusting to 21. Elsewhere around the region. Wichita Falls. Sunny. 104. Heat index 106. South at 10. Gusting to 20. Elsewhere around the region, Wichita Falls, sunny, 104, heat index 106, south at 10, gusting to 20. Abilene, sunny, 100, heat index 102, southeast at 17, gusting to 25. Waco, sunny, 98, heat index 106, south at 10. Tyler, mostly sunny, 97, heat index 102, south at 7. Once again at 5 p.m., DFW Airport, mostly sunny, 100, heat index 104, south at 14. Now let's check on your local forecast for the Dallas-Fort Worth Metroplex. Heat advisory in effect until 8 p.m. Wednesday. Tonight, mostly clear. Lows around 80. South winds 5 to 10 miles an hour. Wednesday, mostly sunny. Hot with highs around 101. South winds 5 to 10 miles an hour. Heat index values up to 110 in the afternoon. Wednesday night, partly cloudy in the evening, then becoming mostly clear. Lows in the lower 80s. South winds 5 to 10 miles an hour. And now the extended forecast. Thursday, sunny, hot with highs around 101. South winds 5 to 10 miles an hour. Heat index values up to 111 in the afternoon. Thursday night, mostly clear. Lows in the lower 80s. South winds 5 to 10 miles an hour. Friday, sunny, hot with highs 100 to 105. Heat index values up to 110 in the afternoon. Friday night, mostly clear. Lows in the lower 80s. Saturday, sunny, hot with highs around 100. Heat index values up to 110 in the afternoon. Saturday night, mostly clear. Lows in the mid-70s. Sunday, sunny. Highs in the upper 90s. Sunday night, mostly clear. Lows in the mid-70s. Monday, sunny, hot with highs in the upper 90s. Heat index values up to 105. Monday night, mostly clear. A 20% chance of showers and thunderstorms in the evening. Lows in the upper 70s. Tuesday, sunny, hot with highs around 100. Heat index values up to 110 in the afternoon. The forecast key messages for North and Central Texas. A heat advisory remains in effect through 8 p.m. Wednesday across much of North and Central Texas, where heat index readings could reach up to 109. Hot and rain-free weather will persist through the work week with little relief in sight, and additional heat advisories or possibly extreme heat warnings may be needed. The spotter information statement for North and Central Texas. Spotter activation is not expected at this time. The ultraviolet index forecast for July 29th is 11, or extreme. The current time is 5:36 p.m. Central Daylight Time. 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The following reports of weather temperature and wind were made at 5 p.m. DFW Airport, mostly sunny, 100, dew point 66, relative humidity 32%, heat index 104, wind south at 14, pressure 29.81 inches and falling. Dallas Love Field, partly sunny, 99, heat index 103, southeast at 13, gusting to 18. Fort Worth Meacham, sunny, 99, heat index 103.

south at 12, gusting to 18. Arlington, mostly sunny, 100, heat index 105, east at 12. McKinney, sunny, 97, heat index 100, southeast at 10. Denton, sunny, 100, heat index 105, southeast at 12, gusting to 21. Elsewhere around the region, Wichita Falls, sunny, 104, heat index 106, south at 10, gusting to 20. Abilene, sunny, 100, heat index 102, southeast at 17, gusting to 25. Waco, sunny, 98, heat index 106, south at 10. Tyler, mostly sunny, 97, heat index 102, south at 7. Once again at 5 p.m., DFW Airport, mostly sunny, 100, heat index 104, south at 14. Now let's check on your local forecast for the Dallas-Fort Worth Metroplex. Heat advisory in effect until 8 p.m. Wednesday. Tonight, mostly clear. Lows around 80. South winds 5 to 10 miles an hour. Wednesday, mostly sunny. Hot with highs around 101. South winds 5 to 10 miles an hour. Heat index values up to 110 in the afternoon. Wednesday night, partly cloudy in the evening, then becoming mostly clear. Lows in the lower 80s. South winds 5 to 10 miles an hour. And now the extended forecast. Thursday, sunny, hot with highs around 101. South winds 5 to 10 miles an hour. Heat index values up to 111 in the afternoon. Thursday night, mostly clear. Lows in the lower 80s. South winds 5 to 10 miles an hour. Friday, sunny, hot with highs 100 to 105. Heat index values up to 110 in the afternoon. Friday night, mostly clear. Lows in the lower 80s. Saturday, sunny, hot with highs around 100. Heat index values up to 110 in the afternoon. Saturday night, mostly clear. Lows in the mid-70s. Sunday, sunny. Highs in the upper 90s. Sunday night, mostly clear. Lows in the mid-70s. Monday, sunny, hot with highs in the upper 90s. Heat index values up to 105. Monday night, mostly clear. A 20% chance of showers and thunderstorms in the evening. Lows in the upper 70s. Tuesday, sunny, hot with highs around 100. Heat index values up to 110 in the afternoon. The forecast key messages for North and Central Texas. A heat advisory remains in effect through 8 p.m. Wednesday across much of North and Central Texas, where heat index readings could reach up to 109. Hot and rain-free weather will persist through the work week with little relief in sight. And additional heat advisories or possibly extreme heat warnings may be needed. The spotter information statement for North and Central Texas. Spotter activation is not expected at this time. The ultraviolet index forecast for July 29th is 11, or extreme. The current time is 5:40 p.m. Central Daylight Time. 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The following reports of weather temperature and wind were made at 5 p.m. DFW Airport, mostly sunny, 100, dew point 66, relative humidity 32%, heat index 104, wind south at 14, pressure 29.81 inches and falling. Dallas Love Field, partly sunny, 99, heat index 103, southeast at 13, gusting to 18. Fort Worth Meacham, sunny, 99, heat index 103, south at 12, gusting to 18. Arlington, mostly sunny, 100, heat index 105, east at 12. McKinney, sunny, 97, heat index 100, southeast at 10. Denton, sunny, 100, heat index 105, southeast at 12, gusting to 21. Elsewhere around the region, Wichita Falls, sunny, 104, heat index 106.

South at 10, gusting to 20. Abilene, sunny, 100, heat index 102, southeast at 17, gusting to 25. Waco, sunny, 98, heat index 106, south at 10. Tyler, mostly sunny, 97, heat index 102, south at 7. Once again at 5 p.m., DFW Airport, mostly sunny, 100, heat index 104, south at 14. Now let's check on your local forecast for the Dallas-Fort Worth Metroplex. Heat advisory in effect until 8 p.m. Wednesday. Tonight, mostly clear. Lows around 80. South winds 5 to 10 miles an hour. Wednesday, mostly sunny. Hot with highs around 101. South winds 5 to 10 miles an hour. Heat index values up to 110 in the afternoon. Wednesday night, partly cloudy in the evening, then becoming mostly clear. Lows in the lower 80s. South winds 5 to 10 miles an hour. And now the extended forecast. Thursday, sunny, hot with highs around 101. South winds 5 to 10 miles an hour. Heat index values up to 111 in the afternoon. Thursday night, mostly clear. Lows in the lower 80s. South winds 5 to 10 miles an hour. Friday, sunny, hot with highs 100 to 105. Heat index values up to 110 in the afternoon. Friday night, mostly clear. Lows in the lower 80s. Saturday, sunny, hot with highs around 100. Heat index values up to 110 in the afternoon. Saturday night, mostly clear. Lows in the mid-70s. Sunday, sunny. Highs in the upper 90s. Sunday night, mostly clear. Lows in the mid-70s. Monday, sunny, hot with highs in the upper 90s. Heat index values up to 105. Monday night, mostly clear. A 20% chance of showers and thunderstorms in the evening. Lows in the upper 70s. Tuesday, sunny, hot with highs around 100. Heat index values up to 110 in the afternoon. The forecast key messages for North and Central Texas. A heat advisory remains in effect through 8 p.m. Wednesday across much of North and Central Texas, where heat index readings could reach up to 109. Hot and rain-free weather will persist through the work week with little relief in sight, and additional heat advisories or possibly extreme heat warnings may be needed. The spotter information statement for North and Central Texas. Spotter activation is not expected at this time. The ultraviolet index forecast for July 29th is 11, or extreme. The current time is 5:45 p.m. Central Daylight Time. 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The following reports of weather temperature and wind were made at 5 p.m. DFW Airport, mostly sunny, 100, dew point 66, relative humidity 32%, heat index 104, wind south at 14, pressure 29.81 inches and falling. Dallas Love Field, partly sunny, 99, heat index 103, southeast at 13, gusting to 18. Fort Worth Meacham, sunny, 99, heat index 103, south at 12, gusting to 18. Arlington, mostly sunny, 100, heat index 105, east at 12. McKinney, sunny, 97, heat index 100, southeast at 10. Denton, sunny, 100, heat index 105, southeast at 12, gusting to 21. Elsewhere around the region, Wichita Falls, sunny, 104, heat index 106, south at 10, gusting to 20. Abilene, sunny, 100, heat index 102, southeast at 17, gusting to 25. Waco, sunny, 98, heat index 106, south at 10. Tyler, mostly sunny, 97, heat index 102, south at 7. Once again at 5 p.m., DFW Airport, mostly sunny, 100, heat

Word 1. South winds 5 to 10 miles an hour. Heat index values up to 111 in the afternoon. Thursday night, mostly clear. Lows in the lower 80s. South winds 5 to 10 miles an hour. Friday, sunny, hot with highs 100 to 105. Heat index values up to 110 in the afternoon. Friday night, mostly clear. Lows in the lower 80s. Saturday, sunny, hot with highs around 100. Heat index values up to 110 in the afternoon. Saturday night, mostly clear. Lows in the mid-70s. Sunday, sunny. Highs in the upper 90s. Sunday night, mostly clear. Lows in the mid-70s. Monday, sunny, hot with highs in the upper 90s. Heat index values up to 105. Monday night, mostly clear. A 20% chance of showers and thunderstorms in the evening. Lows in the upper 70s. Tuesday, sunny, hot with highs around 100. Heat index values up to 110 in the afternoon. The forecast key messages for North and Central Texas. A heat advisory remains in effect through 8 p.m. Wednesday across much of North and Central Texas, where heat index readings could reach up to 109. Hot and rain-free weather will persist through the work week with little relief in sight, and additional heat advisories or possibly extreme heat warnings may be needed. The spotter information statement for North and Central Texas. Spotter activation is not expected at this time. The ultraviolet index forecast for July 29th is 11, or extreme. The current time is 5:50 p.m. Central Daylight Time. 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Serving the Dallas-Fort Worth listening area. The following reports of weather temperature and wind were made at 5 p.m. DFW Airport, mostly sunny, 100, dew point 66, relative humidity 32%, heat index 104, wind south at 14, pressure 29.81 inches and falling. Dallas Love Field, partly sunny, 99, heat index 103, southeast at 13, gusting to 18. Fort Worth Meacham, sunny, 99, heat index 103, south at 12, gusting to 18. Arlington, mostly sunny, 100, heat index 105, east at 12. McKinney, sunny, 97, heat index 100, southeast at 10. Denton, sunny, 100, heat index 105, southeast at 12, gusting to 21. Elsewhere around the region, Wichita Falls, sunny, 104, heat index 106, south at 10, gusting to 20. Abilene, sunny, 100, heat index 102, southeast at 17, gusting to 25. Waco, sunny, 98, heat index 106, south at 10. Tyler, mostly sunny, 97, heat index 102, south at 7. Once again at 5 p.m., DFW Airport, mostly sunny, 100, heat index 104, south at 14. Now let's check on your local forecast for the Dallas-Fort Worth Metroplex. Heat advisory in effect until 8 p.m. Wednesday. Tonight, mostly clear. Lows around 80. South winds 5 to 10 miles an hour. Wednesday, mostly sunny. Hot with highs around 101. South winds 5 to 10 miles an hour. Heat index values up to 110 in the afternoon. Wednesday night, partly cloudy in the evening, then becoming mostly clear. Lows in the lower 80s. South winds 5 to 10 miles an hour. And now the extended forecast. Thursday, sunny, hot with highs around 101. South winds 5 to 10 miles an hour. Heat index values up to 111 in the afternoon. Thursday night, mostly clear. Lows in the lower 80s. South winds 5 to 10 miles an hour. Friday, sunny, hot with highs 100 to 105. Heat index values up to 110 in the afternoon. Friday night, mostly clear. Lows in

Saturday, sunny, hot with highs around 100. Heat index values up to 110 in the afternoon. Saturday night, mostly clear. Lows in the mid-70s. Sunday, sunny. Highs in the upper 90s. Sunday night, mostly clear. Lows in the mid-70s. Monday, sunny, hot with highs in the upper 90s. Heat index values up to 105. Monday night, mostly clear. A 20% chance of showers and thunderstorms in the evening. Lows in the upper 70s. Tuesday, sunny, hot with highs around 100. Heat index values up to 110 in the afternoon. The forecast key messages for North and Central Texas. A heat advisory remains in effect through 8 p.m. Wednesday across much of North and Central Texas, where heat index readings could reach up to 109. Hot and rain-free weather will persist through the work week with little relief in sight, and additional heat advisories or possibly extreme heat warnings may be needed. The spotter information statement for North and Central Texas. Spotter activation is not expected at this time. The ultraviolet index forecast for July 29th is 11, or extreme. The current time is 5:54 p.m. Central Daylight Time. 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The following reports of weather temperature and wind were made at 5 p.m. DFW Airport, mostly sunny, 100, dew point 66, relative humidity 32%, heat index 104, wind south at 14, pressure 29.81 inches and falling. Dallas Love Field, partly sunny, 99, heat index 103, southeast at 13, gusting to 18. Fort Worth Meacham, sunny, 99, heat index 103, south at 12, gusting to 18. Arlington, mostly sunny, 100, heat index 105, east at 12. McKinney, sunny, 97, heat index 100, southeast at 10. Denton, sunny, 100, heat index 105, southeast at 12, gusting to 21. Elsewhere around the region, Wichita Falls, sunny, 104, heat index 106, south at 10, gusting to 20. Abilene, sunny, 100, heat index 102, southeast at 17, gusting to 25. Waco, sunny, 98, heat index 106, south at 10. Tyler, mostly sunny, 97, heat index 102, south at 7. Once again at 5 p.m., DFW Airport, mostly sunny, 100, heat index 104, south at 14. Now let's check on your local forecast for the Dallas-Fort Worth Metroplex. Heat advisory in effect until 8 p.m. Wednesday. Tonight, mostly clear. Lows around 80. South winds 5 to 10 miles an hour. Wednesday, mostly sunny. Hot with highs around 101. South winds 5 to 10 miles an hour. Heat index values up to 110 in the afternoon. Wednesday night, partly cloudy in the evening, then becoming mostly clear. Lows in the lower 80s. South winds 5 to 10 miles an hour. And now the extended forecast. Thursday, sunny, hot with highs around 101. South winds 5 to 10 miles an hour. Heat index values up to 111 in the afternoon. Thursday night, mostly clear. Lows in the lower 80s. South winds 5 to 10 miles an hour. Friday, sunny, hot with highs 100 to 105. Heat index values up to 110 in the afternoon. Friday night, mostly clear. Lows in the lower 80s. Saturday, sunny, hot with highs around 100. Heat index values up to 110 in the afternoon. Saturday night, mostly clear. Lows in the mid-70s. Sunday, sunny. Highs in the upper 90s. Sunday night, mostly clear. Lows in the mid-70s. Monday, sunny, hot with highs in the upper 90s.

index values up to 105. Monday night, mostly clear. A 20% chance of showers and thunderstorms in the evening. Lows in the upper 70s. Tuesday, sunny, hot with highs around 100. Heat index values up to 110 in the afternoon. The forecast key messages for North and Central Texas. A heat advisory remains in effect through 8 p.m. Wednesday across much of North and Central Texas, where heat index readings could reach up to 109. Hot and rain-free weather will persist through the work week with little relief in sight, and additional heat advisories or possibly extreme heat warnings may be needed. The spotter information statement for North and Central Texas. Spotter activation is not expected at this time. The ultraviolet index forecast for July 29th is 11, or extreme. The current time is 5:59 p.m. Central Daylight Time. 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The following reports of weather temperature and wind were made at 5 p.m. DFW Airport, mostly sunny, 100, dew point 66, relative humidity 32%, heat index 104, wind south at 14, pressure 29.81 inches and falling. Dallas Love Field, partly sunny, 99, heat index 103, southeast at 13, gusting to 18. Fort Worth Meacham, sunny, 99, heat index 103, south at 12, gusting to 18. Arlington, mostly sunny, 100, heat index 105, east at 12. McKinney, sunny, 97, heat index 100, southeast at 10. Denton, sunny, 100, heat index 105, southeast at 12, gusting to 21. Elsewhere around the region, Wichita Falls, sunny, 104, heat index 106, south at 10, gusting to 20. Abilene, sunny, 100, heat index 102, southeast at 17, gusting to 25. Waco, sunny, 98, heat index 106, south at 10. Tyler, mostly sunny, 97, heat index 102, south at 7. Once again at 5 p.m., DFW Airport, mostly sunny, 100, heat index 104, south at 14. Heat advisory now in effect until 8 p.m. Central Daylight Time Wednesday. Heat index values up to 109. The areas affected include portions of North and Central Texas. The hazardous weather conditions are expected from until 8 p.m. Central Daylight Time Wednesday. Impacts: hot temperatures and high humidity will increase the risk for heat-related illnesses to occur, particularly for those working or participating in outdoor activities. Drink plenty of fluids, stay in an air-conditioned room, stay out of the sun, and check up on relatives and neighbors. Young children and pets should never be left unattended in vehicles under any circumstances. Take extra precautions if you work or spend time outside. When possible, reschedule strenuous activities to early morning or evening. Know the signs and symptoms of heat exhaustion and heat stroke. Wear lightweight and loose-fitting clothing when possible. To reduce risk during outdoor work, the Occupational Safety and Health Administration recommends scheduling frequent rest breaks in shaded or air-conditioned environments. Anyone overcome by heat should be moved to a cool and shaded location. Heat stroke is an emergency. Call 911. The ultraviolet index forecast for July 29th is 11, or extreme. The current time is 6:02 p.m. Central Daylight Time. 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The following reports of weather temperature and wind were made at 6 p.m. DFW Airport, mostly sunny, 99, dew point 64, relative humidity 31%, heat index 101, wind south at 10, pressure 29.80 inches and falling. Dallas Love Field, mostly sunny, 99, heat index 103, southeast at 10. Fort Worth Meacham, sunny, 99, heat

Index 103, southeast at 15. Arlington, sunny, 100, heat index 103, southeast at 13. McKinney, sunny, 98, heat index 102, southeast at 12. Denton, sunny, 100, heat index 105, southeast at 12. Elsewhere around the region, Wichita Falls, mostly sunny, 104, heat index 105, south at 10, gusting to 18. Abilene, sunny, 99, heat index 102, south at 14. Waco, sunny, 98, heat index 105, south at 12. Tyler, sunny, 96, heat index 100, south at 6. Once again at 6 p.m., DFW Airport, mostly sunny, 99, heat index 101, south at 10. The following reports of weather temperature and wind were made at 6 p.m. DFW Airport, mostly sunny, 99, dew point 64, relative humidity 31%, heat index 101, wind south at 10, pressure 29.80 inches and falling. Dallas Love Field, mostly sunny, 99, heat index 103, southeast at 10. Fort Worth Meacham, sunny, 99, heat index 103, southeast at 15. Arlington, sunny, 100, heat index 103, southeast at 13. McKinney, sunny, 98, heat index 102, southeast at 12. Denton, sunny, 100, heat index 105, southeast at 12. Elsewhere around the region, Wichita Falls, mostly sunny, 104, heat index 105, south at 10, gusting to 18. Abilene, sunny, 99, heat index 102, south at 14. Waco, sunny, 98, heat index 105, south at 12. Tyler, sunny, 96, heat index 100, south at 6. Once again at 6 p.m., DFW Airport, mostly sunny, 99, heat index 101, south at 10. Now let's check on your local forecast for the Dallas-Fort Worth Metroplex. Heat advisory in effect until 8 p.m. Wednesday. Tonight, mostly clear. Lows around 80. South winds 5 to 10 miles an hour. Wednesday, mostly sunny. Hot with highs around 101. South winds 5 to 10 miles an hour. Heat index values up to 110 in the afternoon. Wednesday night, partly cloudy in the evening, then becoming mostly clear. Lows in the lower 80s. South winds 5 to 10 miles an hour. And now the extended forecast. Thursday, sunny, hot with highs around 101. South winds 5 to 10 miles an hour. Heat index values up to 111 in the afternoon. Thursday night, mostly clear. Lows in the lower 80s. South winds 5 to 10 miles an hour. Friday, sunny, hot with highs 100 to 105. Heat index values up to 110 in the afternoon. Friday night, mostly clear. Lows in the lower 80s. Saturday, sunny, hot with highs around 100. Heat index values up to 110 in the afternoon. Saturday night, mostly clear. Lows in the mid-70s. Sunday, sunny. Highs in the upper 90s. Sunday night, mostly clear. Lows in the mid-70s. Monday, sunny, hot with highs in the upper 90s. Heat index values up to 105. Monday night, mostly clear. A 20% chance of showers and thunderstorms in the evening. Lows in the upper 70s. Tuesday, sunny, hot with highs around 100. Heat index values up to 110 in the afternoon. The forecast key messages for North and Central Texas. A heat advisory remains in effect through 8 p.m. Wednesday across much of North and Central Texas, where heat index readings could reach up to 109. Hot and rain-free weather will persist through the work week with little relief in sight, and additional heat advisories or possibly extreme heat warnings may be needed. The spotter information statement for North and Central Texas. Spotter activation is not expected at this time. The

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The current time is 6:08 p.m. Central Daylight Time. 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The following reports of weather temperature and wind were made at 6 p.m. DFW Airport, mostly sunny, 99, dew point 64, relative humidity 31%, heat index 101, wind south at 10, pressure 29.80 inches and falling. Dallas Love Field, mostly sunny, 99, heat index 103, southeast at 10. Fort Worth Meacham, sunny, 99, heat index 103, southeast at 15. Arlington, sunny, 100, heat index 103, southeast at 13. McKinney, sunny, 98, heat index 102, southeast at 12. Denton, sunny, 100, heat index 105, southeast at 12. Elsewhere around the region, Wichita Falls, mostly sunny, 104, heat index 105, south at 10, gusting to 18. Abilene, sunny, 99, heat index 102, south at 14. Waco, sunny, 98, heat index 105, south at 12. Tyler, sunny, 96, heat index 100, south at 6. Once again at 6 p.m., DFW Airport, mostly sunny, 99, heat index 101, south at 10. Now let's check on your local forecast for the Dallas-Fort Worth Metroplex. Heat advisory in effect until 8 p.m. Wednesday. Tonight, mostly clear. Lows around 80. South winds 5 to 10 miles an hour. Wednesday, mostly sunny. Hot with highs around 101. South winds 5 to 10 miles an hour. Heat index values up to 110 in the afternoon. Wednesday night, partly cloudy in the evening, then becoming mostly clear. Lows in the lower 80s. South winds 5 to 10 miles an hour. And now the extended forecast. Thursday, sunny, hot with highs around 101. South winds 5 to 10 miles an hour. Heat index values up to 111 in the afternoon. Thursday night, mostly clear. Lows in the lower 80s. South winds 5 to 10 miles an hour. Friday, sunny, hot with highs 100 to 105. Heat index values up to 110 in the afternoon. Friday night, mostly clear. Lows in the lower 80s. Saturday, sunny, hot with highs around 100. Heat index values up to 110 in the afternoon. Saturday night, mostly clear. Lows in the mid-70s. Sunday, sunny. Highs in the upper 90s. Sunday night, mostly clear. Lows in the mid-70s. Monday, sunny, hot with highs in the upper 90s. Heat index values up to 105. Monday night, mostly clear. A 20% chance of showers and thunderstorms in the evening. Lows in the upper 70s. Tuesday, sunny, hot with highs around 100. Heat index values up to 110 in the afternoon. The forecast key messages for North and Central Texas. A heat advisory remains in effect through 8 p.m. Wednesday across much of North and Central Texas, where heat index readings could reach up to 109. Hot and rain-free weather will persist through the work week with little relief in sight. And additional heat advisories or possibly extreme heat warnings may be needed. The spotter information statement for North and Central Texas. Spotter activation is not expected at this time. The ultraviolet index forecast for July 29th is 11, or extreme. The current time is 6:12 p.m. Central Daylight Time. 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The following reports of weather temperature and wind were made at 6 p.m. DFW Airport, mostly sunny, 99, dew point 64, relative humidity 31%, heat index

101. Wind south at 10. Pressure 29.80 inches and falling. Dallas Love Field. Mostly sunny. 99. Heat index 103. Southeast at 10. Fort Worth Meacham. Sunny. 99. Heat index 103. Southeast at 15. Arlington. Sunny. 100. Heat index 103. Southeast at 13. McKinney. Sunny. 98. Heat index 102. Southeast at 12. Denton. Sunny. 100. Heat index 105. Southeast at 12. Elsewhere around the region, Wichita Falls, mostly sunny, 104, heat index 105, south at 10, gusting to 18. Abilene, sunny, 99, heat index 102, south at 14. Waco, sunny, 98, heat index 105, south at 12. Tyler, sunny, 96, heat index 100, south at 6. Once again at 6 p.m., DFW Airport, mostly sunny, 99, heat index 101, south at 10. Now let's check on your local forecast for the Dallas-Fort Worth Metroplex. Heat advisory in effect until 8 p.m. Wednesday. Tonight, mostly clear. Lows around 80. South winds 5 to 10 miles an hour. Wednesday, mostly sunny. Hot with highs around 101. South winds 5 to 10 miles an hour. Heat index values up to 110 in the afternoon. Wednesday night, partly cloudy in the evening, then becoming mostly clear. Lows in the lower 80s. South winds 5 to 10 miles an hour. And now the extended forecast. Thursday, sunny, hot with highs around 101. South winds 5 to 10 miles an hour. Heat index values up to 111 in the afternoon. Thursday night, mostly clear. Lows in the lower 80s. South winds 5 to 10 miles an hour. Friday, sunny, hot with highs 100 to 105. Heat index values up to 110 in the afternoon. Friday night, mostly clear. Lows in the lower 80s. Saturday, sunny, hot with highs around 100. Heat index values up to 110 in the afternoon. Saturday night, mostly clear. Lows in the mid-70s. Sunday, sunny. Highs in the upper 90s. Sunday night, mostly clear. Lows in the mid-70s. Monday, sunny, hot with highs in the upper 90s. Heat index values up to 105. Monday night, mostly clear. A 20% chance of showers and thunderstorms in the evening. Lows in the upper 70s. Tuesday, sunny, hot with highs around 100. Heat index values up to 110 in the afternoon. The forecast key messages for North and Central Texas. A heat advisory remains in effect through 8 p.m. Wednesday across much of North and Central Texas, where heat index readings could reach up to 109. Hot and rain-free weather will persist through the work week with little relief in sight, and additional heat advisories or possibly extreme heat warnings may be needed. The spotter information statement for North and Central Texas. Spotter activation is not expected at this time. The ultraviolet index forecast for July 29th is 11, or extreme. The current time is 6:16 p.m. Central Daylight Time. 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The following reports of weather temperature and wind were made at 6 p.m. DFW Airport, mostly sunny, 99, dew point 64, relative humidity 31%, heat index 101, wind south at 10, pressure 29.80 inches and falling. Dallas Love Field, mostly sunny, 99, heat index 103, southeast at 10. Fort Worth Meacham, sunny, 99, heat index 103, southeast at 15. Arlington, sunny, 100, heat index 103, southeast at 13. McKinney, sunny, 98, heat index 102, southeast at 12. Denton, sunny, 100, heat index 103.

and 5, southeast at 12. Elsewhere around the region, Wichita Falls, mostly sunny, 104, heat index 105, south at 10, gusting to 18. Abilene, sunny, 99, heat index 102, south at 14. Waco, sunny, 98, heat index 105, south at 12. Tyler, sunny, 96, heat index 100, south at 6. Once again at 6 p.m., DFW Airport, mostly sunny, 99, heat index 101, south at 10. Now let's check on your local forecast for the Dallas-Fort Worth Metroplex. Heat advisory in effect until 8 p.m. Wednesday. Tonight, mostly clear. Lows around 80. South winds 5 to 10 miles an hour. Wednesday, mostly sunny. Hot with highs around 101. South winds 5 to 10 miles an hour. Heat index values up to 110 in the afternoon. Wednesday night, partly cloudy in the evening, then becoming mostly clear. Lows in the lower 80s. South winds 5 to 10 miles an hour. And now the extended forecast. Thursday, sunny, hot with highs around 101. South winds 5 to 10 miles an hour. Heat index values up to 111 in the afternoon. Thursday night, mostly clear. Lows in the lower 80s. South winds 5 to 10 miles an hour. Friday, sunny, hot with highs 100 to 105. Heat index values up to 110 in the afternoon. Friday night, mostly clear. Lows in the lower 80s. Saturday, sunny, hot with highs around 100. Heat index values up to 110 in the afternoon. Saturday night, mostly clear. Lows in the mid-70s. Sunday, sunny. Highs in the upper 90s. Sunday night, mostly clear. Lows in the mid-70s. Monday, sunny, hot with highs in the upper 90s. Heat index values up to 105. Monday night, mostly clear. A 20% chance of showers and thunderstorms in the evening. Lows in the upper 70s. Tuesday, sunny, hot with highs around 100. Heat index values up to 110 in the afternoon. The forecast key messages for North and Central Texas. A heat advisory remains in effect through 8 p.m. Wednesday across much of North and Central Texas, where heat index readings could reach up to 109. Hot and rain-free weather will persist through the work week with little relief in sight. And additional heat advisories or possibly extreme heat warnings may be needed. The spotter information statement for North and Central Texas. Spotter activation is not expected at this time. The ultraviolet index forecast for July 29th is 11, or extreme. The current time is 6:21 p.m. Central Daylight Time. 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The following reports of weather temperature and wind were made at 6 p.m. DFW Airport, mostly sunny, 99, dew point 64, relative humidity 31%, heat index 101, wind south at 10, pressure 29.80 inches and falling. Dallas Love Field, mostly sunny, 99, heat index 103, southeast at 10. Fort Worth Meacham, sunny, 99, heat index 103, southeast at 15. Arlington, sunny, 100, heat index 103, southeast at 13. McKinney, sunny, 98, heat index 102, southeast at 12. Denton, sunny, 100, heat index 105, southeast at 12. Elsewhere around the region, Wichita Falls, mostly sunny, 104, heat index 105, south at 10, gusting to 18. Abilene, sunny, 99, heat index 102, south at 14. Waco, sunny, 98, heat index 105, south at 12. Tyler, sunny, 96, heat index 100, south at 6. Once again at 6 p.m., DFW Airport, mostly sunny, 99.

heat index 101, south at 10. Now let's check on your local forecast for the Dallas-Fort Worth Metroplex. Heat advisory in effect until 8 p.m. Wednesday. Tonight, mostly clear. Lows around 80. South winds 5 to 10 miles an hour. Wednesday, mostly sunny. Hot with highs around 101. South winds 5 to 10 miles an hour. Heat index values up to 110 in the afternoon. Wednesday night, partly cloudy in the evening, then becoming mostly clear. Lows in the lower 80s. South winds 5 to 10 miles an hour. And now the extended forecast. Thursday, sunny, hot with highs around 101. South winds 5 to 10 miles an hour. Heat index values up to 111 in the afternoon. Thursday night, mostly clear. Lows in the lower 80s. South winds 5 to 10 miles an hour. Friday, sunny, hot with highs 100 to 105. Heat index values up to 110 in the afternoon. Friday night, mostly clear. Lows in the lower 80s. Saturday, sunny, hot with highs around 100. Heat index values up to 110 in the afternoon. Saturday night, mostly clear. Lows in the mid-70s. Sunday, sunny. Highs in the upper 90s. Sunday night, mostly clear. Lows in the mid-70s. Monday, sunny, hot with highs in the upper 90s. Heat index values up to 105. Monday night, mostly clear. A 20% chance of showers and thunderstorms in the evening. Lows in the upper 70s. Tuesday, sunny, hot with highs around 100. Heat index values up to 110 in the afternoon. The forecast key messages for North and Central Texas. A heat advisory remains in effect through 8 p.m. Wednesday across much of North and Central Texas, where heat index readings could reach up to 109. Hot and rain-free weather will persist through the work week with little relief in sight. And additional heat advisories or possibly extreme heat warnings may be needed. The spotter information statement for North and Central Texas. Spotter activation is not expected at this time. The ultraviolet index forecast for July 29th is 11, or extreme. The current time is 6:25 p.m. Central Daylight Time. 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The following reports of weather temperature and wind were made at 6 p.m. DFW Airport, mostly sunny, 99, dew point 64, relative humidity 31%, heat index 101, wind south at 10, pressure 29.80 inches and falling. Dallas Love Field, mostly sunny, 99, heat index 103, southeast at 10. Fort Worth Meacham, sunny, 99, heat index 103, southeast at 15. Arlington, sunny, 100, heat index 103, southeast at 13. McKinney, sunny, 98, heat index 102, southeast at 12. Denton, sunny, 100, heat index 105, southeast at 12. Elsewhere around the region, Wichita Falls, mostly sunny, 104, heat index 105, south at 10, gusting to 18. Abilene, sunny, 99, heat index 102, south at 14. Waco, sunny, 98, heat index 105, south at 12. Tyler, sunny, 96, heat index 100, south at 6. Once again at 6 p.m., DFW Airport, mostly sunny, 99, heat index 101, south at 10. Now let's check on your local forecast for the Dallas-Fort Worth Metroplex. Heat advisory in effect until 8 p.m. Wednesday. Tonight, mostly clear. Lows around 80. South winds 5 to 10 miles an hour. Wednesday, mostly sunny. Hot with highs around 101. South winds 5 to 10 miles an hour. Heat index values up to 110 in the afternoon. Wednesday night, partly cloudy in the evening, then

mostly clear. Lows in the lower 80s. South winds 5 to 10 miles an hour. And now the extended forecast. Thursday, sunny, hot with highs around 101. South winds 5 to 10 miles an hour. Heat index values up to 111 in the afternoon. Thursday night, mostly clear. Lows in the lower 80s. South winds 5 to 10 miles an hour. Friday, sunny, hot with highs 100 to 105. Heat index values up to 110 in the afternoon. Friday night, mostly clear. Lows in the lower 80s. Saturday, sunny, hot with highs around 100. Heat index values up to 110 in the afternoon. Saturday night, mostly clear. Lows in the mid-70s. Sunday, sunny. Highs in the upper 90s. Sunday night, mostly clear. Lows in the mid-70s. Monday, sunny, hot with highs in the upper 90s. Heat index values up to 105. Monday night, mostly clear. A 20% chance of showers and thunderstorms in the evening. Lows in the upper 70s. Tuesday, sunny, hot with highs around 100. Heat index values up to 110 in the afternoon. The forecast key messages for North and Central Texas. A heat advisory remains in effect through 8 p.m. Wednesday across much of North and Central Texas, where heat index readings could reach up to 109. Hot and rain-free weather will persist through the work week with little relief in sight, and additional heat advisories or possibly extreme heat warnings may be needed. The spotter information statement for North and Central Texas. Spotter activation is not expected at this time. Heat advisory now in effect until 8 p.m. Central Daylight Time Wednesday. Heat index values up to 109. The areas affected include portions of North and Central Texas. The hazardous weather conditions are expected from until 8 p.m. Central Daylight Time Wednesday. Impacts: hot temperatures and high humidity will increase the risk for heat-related illnesses to occur, particularly for those working or participating in outdoor activities. Drink plenty of fluids, stay in an air-conditioned room, stay out of the sun, and check up on relatives and neighbors. Young children and pets should never be left unattended in vehicles under any circumstances. Take extra precautions if you work or spend time outside. When possible, reschedule strenuous activities to early morning or evening. Know the signs and symptoms of heat exhaustion and heat stroke. Wear lightweight and loose-fitting clothing when possible. To reduce risk during outdoor work, the Occupational Safety and Health Administration recommends scheduling frequent rest breaks in shaded or air-conditioned environments. Anyone overcome by heat should be moved to a cool and shaded location. Heat stroke is an emergency. Call 911. The ultraviolet index forecast for July 29th is 11, or extreme. The current time is 6:31 p.m. Central Daylight Time. 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The following reports of weather temperature and wind were made at 6 p.m. DFW Airport, mostly sunny, 99, dew point 64, relative humidity 31%, heat index 101, wind south at 10, pressure 29.80 inches and falling. Dallas Love Field, mostly sunny, 99, heat index 103, southeast at 10. Fort Worth Meacham, sunny, 99, heat index 103, southeast at 15. Arlington, sunny, 100, heat index 103, southeast at 13. McKinney, sunny, 98, heat index 102, southeast at 12. Denton, sunny, 100, heat index 105, southeast at 12. Elsewhere around the region, Wichita Falls, mostly sunny, 104, heat index 105, south at 10, gusting to 18. Abilene, sunny, 99, heat index 102, south at 14. Waco, sunny, 98, heat index 105, south at 12. Tyler, sunny, 96, heat

Index 100, south at 6. Once again at 6 p.m., DFW Airport, mostly sunny, 99, heat index 101, south at 10. Now let's check on your local for DFW Airport, mostly sunny, 99, heat index 101, south at 10. Now let's check on your local forecast for the Dallas-Fort Worth Metroplex. Heat advisory in effect until 8 p.m. Wednesday. Tonight, mostly clear. Lows around 80. South winds 5 to 10 miles an hour. Wednesday, mostly sunny. Hot with highs around 101. South winds 5 to 10 miles an hour. Heat index values up to 110 in the afternoon. Wednesday night, partly cloudy in the evening, then becoming mostly clear. Lows in the lower 80s. South winds 5 to 10 miles an hour. And now the extended forecast. Thursday, sunny, hot with highs around 101. South winds 5 to 10 miles an hour. Heat index values up to 111 in the afternoon. Thursday night, mostly clear. Lows in the lower 80s. South winds 5 to 10 miles an hour. Friday, sunny, hot with highs 100 to 105. Heat index values up to 110 in the afternoon. Friday night, mostly clear. Lows in the lower 80s. Saturday, sunny, hot with highs around 100. Heat index values up to 110 in the afternoon. Saturday night, mostly clear. Lows in the mid-70s. Sunday, sunny. Highs in the upper 90s. Sunday night, mostly clear. Lows in the mid-70s. Monday, sunny, hot with highs in the upper 90s. Heat index values up to 105. Monday night, mostly clear. A 20% chance of showers and thunderstorms in the evening. Lows in the upper 70s. Tuesday, sunny, hot with highs around 100. Heat index values up to 110 in the afternoon. The forecast key messages for North and Central Texas. A heat advisory remains in effect through 8 p.m. Wednesday across much of North and Central Texas, where heat index readings could reach up to 109. Hot and rain-free weather will persist through the work week with little relief in sight, and additional heat advisories or possibly extreme heat warnings may be needed. The spotter information statement for North and Central Texas. Spotter activation is not expected at this time. The ultraviolet index forecast for July 29th is 11, or extreme. The current time is 6:35 p.m. Central Daylight Time. 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The following reports of weather temperature and wind were made at 6 p.m. DFW Airport, mostly sunny, 99, dew point 64, relative humidity 31%, heat index 101, wind south at 10, pressure 29.80 inches and falling. Dallas Love Field, mostly sunny, 99, heat index 103, southeast at 10. Fort Worth Meacham, sunny, 99, heat index 103, southeast at 15. Arlington, sunny, 100, heat index 103, southeast at 13. McKinney, sunny, 98, heat index 102, southeast at 12. Denton, sunny, 100, heat index 105, southeast at 12. Elsewhere around the region, Wichita Falls, mostly sunny, 104, heat index 105, south at 10, gusting to 18. Abilene, sunny, 99, heat index 102, south at 14. Waco, sunny, 98, heat index 105, south at 12. Tyler, sunny, 96, heat index 100, south at 6. Once again at 6 p.m., DFW Airport, mostly sunny, 99, heat index 101, south at 10. Now let's check on your local forecast for the Dallas-Fort Worth Metroplex. Heat advisory in effect until 8 p.m. Wednesday. Tonight, mostly clear. Lows around 80. South winds 5.

10 miles an hour. Wednesday, mostly sunny. Hot with highs around 101. South winds 5 to 10 miles an hour. Heat index values up to 110 in the afternoon. Wednesday night, partly cloudy in the evening, then becoming mostly clear. Lows in the lower 80s. South winds 5 to 10 miles an hour. And now the extended forecast. Thursday, sunny, hot with highs around 101. South winds 5 to 10 miles an hour. Heat index values up to 111 in the afternoon. Thursday night, mostly clear. Lows in the lower 80s. South winds 5 to 10 miles an hour. Friday, sunny, hot with highs 100 to 105. Heat index values up to 110 in the afternoon. Friday night, mostly clear. Lows in the lower 80s. Saturday, sunny, hot with highs around 100. Heat index values up to 110 in the afternoon. Saturday night, mostly clear. Lows in the mid-70s. Sunday, sunny. Highs in the upper 90s. Sunday night, mostly clear. Lows in the mid-70s. Monday, sunny, hot with highs in the upper 90s. Heat index values up to 105. Monday night, mostly clear. A 20% chance of showers and thunderstorms in the evening. Lows in the upper 70s. Tuesday, sunny, hot with highs around 100. Heat index values up to 110 in the afternoon. The forecast key messages for North and Central Texas. A heat advisory remains in effect through 8 p.m. Wednesday across much of North and Central Texas, where heat index readings could reach up to 109. Hot and rain-free weather will persist through the work week with little relief in sight. And additional heat advisories or possibly extreme heat warnings may be needed. The spotter information statement for North and Central Texas. Spotter activation is not expected at this time. The ultraviolet index forecast for July 29th is 11, or extreme. The current time is 6:40 p.m. Central Daylight Time. 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The following reports of weather temperature and wind were made at 6 p.m. DFW Airport, mostly sunny, 99, dew point 64, relative humidity 31%, heat index 101, wind south at 10, pressure 29.80 inches and falling. Dallas Love Field, mostly sunny, 99, heat index 103, southeast at 10. Fort Worth Meacham, sunny, 99, heat index 103, southeast at 15. Arlington, sunny, 100, heat index 103, southeast at 13. McKinney, sunny, 98, heat index 102, southeast at 12. Denton, sunny, 100, heat index 105, southeast at 12. Elsewhere around the region, Wichita Falls, mostly sunny, 104, heat index 105, south at 10, gusting to 18. Abilene, sunny, 99, heat index 102, south at 14. Waco, sunny, 98, heat index 105, south at 12. Tyler, sunny, 96, heat index 100, south at 6. Once again at 6 p.m., DFW Airport, mostly sunny, 99, heat index 101, south at 10. Now let's check on your local forecast for the Dallas-Fort Worth Metroplex. Heat advisory in effect until 8 p.m. Wednesday. Tonight, mostly clear. Lows around 80. South winds 5 to 10 miles an hour. Wednesday, mostly sunny. Hot with highs around 101. South winds 5 to 10 miles an hour. Heat index values up to 110 in the afternoon. Wednesday night, partly cloudy in the evening, then becoming mostly clear. Lows in the lower 80s. South winds 5 to 10 miles an hour. And now the extended forecast. Thursday, sunny, hot with highs around 101. South winds 5 to 10 miles an hour.

heat index values up to 111 in the afternoon. Thursday night, mostly clear. Lows in the lower 80s. South winds 5 to 10 miles an hour. Friday, sunny, hot with highs 100 to 105. Heat index values up to 110 in the afternoon. Friday night, mostly clear. Lows in the lower 80s. Saturday, sunny, hot with highs around 100. Heat index values up to 110 in the afternoon. Saturday night, mostly clear. Lows in the mid-70s. Sunday, sunny. Highs in the upper 90s. Sunday night, mostly clear. Lows in the mid-70s. Monday, sunny, hot with highs in the upper 90s. Heat index values up to 105. Monday night, mostly clear. A 20% chance of showers and thunderstorms in the evening. Lows in the upper 70s. Tuesday, sunny, hot with highs around 100. Heat index values up to 110 in the afternoon. The forecast key messages for North and Central Texas. A heat advisory remains in effect through 8 p.m. Wednesday across much of North and Central Texas, where heat index readings could reach up to 109. Hot and rain-free weather will persist through the work week with little relief in sight, and additional heat advisories or possibly extreme heat warnings may be needed. The spotter information statement for North and Central Texas. Spotter activation is not expected at this time. The ultraviolet index forecast for July 29th is 11, or extreme. The current time is 6:44 p.m. Central Daylight Time. 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The following reports of weather temperature and wind were made at 6 p.m. DFW Airport, mostly sunny, 99, dew point 64, relative humidity 31%, heat index 101, wind south at 10, pressure 29.80 inches and falling. Dallas Love Field, mostly sunny, 99, heat index 103, southeast at 10. Fort Worth Meacham, sunny, 99, heat index 103, southeast at 15. Arlington, sunny, 100, heat index 103, southeast at 13. McKinney, sunny, 98, heat index 102, southeast at 12. Denton, sunny, 100, heat index 105, southeast at 12. Elsewhere around the region, Wichita Falls, mostly sunny, 104, heat index 105, south at 10, gusting to 18. Abilene, sunny, 99, heat index 102, south at 14. Waco, sunny, 98, heat index 105, south at 12. Tyler, sunny, 96, heat index 100, south at 6. Once again at 6 p.m., DFW Airport, mostly sunny, 99, heat index 101, south at 10. Now let's check on your local forecast for the Dallas-Fort Worth Metroplex. Heat advisory in effect until 8 p.m. Wednesday. Tonight, mostly clear. Lows around 80. South winds 5 to 10 miles an hour. Wednesday, mostly sunny. Hot with highs around 101. South winds 5 to 10 miles an hour. Heat index values up to 110 in the afternoon. Wednesday night, partly cloudy in the evening, then becoming mostly clear. Lows in the lower 80s. South winds 5 to 10 miles an hour. And now the extended forecast. Thursday, sunny, hot with highs around 101. South winds 5 to 10 miles an hour. Heat index values up to 111 in the afternoon. Thursday night, mostly clear. Lows in the lower 80s. South winds 5 to 10 miles an hour. Friday, sunny, hot with highs 100 to 105. Heat index values up to 110 in the afternoon. Friday night, mostly clear. Lows in the lower 80s. Saturday, sunny, hot with highs around 100. Heat index values up to 110 in the afternoon. Saturday.

could reach up to 109. Hot and rain-free weather will persist through the work week with little relief in sight. And additional heat advisories or possibly extreme heat warnings may be needed. The spotter information statement for North and Central Texas. Spotter activation is not expected at this time. The ultraviolet index forecast for July 29th is 11, or extreme. The current time is 6:49 p.m. Central Daylight Time. 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The following reports of weather temperature and wind were made at 6 p.m. DFW Airport, mostly sunny, 99, dew point 64, relative humidity 31%, heat index 101, wind south at 10, pressure 29.80 inches and falling. Dallas Love Field, mostly sunny, 99, heat index 103, southeast at 10. Fort Worth Meacham, sunny, 99, heat index 103, southeast at 15. Arlington, sunny, 100, heat index 103, southeast at 13. McKinney, sunny, 98, heat index 102, southeast at 12. Denton, sunny, 100, heat index 105, southeast at 12. Elsewhere around the region, Wichita Falls, mostly sunny, 104, heat index 105, south at 10, gusting to 18. Abilene, sunny, 99, heat index 102, south at 14. Waco, sunny, 98, heat index 105, south at 12. Tyler, sunny, 96, heat index 100, south at 6. Once again at 6 p.m., DFW Airport, mostly sunny, 99, heat index 101, south at 10. Now let's check on your local forecast for the Dallas-Fort Worth Metroplex. Heat advisory in effect until 8 p.m. Wednesday. Tonight, mostly clear. Lows around 80. South winds 5 to 10 miles an hour. Wednesday, mostly sunny. Hot with highs around 101. South winds 5 to 10 miles an hour. Heat index values up to 110 in the afternoon. Wednesday night, partly cloudy in the evening, then becoming mostly clear. Lows in the lower 80s. South winds 5 to 10 miles an hour. And now the extended forecast. Thursday, sunny, hot with highs around 101. South winds 5 to 10 miles an hour. Heat index values up to 111 in the afternoon. Thursday night, mostly clear. Lows in the lower 80s. South winds 5 to 10 miles an hour. Friday, sunny, hot with highs 100 to 105. Heat index values up to 110 in the afternoon. Friday night, mostly clear. Lows in the lower 80s. Saturday, sunny, hot with highs around 100. Heat index values up to 110 in the afternoon. Saturday night, mostly clear. Lows in the mid-70s. Sunday, sunny. Highs in the upper 90s. Sunday night, mostly clear. Lows in the mid-70s. Monday, sunny, hot with highs in the upper 90s. Heat index values up to 105. Monday night, mostly clear. A 20% chance of showers and thunderstorms in the evening. Lows in the upper 70s. Tuesday, sunny, hot with highs around 100. Heat index values up to 110 in the afternoon. The forecast key messages for North and Central Texas. A heat advisory remains in effect through 8 p.m. Wednesday across much of North and Central Texas, where heat index readings could reach up to 109. Hot and rain-free weather will persist through the work week with little relief in sight, and additional heat advisories or possibly extreme heat warnings may be needed. The spotter information statement for North and Central Texas. Spotter activation is not expected at this time. The ultraviolet index forecast for July 29th is 11, or extreme. The current time is 6:53 p.m. Central Daylight Time. 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

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The following reports of weather temperature and wind were made at 6 p.m. DFW Airport, mostly sunny, 99, dew point 64, relative humidity 31%, heat index 101, wind south at 10, pressure 29.80 inches and falling. Dallas Love Field, mostly sunny, 99, heat index 103, southeast at 10. Fort Worth Meacham, sunny, 99, heat index 103, southeast at 15. Arlington, sunny, 100, heat index 103, southeast at 13. McKinney, sunny, 98, heat index 102, southeast at 12. Denton, sunny, 100, heat index 105, southeast at 12. Elsewhere around the region, Wichita Falls, mostly sunny, 104, heat index 105, south at 10, gusting to 18. Abilene, sunny, 99, heat index 102, south at 14. Waco, sunny, 98, heat index 105, south at 12. Tyler, sunny, 96, heat index 100, south at 6. Once again at 6 p.m., DFW Airport, mostly sunny, 99, heat index 101, south at 10. Now let's check on your local forecast for the Dallas-Fort Worth Metroplex. Heat advisory in effect until 8 p.m. Wednesday. Tonight, mostly clear. Lows around 80. South winds 5 to 10 miles an hour. Wednesday, mostly sunny. Hot with highs around 101. South winds 5 to 10 miles an hour. Heat index values up to 110 in the afternoon. Wednesday night, partly cloudy in the evening, then becoming mostly clear. Lows in the lower 80s. South winds 5 to 10 miles an hour. And now the extended forecast. Thursday, sunny, hot with highs around 101. South winds 5 to 10 miles an hour. Heat index values up to 111 in the afternoon. Thursday night, mostly clear. Lows in the lower 80s. South winds 5 to 10 miles an hour. Friday, sunny, hot with highs 100 to 105. Heat index values up to 110 in the afternoon. Friday night, mostly clear. Lows in the lower 80s. Saturday, sunny, hot with highs around 100. Heat index values up to 110 in the afternoon. Saturday night, mostly clear. Lows in the mid-70s. Sunday, sunny. Highs in the upper 90s. Sunday night, mostly clear. Lows in the mid-70s. Monday, sunny, hot with highs in the upper 90s. Heat index values up to 105. Monday night, mostly clear. A 20% chance of showers and thunderstorms in the evening. Lows in the upper 70s. Tuesday, sunny, hot with highs around 100. Heat index values up to 110 in the afternoon. The forecast key messages for North and Central Texas. A heat advisory remains in effect through 8 p.m. Wednesday across much of North and Central Texas, where heat index readings could reach up to 109. Hot and rain-free weather will persist through the work week with little relief in sight, and additional heat advisories or possibly extreme heat warnings may be needed. The spotter information statement for North and Central Texas. Spotter activation is not expected at this time. The ultraviolet index forecast for July 29th is 11, or extreme. The current time is 6:58 p.m. Central Daylight Time. 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The following reports of weather temperature and wind were made at 6 p.m. DFW Airport, mostly sunny, 99, dew point 64, relative humidity 31%, heat index 101, wind south at 10, pressure 29.80 inches and falling. Dallas Love Field, mostly sunny, 99, heat index 103, southeast at 10.

Fort Worth, Meacham, sunny, 99, heat index 103, southeast at 15. Arlington, sunny, 100, heat index 103, southeast at 13. McKinney, sunny, 98, heat index 102, southeast at 12. Denton, sunny, 100, heat index 105, southeast at 12. Elsewhere around the region, Wichita Falls, mostly sunny, 104, heat index 105, south at 10, gusting to 18. Abilene, sunny, 99, heat index 102, south at 14. Waco, sunny, 98, heat index 105, south at 12. Tyler, sunny, 96, heat index 100, south at 6. Once again at 6 p.m., DFW Airport, mostly sunny, 99, heat index 101, south at 10. Now let's check on your local forecast for the Dallas-Fort Worth Metroplex. Heat advisory in effect until 8 p.m. Wednesday. Tonight, mostly clear. Lows around 80. South winds 5 to 10 miles an hour. Wednesday, mostly sunny. Hot with highs around 101. South winds 5 to 10 miles an hour. Heat index values up to 110 in the afternoon. Wednesday night, partly cloudy in the evening, then becoming mostly clear. Lows in the lower 80s. South winds 5 to 10 miles an hour. Heat advisory now in effect until 8 p.m. Central Daylight Time Wednesday. Heat index values up to 109. The areas affected include portions of North and Central Texas. The hazardous weather conditions are expected from until 8 p.m. Central Daylight Time Wednesday. Impacts, hot temperatures and high humidity will increase the risk for heat-related illnesses to occur, particularly for those working or participating in outdoor activities. Drink plenty of fluids, stay in an air-conditioned room, stay out of the sun, and check up on relatives and neighbors. Young children and pets should never be left unattended in vehicles under any circumstances. Take extra precautions if you work or spend time outside. When possible, reschedule strenuous activities to early morning or evening. Know the signs and symptoms of heat exhaustion and heat stroke. Wear lightweight and loose-fitting clothing when possible. To reduce risk during outdoor work, the Occupational Safety and Health Administration recommends scheduling frequent rest breaks in shaded or air-conditioned environments. Anyone overcome by heat should be moved to a cool and shaded location. Heat stroke is an emergency. Call 911. And now the extended forecast. Thursday, sunny, hot with highs around 101. South winds 5 to 10 miles an hour. Heat index values up to 111 in the afternoon. Thursday night, mostly clear. Lows in the lower 80s. South winds 5 to 10 miles an hour. Friday, sunny, hot with highs 100 to 105. Heat index values up to 110 in the afternoon. Friday night, mostly clear. Lows in the lower 80s. Saturday, sunny, hot with highs around 100. Heat index values up to 110 in the afternoon. Saturday night, mostly clear. Lows in the mid-70s. Sunday, sunny. Highs in the upper 90s. Sunday night, mostly clear. Lows in the mid-70s. Monday, sunny, hot with highs in the upper 90s. Heat index values up to 105. Monday night, mostly clear. A 20% chance of showers and thunderstorms in the evening. Lows in the upper 70s. Tuesday, sunny, hot with highs around 100. Heat index values up to 110 in the afternoon. The ultraviolet index forecast for July 29th is 11, or extreme. The current time is 7:03 p.m. Central Daylight Time. You're listening to NOAA, All Hazards Radio, the voice of the National Weather Service, station KEC 56, serving the Dallas-Fort Worth listening area. The following reports of weather temperature and wind were made at 7 p.m. DFW Airport, mostly sunny, 98, dew point 64, relative humidity 32%, heat index 100, wind south at 9.